0: Iran and asking G20 countries to join in. Here's Fox's Jonathan Hunt in Tel Aviv.
1: In the few videos we are seeing out of Tehran, the supply of normal goods is diminishing, but the economy is not yet completely broken, and that is the aim now with Operation Economic Outcast, to crush Iran's economy, in the words of Treasury Secretary Scott Bessent. He travels to Asheville, North Carolina for the G20 summit. There he will be trying to persuade those G20 nations to join the U.S. sanctions program. But among the ongoing trading partners for Iran are, most significantly, China, Russia, India, Turkey, Iraq, Pakistan, and Qatar. China, the most significant of those, and China has said it will not join the sanctions program.
0: Iran says it stands firm against what it called unjust sanctions and conspiracies. Iran foreign minister accused the U.S. of using the media to influence prices for personal gain. He also says some in Israel are promoting war. Over 600 dead, thousands remain missing after this week's floods along the Nepal-China border, and today's rescue efforts are being hampered by monsoons. The International Red Cross and Red Crescent are sending aid. Matt Bodden, Red Cross manager for Nepal, told Fox News Live how bad the devastation is and how much of the country has been impacted.
2: Only now are the authorities able to get into some of these areas that have been the most impacted. We know that there are going to be many thousands of people that have been left homeless.
0: The State Department says 90 Americans are missing. The flood was caused by a glacier breaking up. 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
0: President Trump's been touting a new oil deal with Venezuela that he claims will increase America's oil supply. Fox's Mike Emanuel at the White House.
6: President Trump calling it the biggest oil deal in world history. Secretary of State Marco Rubio writing about it on X, saying this deal is a huge win for both the American and Venezuelan people. It demonstrates how President Trump's bold foreign policy is driving America first win, securing stable reserves and low-cost oil in our hemisphere and lowering gas prices here at home. For the Venezuelan people, this deal will bring nearly $100 billion in private investment, support thousands of high-paying jobs, and drive the reconstruction of Venezuela's economy.
0: This comes as the war with Iran drives up gas prices. AAA says the average gas price this time last year was $3.20 compared to over $4 this year. Just days after a trial date was set for Khalid Sheikh Mohammed, a federal judge says the confession by the alleged 911 mastermind cannot be used in court.
7: As the New York Times points out, prosecutors have described Mr. Mohammed's interrogations in 07 at the U.S. Navy base in Guantanamo Bay, Cuba, as the government's most crucial evidence in this long-running death penalty case. The New York Post reports the judge who issued the ruling over concerns the confession was given under duress. The judge was quoted as saying the prosecution has failed to prove by a preponderance of the evidence that Mr. Mohammed's statements to the FBI were voluntarily given. This case has been pushed back several times, including due to the COVID-19 pandemic. Also, 2 years ago, Mohammed had agreed to plead guilty to take the death penalty off the table. Then Defense Secretary Lloyd Austin revoked the deal.
0: Fox's Mark Meredith. Next month marks the 25th anniversary of the 9/11 attack at the World Trade Center at the Pentagon and on a plane over Pennsylvania. I'm Roger Stern, and this is Fox News.
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20: 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Our latest poll just ended. Gavin Newsom's approval rating with this audience is a 98% disapproval rating. 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
21: 800-222-5222 is the telephone number, 1-800-222-5222. It is our pleasure to welcome our next guest to the program. She is the assemblywoman for the 72nd District, which includes much of coastal Orange County. She's also a candidate for the OC Board of Supervisors. You can follow her on X at Diane Dixon, AD72. Assemblywoman Diane Dixon, welcome.
22: Thank you. John, it's a pleasure to meet you. Thank you for having me.
21: Well, thanks so much for stopping by. So the big news this week out of Sacramento is this decision that came from the California Energy Commission to ban essentially 70% of the tires that are now on the market for purchase here in the state of California. After they made that decision, both the member of the commission who was making the press rounds, the former senator from the East Bay, Senator Nancy Skinner, and California Governor Gavin Newsom both said, yeah, but you know what? It's going to save you money in the long run, so it's really good for you. And I tell people this is the equivalent of, you know, we're going to allow hotels in California. We're just going to get rid of Hampton Inn. We're going to get rid of Best Western. We're going to get rid of the DoubleTree. You're free to stay at the Four Seasons. You're free to stay at the Ritz-Carlton. You're free to stay at the Waldorf. And we're going to save you money because now you can't afford to go on vacation. You're going to buy less hotel rooms.
22: You want me to respond to that?
21: Yes.
22: Well, I think you and I share the same idea. This is another nanny state, protect, create a problem that really doesn't exist, and studies that no one can find the answers to, and they make it up as they go along. One more way that the California Energy Commission wants to control every aspect of our lives. And this is just the latest and the tip of the iceberg. I mean, electrical appliances, home watering systems, heating systems, whether it's commercial or residential properties, this is the one in a long line of them trying to control. Tires. Who would have thought? Tires. They're coming after our tires.
21: I'll also say this. It seems like Sacramento, the one-party rule, the Democrats who control both the Assembly, the Senate, the governor's office, they support these steps. They support these measures, but they always want to have some middleman be the one to do the dirty work. In this case, it was the California Energy Commission. So if you were to go out and say, Gavin Newsom is limiting the number of tires that are sold in California, he'll go, well, that's fake news. I never did that. I never signed any legislation that said that 70% of the tires need to go off the market. No, but your appointees to the California Energy Commission did that knowing that you were well aware of their positions on these issues when they were appointed. And it's good cop, bad cop, and they're the ones that are being the bad cops right now, and I'm sure they're catching all kinds of negative attention because of it right now. But really the one responsible for this is Gavin Newsom and the supermajority.
22: Well, unquestionably. Okay, let me give you more support for your statement. First of all, they're unelected, as we all know. And all of these agency appointments, the regulators who regulate our lives, are unelected. I'm an elected legislator, albeit in the supermajority party, but we're still responsible for everything we do, for what our caucus does, our side of the aisle. We take responsibility. So no one, you're right. The governor says, well, it's the Energy Commission. Well, I'm sure you've seen a recent headline in the last 24 hours that my colleague Tony Strickland has, and I joined with him, my Orange County colleague, in calling for the immediate resignation of the full California Energy Commission. This is a brilliant, they should all resign. These five elected individuals individually receive salaries up to $215,000 a year. So they don't care how much their tires cost. They should be subject to the vote of the people like all of us are and be accountable to someone. They're not accountable to anyone.
21: And I know it's a bit off topic, but I'll tell you, it also goes to show you what a joke term limits have become, because Nancy Skinner was elected to the Berkeley City Council. She was elected to the State Assembly, the State Senate. Now she's on the Energy Commission. The point of term limits was to have some churn, was to give someone else a turn, bring fresh ideas, bring new ideas to the game. But what has ultimately ended up happening is you just move these people around from office to office, and Nancy Skinner and her same stale bad ideas have just moved from the Senate to the Commission.
22: Well, that's exactly right. You know, I remember her appointment right after the start of the year, and she had termed out. You know, that's a whole lot. I'd love to do another interview on that subject of term limits, because having seen how this happens, the power in Sacramento, yes, is in the single party. All of the other support groups, stakeholder groups, from the labor unions to all the environmentalists and the trial lawyers, they all control things. But the real legislation is crafted by staff who are not term limited, who are there, and there are a lot of hardworking staff. I love my staff. I love, on our side of the aisle, hardworking staff. But on the other side of the aisle, who create these bad bills that we're going to go back to Sacramento on Monday and are chained to our desk for the next 7 days, literally from 9 a.m. to 10 p.m. to approve these, vote on these bad bills. In any event, the staff, I've learned as I've tried to introduce new legislation, and I'm proud of what I've accomplished, but there are certain bills, a certain change in state law that will not pass muster with the legislative staffs of the other side of the aisle, because they've been there 15 or 20 years. They created the original laws. They don't want to change them. So the real power is in these long-term staff members who really control the flow of legislation in the state capitol.
21: Well, to that point, there's another story that's been generating national news out of Sacramento, which includes the chief of staff of Assemblyman Tina McKinner, who went out and confronted Nick Shirley outside the Capitol and demanded that he show his penis on camera, and just kept asking the question over and over and over again. It just seemed to go on forever. And then I guess the camera crew followed him back to his car, and he was parked in a handicapped parking space.
22: I know. You know, it's embarrassing. It's sad. And to go after Nick Shirley and on the public streets of Sacramento within the eyeshot of the state capitol, that's just totally inappropriate, made national news. It's embarrassing for him. And this whole bill that was up before us, today's Friday, yesterday, and we all voted, my side of the aisle voted unanimously no, but it is another obfuscation of what's really going to happen. They're going to limit the freedom of speech of independent news people. So that's unfortunate. I think that's a problem. So we'll see where that bill goes. So that is a problem.
21: Well, it's just kind of shocking to me that the guy still has his job after behaving like that. And then you find out, you look at the salary, which has been made public, he makes more than the member that he works for. Yes. I don't know how that is even possible.
22: Well, you know what has recently happened since I've been up there? I've been up there 4 years. They're unionizing now, all staff members. They voted.
21: Please.
22: I voted no. So they're in the formative stages of the legislature has proved that they may form a union. Now they're in the formative stages of determining if there is enough support to create a union. But I mean, you know, as an elected and we work 7 days a week, 24 hours a day, and you want your staff person to go attend an event. Well, I'm sorry. I don't work anymore on weekends. You know, that's going to be a whole new story. But, you know, I want to go back to the tires and just say the consequence of market reaction to the tire, higher priced tires. Where do you think people are going to go when they want to buy tires the old fashioned way? They're going to go to Arizona. They're going to go to Texas. They're going to go to Nevada and just get those tires put on their cars and bring them back into California. Who does that affect? The tire retail stores. So this is a fiasco. The members, the unelected regulators and all these agencies, but the CEC, they're not business people. Not a single one. I've looked at their biographies. Not a single one is a business person. They've never been in private industry. They've never met a payroll. They've never had to implement a mandate from Sacramento. They do not have a realistic view of what goes on in the business world, what creates jobs and success in our communities. So let's just see where people go to buy their tires.
21: Well, it's also going to create a black market. I mean, one of the arguments that they use to sell us legalized marijuana in California is that if you legalize it, you can regulate it and you can eliminate the sales of it that aren't being done by licensed businesses. And as it turns out, because of taxation and regulation and all of the everything that's associated with all of that here in California, the illegal sale of marijuana is as good as it's ever been. And
22: well,
21: I see the same thing happening with tires.
22: Well, of course, they're going to create a black market. You're 100% correct. This is, once again, California overregulation on steroids. They don't know where to stop. They feel they have to justify their existence. One thing, I've tried to do a bill this year, and it didn't go anywhere, but that's okay. I can message it. And what I wanted to know, because I have said on these committees that there is a fine for all these violations against business, allegedly against business, hundreds of thousands of millions of dollars of fines being paid into the state of California. I said, why do we have a deficit when all these businesses and individuals, corporations are having to pay fines on whatever, primarily from the California Energy Commission? You know what? It doesn't go, those fines, that revenue does not go into the general fund. It goes back into the agency's little piggy bank, and that is how they hire additional people to do their little investigation of where they can come up with another regulation. They are not accountable to the budget process. They're not accountable to anyone but themselves in their own little world of making regulations.
21: Are you surprised, given the fact that everything that Gavin Newsom does and says right now is done through the prism of him running for president and trying to win the Democratic nomination for the presidency, that with the map that they just came up with that shows the state of Michigan, which is dominated by the auto industry, voting very early on and being really arguably the first big state to vote in the Democratic primary, that he would come out so hostile to the automobile and to tires and to every industry that allows that state to eat, that he would be willing to, I guess, satisfy the environmentalists and people like Nancy Skinner to expose himself to that kind of liability in the early voting state of Michigan. Already Debbie Dingell, who represents a district that has a lot of auto industry workers in it, refused to meet with him when he was in Michigan, and she was asked why, and she said, well, it's obvious, I'm a car girl.
22: Well, let me give you, I agree with you. I mean, I don't, thankfully don't counsel, he doesn't seek my advice. I tell him, why are you going to the state that has the largest number of automobile manufacturers who have just discontinued largely their electric vehicles because of their profit and loss making opportunities and devoting all their resources to EV. And so he's against, in California, as you well know, he's against the oil industry, the fossil fuel industry. He's destroyed hundreds of thousands of jobs and planning to do more of this job destruction in California. He wants to take that same philosophy to Michigan. He's just chasing after the next little bright light of the Republic or the Democratic Party's trying to figure out who they are. Now that election in the primary in Michigan. That was just a small part of Michigan. And you know, I'm sure you know, because you know as much news as I do. I follow the news all the time. But the polling that indicated that Syed was ahead by the double digits, that was a phony poll. That was the same poll that was tracking Karen Bass and her opponent in Los Angeles. They were phony. They were an experiment. So the voters went into the voting booth on that primary day in Michigan, thinking Syed was ahead by 20 points and his opponent was far behind. So I don't think Governor Newsom should be going to Michigan and trying to straighten up Michigan. We know what he did to California.
21: You're working on legislation regarding people driving over 100 miles an hour on California roads and freeways. I didn't know that was much of a problem, but apparently it is.
22: But our good friends in the DMV, this is already policy, so it's not a bill. I did not know about it until I've just recently learned about it, that yes, the Highway Patrol, jointly with our good friends at the DMV that are efficient at everything they do, the pilot program is called FAST, Forwarded Actions for Speeding Tickets, and new signs, people will see the freeway signs that say, drive over 100 miles per hour, you lose your license. Citations for 100 miles per hour will go into the DMV, go to the DMV, and that driver will have their license revoked. And do you know that the CHP issues over 50 citations a day for people driving over 100 miles an hour? Who does that? I mean, that's just craziness. Those are what cause collisions, the largest cause of collisions in California. So this started in 2025. I'm just becoming aware of it. And people should be aware of it. So slow down and be safe.
21: With the traffic that we have in California, I wasn't aware that people could go over 50, let alone 100.
22: Or 25. But anyway, on some speedway in the back roads and the rural roads of California, people are going 100 miles an hour, and that's probably not a good thing.
21: Congratulations to your caucus on the change in leadership that you guys just made, displacing Heath Flora, who is one of the Republicans who voted with the Democrats for tax increases on more than one occasion. I know that that has been it's a tough putt in Sacramento to be part of the super minority where the Democrats control everything. But having a Republican caucus that consistently makes the argument in favor of lower taxes, less regulation, and a lower cost of living, I think is key to the Republicans coming out of the super minority. And having leaders, as we've seen so often in Sacramento, whether it's Heath Flora or Chad Mays, who voted with the Democrats for cap and trade, or some of the others, is death for the brand. And the fact that you guys made that change and made that replacement, I think is really good for the caucus, is really good for the brand, and helps with the consistency of positioning yourselves as the party of lower taxes and less regulation.
22: Well, we always have been. I've been a Republican all my life. It's always been for lower taxes. I will say, not in defense necessarily, Keith, the change has been made and we've got a great caucus and all the members, we work together. The districts have really changed. Many caucus members are in strongly purple districts. And so, we all get letters from people who say we're not doing far enough. I voted no on those tax measures. That was an easy no for me
21: Sure. All
22: the way through the process. But some purple districts make it really difficult to be that far on that side. But we're all aligned on the important programs that represent Republican principles, no new taxes, small government, lower government spending, and let's just get business and the economy growing again. And when the governor says we're the fourth largest economy, that's a small segment of our economy. We have small businesses that are struggling in California because of all the different mandates and the Public Attorney General Act that allows businesses to be sued right and left. That's another program I'll be happy to talk to you about. It's destroying our small business, and our nonprofits are having to settle hundreds of thousands of dollars of lawsuits because the trial lawyers will go after them for some small, small infinitesimal wage an hour infraction. So it's really, and this is what the single, one party state has done, is trying to destroy business. They don't understand business. I think I'm one of five people in the assembly, excluding ranchers and farmers, who are all strong and good Republicans, who have ever worked in private industry. And I'd be happy to talk about that in another program, because that is what's killing California. Nobody understands business. Let's just tax the billionaires. I stood on the floor of the assembly on the billionaires tax issue when everybody goes against Elon Musk. His company going public made millionaires out of hundreds of his employees because of his innovation, entrepreneurship, and his brilliance, who started in California and is now operating out of Texas. This is nuts.
21: Assemblywoman Diane Dixon, who represents coastal Orange County in the California legislature. You can follow her on X at Diane Dixon, AD72. Assemblywoman, keep fighting the good fight for business owners and for California motorists.
22: I will. Thank you. Thank you. Great to see you, John. Bye-bye.
21: All right. Thank you.
1: You and California have so much in common. For one, you're both broke.
2: Stick around, and after the break, John and Randy might just fix one of those.
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5: 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It does a great job on chicken, including chicken breasts. I have a video on my social media at Randy Wang Radio on Instagram and Facebook. You can see me doing some sausages on there. I'm going to put up some videos of some chicken breasts later this week. Even does a great job on shrimp, on veggies. 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
5: 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It does a great job on chicken, including chicken breasts. I have a video on my social media at Randy Wang Radio on Instagram and Facebook. You can see me doing some sausages on there. I'm going to put up some videos of some chicken breasts later this week. Even does a great job on shrimp, on veggies. The grill heats up to 1,000 degrees in just 3 minutes, which, you know what's the side effect of that? The grill heats up so quickly, and I'm not taking 25 minutes before I actually put something on there. 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
1: I love my Solaire infrared grill. I've had it for over a year now, and I use it every single week. And it does the greatest job on steaks. I'm going to do some flat irons this week. It does a great job on chicken, including chicken breasts. I have a video on my social media at Randy Wang Radio on Instagram and Facebook. You can see me doing some sausages on there. I'm going to put up some videos of some chicken breasts later this week. Even does a great job on shrimp, on veggies. The grill heats up to 1,000 degrees in just 3 minutes, which, you know what's the side effect of that? The grill heats up so quickly, and I'm not taking 25 minutes before I actually put something on there. My propane tank is lasting way longer than I thought it would. Big fan of this thing. You should

0: Well, I had my make-ahead grilled chicken thigh barbecue chicken salad again for lunch yesterday, and it is so great. There's just, you know, if you're really being lazy, yeah, you could just throw them in the oven. They're going to get tossed in barbecue sauce anyway, but you get such a nice char, especially on my Solaire Infrared Grill. They are tasting fantastic. The Solaire Infrared Grill does such a good job whenever I'm doing chicken, steaks, sausages, veggies. It does a great job, and it does everything hot and fast. 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
3: In this game, tonight's player of the game is going to be Edward Löwen, the newly acquired German midfielder. As a designated player, they acquired him in a trade midweek with St. Louis City. So now the German star caliber player slots into the lineup for San Jose. Big, big changes to the lineup tonight, including three in the back line. Reed Roberts at the left center back, Dave Romney central, Daniel Muni the right center back. The wings, the wing backs more specifically, Jamar Ricketts and Paul Marie are left and right. In the middle, it's Bo LaRue and Ronaldo Vieira. Vieira back from injury. Underneath, it'll be Edward Löwen and Nico Chikiris trying to create space. And up top, it is the tip of the spear, Useni Buda. For the Houston Dynamo, left to right along the back line, Franco Negri, Antonio Carlos, Augustin Resch, and Felipe Andrade. They are looking at Artur playing in the middle as a third center back. Hector Herrera, Lawrence Inali, Jack McGlynn, the midfield, and up top, Guilherme and Mateus Bogusz, the former member of LAFC, are the two double striker of this attack. The goalkeeper matchup for the Houston Dynamo, it is the former LA Galaxy man, Jonathan Bond, in front of the woodwork for the San Jose Earthquakes. Between the sticks, it is Angus Gunn looking to see if he can calm down that San Jose Earthquakes back line, which, like I said, has given up 18 goals in six games back from the World Cup break. Tonight's availability report is sponsored by El Camino Health. Earl Edwards Jr., Dewan Jones, Nonzo Adimabua, Darius Johnson, Timo Werner, and Benji Gakanovic all out. Benji is the only one who's not out due to a lower body injury. He's out due to yellow card accumulation. We're going to take a break for the anthem. When we return, it'll be time for kickoff between the San Jose Earthquakes and Houston Dynamo.
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10: Bruce Arena has announced he's starting 11. The coin has been tossed. The anthem's been sung. Sound the siren.
11: Puts one in, headed on! Daniel Beauty!
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12: Welcome back, everyone, as we are getting ready to get rolling from Shell Energy Stadium in Houston, Texas, where it is 90 degrees with a 61% humidity rate. It's been hotter, but it could also be a lot cooler and less sweltering. The last time the San Jose Earthquakes took on Houston, it's also the last time they were on Houston. This happened in August 23rd of a year ago. The Earthquakes posted a big 2-1 win. I guess that's just what the schedule works out for San Jose these days, just at Houston in the dog days of summer when it's certainly not known for its cool conditions. As we take a look at the benches for these two sides tonight for the San Jose Earthquakes, Preston Judd, Jack Skayen, Jack Jasinski, Ian Harkes, Vitor Costa, Max Floriani, Nick Fernandez, Luka Jovanovic, and the backup keeper is Francesco Montali. For Houston, their bench is Nicholas Markanich, Sam Vines, Duncan McGuire, Eric Sviatchenko, Aliyu Ibrahim, Blake Gillingham, Dwayne Holmes, Diadie Samasescu, and Augustine Bouzet. Those are the options for the head coach of Houston, Ben Olsen. Of course, you know him from his long time as a player in Major League Soccer in the United States men's national team when he played from about 1998 to 2009. And then he was the assistant coach at the start of the 2010 campaign with DC, took over as their head coach and was the head coach there for 11 seasons. He was hired by the Houston Dynamo as the head coach in November of 2022. Head referee for tonight's game is Pierre-Luc Lazier, the
13: Near side assistant is Michael Barwagen. The fall side assistant is Lyles Arfa. The fourth official is Alejo Kalume. The VAR official is Daniel Radford. Earthquakes wearing their black and blue kits tonight, their primaries, not their Grateful Dead kits. If the name of that official sounds familiar to you, Pierre-Luc Lazare, he's got a bad history with the Quakes. He's the same one who erroneously gave Bruno Wilson a red card in Portland 2 years ago that turned the game upside down. The Earthquakes were up 2-0. Bruno Wilson saw red. Portland was given a penalty. And that's double jeopardy. That's not supposed to be happening. Then the next couple of days, MLS rescinded it. Shouldn't have been a red card either. Quakes did not win that game. And there's more to the story of Pierre-Luc Lazare we'll get to in a moment. But it's underway from Houston. Sent long down the pitch where it's picked up by Jonathan Bond and handled as he'll run it to the top of his 18 and out into the arc. Jonathan Bond, 33 years old, hails from Hempstead, England. Started with the LA Galaxy back in 2021. This year, he's got 8 clean sheets through 21 starts. Today is 22nd as the Earthquakes win the possession back on the far side of the pitch. Romney taking it to the top of his area and controlling it between the other two center backs he's paired with today. Muni on the right and Roberts to the left. On the right-hand side, Nico Chakiris. Tied for the lead in assists for San Jose is the U22 homegrown product. 7 on the air. Timo Werner has 7 as well. Of course, we'd like to think that if Nico hadn't missed so much time, pretty much all of May, and then just till a couple of games ago on the other side of the break due to a torn groin that required surgery, he'd probably have more assists, but that's the way it goes. Injuries are most definitely a part of the game as Reed Roberts controls far side of the circle, plays it in to Ronaldo Vieira. Vieira tapping it ahead, and it's taken back by Nico. Runs in a half circle, through the circle, advances to LaRue, up to Buda. Edward Leuven gets his first touch as a member of the San Jose Earthquakes. The German midfield acquired for about $1 million general allocation money earlier this week from St. Louis. Immediately finds himself in the starting lineup for San Jose, who expressed some patience here in their possession, working it from the far side to the near and back to the far. Now in the middle, Nico to LaRue, and now Daniel Muni. Up to Nico, redirected to the outside, LaRue. This is the first time all year the Quakes have gone with 3 in the back. We've got Nico and Leuven underneath. Useni Buda, who's the tip of the spear. Marie and Ricketts are the wingbacks as the Quakes work one to the top of the 18. Leuven in for Buda. A shot that's blocked. Recovered on the outside by Anali, the 24-year-old German. He'll play it to the interior where it's slowed down and handled. Deflected out of play, however. Quick throw in. It's handled by Jack McGlynn. Brought to the near side, Augustin Resch, Argentinian international, up the pitch. Found Guilherme Santos, the 31-year-old designated player from Brazil. Now here's a shot up the field into the circle, intercepted by Reed Roberts of San Jose. Earthquakes regather the possession in the right channel, just on the near side of the circle. Nico finds LaRue. Thought about going to the outside, but decides to hold on to it and gives it to Vieira. Nearly loses it. He sprints it down, plays it back to Muni and back to the middle of the circle from Muni to Dave Romney. Dave Romney making his 6th start of the year. This is his 12th season in Major League Soccer. 3rd time he's been under Bruce Arena as the head coach. He was with him with the Galaxy, the Rebs, and now San Jose. The only time he wasn't was when he was in Nashville for a little bit. Dave Romney, a product of the Dons at USF, just like Reed Roberts, who he's playing next to today. We helped transition from college soccer into Major League Soccer. Muni and Romney controlling along the top of the circle for De La Rue into Vieira. Vieira off a touch. Muni on top of the arc. Now it's Buda. lifted over the top from Nico, headed to the outside. Marie tries to box his way in for position. He gets knocked down. Franco Negri was able to push Marie on top of the ball. Now it's a throw in along the near side, deep in Houston's end. All goals today will be presented by Audi. All substitutions by Valley Health Plan. Off the throw in, it's won back by San Jose. Controlled off the top. Now Nico, dribble drive into the 18, pushed off the ball, lost out of play. Last touch they're going to say by San Jose. Back on a goal kick now to the Dynamo. Tonight's community update brought to you by PG&E, the Quakes Foundation, in partnership with the PG&E Corporation Foundation, will donate 52,000 meals to help fight food insecurity in 2026.

Vaughn controlling on the top of his area and dribbles it out, or walks it out, I should say. Then he plays it long down the pitch, over the top. Gunn is out of his 18. He'll knock it out of play. As I believe that was Lawrence Anali, who is in the vicinity. Gunn had to come way out. Negri on the throw-in. Into Guilherme. Now to Artur. 30-year-old Brazilian plays it to the circle. Andrade, and now it's redirected out onto the right wing where it's played by Mateusz Bogusz, the Polish designated player. Nowhere to go, so Houston will back it up along that far side of the pitch. And it's lifted over the top into the Quakes 18. Romney turns and clears it out of play. It'll be a throw-in for Houston. Middle third, trending towards the Quakes defensive third. But the Dynamo will retreat off the throw-in, possessing along their own back line, which is playing up level with the circle. Seventh minute, no score. Dynamo in possession, far side of the pitch. And we had a whistle in there as that ball apparently went out of play. McGlynn couldn't keep it in. So San Jose will have the possession now. So a throw-in for the Earthquakes here in the eighth minute. Back to Romney. He'll reset through the keeper, Gunn. Gunn has come under fire frequently since taking over for San Jose. The defense has just not been as good as it was earlier in the year. As I said, in his six starts, the Earthquakes have surrendered 18 goals. Most recently, five against Minnesota 1 week ago. Sure, he's looking to have a performance where things go a little bit more swimmingly than they have up to this point. Quakes possess out to the near side wing, Marie, but he can't control it. Taken back by the Dynamo, play it long up the near side of the pitch. Run down, knocked out of the air by Romney, who gets it at the boot of Vieira. And Vieira lets the ball's momentum take him into the Houston half, to where it's quickly redirected from Leuven back to Vieira. Out of the circle, right-hand side of the circle. Out on the right wing, LaRue finds Marie. Back through Muni. And now up to Vieira. Muni, of course, had his first All-Star selection this year. His fourth year of Major League Soccer, he was drafted back in 2023, a first-round selection of the San Jose Earthquakes out of Indiana, where the Hoosier reps the college proudly. Here's Bo LaRue on the dribble drive, trying to work through traffic. Sees it knocked away, but then coming in and winning it back through a strong tackle. Going to ground is Nico Chakiris. He'll get it back from Muni. Now to Vieira. Nico slices one in, wanted Leuven. It was just out of the reach. Wanted LaRue just out of his reach. And then a foul comes in. I believe Paul Marie clipped a man from behind. Yes, it was Marie. Gets a quick talking to from Pierre-Luc Lazare as if to say, hey, do you want a yellow this early in the game? Bruce Arena calmly stalking the sidelines for San Jose. Second year as the head coach of the Earthquakes. Of course, Arena is the winningest coach in the history of American soccer. Pierre-Luc Lazare is calling some players in. He already apparently wants to have a conversation. Gunn coming out, and I believe Anali coming up for a conversation as well. I don't know what Pierre-Luc Lazare is trying to do right now. As I was saying, the other part of the Pierre-Luc Lazare, other than the game in Portland, he was the same ref who mysteriously ruled that Espinosa took too long to come off the field and gave RSL a temporary man advantage that they used to beat the Earthquakes last year. Mysterious, indeed. Houston gets it back in play, and they will take it to their keeper.
Now they'll bring it out to the far side. Andrade lost out of play as the Quakes contest, and it's a quick throw-in for the Earthquakes here.

0: Dave Romney out of the circle. Plays it out to the right wing where Nico Chikiris is waiting. Quakes aggressively being more patient, if that makes any sense today. Usually they've been very quick to try and spring the attack on the wings, work quickly in transition. That's either not the plan in this game, A, or Houston isn't allowing it up to this point, but it feels more by design by San Jose. Marie puts one into the 18, trying to find Buda, gets knocked down, no call. Possession back to the control of the Dynamo. And lost in the midfield back to San Jose. Vieira out of the circle now, slowly to his right. Finds Daniel Muni. Out onto the right wing, Paul Marie. Back towards the circle, Bo LaRue. Sweeps it to his left. And then Reed Roberts. Prances forward, but then decides to put it back into the circle for Romney. Newman drops deep. Now goes to the wing. Jamar Ricketts, pass a little bit long, sails on him, out of play. Throw in now for the Dynamo deep in their own end. 13th minute, no score. Let's pause 10 seconds for station identification.
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0: 14th minute, no score at Shell Energy Stadium in Houston. San Jose Earthquakes in Houston have been feeling each other out. Early rounds of a prize fight type feel. A lot of jabbing. No big haymakers. No big moments. Earthquakes trying to press as the ball is stolen. Paul Marie right side of the 18 in for Buda. One touch. Saved by Bond to deny the Earthquakes the first goal of the game in the 14th minute. Great play by Paul Marie. Went near post to Buda. Buda thought he could just tuck it past Bond. Bond was able to pick it up off the deck and deny Buda. That's the biggest play of the game. San Jose trying to flex their way back into the game again, pressing, pushing the ball out of play. This will drive Houston deeper on a throw-in. In their own ends, defensive third. Anyone's ball on top of the Dynamo 18 before being regathered along the top by Resch and back to Jonathan Bond. 8 clean sheets this year for Bonds. Only 26 goals against. He's been having a very, very solid year. A look down the pitch, only to see his ball deflected back into the midfield and controlled by San Jose. It's worked to the right wing of the San Jose attack, to Paul Marie. He'll turn it up the pitch to Buda, dropping it back for LaRue. Houston win it back off a deflection. Guillerme, the Brazilian, trying to dance through traffic, dispossessed with the help of Muni and LaRue, and then he'll crash into LaRue after pushing off Muni, and Guillerme gets called for the foul. Santos, Brazilian DP, was acquired back in January. Starred in the top flights of Brazilian soccer as the Quakes work forward, trying to find Leuven in space. He can't dance between a trio of defenders. It's taken back by the Dynamo. McGlynn backs it up to his own 18. Out onto the right wing it goes again. And a shot over the top, looking to get in behind. Quakes knock it away from the intended target of Anali. And they control in the midfield. Now out to the wing, Paul Maurice slowly bringing it up the right-hand side, advancing a pass to Useni Buda. And back to Daniel Muni through Marie. Reed Roberts slowing it down for a moment. No sun, but I do wonder if they will have a hydration break. Is it 90 degrees at the time of kickoff? Romney to the center line inside the circle, doesn't like what's in front of him, quickly rolls along the center line to his right to Nico, who advances on the right wing. Paul Marie waiting, gets it up to LaRue, back to Marie, on the attack, Marie towards the top of the 18, it deflects out wide. Quakes wanted a handball, going to ground as Romney regathers it to the feet of Nico, puts it out on the left wing for Ricketts. Ricketts, cross, knocked down, oh, deflects out wide, Bond was out. Quakes learn a corner out of this in the 18th minute. Good play by Ricketts. Flying in at the end. Negri there after it was tipped off of Antonio Carlos. Just headed it out of play. Quakes will now get set on the near side corner flag to the left of Bonds. Nico Chakiris handling the service. He's being told to wait for a moment as Buda and Bond get a talking to from Pierre-Luc Lazare. Nico waiting. 19th minute, no score. Played short to Leuven. Off the elbow, Marie. Back to Nico. Nico in for Leuven. Leuven. Tapped out, Marie, cross, wants a header, knocked down, cleared out of the 18. Anali sees it stolen away. Off the left elbow. LaRue trying to dance around traffic. Cross, blocked. Felipe Andrade getting in the way, it's a throw-in for San Jose, deep in Houston territory. Are they going to say it's Houston's ball? I thought that for sure touched a member of Houston last. Not the case. Quickly thrown in, but one back by San Jose off an errant pass. Vieira just clogged the lane at the right time. Romney out of the circle, now to Muni. Up for Buda. Stumbles, bumbles, and able to regather and play it back to Muni. Into the circle he goes. Again, the Quakes focusing on the possession. At the last check, they had 67% of the possession to just 33 for the Dynamo. Romney doesn't like what's in front of him. He'll tap it to his left to Reed Roberts. LaRue out of the circle. Marie fakes the step over outside. Cuts in. Tries to feed it through for Buda. Deflected. One back by the Dynamo, but Marie steps in front of the pass. End line. Cross. Looking for the header. Out. Corner. San Jose. 21st minute. San Jose will get their second corner. And Paul Marie remains active early in this game, having an impact as he makes his fourth start of the season. 16 appearances overall, including today. The majority off the bench, but making his presence known. Nico comes set into the mosh pit. Knocked out, Leuven off the volley, deflected. Anyone's finally brought out of the 18 by the Dynamo. Running it clear is Hector Herrera in his second stint with the Dynamo back from Toluca. And they'll play it out wide on the right wing. Anali advancing right-hand side into the top of the 18, looking for Bogusz. Quakes get it out of the danger zone, but it's popped back towards the area. Quakes can't get it clear. Bogusz jockeying for position. Finally, Ricketts gets under it and sends it long. Now it's a foot race. Buda charging up the left wing, stumbles, bumbles, gets taken down. I think they're going to call a foul on Buda. I don't think he could have been offside. Get a look at this corner service that we just saw. No, maybe not. It's back to the possession of the Dynamo. Ben Olsen didn't like something he was seeing. Appeared to be screaming at the fourth official. Back in play. Herrera to his right. Dynamo back it up to their own 18. Bonds pressured to his left. Resch. Negri to the interior. Quakes steal it. Nico gets it for Leuven, who can't possess. Taken back off the deck by Bonds. Now out on the wing, Guillerme, along the near boundary, slowly jogs it up towards the center line and then eventually comes to a stop. Seeing if he can fake around Nico. Nico comes up to contest. Guillerme has to push his way off of Nico. Switch to the far side. Now for Bogusz. Bogusz, right wing, drifting towards the outside. Now to Anali. Stripped away by Reed Roberts, but Anali wins it back. A long touch, end line, cutback, grabbed on the near post by Angus Gunn. The Earthquakes handle the threat. 24th minute, no score. 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Pass up the right wing intended for Useni Buda. Did not get to him because he went to the ground. He was furious that he didn't get the call. Now the Dynamo have it in their own ends. Back end of the circle, more specifically. Forced pass for Guillerme, taken away by the Earthquakes. Muni has it on top of his own 18. Plays it back to Gunn. 25th minute, no score. Looking to go long again for Useni Buda. Taken back by Houston. And then a long ball up the left wing. Corralled by Daniel Muni and played to Gunn, who jogs it out of the Quakes 18 on top of the arc. Plays it to Reed Roberts on the left channel, far side. Quakes are attacking left to right. The Dynamo, not too many other options, right to left. LaRue out onto the left wing, far boundary for Ricketts. He'll lead Leuven, end line, cross, blocked, out, corner San Jose. 26 minute, no score. And they're going to say it did last touch Leuven. So it's back to Houston. 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Back to the control of Bond, who's out of his area. Taps it to his right for Antonio Carlos. Up the pitch it goes, but the Quakes quickly win it back. Slap back to Gunn, who brings it into the middle third. Now LaRue out of the circle to the near side, Marie. And back to Muni, who slows things down. Again, the Earthquakes pushing on patience, possessing. Vieira, LaRue, outside, Ricketts. Ricketts, Leuven, back to the outside, LaRue to Vieira. Romney on top of the circle, he's got Roberts. Out wide once again to Leuven. Muni from Romney, and back into the circle. Romney will escort the ball to the feet of Roberts. And the Earthquakes simply flexing that possession, trying to pull apart Houston. Space created in the right channel for Nico, who's on the dribble drive. Towards the arc now, tries to push his way through Artur, steals it away. Now here comes Houston, working up the right-hand side, trying to get the counter going. Anali working in on a shallow diagonal, goes in, then out. Right-footed cross. Romney steps in front of it, knocks it out. Corner coming for Houston. 29th minute, no score. Good run from Anali. Good defense from Roberts, who he couldn't shake, and then Romney saw it in all the way. McGlynn on the corner service to the left of Gunn. He comes set. Left-footed service. Headed out. Pops straight up into the air. Sweeping it back towards the Quakes 18 was Hector Herrera. Quakes able to handle the threat. Yerme crashes in to Ricketts, who draws the foul. Free kick for San Jose in their own end. 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Quakes have it. Edge of the defensive third for Houston. Nico. Vieira. Roberts outside Ricketts for Leuven, who can't maintain the possession. This will roll harmlessly to the end line where it's picked up by Bond, who sprints out to his right. 30 minutes gone by now. No score. Jeremy on the near touchline for the Dynamo. Back to Artur. Antonio Carlos. Andrade. McGlynn for Bogusz. Bodied by Muni. They'll play advantage out onto the left-hand side. On the dribble jive is Guillerme. To his right, he's got Bogusz, lifts it in, no one there to receive the pass. Gunn sprints off his line, knocks it down, 31st minute, no score.

Quakes looking long. LaRue to Ricketts, who goes to the air and keeps it in play. Great play by Jamar. Dribble into the 18. Across once. Buddha deflected out over the end line. San Jose earns the corner now. 32nd minute. This will be their third of the night. Wakes lifted in, headed out. LaRue keeps it alive. Left-footed shot blocked on the top of the area. Run down on the near touchline by Guillerme, and the Brazilian is off and moving. Ricketts steps into his path, slows him down. It's played centrally. Herrera to his right, Bogush. Now McGlynn on the far side. Lifted on top. Guillerme from Negri. Guillerme to his right. Now to Carlos. Anali working on the left-hand side now. Marie pokes it away. It'll be out for a corner, as that ball just snuck inside the corner flag enough to give the Dynamo the corner service. Good defense, though, by Paul Marie. As the Brazilian Santos slowly makes his way to the corner flag.

into the mosh pit, skips through everyone. Herrera trying to run it down to the far touchline and does. He'll square up, fakes the cross. Ricketts defending him. Now left-footed ball into the 18. Leuven gets ahead to it. Recovered along the end line, outside of the area by Guillaume. Left-footed service, popped up into the air, out back on a goal kick to San Jose. Thirty-fourth minute. Zeros in Houston. When the Quakes do the scoring on the field, as they're taking a hydration break, I should let you know. So we'll give this another second. While the Quakes do the scoring on the field, PayPal helps you to be the one to score off the field. From exclusive deals to seamless checkout, PayPal offers a fast, simple, and secure way to pay. 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PayPal, the official naming rights and payment solutions partner of the San Jose Earthquakes. The Dynamo have been running on an 8-game unbeaten streak that came to an end when they did lose to St. Louis last weekend. Dropped from first to second in the Western Conference, but they just did it so quietly because no one else in the Western Conference was really doing much of anything. At least not the teams at the top. Suddenly the Houston Dynamo find themselves, or found themselves at least for a brief moment in time, at the top of the table. A lot of hydrating going on. Right now, the Earthquakes have got to be relatively pleased with the way they're playing defensively, especially compared to how they played a week ago against Minnesota, how they played before that against St. Louis. So the Quakes in this hot Houston humidity, trying to take full advantage of the cooling break. As everyone makes their way back onto the pitch, it looks like Bruce Arena is having a little bit of a conversation with the fourth official, Alejo Calume. Appears to be good-natured. Some laughing going on, some smiles.

And we're about to get back in play here. Gunn has it on top of his six. He's just waiting for the signal.

And they get it back in play. 37th minute, no score. Gunn pushes it downfield, wants Buddha. He's collided within the air. It's taken back by the Dynamo. As our tour got in on that. And they pushed it back to the keeper, Bond, who now slowly walks up out of his 18. Couple steps out, couple steps in, couple steps out, couple steps in. Now we'll play it up the field. Marie steps to it, heads it back to the feet of Gunn. Pretty much just from one goalie to the other. Vieira to Muni. Now to LaRue, who will transport it to the center line for Leuven. Takes a little bit of a shove from behind and plays it back to his central center back. As the Quakes have a three-man back line off the start for the first time this year. Up the right wing to Nico. He's on the move. Left-footed pass for Buddha. Buddha back to Leuven. Leuven lifting it in. Wanted a man. And Nico, the pass was cut off. Dynamo get it out of the 18. Release to the outside for Guillerme. And then one back in traffic by the circle by Romney as we see a man get knocked to the ground for San Jose. I believe that's Marie. A little rough getting up, but appears to be okay. Nico maintaining the possession for San Jose. Out for Marie. Redirected. Back to Muni into the circle for Romney. 39th minute, no score. Dave Romney, the first member of Los Dos to be promoted to the first team back in 2015. In his second year with the San Jose Earthquakes. Now here's Nico Chikiris from Gunn. Just on the edge of the Quakes defensive third. He'll give it to Reed Roberts. Roberts with a quick juke and gets it up the left wing to Ricketts. It's knocked away and out. San Jose throw in.

0: Wake's working up the right-hand side from Muni to Vieira. Vieira trying to poke one through for Buddha. Buddha gets tripped up, doesn't get the call. Screams at Pierre-Luc Lazare. Not going to give it. 40 minutes gone by, no score from Shell Energy Stadium in Houston. Jamar Ricketts stealing a ball away on the outside from Andrade. Lost his footing, slipped. I think they're going to say he went out of play. It'll be a throw-in now for Houston. Quickly into the 33-year-old Antonio Carlos. And then Houston plays it up the wing. Bogush saw Romney fall down. Now Muni sprinting back. Here's Bogush on the attack. Has a man to his left. Takes a shot. Blocked from behind by Dave Romney, who still has the speed in his 12th season. He recovered as he was the one who slipped that allowed Bogush to get free in the first place. But Romney just put his head down and decided he was going to win the race. And as Bogush tried to play it across, Romney came sliding in at the last second, denied the cross. It's out for a corner. But Dave Romney still has the motor in season 12 in Major League Soccer. McGlynn on the corner service, into the mosh pit, headed away by Leuven. Buddha gets it into the middle third, but can't hold on as it's recovered by Lawrence Anali, the 24-year-old German. Now out onto the left wing, Guillerme. 12 goals, 7 assists on the year, nothing doing there. Once again, back to the circle and Anali. Artur. McGlynn. Herrera, whose name we has not said as much as I thought we would in his second stint with the Dynamo. Now to Guillerme. Slides along off the right foot. Gets it right back from Artur. Backed up towards the circle for Resch. Guillerme thought about going to Bogush, but he would have been offside. Now Carlos. Whistle is called with a bit of a pull from Marie on Anali from behind. Back in play off the free kick. Houston deciding to possess in their own ends. Negri. Guillerme. Quakes have switched Ricketts and Marie for the moment. I don't know if that's to defend the Brazilian DP or if Bruce is looking at something else. Herrera into the circle for Artur. Now Antonio Carlos, now onto the right-hand side. Up the pitch. A look for Negri. Blasted out of play by San Jose. Romney, you got to it. Ended up on the deck, did Romney. But he's back on his feet now. Now this ball is played to no one. And so Gunn, from the errant pass from the Dynamo, will drift to his left and pick it up. 44th minute, no score. I imagine we'll get about 3 minutes added on. We had the hydration break or cooling break. Not much else. I'm guessing 3 minutes will be the time to add on here. Leuven with a nice touch looking to lead Ricketts. Ricketts marked by Andrade. Ricketts left side of the 18, waits for some numbers. Plays it back to Leuven off the left elbow. Leuven lifting it in. Defended. Good job there by Carlos of Houston. Dynamo get it out of the danger zone. It's watched out of play. It'll stay with San Jose on a throw here in the 45th minute. Ricketts on the throw. in for LaRue. Pass is deflected off of LaRue trying to advance. Dynamo finally bring it down. A whistle does come in. It'll stay with the Dynamo. 3 minutes added on. Resch and Carlos. Carlos. It's a back from McGlynn. Resch to Negri. Inside Guillerme, who gets shoved down by Muni. Muni helps Guillerme back up to his feet. There's about 1 minute of the at least three add-on have gone by. Here's an attack from the Dynamo into the 18 on a pass. Not controlled, however. Cleared out by the Earthquakes. Controlled along the far side. Dynamo looking for one last opportunity. As we are into the last minute and 45 seconds roughly of the first half. No score. Negri out to Guillerme on the left wing. Back for Negri. Marked by Muni. Cross is blocked. Out. This will stay with the Houston Dynamo. Throw in, not a corner. Into Guillerme. Quakes knock it out. Corner now for the Dynamo here. As we're into two of the at least three added on for first half stoppage time. Guillerme plays it short. Artur coming over to the near side of the 18. Back to Guillerme off the left elbow. Cuts to his right. Plays it on top of the arc. Tap back to Anali. Back to Herrera. Right elbow. Thinks about playing it into the 18. Switches to his left foot. Lifts one in. It gets through, but no one can get ahead to it. Out and back to San Jose. On a goal kick. Good ball from Herrera. He had a crashing man in Felipe Andrade flying through the air. But it was just out of his reach. Gunn came out strong in the air as well, giving Andrade a lot to think about. And I would imagine that as soon as Gunn gets this ball back in play, that'll be the end of the first half. We've passed 48 minutes, the 3 minutes of stoppage time. And that'll bring about the end of the first half. So after 45 and change, no score between the Earthquakes and Dynamo. We've got halftime coverage coming up next.
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4: Yeah, I think this is a very good team. I think we have a lot of good players, individual players. I think collectively is a good team, and then you have a coaching staff behind that who knows very well how to win, not only win games but win titles. And I think this is a good combination. I think in this present moment, it's about being patient, not stressing out, working very hard. I mean, I can't speak for those things so much as the guys in the locker room can, what the issues are, but I want to be bought into the present moment and help the team as best as I can. And I think once we get a win again, and then it's going to get easier. Then guys are believing again that it's possible. In St. Louis, it was kind of the other way around this season. We've been struggling in the beginning, and then afterwards we went on a big streak and won a lot of games. So this is the hope that we can get this started again.
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3: 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Ian Harkes, his third of the year!
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4: You're back on El Camino Health halftime coverage as we take a look back at Thursday's introductory press conference for Edward Leuven, the newly acquired midfielder for the San Jose Earthquakes. He was asked about his knowledge and or experience with the Bay Area.
5: I'm not going to lie. I don't know as much, but I'm definitely very excited to learn as much as I can and be rooted in the community and bring myself in as good as I can. I mean, I love California. Always loved it. I was more often in the south of California, so I'm looking forward to explore this area and see what it's like, but the first days have been great.
4: Andy was asked if Timo Werner or other Earthquakes were helping his transition to the Bay Area and the team.
5: Yeah, I've been in contact with him before I came. He was the one that I was texting with. I know Paul Marie personally. His wife is from St. Louis, and we've been training a couple of times together, so he has been also helpful. And yeah, I spoke to Timo, and he explained everything to me and was very helpful, and he's definitely going to be that in the future. But I think in general, it's all of the teammates so far that have been really nice, really welcoming, and everybody is trying to contribute to help me get settled in. So I'm thankful for that. It makes it much, much easier to come to a new club and a new team as well.
4: You've been listening to El Camino Health halftime coverage. Start of the second half between the San Jose Earthquakes and Houston Dynamo up next.
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3: Welcome back as the San Jose Earthquakes look to see if they can get at least a point out of this game in Houston. They've only earned 1 point since their return from the World Cup. That happened back on July 25th. When they played the LA Galaxy to a 1-1 draw at Stanford Stadium. Of course, the Earthquakes had the chance to win that game from the spot in stoppage time, only for JT Marcinkowski to come up with a huge save to deny Timo Werner the go-ahead goal on the penalty. So the Earthquakes, other than that 1 point they've earned, it's been 5 other losses, and they are looking to turn things around on their 2026 campaign, which started out so bright. They won 9 out of their first 10 games, but now they only have 1 win since, and that last win came back on the 23rd of May, which was actually the Quakes' last game before the World Cup break. They got their first ever MLS win at Portland. 2 goals from Preston Judd, surging the Earthquakes to a 3-1 win at Portland's. But since then, it has been a little rough for San Jose. Only that 1 win coming after they won 9 out of their first 10 games. They're looking to regather the magic, get the mojo going, and hopefully walk away with at least 1 point out of this match against the Dynamo. If we look at the benches for both these squads as we're getting ready to start the second half, we can see that for the San Jose Earthquakes, the backup keeper is Francesco Montali. They've also got Jack Jasinski, Ian Harks, Nick Fernandez, Jack Skahan, Max Floriani, Luka Jovanovic, Vitor Costa, and Preston Judd. No signs of any changes yet to either squad. For the Dynamo, Nick Markanic, Sam Vines, Duncan McGuire, Eric Svachenko, Aliyu Ibrahim, Blake Gillingham, Dwayne Holmes, Diadie Samasescu, and Augustine Bouzet, the bench available to Ben Olsen, the head coach for the Dynamo. Again, no sign of any changes for San Jose right off the bat here as they gather in a team huddle. I'm sure for goalkeeper Angus Gunn, acquired after Daniel wanted out of San Jose, wants to know that he can get 3 points with this San Jose side. He has yet to accomplish that. Now we see Houston in a huddle of their own, trying to make sure that their 8-game unbeaten streak does not go to waste. See it turn into 2 straight losses as they're coming off a 2-1 loss to St. Louis last Saturday. They are away at Charlotte next week. Bogus taps it in play. Second half is on from Shell Energy Stadium in Houston. Controlled along the back line for the Dynamo. And the keeper Bond is out of his 18. He'll get a touch to it. Out on the left wing for the Dynamo. Out of play, back to San Jose on a throw. See the Earthquakes calmly grabbing the ball to get it back in play. No rush, no hurry. Marie, the right wing back in today's game, gets it in.
12: We had a collision between two players. We'll keep playing. I think it was Buddha who got knocked down. Here's Ricketts in for LaRue. Can't hold on to the dribble. The pass came in a bit hot. Quake slow it down. Reed Roberts stepping in front. And now we've still got men down, one for each team. I see Buddha for San Jose, and I have not yet seen who is down for Houston. I believe it is Franco Negri, the left back. And there's still some conversing happening on the far side of the pitch. Not sure why. Negri's back up on his feet. Buddha and he. It looked like actually what happened was is Resch collided into Buddha from behind and pushed him into Negri. Buddha went head first into the ribs of Negri. Uncomfortable for all involved, I'd imagine. Quickly in and then taken away. Out. Last touch by San Jose. Throw in for the Dynamo. Run down by Romney. Wake's now attacking right to left. Vieira has it back end of the circle. He'll slowly advance it towards the center line. Doesn't like what's in front of him. Gives it to Muni. To his left, Romney. Roberts. And all the way back to Gunn. Pressured by Bogusz. Gunn gets it out of there, out onto the right wing. Marie traps it, knocks it down. Plays it in for Buddha. Picked up by Vieira. Gets it to Leuven. Left wing. Leuven. Diagonal switch intercepted on top of the 18. Now looking to get in behind over the top, going long for Guillerme. Guillerme brings it down off the left elbow. Marked by Muni. Cuts to his right. Fires and gets under it, sending it into the stands. It's back on a goal kick now to San Jose. Calling all third and fourth grade teachers. We want you to participate in our Get Earthquakes Fit program presented by El Camino Health and the San Jose Earthquakes. This is a 5-week program that teaches students the importance of healthy eating and exercise to be as fit as the San Jose Earthquake. To learn more, contact GetEQFit at sjearthquakes.com. 49th minute, no score in Houston. Wake's working up the right wing, brought down out of the air by Buddha, who's got a backtrack after it was briefly touched by a member of that Dynamo defense. And then Buddha puts it right into the foot of Guillerme, who went down. And he appears to be a bit shaken up on the play. He's down, so we'll get a brief stoppage. So Guillerme is down. I'm not sure what happened. I don't know if he got his boot stepped on or what. While that's going on, I will remind you to, before your next digging project, whether it's fencing, landscaping, or any groundbreaking endeavor, make sure to contact 811. 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Can you dig it? So we'll get a drop ball to get this back in play. And it is to the possession of Guillerme, who's walking a bit gingerly. So I did not see the injury. They didn't show us a replay. I don't know if he got his foot stepped on or what. Dynamo possessing in their own end, bringing it to Andrade on the right wing, lifting it over the top, looking for Bogusz. Cut off by Roberts, heads it down out of the air at the feet of Jamar Ricketts. He'll dance away from Anali, brings it into Vieira, who turns it over. Now McGlynn tries to work it quickly up the field. Wanted Anali, but Anali was not making that run, so it's watched out and it's back on a goal kick to San Jose. Let's pause 10 seconds for station identification.
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12: 52nd minute, no score between the Earthquakes and the Dynamo. Quakes were just getting it back in play, but something happens where Bogush had to get a talking to from Pierre-Luc Lazare, and now Quakes are getting it back in play once again. Top of the six, Gunn taps it to his right, plays it up the field. Buda, the intended target, pushed off the ball. Once again, wants the call, will not get it. Artur to his left. Resch gives it a tap forward to Guillerme and reset through Bond, the keeper. 52nd minute, no score. Onto the wing, Bond puts it far side of the pitch. Now up for Herrera, marked by Vieira. Vieira steals it away. He'll lead the attack up the right wing, flanked on the outside by Marie. Vieira stops, plays it back to Nico off the right elbow. Nico gets tripped up working on the outside. San Jose will earn the free kick off the foul. This will be right off the right elbow of the 18. That's where Artur came in and tripped up Nico Chiquiris. Nico and Leuven having a secretive conversation as they pick up the ball. One of them will get this back in play. That's my only brilliant deduction I can make from the two of them being the only two on the ball. 54th minute. Leuven and Nico on the ball. It's Nico. He'll go at goal. It's headed away. Leuven brings it down out of the air. Gives it to Ricketts. Circle. Ricketts shoots it towards the 18. Headed in by Roberts. Bicycled out. Recovered by Roberts. He'll put a shot on. Saved. Bond with a denial. On the move now, Guillerme tried to bring it up that left-hand side, but the Quakes shut it down, pushing it to the interior. Now up the left wing it goes once again. Negri backed up center line, or just a few steps before it, is Guillerme. He'll give it to Antonio Carlos. Quakes trying to battle for that possession. Houston wins it, but a whistle does come in. McGlynn incensed. Back to the possession of San Jose. 55th minute. If you've got a group tickets, bring them to the biggest party in San Jose. 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Hold the flag during the national anthem, even walk out with the players. Don't just watch the game, be a part of the game. 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Out of play, and for San Jose, it's a throw-in. Paul Marie on the far side. In for Buda, who's knocked down. This will stay with San Jose. Another throw. 56th minute. In for Buda. Out for Marie. And then out. Flag was up as well. And so it's just a throw in, but the Quakes win it back. Romney up to Nico. Nico up to Buda. Push to the outside. Back in for Buda. Buda Nico. Nico through traffic for Buda. Buda to his left to Leuven on top of the 18. A shot and a save. Vaughn knocking it down, diving to his left. 56 minutes gone by. Vaughn has had to come up big twice in the last few moments of the game. The Earthquakes are knocking, but we remain deadlocked at zeros in the 57th minute.

Vaughn controlling, just looking somewhere to go with this. Doesn't appear to know. He's switched back left and right about three times. Finally releases to the outside. Advanced on the left wing for Negri. It's slammed back into the Houston end, but Guillerme comes back up with it. He'll lose it. Trying to run through traffic. LaRue has it, passes it to his right for Vieira. Now it's out to Buda on the right wing. Buda in for Nico. One touch, puts it high. Back on a goal kick now to the Dynamo. Dynamo controlling in their own end. McGlynn up the pitch to Bogish. Now working to get over the top. Anali battling against Roberts. Anali runs it down. Megs Roberts who pulls him down. Roberts will get a yellow. And Pierre-Luc Lazare comes in making sure that Roberts is aware he's going to be booked. No surprises there. Great dribble by Anali. Fifty-eighth minute. Zeros between these two sides. Now it's a free kick. Parallel with the top of the right elbow. But about 4 yards further wide. McGlynn on the service here in the 59th minute of a scoreless game. Two-man wall is Nico and Buda. McGlynn tries to bend it back post. Way too much on that one. It falls harmlessly out of play. And the Earthquakes will have the goal kick. While the Quakes do the scoring on the field, PayPal helps you to be the one to score off the field. From exclusive deals to seamless checkout, PayPal offers a fast, simple, and secure way to pay. 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PayPal, the official naming rights and payment solutions partner of the San Jose Earthquakes. Gun up the pitch to Lubin. Lost out of play. Last touch by LaRue. Throw in Anali here for Houston. And it looks like we're about to get a sub for Houston. Ball in on top of the 18. Guillerme into the Quakes area, but Reed Roberts sweeps it out of play. Now Anali. Working on the dribble drive, trying to get through traffic. Romney steps up and gets it out of the danger zone. Lubin tripped up and knocked down from behind, earns the foul. Free kick for San Jose. So 60 minutes gone by. Subs coming. I believe it's Blake Gillingham who's about to... Or it's not Gillingham. But Aliyu is coming in. He's going to come in for Negri. Ibrahim Aliyu. 24-year-old from Nigeria. 15th appearance of the year. He's got 2 goals to his credit. Quakes give it away off the restart. Herrera through traffic has McGlynn. McGlynn to his right. Aliyu shot blocked. Roberts coming in, going to ground, making the play out for a corner for the Dynamo here in the 62nd minute. Unless they're going to say that didn't deflect off, but should be a corner here for the Dynamo. Then it's not. Okay, then. Wakes back in the possession.
Gun inside his 18. Ranging to his right. Plays up the pitch for Buda. Buda. LaRue. Buda. Before Buda could really get a clean touch on that, I believe the man came in and tapped it from behind of the Dynamo. The Dynamo win it back. Whistle comes in as Marie was being a bit too physical. Guillerme trying to fake around Nico. He's done this a couple of times. Nico comes in with a little bit of a hip check as Guillerme makes the pass. Now on the right-hand side, Andrade. Up to Ibrahim Aliyu. Now Guillerme. Far side. Tries to force a pass. Tipped away, but regathered. Here's Herrera. To his right, McGlynn. McGlynn with a shot. Deflected. It's going to be wide. Corner, Houston. 63rd minute. Taking a look at the shot from McGlynn again. It was Roberts. McGlynn on the service. Towards the spot. Popped up into the air. Gunn grabs it, comes down with it cleanly. We've got two earthquakes that apparently went head-to-head, and they're down inside the 18 for San Jose. Muni? And I'm not sure who the other one is right now. May have been Dave Romney. Well, now this is being attended to. We'll tell you that while the Quakes do the scoring on the field, PayPal helps you to be the one to score off the field from exclusive deals to seamless checkout. 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PayPal, the official naming rights and payment solutions partner of the San Jose Earthquakes. And it does appear to be Dave Romney still down on the pitch for San Jose. Well, he got sandwiched between the two players, got upended, and then Muni came down on Romney's head, I think. Kind of slammed it into the turf. Never good. They're currently doing head injury protocol on him, I believe. Saturday, September 12th, your San Jose Earthquakes face off against the Houston Dynamo at PayPal Park. Presented by San Francisco Bay University. Playoff push is officially on. Every point, every match matters. Don't miss out on the moment. Grab your tickets at sjearthquakes.com/tickets. But no indication yet that Romney is going to sub out of this game, but he might have to step off the pitch for a moment. We had a Guillerme stoppage. Romney's making his way off for the moment after being tended to. We're going to get some stoppage time at the end of this one, folks.

Right now, Romney's still making his way off the pitch. I've yet to see an indication of whether or not he's going to sub out. He's giving a thumbs up to his coach. So now I think he's just waiting to sub back on. Doing some quick jogs along the touchline now. Quakes will get a restarted here in the 67th minute. Gunn puts it back on the deck and lifts it downfield. Past everyone. Bond comes out and grabs it, completing the keeper-to-keeper pass. Quick chain of passes out onto the left wing for Anali. 67th minute, 0-0 the scoreline. Up the left wing it comes, looking for Anali. Quakes intercept the pass. LaRue, through about five Dynamo defenders, gets it to Leuven. Back to Nico, out onto the wing for Marie, and then at the feet of Nico and Marie once again, backed up. Dave Romney has yet to come back out onto the pitch, so the Quakes are playing a man down for the moment. And it looks like they are going to bring on Max Floriani as Edward Leuven brings down a ball on the left side of the 18. Now for LaRue, trying to battle his way in. He's upended, no call. Houston steals the ball back and gets it out onto the wing. Raleigh. Now for Bogush. His name has not been said as much in this game as I expected. Bogush drops it off after making a cross-pitch run to Anali. Now back onto the left wing for Bogush. 68th minute. Winding towards the 69th. Herrera tries to redirect a pass too quickly, and the Quakes turn it over after winning it back. Here's McGlynn on top of the 18 to his right. Aliyu off the right side of the area. Artur, back heel click into the 18. Ricketts gets it out of there, gets tripped up and goes down. We'll get a whistle in there. Back to the possession of San Jose. Ricketts back on his feet as Floriani subs on for San Jose. Floriani, this is his fourth appearance of the year. Second overall pick in the 2025 MLS Super Draft. St. Louis University, first team All-Conference Atlantic 10. So you hope Dave Romney is all right. And this is a concussion substitute. Quakes try to work it downfield for Buda. Lost out of play, trying to regather. As now we've got two guys getting in each other's face as Ricketts collided with Felipe Andrade. The two of them didn't like that. Andrade, the Brazilian, acquired in May of last year from Fluminense FC. Letting it be known that he did not like the collision with Ricketts. Still having a conversation with Pierre-Luc Lazare as this play. He's finally back in. Ricketts on the throw-in. Floriani redirects it out wide. Gets it back and plays it to Muni, who is now playing in that central spot for Romney. Vieira gets it tapped back to his keeper Gunn. Muni tries to play it up the pitch, but his long ball is cleared. Now he'll pop it up in the air. This is anyone's ball along that far touchline.
LaRue gets under to field it, brings it down. He's pushed off the ball. McGlynn has it, has to nutmeg the official Pierre-Luc Lazare. Now it's out onto the left wing. Dynamo looking for a golden opportunity. End line, cross, deflected. This will be a corner as Guillerme couldn't get anything going there. Good defense by Max Floriani. Last year, Floriani had 14 appearances, 9 of them starts.

In swinger off the corner, knocked down out of the air by Leuven and cleared away. Out of play, just as the ball bounces into the Dynamo half, it'll be a throw-in for Houston. 72nd minute, no score. Bond just controlling on top of his area. Whistle comes in. Free kick coming for the Dynamo. It's like Marie collided on the outside. If I believe that was Anali. So now we've got a sub, Preston Judd, coming into this game for Paul Marie. And then Fernandez coming in for LaRue. Fernandez, this is his 17th appearance of the year. He has a goal and three assists to his credit. Preston Judd, the Quakes' goal-scoring leader. He's got 11 on the year, but he has not scored one since the break. He's looking to get a little bit of momentum going. Dynamo possessing in their own end here in the 74th minute. No score. Long ball down the pitch. It'll roll all the way into the Quakes 18 where it's handled by Gunn. He'll pick it up off the deck. Quakes work it up the field on the far side of the pitch, but they cannot keep the possession. Dynamo get it to the boot of Artur, back end of the circle in his own half.

Bonds. Far up the left wing, run down by Buddha. He keeps it away from Anali. Back to Gunn. Gunn pressured, has to just play it out. It'll be a throw-in for the Dynamo here in the 75th minute. No score. So Duncan McGuire is coming into this game for Hector Herrera. McGuire, it's his eighth appearance of the year for the Dynamo. He started off the year as the member of Orlando City SC. He had 11 appearances there. Still looking for his first goal with the Dynamo. Onto the right wing, Ibrahim Aliyu. Now out wide, Andrade, Aliyu. Deflects off Ricketts out of play. Deep throw in Earthquakes territory for the Dynamo. Quickly thrown in. Back out to Andrade. Into traffic. Fernandez knocks it away but can't maintain the possession. Houston come up with it. Centered to McGlynn. He'll work it towards the far side of the pitch. Resch on it now. Back to McGlynn on top of his circle. Onto the right wing, Andrade. Andrade, right-footed service into the box. Falls. Buddha's there. He'll clear. Out towards the circle. Judd gets ahead to it. Fernandez now trying to field that ball. Finally, Buddha comes and gets it on the outside. Picked up by Nico. Out to Buddha. Back inside to Fernandez. Now back to Leuven from Judd. Leuven working towards the 18. Wants the ball out wide on the right-hand side. Gives it on top of the elbow. Nico puts it in. Falls. Shot. Save. Bond. Quake thought there may have been a handball in there. Bond comes up with the save. Fernandez absolutely ripped a shot on Bond, who in addition to that 14th minute save on Buddha, came up with just another massive save in the 77th on Fernandez. So we'll get a cooling break for a moment. So San Jose has been the better team throughout this game. They have forced Jonathan Bond into several big-time stops, but they have yet to break through and find that go-ahead goal. The Quakes have been knocking, but still find themselves on the outside looking in as they get in now for this cooling break. We'll take a moment to look at scores from around the league today. At Lumen Field, Seattle and Chicago played to a 2-2 draw. Charlotte went into Mercedes-Benz Stadium in Atlanta and beat Atlanta United, the Five Stripes, 2-0. LAFC and DC United in a scoreless draw from Audi Field. Miami dropped 7 on Montreal, 7-1 win. I believe Messi had 4 goals on the day. Philadelphia went to Sports Illustrated Stadium, beat the Red Bulls 3-1. Toronto and NYCFC played to a 1-1 draw at BMO Field. Right now in the 76th minute, Minnesota leading Orlando 3-2. Also in the 76th minute, Nashville leading Cincinnati 2-0. Vancouver with a 2-0 advantage over Sporting Kansas City in the 78th minute. 39th minute at Dick's Sporting Goods Park. Colorado and RSL, no score there. And then coming up later this evening, Portland and Austin at 7:30. And San Diego and L.A. at 7:30. Tomorrow, Columbus hosts New England at 1:30. And then St. Louis hosting Dallas at 4:00.
Back in action. Bonds has it towards the top of his area. I'd imagine right now we're looking at about 6 minutes of stoppage time with Guillerme's injury, Romney's injury, and the hydration break. Plus subs, we might actually get 7 or 8. So even though it's the 80th minute, I think we've got many, many more than 10 minutes left in this game. And Ollie on the outside, working against Fernandez and Buda. Doesn't like what's in front of him. He'll back it up along the far boundary. Guillerme in, deflected, Quakes win it back. All the way through to Buda in his own ends. And a reset. Roberts gives it a tap to Gunn. He's got to dance away from one man. Duncan McGuire in his face. Now they'll get it up to Leuven on the left-hand side. Leuven, in his Earthquakes debut, has gone 80 minutes. Quakes out onto the right-hand side. Switch the attack. Useni Buda. Now left-footed ball into the 18. Headed up into the air. Ricketts settles. Guys got wide, thinking about a shot off the volley, but instead he'll maintain the possession. Back to Roberts. Back out to Ricketts. Ricketts trying to work around Aliyu. Pushed down on the outside. Can't control the possession. And now it's back to the Dynamo, and Ricketts is a little shaken up on the play. He's still down. He's cramping as one of the trainers is out to try and provide him a little bit of relief with a stretch. Not surprising in these very, very humid conditions in Houston. Now Pierre-Luc Lazare coming over to have a word with Ricketts, who's helped up onto his feet. Jack Jasinski is subbing on now. For Ricketts, it would appear. Ricketts puts in a good shift. Now Jack Jasinski makes his 11th appearance in his rookie season out of Princeton. 41st overall pick. And now we have Holmes coming in on Houston. Andrade coming out. Dwayne Holmes is in. Felipe Andrade is out. Ball goes out of play on the far side of the pitch. San Jose has it deep in their own end on the throw-in. Buda and Nico working to get it out. Up to Judd, who's pushed down from behind, drawing the whistle. Free kick for San Jose here in the 83rd minute.

Nick Fernandez was not loving the lack of space he was getting from Guillerme. Muni and Foriani on the far side. 84th minute, no score. If this holds, the Quakes will earn their second point since returning from World Cup action. Up the left wing for Nico. Out wider still for Jasinski. Roberts, Vieira, and Nico. Vieira turns it to his right. Floriani comes to field. Out for Buda. Back to Fernandez. Fernandez, Buda. He'll sprint to the interior, but working on a diagonal that's taking him back towards the circle. Now Leuven up to Vieira. Vieira dribbling, puts it on his left. Jasinski, cross, deflected twice out of the 18. The Dynamo have the possession now as Dwayne Holmes races it out to the danger zone. Tried to get it to Duncan McGuire, cut off by Roberts, who knocks it out of play. Quickly thrown in. And the Quakes steal it away. Good play there from Jasinski and Leuven. But it's turned over. Quakes trying to do a give and go. Only problem was Jasinski didn't go after he gave it to Leuven. Anali working up the left wing for the Dynamo here in the 85th minute. Buda and Fernandez to mark. Anali tries to force in on Buda, pokes it away. Buda then sprints to the touchline, keeps it in play. Gets it up to Judd, who takes a shove from the back, but we'll get a whistle. This will stay with the Dynamo on throw-in. Anali looking for a target. Lost out of play. Back to San Jose on a goal kick. 86th minute. Still level at zero. Right now the draw probability is 74.9%. San Jose's win probability is 8.6%. And Houston's win probability is 16.5%. Quakes out of the circle from Judd onto the wing for Buda. Buda with a long diagonal looking to switch for Jasinski. Knocked away by Holmes. It'll be a throw-in for San Jose deep in Houston territory. 87th minute, no score. Jasinski quickly getting it in as Ian Harkes readies himself to sub into this game for San Jose. Harkes through the circle. Jasinski, right channel. Floriani. Now back to Muni out of the circle to his left to Reed Roberts. Now Jasinski. Back to Nico. Nico tries to thread a pass through too many defenders. Quickly turned over, but San Jose wins it back. Now Leuven. Quick behind the back dribble out on the left wing. Jasinski breaks to his left. Holmes all over him. Aliou all over him. Back to Leuven. Now Vieira lifting it in. Through traffic it goes. Out of play. Back on a goal kick now to the Dynamo. So Harkes, I would imagine, would be coming in for Vieira if it's like for like. As Guillerme sprints this one out onto the left-hand side for the Dynamo. Stops. Tries to move it into the interior. Runs into Buda. Earns the free kick. Quickly back in play on the overlap from Anali. Floriani over to defend. Anali breaking end line cross headed away by first Muni and then by Fernandez. Recovered by Leuven. Played out to Jasinski. Jasinski doubles back into the 18. Roberts then plays it long up the near touchline. Vieira into the air. Nico trying to wrestle down the possession. Chips it forward. And it's be recovered by Antonio Carlos.
So things are opening up here as we get to the 88th minute. Now 89th. 88 minutes gone by. Jasinski up to Judd. It caroms. Controlled by Leuven. Puts it out onto the right wing. Catching Buda in motion. Buda into the 18. Keeping it wide. Cross. Blocked. Recovered by the Dynamo. But give it away to Buda. Back to Leuven. The shot is blocked. Both these teams right now just looked a little bit gassed. Now on the counterattack. Here come the Dynamo up the right wing. Guillerme tried to go back inside to Duncan McGuire. McGuire didn't continue his run. Uni wins it back in the 89th minute, puts it at the boot of Floriani, who advances to Vieira. And now Nico Chakiris. Nico through the circle. Just snaking his way around. The pace slows down. I think everybody needs to catch their breath for a moment. Lifted towards the top of the 18. Clearance fails. Leuven brings it down to his right. He's got a man on top of the 18 and Judd, but Judd couldn't do anything with it. Dynamo recover back to their keeper, Bonds. Now Guillerme out on the right wing, 90th minute. Imagine we're going to get 7 or 8 added on. We'll have to wait and see. Quakes are in the first part of a two-leg Texas two-step. Here's Anali on the attack for Houston. The shot, and he puts it wide. 9 minutes of stoppage time, excuse me. So Anali was trying to do it on one play. Vitor Costa coming into this game for Leuven. And then Harks coming in for Nico. Huzat subbing in now for McGlynn for the Dynamo. 32-year-old Argentinian international making his 19th appearance of the year. For Vitor Costa, this is his 7th appearance of the year as he had to sit out with a lower body injury for quite some time. For Harks, this is his 21st. Houston last touches the ball out on the far side. San Jose's throw. We're a minute and 25 seconds into the at least 9 added on.

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1: I love my Solaire infrared grill. I've had it for over a year now, and I use it every single week. And it does the greatest job on steaks. I'm going to do some flat irons this week. It does a great job on chicken, including chicken breasts. I have a video on my social media at Randy Wang Radio on Instagram and Facebook. You can see me doing some sausages on there. I'm going to put up some videos of some chicken breasts later this week. Even does a great job on shrimp, on veggies. The grill heats up to 1,000 degrees in just 3 minutes, which, you know what's the side effect of that? The grill heats up so quickly, and I'm not taking 25 minutes before I actually put something on there. My propane tank is lasting way longer than I thought it would. Big fan of this thing.

0: I love my Solaire infrared grill. I've had it for over a year now, and I use it every single week. And it does the greatest job on steaks. I'm going to do some flat irons this week. It does a great job on chicken, including chicken breasts. I have a video on my social media at Randy Wang Radio on Instagram and Facebook. You can see me doing some sausages on there. I'm going to put up some videos of some chicken breasts later this week. Even does a great job on shrimp, on veggies. The grill heats up to 1,000 degrees in just 3 minutes, which, you know what's the side effect of that? The grill heats up so quickly, and I'm not taking 25 minutes before I actually put something on there. My propane tank is lasting way longer than I thought it would. 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
4: Wake's trying to earn a point out of this game. Up to Costa. Inside Buddha. Back to Costa. Left wing. Costa coming forward on the attack. His cross is blocked. Throw in. San Jose. 4 minutes and 20 seconds roughly into stoppage time. At least 9 added on. In for Buddha. Towards the corner flag. Boxing for position. Out should be a corner for San Jose. Buddha coming over to handle the service. 4 minutes and 45 seconds into the Elise 9 added on in stoppage time. Quakes have not won since May 23rd. Pierre-Luc Lazare coming in and talking to Floriani.

Buddha comes set. Into the mosh pit, punched away by Bonds. Roberts recovers to Harkes. Harkes tries to lift one in. This will be blocked by Guillerme. Roberts on the outside, looking to lead Harkes to the end line. Out and back on a goal kick to the Dynamo. Goal kick intercepted by Jasinski. Now Vitor Costa has it near side. Buddha now on the left wing. Buddha breaking to the end line. Loses one man. Plays it into the 18. Deflected out. Costa, he'll break to the end line. He wants the cutback. Lifts it high. Too high for everyone. Guillerme boxing against Floriani. Now Buzat, he tries to clear long, but the Quakes poke it away. Get it to Fernandez. Fernandez in. Judge shot. Blocked once and twice. Loose, clear. 6 minutes and 25 seconds into stoppage time, the Quakes could not find the back of the net as Judd was rejected the first time, got the rebound, shot again, then Artur

0: deflected it, keeping it a scoreless affair. We're approaching 7 minutes of the at least nine to have transpired. Quakes give it away, then win it right back. Buddha nearly slips on the ball as he wins it. As a do-si-do gets it to Harkes. Gets it right back from Floriani. Vieira. Fernandez. Fernandez. Left-footed ball towards the six, knocked out, and it's going to be a throw-in deep for San Jose. Did not go out for a corner. Just did not look upon it that first few. No, it's just a throw-in. Costa to do the honors. Quickly to Fernandez. Fernandez towards Buddha, just inside the area. Back to Harkes. Buddha. Far side of the pitch it goes. Jasinski and Guillerme battling for the ball. Guillerme wins it. Guillerme with a head full of steam. Working up the left wing. Jasinski over to Mark. Forces him to the interior. Now Harkes is there to slow him down. Guillerme stops. Works to his left for Buzat. Advancing on the left wing. Bogus now. Right-footed ball blocked straight up into the air. Vieira can't get a good clearance on it off the header. This will roll out of play. It'll be a throw-in deep in Earthquakes territory, about 20 yards off the near corner flag. Holmes will handle the throw. Grab a towel and wipe off some of the moisture on the ball that may be existing. Long throw in into the 18. Out. And it's going to be a corner for the Dynamo. Is what could very well be the final play of the game. Gunn comes out. Quick pat of encouragement to Floriani. Guillerme into the 18, headed down, popped up into the air, rebound out, back to San Jose on a goal kick. And when Gunn gets this back in play, this should put an end to it, and the Earthquake should walk away with a hard-earned point. And that will bring about an end to this affair. The San Jose Earthquakes scoreless draw on the road in Houston. Earn a point. Jonathan Bond comes up with several huge stops to deny San Jose from scoring. But for the second time since the World Cup break, the Earthquakes get a point out of a match. Still seeking that first win. But they get a point tonight in Houston. Final score. Houston 0, San Jose 0. We'll be back with postgame.
1: 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I'm going to do some flat irons this week. It does a great job on chicken, including chicken breasts. I have a video on my social media at Randy Wang Radio on Instagram and Facebook. 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I'm going to put up some videos of some chicken breasts later this week. Even does a great job on shrimp, on veggies. 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
0: Welcome back, everyone. The San Jose Earthquakes earn a draw in Houston. It's the second time since returning from World Cup action that they've been able to earn a point. That was big for San Jose. They had a new look in this game. It was a new lineup going with a 3-4-3 or a 3-4-2-1, depending on how you want to phrase it. Edward Leuven coming into the lineup. The defense looked much, much better than it did a week ago or 2 weeks ago when they gave up 5 goals to Minnesota and 3 goals to St. Louis, respectively. Of course, Leuven's former team. But the Earthquakes were just more organized and simply a better team tonight. When you look at some of the stats out of this one, the Dynamo did not even have a shot on goal in this game. That's one of the more telling aspects about it. The Earthquakes had 4 shots on target. They outshot the Dynamo 12-9. Quakes had a 1.5 XG versus 0.6 for the Dynamo. And this was just a game where the Earthquakes were better all throughout. They also just played a cleaner game, but Jonathan Bond came up with several big stops, especially in the 14th minute on Useni Buddha and the 77th minute on Nick Fernandez. I'm going to go with the 14th minute stop as our Food Max save of the match, as Jonathan Bond denied Fernandez in that game. And also, Angus Gunn didn't have to make any saves in this game, so hard to get a save of the game if you don't make the big stop. Dave Romney, though, did make a great play running down Mateus Bogusch for a defensive stop that could be our play of the game tonight. And I think that one was looking like it was going to be a for sure goal. Romney had slipped, recovered, and got back in time to deny Bogusch either a shot or a cross. Looked like he was trying to move it across for Guillerme. And that's our play of the game. The man of the match, though, that's a difficult one, because there were several really, really good performances in this one, but we're going to go with Leuven, as he was really good out there all throughout the game, made some big plays, created some opportunities, was good defensively, helped the Earthquakes organize, and looked like he was an impact player in his debut performance for the San Jose Earthquakes. So he is our NorCal Honda man of the match, is Edward Leuven. So a great performance by him in his debut, and you're really excited to see what he can do when he gets back on the pitch with a Timo Werner. Now, Timo Werner is out with that lower body injury. We saw it happen when he took a shot against Minnesota a week ago, and that one looks like a short-term injury week to week. They have not given the full assessment, but the sense that I have is that it's not supposed to be long term. So hopefully he can be ready maybe on the 12th or the 19th when the Earthquakes are back home at PayPal Park and Levi's Stadium. But yeah, a really, really big performance by the Earthquakes, who after just bleeding goals left and right, come up with a clean sheet, a good, strong defensive performance. It took Jonathan Bond standing on his head to deny San Jose, which has been a thing lately. Callender stood on his head to deny the Earthquakes a number of good looks. You saw, you know, Roman Berkey make some good stops. You've seen JT Marcinkowski. That's been a theme as of late for San Jose. They've gone up against some very hot keepers. So that's always one to pay attention to. But right now, the Earthquakes, they needed to stop the bleeding in terms of the goals, and that's exactly what they did today. So our NorCal Honda man of the match is Ivar Luven. Our play of the game was Dave Romney's big stop against Mateus Bogusz to recover after slipping and falling. And our Food Max save of the match is the 77th minute stop on Nick Fernandez by Jonathan Bond. So just great, great performances across the board by a number of Earthquakes tonight. And I think you saw really good performances everywhere. I can't say anybody that I thought had a bad night. If we look at what we saw in this game, Buda was good, Luven, Chikiris, Marie had some great moments, Vieira, LaRue, Ricketts, Roberts, Romney, Muni, Gunn, didn't have to do much, but when you look at the subs, Harks played well when he came on, same for Costa, same for Jasinski, same for Fernandez, same for Judd. You saw good performances across the board, and the Earthquakes needed that. They needed a little bit of momentum on their side. The downside out of this game is hopefully there's nothing too serious with Dave Romney, who went out for Max Floriani for a concussion substitute. So that's never a good sign. Dave has always been one of the more respectable and fun players to watch in all of Major League Soccer for the last 12 years of his career. Hopefully there are no lingering issues with this. Hopefully he's back and ready to play next week or as soon as possible. But yeah, that's always a little bit scary whenever you see somebody leaving the game due to what appears to be a concussion, as it was listed on the broadcast as a concussion substitute. So we will continue paying attention to that. We're going to take a quick break. Again, this one ends in a scoreless draw as the Earthquakes go to Houston and earn a point. More postgame.
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7: 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Here's Ted Ramey.
0: Welcome back, everyone. The San Jose Earthquakes play in the Houston Dynamo to a scoreless draw to earn a big point on the road. Of course, we're looking at the standings now. Earthquakes in fourth place in the Western Conference, 34 points on the year, and they have 10-8-4 record on the year to earn them those 34 points. The big one we're paying attention to tomorrow is that Dallas is going to be visiting St. Louis. That's a big, big game. Whoever wins that will jump in front of San Jose. If they play to a draw, however, San Jose will still have one more win than each of those teams, so they will be in front of them still in the standings. So you're rooting for a draw tomorrow in that game. Again, a quick look at the scores from around Major League Soccer today. Chicago and Seattle played to a 2-2 draw. Charlotte goes into Atlanta and beats the Five Stripes 2-0. D.C. welcomes LAFC. They play to a 0-0 draw. Miami, by way of four goals from Messi, hammers Montreal 7-1. Philadelphia goes to the Red Bulls at Sports Illustrated Stadium, wins 3-1. Toronto and NYCFC finishing a 1-1 draw. Draw for Minnesota, hosting Orlando 3-3. Nashville all over Cincinnati 4-0. Vancouver goes to Sporting Kansas City and gets a 3-0 victory. Right now in the 57th minute, Colorado and RSL are level at 0. San Diego in the 14th minute leads the LA Galaxy 1-0. Tomorrow at 1:30, Columbus hosts the Rebs, and then at 4, this is the one we're really paying attention to, St. Louis hosting Dallas. Those are the 5th and 6th place teams. Dallas is in 5th with 33 points. St. Louis is in 6th with 33 points. We're rooting for a draw there, as the one fewer win would still have them trailing San Jose. But that wraps it up for tonight's broadcast. Again, the San Jose Earthquakes with a big 0-0 draw on the road. I will see you Wednesday night on the Soccer Hour right here on 810 KSFO. We will look back at this game and forward to the next game, which I will remind you is going to be on KMBR 1050. That's right, KMBR 1050, when the Quakes are visiting Austin. So there's a change at radio next week. A big thanks to Colby Young for running a fantastic broadcast tonight back at the 810 KSFO studios. I will see you on Wednesday for the San Jose Earthquakes after a 0-0 draw at Houston. I'm Ted Ramey signing off.
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1: 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And it does the greatest job on steaks. I'm going to do some flat irons this week. It does a great job on chicken, including chicken breasts. I have a video on my social media at Randy Wang Radio on Instagram and Facebook. You can see me doing some sausages on there. I'm going to put up some videos of some chicken breasts later this week. Even does a great job on shrimp, on veggies. The grill heats up to 1,000 degrees in just 3 minutes, which, you know what's the side effect of that? The grill heats up so quickly, and I'm not taking 25 minutes before I actually put something on there. My propane tank is lasting way longer than I thought it would. big fan of this thing. 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
21: Shot in South Carolina. I'm Chris DeMeo, Fox News. A gunfight in Columbia leaves one police officer dead and another injured. Police Chief W.H.
22: Columbia police officers were involved and injured in an officer-involved shooting while investigating a reported domestic violence dispute.
21: Holberg says that the officer killed was 29 years old and had been with the force for 2 years. He leaves behind a wife and two young children. The second officer is in stable condition. The suspect, a 33-year-old man with a lengthy criminal record, also died in the shootout. Oh, the devastating flood disaster in Nepal and Tibet grows even worse, with 676 people confirmed dead and more than 3,000 missing, including nearly 90 Americans. Crews have been able to rescue more than 4,000 people, but the danger is growing again.
23: It's monsoon season in the region, so search and rescue operations were temporarily suspended today because of rain and fog, but helicopters soon resumed. Authorities are also monitoring two lakes upstream formed by the disaster, one of which was overflowing. Chinese authorities say the risk has eased somewhat as it's slowly draining, but more rain is on the way. Scientists say the disaster was triggered by a glacier collapse, which caused stories high waves of rock, ice, mud, and debris just hurtling through the mountain river systems there.
21: That's Fox's Stephanie Bennett in London. The Red Cross estimates about 93,000 people need aid, with clean water being a major concern. President Trump calls it the biggest oil deal in history. Fox's Mike Emanuel reports it gives the U.S. control over a large share of Venezuela's oil.
2: He says the deal secures more than 65 billion barrels of the South American country's oil reserves.
21: The president says it may mean lower prices at the pump. However, analysts say it will take years to ramp up production. And 14 newborns are killed after a fire at a hospital in Pakistan. 8 officials have been suspended. 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
5: Temperatures being 30 degrees above average.
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21: A judge has ruled an alleged 9/11 mastermind's confession can't be used in court because it may have been given under duress.
24: As the New York Times points out, prosecutors have described Mr. Muhammad's interrogations in 07 at the U.S. Navy base in Guantanamo Bay, Cuba, as the government's most crucial evidence in this long-running death penalty case. The New York Post reports the judge who issued the ruling over concerns the confession was given under duress. The judge was quoted as saying the prosecution has failed to prove by a preponderance of the evidence that Mr. Muhammad's statements to the FBI were voluntarily given. This case has been pushed back several times, including due to the COVID-19 pandemic. Also, 2 years ago, Muhammad had agreed to plead guilty to take the death penalty off the table. Then Defense Secretary Lloyd Austin revoked the deal.
21: That's Fox's Mark Meredith. Russia carries out one of the deadliest attacks of the year in Ukraine with an attack on a weapons depot near Kyiv and killing 37 people. Officials say the attack sparked a fire west of Kyiv and damaged at least 50 residential buildings. That strike comes as almost constant Russian air raids on Kyiv reached their third day. The jury in the Lindsey Clancy trial is on break for the weekend. The trial over Clancy's killings of her three young children resumes next week.
25: Lindsey Clancy's lawyer, Kevin Reddington, was asked how confident he was that the jury would return a not guilty by reason of insanity verdict.
26: I don't know what a jury's going to do, so I'm not going to say, oh, yeah, I'm confident. No, I have no idea.
25: So according to Reddington, the jury's first question was to review two bags of prescription pill bottles and a knife that was allegedly used during Clancy's attempted suicide. Clancy's defense argues that she was in a state of psychosis and that auditory hallucinations told her to kill her children and herself. The prosecution argues that Clancy planned the killings because she wanted to kill herself and decided to kill her children out of love, thinking that it would spare them pain.
21: Fox's Nate Foy. I'm Chris DeMeo. This is Fox News.
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1: 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And it does the greatest job on steaks. 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It does a great job on chicken, including chicken breasts. I have a video on my social media at Randy Wang Radio on Instagram and Facebook. You can see me doing some sausages on there. I'm going to put up some videos of some chicken breasts later this week. Even does a great job on shrimp, on veggies. The grill heats up to 1,000 degrees in just 3 minutes, which, you know what's the side effect of that? 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
1: Johnny, we are broadcasting live on the radio on 790 KABC in Southern California and 810 KSFO in the Bay Area. 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
15: 800-222-5222 is your telephone number, 1-800-222-5222. Well, the top story today is that the never-ending nightmare that has become Eric Swalwell's life has yet another chapter.
1: Eric Swalwell's home got raided, and when we say home, we mean his D.C. home, not the room that he rents in Dublin. And when he flew into SFO, he was stopped by FBI agents who confiscated his telefono.
15: Now, when they confiscated his telephone and they confiscated his MacBook Pro laptop, do you think that they already had a warrant from a judge and they were just executing it at the airport? Or do you think that they used profiling and they looked him up and down and they said, the odds are pretty good that this guy is loaded with child pornography?
1: Well, we've never heard of that allegation when it comes to Eric Swalwell, but there certainly are a lot of allegations of sexual assault and what they call in the business doing the Cosby that have raised a lot of alarms in Los Angeles and New York and D.C. And who knows what the feds are going to find on that phone. Well, we do know one thing that's going to be on that phone: a lot of pictures of Eric Swalwell.
15: I think you're probably right.
1: For more on the latest that we have with Eric Swalwell, here is ABC 7 in the Bay.
18: New developments now in the allegations of misconduct by former East Bay Congressman Eric Swalwell.
29: Sources say federal agents seized electronic devices from his home and at SFO. ABC 7 Eyewitness News political reporter.
15: Okay, if the feds do that, when you land, how do you call your Uber?
1: He may have had to stand in the taxi line or take the BART.
15: Let's just assume for a moment that he parked. I use the credit card on my iPhone to pay the device when I leave the parking lot. I don't think he could do that either.
1: Also, think about the timeline here. Swalwell's home gets raided over the weekend. He flies into SFO, what, yesterday morning, and that's when they stop him? Was he about to be on the run?
15: Maybe his trunk looked like O.J. Simpson's trunk, and he had the passport, the cash, the disguise. I don't know.
30: What's going on, America?
1: It's been a pretty bad week for Swalwell. I mean, every week since all of this finally came to light has probably been a pretty bad week. But you start off with the Fang Fang files, and you end up getting your phone confiscated by the FBI. How does this guy sleep at night knowing that the indictment is coming any minute?
15: Well, Randy, that's why you also have to look at the human side of this. Yeah, he's a guy who we despise politically. Yeah, he's a guy who fights dirty and underhanded. Yeah, he's a guy who we find to be obnoxious, but he's still a son. He's still a husband. He's still a father. He's still a neighbor. He's still a friend. So when you factor all of that in together, when you look at this, it can only lead you to one conclusion.
1: And what's that?
15: Boy, I love it when bad things happen to bad people.
29: Monica Madden joining us live in the newsroom with more on what you have learned. Hi, Monica.
2: Larry and Kristen, legal experts I spoke with say this is likely tied to the sexual misconduct accusations that upended his career in April, allegations which he all denies. And one of his accusers tells me
1: he's doing a great job denying them. He's been in hiding for 6 months.
15: And, you know, from the point of view of a broadcaster, this is what's good about this story. You don't all have to use the same accuser in your news report. There are so many accusers, each station can have their own.
1: You've got the staffer that he got too drunk and that did things with that she didn't remember.
15: Allegedly.
1: You've got the woman in Beverly Hills that straight up says that he slipped something into her drink, allegedly. There's a lot of stories. That weird convention where he got an award in New York City, where then he also tried to get someone drunk. Guy has a interesting past, and it fascinates me, the hubris of this guy, that with all of that under his belt, he thought he was untouchable and could run for governor, and for a quite hot minute, he was the front runner.
15: Well, Randy, it is the one circumstance where he did regard himself as untouchable.
2: FBI has contacted her as part of this investigation.
3: 4 months after Eric Swalwell resigned from Congress.
1: You know what's funny is, and it comes to light more once you know these things, but when you just see him, he kind of has that look.
15: He looks like a creep. And I'm a big believer in judging a book by its cover, and this is exactly why.
1: So, first off, he looks like a creep, and the beard only made him look creepier. Second, and this was a big tell, and I remember how weird it was. When he did his first sit-down interview after announcing he was running for governor with Julie Watts, our friend from CBS News Investigates, he said the reason he's running is he wants to be a protector of women. And that was a very strange thing to say.
15: Well, what is it that I always say? It's amazing how often your private demons become your public crusades.
1: Typically, the politicians that want to go after the gays are the ones that are found in an airport bathroom.
15: That's right.
3: Over explosive sexual misconduct accusations.
4: These allegations of sexual assault are flat false.
1: That's the video that he taped at Stephen Klubeck's house in Beverly Hills.
13: Don't bust the trust.
15: Oh, yeah. And you know that his fiance at the time was probably going through his coat pockets.
3: Sources tell ABC News that federal agents seized his laptop and cell phone at San Francisco's airport Saturday and raided his D.C. home on Sunday. The probe is directly tied to the sexual assault claims ABC News has learned.
4: It makes sense to do a search warrant for the devices. It makes sense to look at any communications that he might have had with victims, either in terms of admitting conduct, sometimes.
1: You don't want to look at that Snapchat.
15: Oh, can you imagine?
4: What you're looking for in a multiple victim case is sort of a consistent pattern.
3: Former federal prosecutor Anthony Brass said
1: it would be very interesting for investigators not only to see what's been on his phone for years and years and years, but specifically who he's been reaching out to try to shut these stories down when they started coming out.
15: You know what's also probably in there? Whatever Nancy Pelosi's advice was to him when he was going through all the scandals.
14: We love everybody.
3: His investigators are likely looking to confirm what the women are accusing him of.
4: When you get the communications, you get those efforts to cover up, efforts to dissuade reporting, and all of that. And that helps to corroborate the word of the victims.
15: Well, in addition to that, and I'm going to speak to this as someone who served on a jury in a sexual assault case. What ended up hanging the defendant more than anything was his diary. He put together a diary where he put himself at the scene of every single allegation before he knew what the allegations were. And when you have text messages and you have electronic correspondence and you have emails that have a GPS mark on them, whatever the case may be, all of that electronic evidence can place you at the scene of the crime, the scene of the alleged crime. And if you notice a pattern as prosecutors as to every allegation against him being able to prove that he was in that particular location, that's bad news for him.
3: And District Attorney and Los Angeles Sheriff's Department are investigating the accusations, including one from Lana Drews. She says she met Swalwell socially in 2018 and that he drugged and raped her.
5: You know, the first two allegations, he thought he could skate by and he thought he could deny them. As soon as Lana came out with her story about what happened in 2018 in Beverly Hills, it was done. It was over. That's when even Klubeck threw him out.
15: Look at how much younger he looks there compared to how he looks now. You can tell that's a guy with a lot on his mind.
10: He raped me. And he choked me. And while he was choking me, I lost consciousness. And I thought I died.
3: Her attorney tells us in a statement that they are, quote, encouraged to learn about the escalation of the FBI's investigation into the allegations against Eric Swalwell.
5: And it was one of these things where a lot of these victims assumed they were the only one. And is it really worth upending my whole life to tell that story? But as it happens so often with creeps like this, they weren't the only one, and there is power in numbers, and so many people came forward, which is also fascinating because this was also a very open secret in D.C. about how much of a creep Eric Swalwell was.
3: And that they will continue to cooperate with law enforcement in their fight for justice. Brass says the FBI could be involved due to jurisdictional issues or due to Swalwell's former role in Congress.
4: It is a federal government case, right? It stems from the abuse of a position of power within the federal government. So it makes sense that the FBI.
15: And I want to add something else to this, because this is something that kind of gets lost in the wash. His last position that gained notoriety before the scandal broke was as a candidate for governor in California. So we saw him campaigning up and down the state for a statewide constitutional office. But prior to that, not only was he a member of Congress, a federally elected official, he was on the House Intel Committee. And remember, he was sleeping with a spy and lying about it, denying it, and really attacking anyone who said otherwise. And when that subject would come up, because if you're on that committee and you're giving sensitive information to a foreign spy, that's bad news. If you are on that committee and you're committing acts of sexual assault, and now there's blackmail material against you, that's not good news. Nancy Pelosi and Adam Schiff and company kept him on that committee when there were challenges to his character. There were challenges about his ability to serve on that committee without potentially being a blackmail target or a target for a foreign spy. They all knew better, because even though it was an open secret here in California, it had to be an open secret in Washington, D.C., too. And I can't imagine being the Speaker of the House, the leader of the caucus, the chairman of the committee, and being unaware of what was going on. They put someone on that committee knowing he had all of these problems.
3: Swalwell and his attorney did not respond to our request for comment.
2: And this just...
5: The attorney, by the way, that he's paying for with campaign money.
2: Comes days after the federal government released the case file on Swalwell's ties with a suspected Chinese spy, Christine Fang, who he admitted to having a relationship...
5: It's more fun when you say Fang.
2: ...with. According to the files, the FBI was looking to see whether Christine Fang was soliciting campaign donations in exchange for offering internships within Swalwell's congressional office, but they never pressed any charges. The former congressman also denies any wrongdoing in that case. Kristen, Larry?
5: So that's the latest on the FBI raid of Eric Swalwell. They raided his house in D.C. They stopped him at SFO and grabbed his phone. They're analyzing it right now. These cases take some time. You got to remember, these allegations came out back in April. But you got to imagine an indictment is coming very soon, which is why we want you to go to JohnnyDon'tLike.com and vote on our very important scientific poll. Do you think Eric Swalwell is going to prison? You can either vote yes or absolutely.
15: And it also leads to the question, what's going on with the rest of the Rat Pack? Because he had some amigos in Congress that he traveled the world with and was very close to, like Jimmy Gomez, who has now been accused of sexual assault himself, Ruben Gallego, the senator from Arizona, who used to be a member of the House, who's also been accused of sexual harassment, or I guess sexual affairs, I should say. And then you have Adam Gray, the congressman from the Central Valley, who was also part of that clique, and I think was one of the campaign co-chairs for Swalwell for governor, was he not?
5: He kept all of his creepy friends real close.
15: Yeah, I wonder what those guys knew. I also wonder what they were up to.
5: They took a lot of trips together, a lot of taxpayer-funded trips. A lot of them, they took them without their wives. Gee, I wonder what was going on.
15: Can you imagine being married to some congressman who used to go on foreign trips with Eric Swalwell all over the globe, and you didn't think anything of it, and now you know all this?
5: It's quite the rude awakening.
12: You and California have so much in common. For one, you're both broke. Stick around, and after the break, John and Randy might just fix one of those. It's the Fix California Hour.
1: 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And it does the greatest job on steaks. I'm going to do some flat irons this week. It does a great job on chicken, including chicken breasts. I have a video on my social media at Randy Wang Radio on Instagram and Facebook. You can see me doing some sausages on there. I'm going to put up some videos of some chicken breasts later this week. Even does a great job on shrimp, on veggies. The grill heats up to 1,000 degrees in just 3 minutes, which, you know what's the side effect of that? 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
5: Tony writes in, who's probably the person in the audience that knows how to use AI better than anybody. And the question is, Randy, did you get your Shang Tao bobblehead? And I clicked on the link. 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
15: 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And Randy, if you want to watch us live, you can do so at johnnydontlike.com.
5: That's the website. It's the ultimate way to experience this show. It's higher quality than AM, and we've had a lot of fun in here. The chat room is lively. And by the way, we just realized the more people are hanging out in the chat room and commenting constantly, the more YouTube pushes out our content while we're on the air. So get in that chat room and participate in our new scientific poll. Do you think Eric Swalwell is going to prison? You can either vote yes or absolutely. And currently, I'm looking at the numbers, absolutely has a slight lead over yes with 54% of the vote.
15: And make sure to hit that like button when you're there.
12: Coming up, John and Randy examine ways to fix our golden state. But first, 5 minutes of prescription drug commercials.
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1: 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I've had it for over a year now, and I use it every single week, and it does the greatest job on steaks. I'm going to do some flat irons this week. It does a great job on chicken, including chicken breasts. I have a video on my social media at Randy Wang Radio on Instagram and Facebook. You can see me doing some sausages on there. I'm going to put up some videos of some chicken breasts later this week. Even does a great job on shrimp, on veggies. The grill heats up to 1,000 degrees in just 3 minutes, which, you know what's the side effect of that? The grill heats up so quickly, and I'm not taking 25 minutes before I actually put something on there. My propane tank is lasting way longer than I thought it would. Big fan of this thing. You should

0: Well, I had my make-ahead grilled chicken thigh barbecue chicken salad again for lunch yesterday, and it is so great. 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
4: I hate you.
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5: If you want to watch us live, go to johnnydontlike.com and click that like button when you're there. We're already way over 100, but let's get that number as high as possible because it helps push the show far and wide.
0: We're also tracking our live poll, which you can participate in at johnnydontlike.com. Is Eric Swalwell going to prison? Currently, absolutely has quite the lead over yes with 56% of the vote.
5: All right. How's this for a transition? Now it's time to stop talking about that pervert and talk about a different pervert, this time in Sacramento.
0: I'm going to need your help, Johnny. I forgot to make a lower third for this, so we're going to write one together. What is our lower third going to be for the update on Terry Shantz?
5: Terry to Shirley, take your fruit out of the loom.
0: All right, Terry to Shirley, take your fruit out of the loom. All right, I'm going to add it. I'm going to move us to the page where we play sound, and I'm going to put it on the screen. How's that? Wait, I spelled it wrong. Take you fruit out of the loom. Let me fix it.
5: Take you fruit.
0: There we go. All right, so Johnny, in case anyone...
5: Was he a caveman?
0: In case anyone missed the show yesterday, please give us a safe-for-air recap of who Terry Shantz is and what he has to do with independent journalist Nick Shirley.
5: Okay, if you're watching us on YouTube, Terry Shantz is the big fat slob you have on your screen. Nick Shirley is an investigative journalist, an independent journalist who uncovered all of the fraud in Minnesota that got Tim Walz kicked out of office. He's not even running for re-election. His name is Mud because of Nick Shirley's reporting. And then he came to California and he uncovered all of the fraud with the hospices in the San Fernando Valley. So the politicians don't like that. So now they want to prevent him from doing that kind of reporting. So Rob Bonta's old lady, Mia, who's part of the assembly, has written the Nick Shirley Act, where they want to essentially prohibit that kind of reporting that makes them look bad.

0: So he's in Sacramento because the legislature is voting on it. And he was having an interview with a Republican member of the state legislature, Assemblyman Patterson. As he's conducting this interview, this Terry Shantz character comes out of nowhere and confronts him on camera and accuses Nick Shirley of having, how should we describe this, Randy?
1: Well, he has posters that he is passing out to people saying that he believes that Nick Shirley has a small penis.
0: And then he repeatedly requested that he pull it out so they could put the matter to rest.
1: He wanted to confirm reports that Nick Shirley had a small penis.
0: Yeah. And Nick Shirley, while an adult, is significantly younger than this guy, which makes it even creepier. And I think he's too young to have responded the right way.
1: Well,
0: what you know how I would have responded.
1: Oh, boy.
0: Are you talking to me or Milton Berle?
1: Now, Johnny, Terry Shantz just isn't some gadfly trying to get attention here. Who is Terry Shantz?
0: He is the chief of staff to Assemblywoman Tina McKinnor, who's the nut that represents Inglewood in the legislature.
1: Her claim to fame is changing the laws so Steve Ballmer's Clippers arena could get a 4 a.m. last call. He's her chief of staff, and while being paid by you and I, the taxpayers of California, is running around Sacramento harassing an independent journalist and asking to see his penis.
0: So, go back to the last segment for a moment. Remember when I said, it's amazing how often your private demons become your public crusades? So this is a guy who sexually harassed an independent journalist outside the state capitol. And as it turns out, he's one of these people who constantly claims to be the victim of sexual harassment and intimidation himself.
1: This is from a hearing back in 2024 when Terry Shantz was accusing Sacramento Sheriff and former Assemblyman Jim Cooper of sexually harassing him. Johnny sent me this video on Twitter, and I immediately told him, we can't air that. He says things that we can't air on the radio, and I'm going to have to figure out how to download the video, bleep it, re-upload it, and well, that's what we've done for you today. By the way, if there was ever a moment where you've never jumped on the chat, you got to get on right now because the comments are filthy and ridiculous and making me giggle. JohnnyDon'tLike.com. Without further ado, let's go in the Wayback Machine and see the man who kept asking to see Nick Shirley's penis talk about being the victim of sexual harassment.
2: It's Terry Shantz. I'm a 20-year employee of the State Assembly and State Senate.
1: Wait, it's Shantz?
0: We've been paying him for 20 years.
1: That sounds about right. I mean, this guy is, you know, this is the kind of people, the kind of staffers that live around forever. Because there's no term limits for a staffer or a chief of staff. This guy was the gay Dana Williamson.
0: He just bounced from office to office.
1: I like that his name is Shantz, so it sounds like Schwantz.
2: Terry Shantz, I'm a 20-year employee of the State Assembly and State Senate. In April of 2022, then Assembly Member Jim Cooper sexually harassed me and threatened me with workplace violence during work hours on the fifth floor common area of the swing space in this building. During an 8.5-minute diatribe, which was captured on security footage, Jim Cooper degraded and demeaned me because I was not supportive of his campaign for Sacramento County Sheriff. As he continued to demean me, he began shouting, why do you, quote, why do you have a on for me, Terry?
1: I know we work a little bluer here than some people are used to on the AM radio, but I have 20 years of experience. The phrase that you can see on the screen, we can't air on the radio, so that's why I had to download and bleep it.
2: Followed by at least 10 affirmative statements from him yelling at me, you have a on for me, and you have a on for me.
1: This is the same man that yesterday was running around asking to see Nick Shirley's penis.
0: I'm sensing a theme here.
1: Yes.
2: As a gay man, this was a highly offensive and highly inappropriate way to speak to me or any person. After this diatribe, Jim Cooper
0: Oh, come on. So that offended him, but what he did on the streets of Sacramento was fair game?
1: Maybe he's changed a little in the last 2 years. What do you think this guy has been doing to other employees in the office for 20 years?
0: I can almost guarantee you this guy is responsible for a toxic work environment, because this is the public victim face where he's trying to pretend like he got bullied by a big assemblyman. What you saw on the street was the real him. That is how he talks. That is who he is. And he thought he was going to be embraced as a hero by being the Nick Shirley Slayer.
1: You know, at this point, especially with this guy working in the assembly and the state senate for this long, is this Sacramento's version of Eric Garcetti's advisor, Rick Jacobs?
3: We often lead from the front, but it's time for us to lead from the back.
0: Maybe.
1: Garcetti said that.
2: Leaned into me, looked me in the eyes, and said, "Well, I hope you can sleep well at night."
0: Well, at least he looked you in the eye, which was more than you did with Nick Shirley. We saw where your eyes were pointed.
2: In shock, I went to my office and began to file a WCU complaint against Jim Cooper. But as I was typing, his words, "I hope you can sleep well at night," echoed louder and louder in my mind, knowing that Jim Cooper had recently been detained at a local airport for attempting to take a loaded gun onto an airplane.
1: You took a loaded weapon out to Nick Shirley.
0: Yeah, he did.
2: And widely known accounts that Jim Cooper carried a loaded gun with him at all times, including at his...
1: He was a sheriff.
0: Yeah, that's generally what law enforcement does. They have training for that, you know.
2: Swing space office. I became fearful for my safety and the safety of my husband, who also works for the state assembly.
1: What do you think Terry's husband thought about him asking a guy in his 20s to constantly see his penis?
0: What did it look like?
2: After meeting with Assembly Chief Sergeant at Arms, she determined that Jim Cooper's threats against me was credible and offered to have Armed Sergeant at Arms escort me to and from the staff parking garage to my office for a week.
0: Can you imagine how much he must have sexually harassed the police officer that had to walk this guy to his car in the handicap parking space?
1: This lifelong California bureaucrat sounds like a colossal pain in the ass.
2: This behavior is unbecoming of any public official, whether they be a legislator, a local sheriff, or an appointee of a governor. Jim Cooper's actions to sexually harass and intimidate me in my workplace is unacceptable and unbecoming of any public official.
1: But what you did as a public official, as a chief of staff for Tina McKinnor, was totally above board.
0: Now, I know that he's looking down at his notes right now, but that's the same place he was looking when he was talking to Shirley.
2: Jim Cooper lacks fundamental ethics and the moral capacity needed to provide objective guidance to the Commission on Peace Officer Standards and Training, and I respectfully ask that you reject his appointment. Thank you.
0: Okay, so let's talk about this pig for a second. These are the types of people that are responsible for all of us having to take those online sexual harassment classes at work, because they're the ones who are holier than thou when it comes to workplace behavior. And they think they are the, I don't know, they are the pinnacle of how to deal with sexual harassment situations, how to deal with racial sensitivity, how to deal with workplace behavior. When in reality, they are the worst actors on planet Earth. But to them, how they treat other people is irrelevant. What your politics are is the only thing that matters. If you're woke, if you buy into left-wing ideology, you're a good person. And if you talk to someone while they're working and demand to see their penis, that's not relevant to the conversation. He's a hypocrite. He's a pig. He is duplicitous. And let me tell you, I think there's a little projection going on after looking at that video. If his accusation against Shirley was that Shirley had a small penis, I don't know.
1: Johnny, remember
0: those vibes too?
1: Yes, I am. You remember how right before the show, I pitched you an idea of, hey, what if we did a segment where all of the chat that is going on, we display on the screen? I'm so glad that you told me that was a bad idea. What is going on in the chat right now is hilarious, but I don't want to be associated anywhere near with it. People have a lot of things to say about Terry Schwantz and his attacks against Nick Shirley.
0: How is he still employed, by the way?
1: That is a very good question. Tina McKinnor should have to answer for her staffer going out and harassing a journalist. And we're not talking about just, you know, saying you're a terrible journalist. We're talking about sexually harassing somebody, constantly talking about the genitals of a 25-year-old or however old he is.
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1: 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And it does the greatest job on steaks. I'm going to do some flat irons this week. It does a great job on chicken, including chicken breasts. I have a video on my social media at Randy Wang Radio on Instagram and Facebook. You can see me doing some sausages on there. I'm going to put up some videos of some chicken breasts later this week. Even does a great job on shrimp, on veggies. 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
1: 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Currently, absolutely has a commanding lead over yes with 60% of the vote.
0: Now, is that likely voters or registered voters?
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1: We're getting so much great response to this week's episode with Seneca Scott blasting off against the corruption in Oakland, including Shangi.
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1: You've got to check it out. 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
0: And we're going on the road soon.
1: 2 weeks from today, which is crazy how quickly the summer is going. 2 weeks from today, we're going to be broadcasting live in Sherman Oaks at one of my favorite spots, Pineapple Hill Saloon and Grill. We're going to be there from noon to three with our friend Susan Shelley from the Howard Jarvis Taxpayer Association as we rally to support Prop 43, the local taxpayer protection act that made it on the ballot. You can get your little yard signs, you can get some swag, and you can hang out with us. Get a Diablo pineapple. That's my favorite cocktail there. Get a club sandwich. You're going to have a great time. 2 weeks from today, Pineapple Hill in Sherman Oaks from noon to three.
0: In the meantime, what do you say we make a couple of listeners very happy?
1: Let's do that right now. 790 KABC welcomes Cheap Trick with special guest X at the Pacific Amphitheater on September 5th. Tickets are on sale now at packamp.com. But right now, caller number 9 at 1-888-795-2222 gets a pair of tickets to the show. This is a post-fare concert. Tickets furnished by the Pacific Amphitheater. It's a Friday. Good luck dialing.
0: Let's go to Rob in Santa Rosa. Rob, hello.
14: Hey, good afternoon, John and Randy. Greetings from the North Coast. You know, I love your show because you make things really funny, laughing at the silliness. I've been sober for 6 years, and I've learned in the program that I work that people with character defects, which I think the two of the previous people you were discussing have that. We all do. And typically what you do is you send the message back and forth and you ultimately convince yourself that I'm not the problem. They're the problem. And just the fact, and I'll just leave it with this. Both of these gentlemen are guilty of what they, have been accused of doing. So with that, keep making me laugh, guys. I love it, man. It's the only way to deal with this stuff.
1: You're totally right about that, my friend. If you can't laugh about the insanity, you would just move.
14: Right. Well, calm acceptance is how I approach my life because I love politics and I just laugh because it's just the ridiculousness of it all, man. It's just if you take it personally, you're going to not end up in a good spot.
0: All right. Thank you for the call. I appreciate it. That's such a good point because both Eric Swalwell and what was the name of the other guy? Terry?
1: Terry Schwantz.
0: Okay. Swalwell and Terry would both be the first to stand in line to lecture you if you told a joke they didn't like or if you posted something on social media they didn't like. And they would dress you down with moral certainty. And this is how they behave when nobody's looking. This is how they think it's acceptable to act because it's them who's doing it. And it shows you the hypocrisy, not just of them, but of all of these people who do the same thing. All of the scolds who wag their finger, I bet you they act like that when no one's looking. All of them.
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33: An on-duty death. I'm Deborah Valentine, Fox News. A gunfight in Columbia, South Carolina leaves one police officer dead, another hurt. Police Chief Skip Holbrook told reporters.
34: Two Columbia police officers were involved and injured in an officer-involved shooting while investigating a reported domestic violence dispute.
33: Holbrook says the officer killed was 29 years old and had been with the police department for 2 years. He had a wife and two young children. The second officer is in stable condition. The chief says the suspect, a 33-year-old man with a lengthy criminal record, also died in the shootout. Hundreds are dead. Thousands remain missing following last week's floods along the Nepal-China border, and rescue efforts are ongoing. Fox's Stephanie Bennett has more on this dangerous situation.
35: Scientists say the disaster was triggered by a glacier collapse, which caused waves of rock, ice, and debris hurtling through the mountain river systems, just stories high. Search and rescue operations were temporarily suspended because of heavy rain and fog. Authorities are watching two lakes upstream, one of which was overflowing at times. It's still monsoon season, so lots of rain to come. Newly released figures say 669 people were killed in Nepal and seven in Tibet. Between the two countries, nearly 3,000 remain missing. We also heard from the Red Cross, who say it's taking a long time to get aid to these very far-reached areas.
33: The State Department says that five of 90 missing Americans made it to safety. Dozens of soldiers have been killed or arrested after a mutiny in Niger's capital, Niamey. The unrest lasted nearly 24 hours with gunfire and explosions reported at a key military base near the airport and presidential palace. Analysts say Russia's Africa Corps provided aerial and ground ground support to government forces. 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
33: President Trump has been touting a new oil deal with Venezuela that he claims will increase America's oil supply, lowering prices. Fox's Mike Emanuel reports from the White House.
12: President Trump calling it the biggest oil deal in world history. Secretary of State Marco Rubio writing about it on X, saying this deal is a huge win for both the American and Venezuelan people. It demonstrates how President Trump's bold foreign policy is driving America First win, securing stable reserves and low-cost oil in our hemisphere, and lowering gas prices here at home. For the Venezuelan people, this deal will bring nearly $100 billion in private investment, support thousands of high-paying jobs, and drive the reconstruction of Venezuela's economy.
33: AAA says that the average gas price this time last year was, on average, $3.20 a gallon, compared to over $4 this year. The trial of Lindsay Clancy resumes on Monday. The jury is weighing whether the Massachusetts mother is criminally responsible for killing her three young children.
14: Lindsay Clancy's lawyer, Kevin Rennington, said they wanted to review two bags of pills belonging to Clancy and the bloody knife that she allegedly used during her suicide attempt. The jury will decide if Clancy is criminally responsible or if she was unaware of what she was doing. Her defense says she experienced psychosis and heard hallucinations telling her to kill her kids and herself. The prosecution says she planned the killings and deliberately sent her ex-husband out of the home. Now, if she is found not guilty by reason of insanity, she would likely be committed to a mental hospital. But because her defense of postpartum psychosis is temporary, legal experts say she likely would have a decent shot at eventually getting out of that mental hospital from her periodic reviews.
33: Fox's Nate Foy reporting from Plymouth, Massachusetts. The jury is considering charges of murder, manslaughter, and not guilty due to insanity. I'm Deborah Valentine. This is Fox News.
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50: 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Our new poll today: is Eric Swalwell going to prison? Your options are
0: yes or absolutely. Please vote in our poll so we can give you the results later on in the show. While you're here, make sure you hit subscribe so all of our content goes right to your homepage. 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
2: 800-222-5222 is your telephone number, 1-800-222-5222. Well, the top story today is that the never-ending nightmare that has become Eric Swalwell's life has yet another chapter.
0: Eric Swalwell's home got raided, and when we say home, we mean his D.C. home, not the room that he rents in Dublin. And when he flew into SFO, he was stopped by FBI agents who confiscated his telefono.
2: Now, when they confiscated his telephone and they confiscated his MacBook Pro laptop, do you think that they already had a warrant from a judge and they were just executing it at the airport? Or do you think that they used profiling and they looked him up and down and they said, the odds are pretty good that this guy is loaded with child pornography?
0: Well, we've never heard of that allegation when it comes to Eric Swalwell, but there certainly are a lot of allegations of sexual assault and what they call in the business doing the Cosby that have raised a lot of alarms in Los Angeles and New York and D.C. And who knows what the feds are going to find on that phone. Well, we do know one thing that's going to be on that phone. A lot of pictures of Eric Swalwell.
2: I think you're probably right.
0: For more on the latest that we have with Eric Swalwell, here is ABC7 in the Bay.
3: New developments now in the allegations of misconduct by former East Bay Congressman Eric Swalwell.
4: Sources say federal agents seized electronic devices from his home and at SFO. ABC7 Eyewitness News political reporter.
2: Okay, if the feds do that, when you land, how do you call your Uber?
0: He may have had to stand in the taxi line or take the BART.
2: Let's just assume for a moment that he parked. I use the credit card on my iPhone to pay the device when I leave the parking lot. I don't think he could do that either.
0: Also, think about the timeline here. Swalwell's home gets raided over the weekend. He flies into SFO, what, yesterday morning? And that's when they stop him. Was he about to be on the run?
2: Maybe his trunk looked like O.J. Simpson's trunk, and he had the passport, the cash, the disguise. I don't know.
5: What's going on, America?
0: It's been a pretty bad week for Swalwell. I mean, every week since all of this finally came to light has probably been a pretty bad week. But you start off with the Fang Fang files, and you end up getting your phone confiscated by the FBI. How does this guy sleep at night knowing that the indictment is coming any minute?
2: Well, Randy, that's why you also have to look at the human side of this. Yeah, he's a guy who we despise politically. Yeah, he's a guy who fights dirty and underhanded. Yeah, he's a guy who we find to be obnoxious. But he's still a son. He's still a husband. He's still a father. He's still a neighbor. He's still a friend. So when you factor all of that in together, when you look at this, it can only lead you to one conclusion.
0: And what's that?
2: Boy, I love it when bad things happen to bad people.
4: Monica Madden joining us live in the newsroom with more on what you have learned. Hi, Monica.
6: Larry and Kristen, legal experts I spoke with say this is likely tied to the sexual misconduct accusations that upended his career in April, allegations which he all denies. And one of his accusers tells me
0: he's doing a great job denying them. He's been in hiding for 6 months.
2: And, you know, from the point of view of a broadcaster, this is what's good about this story. You don't all have to use the same accuser in your news report. There are so many accusers, each station can have their own.
0: You've got the staffer that he got too drunk and that did things with that she didn't remember.
2: Allegedly.
0: You've got the, allegedly. You've got the woman in Beverly Hills that straight up says that he slipped something into her drink, allegedly. There's a lot of stories. That weird convention where he got an award in New York City, where then he also tried to get someone drunk. Guy has a interesting past, and it fascinates me, the hubris of this guy, that with all of that under his belt, he thought he was untouchable and could run for governor, and for a quite hot minute, he was the front runner.
2: Well, Randy, it is the one circumstance where he did regard himself as untouchable.
6: FBI has contacted her as part of this investigation.
1: 4 months after Eric Swalwell resigned from Congress.
0: You know what's funny is, and it comes to light more once you know these things, but when you just see him, he kind of has that look.
2: He looks like a creep. And I'm a big believer in judging a book by its cover, and this is exactly why.
0: So, first off, he looks like a creep, and the beard only made him look creepier. Second, and this was a big tell, and I remember how weird it was when he did his first sit-down interview after announcing he was running for governor with Julie Watts, our friend from CBS News Investigates. He said the reason he's running is he wants to be a protector of women. And that was a very strange thing to say.
2: Well, what is it that I always say? It's amazing how often your private demons become your public crusades.
0: Typically, the politicians that want to go after the gays are the ones that are found in an airport bathroom.
2: That's right.
1: Over explosive sexual misconduct accusations.
7: These allegations of sexual assault are flat false.
0: That's the video that he taped at Stephen Klubeck's house in Beverly Hills.
8: Don't bust the trust.
2: Oh, yeah. And you know that his fiance at the time was probably going through his coat pockets.
1: Sources tell ABC News that federal agents seized his laptop and cell phone at San Francisco's airport Saturday and raided his D.C. home on Sunday. The probe is directly tied to the sexual assault claims ABC News has learned.
7: It makes sense to do a search warrant for the devices. It makes sense to look at any communications that he might have had with victims, either in terms of admitting conduct. Sometimes
0: you don't want to look at that Snapchat.
2: Oh, can you imagine?
7: What you're looking for in a multiple victim case is sort of a consistent pattern.
1: Former federal prosecutor Anthony Brass said
0: it would be very interesting for investigators not only to see what's been on his phone for years and years and years, but specifically who he's been reaching out to try to shut these stories down when they started coming out.
2: You know what's also probably in there? Whatever Nancy Pelosi's advice was to him when he was going through all the scandals.
9: We love everybody.
1: As investigators are likely looking to confirm what the women are accusing him of.
7: When you get the communications, you get those efforts to cover up, efforts to dissuade reporting, and all of that. And that helps to corroborate the word of the victims.
2: Well, in addition to that, and I'm going to speak to this as someone who served on a jury in a sexual assault case. What ended up hanging the defendant more than anything was his diary. He put together a diary where he put himself at the scene of every single allegation before he knew what the allegations were. And when you have text messages and you have electronic correspondence and you have emails that have a GPS mark on them, whatever the case may be, all of that electronic evidence can place you at the scene of the crime, the scene of the alleged crime. And if you notice a pattern as prosecutors as to every allegation against him being able to prove that he was in that particular location, that's bad news for him.
1: Manhattan District Attorney and Los Angeles Sheriff's Department are investigating the accusations, including one from Lana Drews. She says she met Swalwell socially in 2018 and that he drugged and raped her.
0: You know, the first two allegations, he thought he could skate by and he thought he could deny them. As soon as Lana came out with her story about what happened in 2018 in Beverly Hills, it was done. It was over. That's when even Klubeck threw him out.
2: Look at how much younger he looks there compared to how he looks now. You could tell that's a guy with a lot on his mind.
10: He raped me. And he choked me. And while he was choking me, I lost consciousness. And I thought I died.
1: Her attorney tells us in a statement that they are, quote, encouraged to learn about the escalation of the FBI's investigation into the allegations against Eric Swalwell.
0: And it was one of these things where a lot of these victims assumed they were the only one, and is it really worth upending my whole life to tell that story? But as it happens so often with creeps like this, they weren't the only one, and there is power in numbers, and so many people came forward, which is also fascinating because this was also a very open secret in D.C. about how much of a creep Eric Swalwell was.
1: And that they will continue to cooperate with law enforcement in their fight for justice. Brass says the FBI could be involved due to jurisdictional issues or due to Swalwell's former role in Congress.
7: It is a federal government case, right? It stems from the abuse of a position of power within the federal government. So it makes sense that the FBI.
2: And I want to add something else to this, because this is something that kind of gets lost in the wash. His last position that gained notoriety before the scandal broke was as a candidate for governor in California. So we saw him campaigning up and down the state for a statewide constitutional office. But prior to that, not only was he a member of Congress, a federally elected official, he was on the House Intel Committee. And remember, he was sleeping with a spy and lying about it, denying it, and really attacking anyone who said otherwise. And when that subject would come up, because if you're on that committee and you're giving sensitive information to a foreign spy, that's bad news. If you are on that committee and you're committing acts of sexual assault, and now there's blackmail material against you, that's not good news. Nancy Pelosi and Adam Schiff and company kept him on that committee when there were challenges to his character. There were challenges about his ability to serve on that committee without potentially being a blackmail target or a target for a foreign spy. They all knew better, because even though it was an open secret here in California, it had to be an open secret in Washington, D.C., too. And I can't imagine being the Speaker of the House, the leader of the caucus, the chairman of the committee, and being unaware of what was going on. They put someone on that committee knowing he had all of these problems.
1: Swalwell and his attorney did not respond to our request for comment. And this just
0: the attorney, by the way, that he's paying for with campaign money.
6: Comes days after the federal government released the case file on Swalwell's ties with the suspected Chinese spy, Christine Fang, who he admitted to having a relationship.
0: It's more fun when you say Fang Fang.
6: With. According to the files, the FBI was looking to see whether Christine Fang was soliciting campaign donations in exchange for offering internships within Swalwell's congressional office, but they never pressed any charges. The former congressman also denies any wrongdoing in that case. Kristen, Larry.
0: So that's the latest on the FBI raid of Eric Swalwell. They raided his house in D.C. They stopped him at SFO and grabbed his phone. They're analyzing it right now. These cases take some time. You got to remember, these allegations came out back in April, but you got to imagine an indictment is coming very soon, which is why we want you to go to johnnydontlike.com and vote on our very important scientific poll. Do you think Eric Swalwell is going to prison? You can either vote yes or absolutely.
2: And it also leads to the question, what's going on with the rest of the Rat Pack? Because he had some amigos in Congress that he traveled the world with and was very close to, like Jimmy Gomez, who has now been accused of sexual assault himself, Ruben Gallego, the senator from Arizona, who used to be a member of the House, who's also been accused of sexual harassment, or I guess sexual affairs, I should say. And then you have Adam Gray, the congressman from the Central Valley, who was also part of that clique, and I think was one of the campaign co-chairs for Swalwell for governor, was he not?
0: He kept all of his creepy friends real close.
2: Yeah, I wonder what those guys knew. I also wonder what they were up to.
0: They took a lot of trips together, a lot of taxpayer-funded trips. A lot of them, they took them without their wives. Gee, I wonder what was going on.
2: Can you imagine being married to some congressman who used to go on foreign trips with Eric Swalwell all over the globe, and you didn't think anything of it, and now you know all this?
0: It's quite the rude awakening.
49: You and California have so much in common. For one, you're both broke. Stick around, and after the break, John and Randy might just fix one of those. It's the Fix California Hour.
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0: Tony writes in, who's probably the person in the audience that knows how to use AI better than anybody. And the question is, Randy, did you get your Shang Tao bobblehead? And I clicked on the link. Just wait for this.
15: Absolutely, absolutely.
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21: That's right. I like that. That was amazing.
0: The Shang Tao bobblehead, while no one has created it in real life, listener Tony created it in AI.
2: I hope some go-getter over at Mattel is on this. And Randy, if you want to watch us live, you can do so at johnnydontlike.com.
0: That's the website. It's the ultimate way to experience this show. It's higher quality than AM, and we've had a lot of fun in here. The chat room is lively. And by the way, we just realized the more people are hanging out in the chat room and commenting constantly, the more YouTube pushes out our content while we're on the air. So get in that chat room and participate in our new scientific poll. Do you think Eric Swalwell is going to prison? You can either vote yes or absolutely. And currently, I'm looking at the numbers, absolutely has a slight lead over yes with 54% of the vote.
2: And make sure to hit that like button when you're there.
49: Coming up, John and Randy examine ways to fix our golden state. But first, 5 minutes of prescription drug commercials.
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0: Well, I had my make-ahead grilled chicken thigh barbecue chicken salad again for lunch yesterday, and it is so great. 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
8: If you want to watch us live, go to johnnydontlike.com and click that like button when you're there. We're already way over 100, but let's get that number as high as possible because it helps push the show far and wide.
9: We're also tracking our live poll, which you can participate in at johnnydontlike.com. Is Eric Swalwell going to prison? Currently, absolutely has quite the lead over yes with 56% of the vote.
8: All right. How's this for a transition? Now it's time to stop talking about that pervert and talk about a different pervert, this time in Sacramento.
9: I'm going to need your help, Johnny. I forgot to make a lower third for this, so we're going to write one together. What is our lower third going to be for the update on Terry Shantz?
8: Terry to Shirley, take your fruit out of the loom.
9: All right, Terry to Shirley, take your fruit out of the loom. All right, I'm going to add it. I'm going to move us to the page where we play sound, and I'm going to put it on the screen. How's that? Wait, I spelled it wrong. Take you fruit out of the loom. Let me fix it.
8: Take you fruit.
9: There we go. All right, so Johnny, in case anyone...
8: caveman?
9: In case anyone missed the show yesterday, please give us a safe-for-air recap of who Terry Shantz is and what he has to do with independent journalist Nick Shirley.
8: Okay, if you're watching us on YouTube, Terry Shantz is the big fat slob you have on your screen. Nick Shirley is an investigative journalist, an independent journalist who uncovered all of the fraud in Minnesota that got Tim Walz kicked out of office. He's not even running for re-election. His name is Mud because of Nick Shirley's reporting. And then he came to California and he uncovered all of the fraud with the hospices in the San Fernando Valley. So the politicians don't like that. So now they want to prevent him from doing that kind of reporting. So Rob Bonta's old lady, Mia, who's part of the assembly, has written the Nick Shirley Act, where they want to essentially prohibit that kind of reporting that makes them look bad. So he's in Sacramento because the legislature is voting on it, and he was having an interview with a Republican member of the state legislature, Assemblyman Patterson. As he's conducting this interview, this Terry Shantz character comes out of nowhere and confronts him on camera and accuses Nick Shirley of having, how should we describe this, Randy?
9: Well, he has posters that he is passing out to people saying that he believes that Nick Shirley has a small penis.
8: And then he repeatedly requested that he pull it out so they could put the matter to rest.
9: He wanted to confirm reports that Nick Shirley had a small penis.
8: Yeah. And Nick Shirley, while an adult, is significantly younger than this guy, which makes it even creepier. And I think he's too young to have responded the right way.
9: Well,
8: you know how I would have responded.
9: Oh boy.
8: Are you talking?

0: to me or Milton Berle?
1: Now, Johnny, Terry Shantz just isn't some gadfly trying to get attention here. Who is Terry Shantz?
0: He is the chief of staff to Assemblywoman Tina McKinnor, who's the nut that represents Inglewood in the legislature.
1: Her claim to fame is changing the laws so Steve Ballmer's Clippers arena could get a 4 a.m. last call. He's her chief of staff. And while being paid by you and I, the taxpayers of California, is running around Sacramento harassing an independent journalist and asking to see his penis.
0: So, go back to the last segment for a moment. Remember when I said, it's amazing how often your private demons become your public crusades? So this is a guy who sexually harassed an independent journalist outside the state capitol. And as it turns out, he's one of these people who constantly claims to be the victim of sexual harassment and intimidation himself.
1: This is from a hearing back in 2024 when Terry Shantz was accusing Sacramento Sheriff and former Assemblyman Jim Cooper of sexually harassing him. Johnny sent me this video on Twitter, and I immediately told him, we can't air that. He says things that we can't air on the radio, and I'm going to have to figure out how to download the video, bleep it, re-upload it, and well, that's what we've done for you today. By the way, if there was ever a moment where you've never jumped on the chat, you got to get on right now because the comments are filthy and ridiculous and making me giggle. JohnnyDon'tLike.com. Without further ado, let's go in the Wayback Machine and see the man who kept asking to see Nick Shirley's penis talk about being the victim of sexual harassment.
2: Terry Shantz, I'm a 20-year employee of the State Assembly and State Senate.
1: Wait, it's Shantz?
0: We've been paying him for 20 years?
1: That sounds about right. I mean, this guy is, you know, this is the kind of people, the kind of staffers that live around forever, because there's no term limits for a staffer or a chief of staff. This guy was the gay Dana Williamson.
0: He just bounced from office to office.
1: I like that his name is Shantz, so it sounds like Schwantz.
2: Terry Shantz, I'm a 20-year employee of the State Assembly and State Senate. In April of 2022, then Assemblymember Jim Cooper sexually harassed me and threatened me with workplace violence during work hours on the fifth floor common area of the swing space in this building. During an 8.5-minute diatribe, which was captured on security footage, Jim Cooper degraded and demeaned me because I was not supportive of his campaign for Sacramento County Sheriff. As he continued to demean me, he began shouting, why do you, quote, why do you have a on for me, Terry?
1: I know we work a little bluer here than some people are used to on the AM radio, but I have 20 years of experience. The phrase that you can see on the screen, we can't air on the radio, so that's why I had to download and bleep it.
2: Followed by at least 10 affirmative statements from him yelling at me, you have a on for me, and you have a on for me.
1: This is the same man that yesterday was running around asking to see Nick Shirley's penis.
0: I'm sensing a theme here.
1: Yes.
2: As a gay man, this was highly offensive and highly inappropriate way to speak to me or any person. After this diatribe, Jim Cooper.
0: Oh, come on. So that offended him, but what he did on the streets of Sacramento was fair game?
1: Maybe he's changed a little in the last 2 years. What do you think this guy has been doing to other employees in the office for 20 years?
0: I can almost guarantee you this guy is responsible for a toxic work environment, because this is the public victim face where he's trying to pretend like he got bullied by a big assemblyman. What you saw on the street was the real him. That is how he talks. That is who he is. And he thought he was going to be embraced as a hero by being the Nick Shirley slayer.
1: You know, at this point, especially with this guy working in the Assembly and the State Senate for this long, is this Sacramento's version of Eric Garcetti's advisor, Rick Jacobs?
3: We often lead from the front, but it's time for us to lead from the back.
0: Maybe.
1: Garcetti said that.
2: Leaned into me, looked me in the eyes, and said, well, I hope you can sleep well at night.
0: Well, at least he looked you in the eye, which was more than you did with Nick Shirley. We saw where your eyes were pointed.
2: In shock, I went to my office and began to file a WCU complaint against Jim Cooper. But as I was typing, his words, "I hope you can sleep well at night," echoed louder and louder in my mind. Knowing that Jim Cooper had recently been detained at a local airport for attempting to take a loaded weapon, a loaded gun, onto an airplane.
1: You took a loaded weapon out to Nick Shirley.
0: Yeah, he did.
2: And widely known accounts that Jim Cooper carried a loaded gun with him at all times, including at his...
1: He was a sheriff.
0: Yeah, that's generally what law enforcement does. They have training for that, you know.
2: Swing space office. I became fearful for my safety and the safety of my husband, who also works for the state assembly.
1: What do you think Terry's husband thought about him asking a guy in his 20s to constantly see his penis?
0: What did it look like?
2: After meeting with Assembly Chief Sergeant at Arms, she determined that Jim Cooper's threats against me was credible and offered to have Armed Sergeant at Arms escort me to and from the staff parking garage to my office for a week.
0: Can you imagine how much he must have sexually harassed the police officer that had to walk this guy to his car in the handicapped parking space?
1: This lifelong California bureaucrat sounds like a colossal pain in the ass.
2: This behavior is unbecoming of any public official, whether they be a legislator, a local sheriff, or an appointee of a governor. Jim Cooper's actions to sexually harass and intimidate me in my workplace is unacceptable and unbecoming of any public official.
1: But what you did as a public official, as a chief of staff for Tina McKinnor, was totally above board.
0: Now, I know that he's looking down at his notes right now, but that's the same place he was looking when he was talking to Shirley.
2: Jim Cooper lacks fundamental ethics and the moral capacity needed to provide objective guidance to the Commission on Peace Officer Standards and Training, and I respectfully ask that you reject his appointment. Thank you.
0: Okay, so let's talk about this pig for a second. These are the types of people that are responsible for all of us having to take those online sexual harassment classes at work. Because they're the ones who are holier than thou when it comes to workplace behavior. And they think they are the, I don't know, they are the pinnacle of how to deal with sexual harassment situations, how to deal with racial sensitivity, how to deal with workplace behavior. When in reality, they are the worst actors on planet Earth. But to them, how they treat other people is irrelevant. What your politics are is the only thing that matters. If you're woke, if you buy into left-wing ideology, you're a good person. And if you talk to someone while they're working and demand to see their penis, that's not relevant to the conversation. He's a hypocrite. He's a pig. He is duplicitous. And let me tell you, I think there's a little projection going on after looking at that video. If his accusation against Shirley was that Shirley had a small penis, I don't know.
1: Johnny, remember
0: those vibes too?
1: Yes, I am. You remember how right before the show I pitched you an idea of, hey, what if we did a segment where all of the chat that is going on, we display on the screen? I'm so glad that you told me that was a bad idea. What is going on in the chat right now is hilarious, but I don't want to be associated anywhere near with it. People have a lot of things to say about Terry Schwantz and his attacks against Nick Shirley.
0: How is he still employed, by the way?
1: That is a very good question. Tina McKinnor should have to answer for her staffer going out and harassing a journalist. And we're not talking about just, you know, saying you're a terrible journalist. We're talking about sexually harassing somebody, constantly talking about the genitals of a 25-year-old or however old he is.
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1: 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Do you think Eric Swalwell is going to prison? Currently, absolutely has a commanding lead over yes with 60% of the vote.
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0: And we're going on the road soon.
1: 2 weeks from today, which is crazy how quickly the summer is going. 2 weeks from today, we're going to be broadcasting live in Sherman Oaks at one of my favorite spots, Pineapple Hill Saloon and Grill. We're going to be there from noon to three with our friend Susan Shelley from the Howard Jarvis Taxpayer Association as we rally to support Prop 43, the local taxpayer protection act that made it on the ballot. You can get your little yard signs, you can get some swag, and you can hang out with us. Get a Diablo pineapple. That's my favorite cocktail there. Get a club sandwich. You're going to have a great time. 2 weeks from today, Pineapple Hill in Sherman Oaks from noon to three.
0: In the meantime, what do you say we make a couple of listeners very happy?
1: Let's do that right now. 790 KABC welcomes Cheap Trick with special guest X at the Pacific Amphitheater on September 5th. Tickets are on sale now at packamp.com. But right now, caller number nine at 1-888-790-5222 gets a pair of tickets to the show. This is a post-fair concert. Tickets furnished by the Pacific Amphitheater. It's a Friday. Good luck dialing.
0: Let's go to Rob in Santa Rosa. Rob, hello.
18: Hey, good afternoon, John and Randy. Greetings from the North Coast. You know, I love your show because you make things really funny, laughing at the silliness. I've been sober for 6 years, and I've learned in the program that I work that people with character defects, which I think the two of the previous people you were discussing have that. We all do. And typically what you do is you send the message back and forth and you ultimately convince yourself that I'm not the problem. They're the problem. And just the fact, and I'll just leave it with this. Both of these gentlemen are guilty of what they have been accused of doing. So that, keep making me laugh, guys. I love it, man. It's the only way to deal with this stuff.
1: You're totally right about that, my friend. If you can't laugh about the insanity, you would just move.
18: Right. Well, calm acceptance is how I approach my life because I love politics, and I just laugh because it's just the ridiculousness of it all, man. If you take it personally, you're going to not end up in a good spot.
0: All right. Thank you for the call. I appreciate it. That's such a good point because both Eric Swalwell and what was the name of the other guy? Terry?
1: Terry Schwantz.
0: Okay. Swalwell and Terry would both be the first to stand in line to lecture you if you told a joke they didn't like or if you posted something on social media they didn't like. And they would dress you down with moral certainty. And this is how they behave when nobody's looking. This is how they think it's acceptable to act because it's them who's doing it. And it shows you the hypocrisy, not just of them, but of all of these people who do the same thing. All of the scolds who wag their finger, I bet you they act like that when no one's looking. All of them.
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28: A shootout in South Carolina. I'm Chris DeMeo, Fox News. A gunfight in Columbia leaves one police officer dead and another injured. Police Chief W.H. Skip Holbrook.
29: Two Columbia police officers were involved and injured in an officer-involved shooting while investigating a reported domestic violence dispute.
28: Holbrook says the officer killed was 29 years old and had been with the police department for 2 years. He leaves behind a wife and two young children. The suspect, who has a lengthy criminal record, also died in that shootout. Well, the devastating flood disaster in Nepal and Tibet grows even worse, with 676 people confirmed dead and more than 3,000 people missing, including nearly 90 Americans. Crews have been able to rescue more than 4,000 people, but the danger is growing again.
30: It's monsoon season in the region, so search and rescue operations were temporarily suspended today because of rain and fog. But helicopters soon resumed. Authorities are also monitoring two lakes upstream formed by the disaster, one of which was overflowing. Chinese authorities say the risk has eased somewhat as it's slowly draining, but more rain is on the way. Scientists say the disaster was triggered by a glacier collapse, which caused stories high. Waves of rock, ice, mud, and debris just hurtling through the mountain river systems there.
28: Fox's Stephanie Bennett. The Red Cross estimates about 93,000 people need aid, with clean water being a major concern. Iran is promising to resist new U.S. sanctions as the nation says it's seeking diplomacy with the U.S.
31: As the war passes the sixth-month mark, there are no signs either side is backing down. President Trump is insisting Iran is, quote, begging to make a deal. And while Tehran is publicly downplaying the impacts of the sweeping sanctions, Iran's president is now acknowledging the economic pressure is taking a toll. The White House says the sanctions are meant to cut off Iran's revenue.
28: That's Fox's Marianne Rafferty. 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
28: A judge has ruled an alleged 9/11 mastermind's confession can't be used in court because it may have been given under duress.
0: As the New York Times points out, prosecutors have described Mr. Muhammad's interrogations in 07 at the U.S. Navy base in Guantanamo Bay, Cuba, as the government's most crucial evidence in this long-running death penalty case. The New York Post reports the judge who issued the ruling over concerns the confession was given under duress. The judge was quoted as saying the prosecution has failed to prove by a preponderance of the evidence that Mr. Muhammad's statements to the FBI were voluntarily given. This case has been pushed back several times, including due to the COVID-19 pandemic. Also, 2 years ago, Muhammad had agreed to plead guilty to take the death penalty off the table. Then Defense Secretary Lloyd Austin revoked the deal.
28: It's Fox's Mark Meredith. Russia carries out one of the deadliest strikes of the year in Ukraine with an attack on a weapons depot near Kyiv and killing 37 people. Officials say the attack sparked a fire west of Kyiv and damaged at least 50 residential buildings. A federal agency announces the punishment for President Trump's teleprompter operator who used insider information to place bets on Cauchy.
1: He knew what the president was going to say, and regulators say he bet on it. Federal officials are punishing President Trump's teleprompter operator, Gabriel Perez, for using advance access to the president's speeches to trade on Cauchy, an online event trading platform. The Commodity Futures and Trading Commission says Perez made more than $107,000 betting on words and phrases the president would use. Now Perez must give back his profits, pay a $65,000 fine, and is banned from trading for 3 years. Carmen Roberts, Fox News.
28: And I'm Chris DeMayo. This is Fox News.
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32: 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Gary McNamara and Eric Hurley talk about everything from politics to social issues and news of the day. 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
12: All across America, we are Red Eye Radio. He is Eric Hurley, and I'm Gary McNamara. Good morning. I have no idea where to start today. These are the, you know, this is the hardest part of the show. Yeah, there's so much insanity out there. I never know where to start.
13: Well, there used to be a top of the pile, bottom of the pile, right?
12: Yes.
13: Bottom of the pile would be stuff like, you know, something Miley Cyrus said.
12: Top of the pile.
13: I shouldn't say that because she had some very kind words about Dolly Parton.
12: That's what I'm going to say. But even now in 2026, you know, what did Miley Cyrus have to say? I love Dolly Parton.
13: Yeah.
12: Well, my God, how controversial is that?
13: I know. it used to be where it was clearly there was a pecking order of the stories. There was the alpha story, and then you get down to the crap toward the end of our show. And the people that listen to the end of our show, they know that. Many of them tune in just for that.
12: For the crap. Yeah, the end of the show.
13: So, but it was so easy to prioritize. The stack just kind of built itself. And now everything floats to the top. And it's like, well, what do I do with this?
12: And by the way, people might think I'm joking. I'm not joking.
13: No.
2: I mean, I got all these stories in front of me, and it was, you know, it's like, okay, I was looking at the clock. It was like midnight. Okay. 1 minute after, 2 minutes after, 3 minutes. I have no idea where to start.
3: Yeah.
2: I have no idea. I mean, it's not like we haven't prepared.
3: Right.
2: You know, it's not like we don't have things to talk about. It's like, I don't know how to prioritize them because how do you prioritize the opposition that's full of insanity? How do you prioritize insanity?
13: Oh man, it was so much analysis about where the insanity is.
2: Throughout
13: the entire day.
2: Where do you think we should start?
13: Who made the really good point? Hold on. about what's his name. So much of the stuff obviously is the reaction to the death of Dolly Parton, and that is worthy of rising to the top, certainly. There's some very sweet stories along the way, but then you get into the political thing because we have to remind ourselves we're still in the election season. We're, you know, now just weeks away from the midterm, and what the, you know, what the liberal left says, and what's his name? I'm blanking on his name the other day. Who asked Jesse Waters if he was circumcised, and New York Post had
2: it. Said.
13: Yeah. And New York Post had
2: okay.
13: It.
2: Okay. All right.
13: We got it?
2: No. You want to, we can start there.
13: Okay.
2: All right. We can start there because, here it is. Okay. Yeah, this is on Fox. Okay. Right. Good.
13: Okay. Good.
2: See, people are listening to us as we workshop. Where to go with the show today?
13: Right.
2: Because this is, Abdul Al-Sayed, who is, we all know, is, running for, senator in Michigan.
13: Right.
2: Molly Hemingway on it yesterday on Fox
13: okay,
2: News.
13: Sorry.
2: See, we did not plan this, by the way.
13: No, we didn't.
2: No, we
13: no,
2: didn't.
13: No,
2: none
13: no,
2: of this is
13: no.
2: planned. What's, all right, here we, then again, is anything ever planned?
13: No.
2: All right, here we go.
14: It was fascinating to hear him talking about some of these issues. I can't quite get over his comparison of the sex change procedures on children to circumcision. I do think people need to know how horrific those surgeries are for children who are subjected to them. They cause lifelong trauma, no sexual happiness for the rest of their lives. Cutting off the healthy body parts of children is an unforgivable thing to be that blithe about. And he should be thinking much more about it. But the entire interview, the Hassan Piker situation, you know, he gives this limited response to this person who's a virulent bigot and yet continues to campaign with him and continues to support him. And other Democrats are doing the same. You know, you saw Hakeem Jeffries speaking out a bit against Hassan Piker, but did he say no money should go to this campaign until he renounces the virulent anti-Semitism and hatred of the person that he's campaigning with?
2: So the Abdul Al-Sayed comments the other day from Jesse Waters is what we played, and this is where he tried to compare that to circumcision and kept saying, this is healthcare. You'd want to deny children healthcare. And as we said, it is pure evil perversion.
13: Oh, yeah.
2: And the Democrats, this is mainstream in the Democratic Party, actually support it. Now, since you got us going here, all right, since you got us going, let's go to Fox News again and Colorado Democratic Governor Jared Polis on Hassan Piker, since she brought that up. See, one thing just rolls into another.
13: Yeah.
2: All right, here we go. All right.
13: Go ahead.
15: What do you think should be done about Hassan Piker from the Democratic establishment's point of view?
16: Well, look, I mean, both parties are big tents, but also the media is a big tent. And, you know, I've always been of the mind myself where I go on shows and take on people I disagree with. I mean, look at the network I'm on right now. I'm never afraid to go with any of your hosts on this show or anywhere else. So, I mean, as long as you maintain true to your principles, you know, I think it's fine to go on anywhere, talk to anybody.
2: Yeah, he cannot. You're talking about one of the, you could say even a and death from those he disagrees with. You know, you can make the case he's worse than David Duke was in his time.
13: Yeah.
2: And they can't, you know, they can't denounce it. So I mean, but that right there, everything we just played, that's the challenge that we have. The insanity, the racism, the misogyny coming from mainstream Democrats is just, it's mind-boggling. And you could hear it from Molly Hemingway saying, my God, did you hear anyone from the Democratic Party come out and criticize Abdul El-Sayed for actually promoting child genital mutilation. Did you hear one Democrat come out and say, this is ridiculous, we've got to move away from this? And I mean, in Congress, I'm not talking about for, you know, I'm sure, you know, when Bill Maher gets a hold of it, he'll just go, what in the hell is, you know, what in the hell is going on? I will say this, Bill Maher, I've got to edit it first before I play it because he uses the F word a couple of times.
3: Mm-hmm.
2: But he was talking about the Democrats and John Ossoff from Georgia,
3: yeah,
2: and talking about right. The fact that, you know, he's Jewish.
3: Yeah,
2: you can't Democrats can't support that. Democrats are absolutely anti-Semitic. The party now, this isn't a right winger. This is Bill Maher. Now Bill Maher, I'm sure, is viewed as a right winger. But I mean, it's just every single day when I get a couple of hours sleep after the show's over, I wake up and within 10 minutes, I'm like, it's another insane day, absolutely insane day. And nobody in that party that currently is serving, except maybe Fetterman once in a while, stands up and says, stop this.
13: You know, it's and Fetterman really, it always falls on deaf ears, of course, with his own party. It's never going to go anywhere, but it's and I know coming from like the editorial board of the New York Post, they had something on it, and this was the other afternoon, and basically, let me see if I can get this headline. Here it is, from the editorial board at the New York Post: Abdul El-Sayed's freakish circumcision ploy shows he's not only a hater but a weirdo too. And I know, and it's funny because weirdos used a lot around the New York Post, but there was another story that they did, and I don't have that one in front of me, from the New York Post as well, saying, look, you know, this actually has a potential fallout for the rest of his party. If there's not that pushback from the party to go, yeah, he totally had that wrong. That's not, you know, you can't make that comparison and say they're the same and blah, blah, blah, blah, blah. But the problem is, I would argue beyond that and say, well, the party can't come back and say, well, we can't be saying that. You're pushing for it. Your party is legally battling for it in a number of states and has been for now years. So that children can have their genitals mutilated, irreversible surgery, and if the parents try and step in, there will be intervention from the states. That's what you guys are. So Al-Sayed's comments, you know, his ridiculous comparison and all of that is just part of it. And yeah, it's in the height here now. Of the, you know, here we are in the home stretch of this political season. But it is not anything new. They have been building toward this as a party. They all own it.
2: I'm sorry, but stop soft selling it, New York Post. Don't say weirdo. Say filthy, evil perversion of the Democrats.
13: Yeah.
2: Who agree with El-Sayed in Michigan.
13: Yes.
2: The members, and this is, by the way, that they vote for what they wish to do here. It's a filthy, evil perversion that people should go and be in jail for years.
13: Yeah.
2: When they do something like this, and it's mainstream in the Democrat Party. It's not,
13: it is.
2: It's not fringe. It is absolutely mainstream. And we waited because we're here to Thursday. And when was that said? Monday?
13: Yeah, was that Monday night?
2: Monday? You know, we're Thursday and you don't hear, there's no outrage in the Democrat Party. How can the Democrat Party go from what it was when my grandfather helped create the Democratic Party in the town that I grew up in when he emigrated from Canada?
13: Right.
2: And so this goes back to the, you know, probably 1920, 1921, whatever. My grandfather, though, would not be a Democrat today. He had moved away by the time, you know, you got to the, you know, 60s, 70s. He didn't, he didn't agree with the, you know, the racism of the Democratic Party, the Jim Crow of the Democratic Party, whatever. In fact, the reason he did it is the town that he was in, there was only the Republican Party. There was no Democrat Party. And right. He just thought when he moved from Canada way back then, he just thought that if he moves to the United States, there has to be a two-party system in there.
13: Yeah.
2: Which is why, that's what my dad told me.
13: Right.
2: But it's a, you know, the party, you know, the racism that they had though, you know, Jim Crow and everything else, that came directly from them. And it seems as if they're not trying to change at all at this particular point. But when you see it, when you hear them say it and try to frame it as something moral, as healthcare, as Syed tried to do the other day, when it's an absolutely the most filthy, evil perversion, I won't say the most because their anti-Semitism, they're wishing for death for healthcare executives or people who disagree with them politically, has gone to levels that I thought I would never see before. I would never see in this country from a major political party.
13: Yeah, no, same thing here. And I think this is the story, the other story. I just clicked on it. Our computer's kind of slow. That's shocking. And it's also from the New York Post, and it was written by Bethany Mandel, an opinion piece. Abdul El-Sayed's "Are You Circumcised?" blunder could cost Dems and create greater party fracture. We'll see about that. I mean, it has the potential. They know this close to the election. It's the reason is it got so much attention. He didn't phrase it the way they've been phrasing it. What have they been using? That this is healthcare. This is care. When you mutilate the genitals of a child, that it is, they use the word care. He didn't use the word care. He used a word that really got everybody's attention. And I think because he was on Jesse Waters, more attention because it's a bigger audience than MS at the time. And he,
2: MS at the time,
13: MS at the current moment, he used that and then it went viral online. It went viral immediately, like right after the show aired. And that's the problem. He wasn't saying, well, gender care. He wasn't saying that for children, you know, because that's how they try and hide it. You know, they put it in some kind of little care package. Well, that's not how it works. That's not what it is. And he's not the first to think this way. He just used the wrong language, and I think that's what Democrats have a problem with.
2: You know, one of the problems is, and it's something that we brought up, where he said to Jesse Waters, you really want to go there. He has this confidence that he has the 100% moral right.
13: Yeah.
2: Or excuse me, that he has the 100% moral argument behind him, and that like he was, what are you talking about? I mean, come on. It's just that's the whole thing. It's just normal.
13: This is normal.
2: And that's the point there. That's the point we're trying to bring up. Genital mutilation of children is normal in the Democratic Party.
13: Yes.
2: To the point where they're like, what are you talking about? Well, come on. A child should be able to mutilate themselves. And a parent and a doctor, if a doctor's out there and a parent and says mutilate the child, well, then it should be allowed to happen. And it's just like circumcision. Come on. Where are you? This is the normal mindset that exists out there in society. Are you out of your freaking mind?
13: That's where I thought they were going. I said it that night. Monday night, Tuesday morning on our show, I said, this is going to be the new argument that it's the same as circumcision. So I didn't see it the way they do over at the New York Post, that it has the potential to hurt the party. I mean, it might. I don't know. We'll tell after, you know, on November 4th.
2: It might unite the Democrats, for God's sake.
13: It might get their new argument
2: right
13: up and going, which is it's the same as circumcision. Yeah, so if people wonder why we have a problem choosing the top stories, this is just one of many.
2: I know. We are Red Eye Radio.
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2: We are Red Eye Radio. He is Sarah Carney and I'm Gary McNamara. All right, as we just to talk about the whole El Sayed thing, this is the maybe the best headline ever from the Babylon Bee. Here it is. Here's the headline. El Sayed, beheading infidel with a machete, no different than a haircut. Wow. Wow. God. Yeah. Some of the headlines they've had this week, they were having a blast. I hope they all don't do it from home, because I do have, and this goes back to the whole Mad Magazine thing growing up, you know, reading Mad Magazine.
13: Yeah.
2: They were all, you know, or even National Lampoon. They're right. All gathered in a room.
13: Yeah, no, you want a bullpen kind of scenario where they're just workshopping ideas.
2: You know, like TMZ does without the liberal bent.
13: Yeah, well, like TMZ does, except for with something that matters.
2: Yes. Well, you think about it, the comedy really is with the insanity.
13: Yeah. Yeah.
2: Because of the insane narrative that Democrats now hold, that's where the comedy is.
13: Oh, yeah.
2: And you know where the comedy also is the fact that so many headlines coming from the Babylon Bee are accurate.
13: Yeah.
2: It's not even parody, but it is funny because it used to be parody.
13: Yep. Yeah. Now they're more accurate than real news.
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10: 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To every driver out there, we see you, we thank you, and we

0: you know, you sit there and you see these people that play for, you know, 3 years and their knee goes and yeah, they may get, you know, but on the lower rung, mm-hmm. you know, and that's why they tell these players, look, you may sit there, you may be making $700,000 a year, but you got your agent, you got this, you got this.
1: Yeah.
0: After 4 years, you're probably done.
1: Yeah.
0: So you may totally get in cash $1 million and after expenses, you have $800,000. Well, that's it. You got to go get a regular job now. You put that away for your retirement.
2: 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You know, didn't hold any records or anything else. But after that 4 years, went to work in the back office for many teams, most recently the Dolphins.
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0: year, and that's why we say, look, last thing I'm going to do is make a prediction. I made a sort of prediction and was wrong on it yesterday. Not a real big one, but when I said, I go, Republicans will never want Fetterman to run because he, you know, as a Republican, but they want him to join the conference. So I view that as being partially wrong if Thune is asking him to be part of the conference when he votes 85 to 90% Democrat.
1: Mm-hmm.
0: And does that mean down the road that if he decided to run as a Republican, that the Republican establishment would actually say, let's put a guy in there who disagrees with us 85 to 90% of the time.
1: Right.
0: And make him part of our party.
1: Right.
0: I don't want that tent to be that big.
1: Okay. So, one report here saying that in 2024 that the rate was the lowest since 1969, according to analysis of the FBI data. They've been keeping consistent data, they say, since 1960. The one I saw, another one, a claim I saw, wasn't a decade, it was a century, saying going back to 1900.
0: I saw that too, but I didn't know if that was accurate.
1: There's some caveats to those numbers.
0: Right.
1: Because they look at the consistency of how the data was basically tracked. And now, in the modern age, of course, we have, even in the 60s, starting in 1960, it became more consistent keeping track of that data. And I was thinking decade, but it actually was century. But I don't know that that claim is accurate. So I'd have to look at the details of how they got to those numbers. Still, murder rates down. You know, and if you look at that and let's just say, okay, since 1969, you know, it's a big deal, but you know, what really concerns me is this new violence. Maybe it's not so new, but this embracing of violent tactics by the left. When you think about, there was another story yesterday, I do have that story saved, and it shows this correlation, I'd have to get into the study, but it shows this correlation between, this is from the New York Post, this correlation between transgenders and essentially acceptable violence. And to me, that is the most radical concern, or concern of the radicals that I have right now, is they believe they're justifying the violence. Whether it's Charlie Kirk, the murdering of Brian Thompson, or on and on and on. And of course, we have to include multiple attempts on the current president's life.
0: Well, when you look at, the Jared Polis comment from Colorado where on Hassan Piker, all part of the big tent. And even if there's some things I may disagree, we disagree here. And the rally he had where they're basically singing the song mocking the death of Charlie Kirk.
1: Yeah.
0: And right. You don't have you don't have the Colorado governor to come out and say, this guy's a piece of crap.
1: Yeah.
0: You know, I'm a Democrat, but the Democrats don't support, we don't cheer the death of someone
1: due to
0: an assassination.
1: Here's the story, from Josh Christensen at the New York Post. This is from yesterday afternoon. Shocking studies, shocking in quotations there. Shocking, this is the headline. Shocking study shows link between transgender ideology and left-wing violence. And it goes to, you know, explain what they have seen, what they have actually demonstrated. Now, they do point out here in this article, they start by saying the Trump administration funded researchers and independent collaborators found a startling correlation between proponents of transgender ideology and left-wing violence. Didn't we already know this? I mean, haven't we already seen that evidence this study is interesting to look at, but you're seeing this correlation play out. We already know the correlation. We know the correlation between the person accused of killing Charlie Kirk and transgender, his transgender partner. This is nothing new, but this study kind of points out, and again, if it's accurate, and if there's peer review of this study, it is a great concern, and it should be. The left is embracing violence more and more.
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0: We're on our radio. He is Eric Cronin. I'm Gary McNamara. But as for inflation, that's set now in the people's mind. That's not going to change before. So we'll see what happens. But yeah, basically it's going to be the war. And by the way, I'm not talking about how I think, because I think the president, taking on Iran was the correct thing to do. Don't like how they went back and forth. I didn't like the memorandum of understanding. I don't want to have a deal with them, unless the deal is complete and total surrender. I think that they haven't wobbled. The president hasn't wobbled in a significant period of time now over the economic blockade. And I hope he continues that way. If he does, he has my support there. But independents, which decide every election, I don't think their mind's where my mind is at all.
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1: 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I've had it for over a year now, and I use it every single week. And it does the greatest job on steaks. I'm going to do some flat irons this week. It does a great job on chicken, including chicken breasts. I have a video on my social media at Randy Wang Radio on Instagram and Facebook. You can see me doing some sausages on there. I'm going to put up some videos of some chicken breasts later this week. Even does a great job on shrimp, on veggies. The grill heats up to 1,000 degrees in just 3 minutes, which, you know what's the side effect of that? 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
2: You, reporter. So I think we just have to stay laser focused on the economy and the needs of the American people and the need to make the economy work for people and to bring home how this president is so oblivious. The only economy he cares about is his own damn personal wealth. And he's made more money as president in a year and a half, 2 years than in his whole life combined, in which he was mostly a failed businessman until he had the leverage of the White House to enrich himself and his family. And his economy now is doing great while everybody else's is suffering. So I think Democrats that stay focused on making the economy work for people, pointing out how the president's corruption is impairing our ability to deal with these real problems, are going to do great, whether they're progressive or moderate. And I think we need a Democratic Party that is big enough for both. I want to be in the majority. I do not want to be in a small, pure Democratic Party that can't win an election because it's too narrow. We have to have a big tent. And so I welcome a big tent.
3: My final question before audience questions. You mentioned housing. It has become a defining issue in a very heated congressional contest here in San Francisco to replace Speaker Emerita Nancy Pelosi between State Senator Scott Wiener and Supervisor Connie Chan. Why do you support Connie Chan, who was endorsed by Nancy Pelosi? Why do you support her?
2: Well, I got to know Connie over the last 3 years, and I've just been very impressed with her. With her strength and her tenacity, with the degree to which she is just a very powerful voice for those who are disenfranchised. I think her immigrant experience informs a lot of what she does and the priorities that she has. So I think that she has the potential of growing into the kind of leadership that San Franciscans have had a right to expect with Nancy Pelosi. Now, that is an impossible standard, but I see in her someone who has Nancy's tenacity, her passion for a better life for her constituents, and who is looking after the most vulnerable. I think she will make a great member of Congress.
3: I know how important the Speaker Emerita's endorsement was in your Senate campaign. Did she ask you to endorse Supervisor Chan?
2: No. In fact, I endorsed Connie before the Speaker did. I certainly discussed with the Speaker, I didn't want to get involved in a race in her district without talking about it with her first. But this was not something that she asked me to do. It was something I wanted to do. And I don't get involved in that many races unless it is a must-win district for Democrats. So whether it's helping our new candidate in Maine, Troy Jackson, or Josh Turek in Iowa, or James Tallarico in Texas, or Mary Poltola in Alaska, Sher Brown in Ohio, Roy Cooper, I was just at an event for him last night. I'm going everywhere, doing everything I can to help flip the Senate. And the good news is, we now have multiple pathways to flipping the Senate. But Connie was one of those rare candidates in a Democratic primary where I felt strongly enough about getting involved.
3: We have 7 audience questions here, so let's try to get through as many of them as possible.

0: Thank you for joining us for the latest Commonwealth Club radio show. Today you heard U.S. Senator Adam Schiff. Our program's a production of Commonwealth Club World Affairs of California. I'm Gloria Duffy, the club's co-president and co-CEO. 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
6: Liftoff. I'm Roxanne Evans, Fox News. NASA launched its newest $4 billion space observatory from the Kennedy Space Center today. Fox's Madison Scarbino reports.
7: The Nancy Grace Roman Telescope is as big as a tour bus. It's as heavy as a T-Rex, according to NASA officials. It's kind of like a giant digital camera, and experts are saying it's the next big thing in space discovery. During its five-year mission, the Roman is set to work as a discovery machine, which could answer tons of questions we have about the mysteries of space. NASA officials say the telescope will help bring humanity closer to finding out some things like, what is the universe made of? How does it work? Are we alone? Former NASA astronaut Butch Wilmore tells Fox the Nancy Grace Roman is leaps and bounds beyond our current space capabilities, which he says are already substantial.
6: And the launch comes after NASA canceled plans to save its Swift space telescope, which will burn up in the atmosphere later this year. Meanwhile, NASA still using both the Hubble space telescope and the James Webb space telescope. A shooting at a rave in northern Switzerland kills one woman and injures five others. Fox's Marianne Rafferty with more.
8: The manhunt is underway in northern Switzerland for an early morning mass shooting. It happened at a horse track during a rave. Police say at least one person was killed and five others were hurt. Some of the injuries are considered to be serious. Right now, it isn't clear how many suspects police are looking for or what led to the shooting.
6: Local police say the 22-year-old woman died at the scene. Four men and one woman between 24 and 27 years old were taken to the hospital. All of the victims, residents of Switzerland. 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
4: Accident in San Leandro. It's southbound 238 on the connector to 580. It's over the shoulder of that ramp. In San Rafael, an accident. Westbound 580 on the connector to 101. That also on the shoulder. To San Jose, where there's a crash. Northbound 17 on the ramp to northbound 280 and 880. A vehicle there off the road, and a crew is on the scene with that. In Oakland, an accident westbound 80 on the connector to southbound 580 and 880 in the maze. It's over the shoulder, but it is partly blocking the right lane of that connector ramp. And in San Carlos, an accident just cleared a bit ago, southbound 101 between Holly and Britton. Bay Bridge metering lights remain off. Traffic rolling well on the upper deck heading into the city. And Golden Gate Bridge, a smooth ride. Vista Point across the span into the city, too. That's traffic. I'm Scott Clark.
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11: Hello and welcome to Purity Products Radio. I'm Jason Kam, and we have a very important show on a very sensitive health topic planned for you today. But let me begin by asking you three very key questions. First, are you or someone you love dealing with a weak or leaky bladder? Does the urge to go to the bathroom sometimes wake you at night? And lastly, does a leaky bladder keep you from doing the things that you love to do? Well, if you or maybe a family member answered yes to any of these questions, then you will want to hear about Purity Products' patented, clinically tested, evidence-based nutritional supplement for helping to strengthen your bladder and reduce the urge to frequently rush to the bathroom. It is a huge breakthrough. Here to tell us all about it is Sherry Torkos. Sherry is a pharmacist and longtime nutritional advisor to Purity Products. She's also written 18 books, including books on natural medicine, women's health, men's health, and a whole variety of nutritional issues. Sherry, welcome to Purity Health Radio.
12: Hey there, Jason. Yeah, so thanks so much for having me on the program. And this is such an important issue. Bladder leakage, bladder weakness, this is a very common issue.
11: Yeah.
12: In fact, according to the statistics, over 33 million Americans suffer with a weak or leaky bladder. People get frustrated with the lack of control, that urgency to run to the bathroom, the sleepless nights, and then also the embarrassment that can come with bladder leakage. You know, if you have an accident or you're out and you can't get to the bathroom in time. And you know, I'll say as a pharmacist and one who has talked to many, many patients about this, I know it's a sensitive topic because people will approach me in the aisles of the pharmacy and, you know, they're discreetly trying to ask for advice and guidance.
11: Yeah.
12: and some options.
11: And just to be clear, this is not just an issue for women, it's also for men, right?
12: Yes, that's right. And men and women both deal with bladder issues. I think that people often assume that if a woman has urinary issues, it's because of her bladder. But if a man has urinary issues, you know, the assumption is it's prostate related. Both men and women can have bladder leakage issues, especially as they get older. And again, I've talked to many patients, both men and women, about this issue.
11: Yeah. And look, people dealing with this issue already know the answer to my next question. But why don't you tell us, how are all of these men and women dealing with their bladder issues, with bladder weakness and a leaky bladder? What are people doing to help manage this right now?
12: People will often turn to the adult undergarments, the pads. I mean, in some pharmacies, there's a whole aisle devoted to these products. There's big money in this area. And if you have a leakage issue, then the pads and the adult undergarments, they do help to absorb, you know, the moisture, maybe a bit of the odor. But it's not a solution, right? It's not a solution for a weak and leaky bladder. It's just a tool for dealing with it when it happens.
11: Right.
12: And there's also Kegel exercises. You know, women will be familiar with what these are, because when you're trying to tighten up your pelvic muscles after childbirth, it's a specific type of exercise you do, and it strengthens the pelvic muscles, the bladder wall. But these types of exercises, they can be hard to do, especially if you're older or if you have arthritis, mobility issues. Getting up and down off the floor can be a little tricky trying to do some of these exercises.
11: Yep.
12: And there's also medications that can be prescribed. medications to help with controlling the urgency and the frequency and all of that.
11: Yeah. So basically what you're saying is obviously buying pads or undergarments can be very expensive, medications as well. Really, the implications here when you have bladder control issues is such a drain on our quality of life, right?
12: Yeah, exactly. You know, if you're dealing with a bladder leakage issue, then you know what it's like when you miss out on social events, even simple things like going to the grocery store, getting together with friends or going to a concert or an event. It can cause worry. You know, you're worried about going out, worried about having an accident. And,
11: right.
12: You know, there's other issues too, and we'll talk about it a little bit more later on in the show. But the fact is that when you have that sporadic bladder leakage, it can cause disturbances in your sleep to the point where some people that have a weak bladder or an overactive urge to urinate during the night, sometimes they're being woken up at night. Maybe lucky if they get a couple hours sleep at a time. And this can be really distressing. The medical term for this, nighttime waking to go to the bathroom, it's called nocturia. And it can honestly just wear people right out, make you really exhausted.
11: Yeah, I can imagine sleep disruption, really one of the biggest issues people are going to have when they are dealing with these occasional bladder issues. So many implications here in our quality of life, like you say. But I want to get into the product here that Purity Products has. It's called My Bladder. The ingredient in this is an absolute game changer for anyone dealing with these bladder control issues. Sherry, this has been 20 years in the making, 24 patents, 14 clinical trials, 7 international awards. So why don't I let you introduce our audience to this new product we have here?
12: Yeah, sure. You know, I was really excited when I found out about this product as well, because I know so many people that have struggle with bladder control issues, weak bladder, and they're desperate for something that is going to make a difference. And My Bladder really is a breakthrough for bladder health because, as you mentioned, it's clinically studied. It's not a drug. It's a plant-based formula. And it does 3 very important things for your bladder. First, it can strengthen and tone the bladder. It can reduce the urge to go to the bathroom, especially at the night.
11: Wow.
12: And then the third thing is that it also helps your brain and your bladder talk to each other more efficiently, more effectively, so that they don't get their wires crossed and send you to the bathroom when you actually don't need to go.
11: And it's so fascinating, that third point you just brought up about how the bladder and brain, you know, talk to each other. From what I understand, sometimes the brain and bladder sort of send each other false signals. But what this product can do is help improve this communication, right?
12: Yeah, it's fascinating. It really is. It's extraordinary. As a pharmacist, I'll tell you, Jason, I'm always looking to see what's new, what's innovative when it comes to dietary supplements and in health. And when I came across the clinical studies, I reviewed the research on My Bladder, I was really impressed because not only is this, you know, provide meaningful results, significant improvements in the issues that people with bladder leakage face, but listen to this. The studies show as well that the satisfaction rate for people that are taking My Bladder is 84%. So 84% of people are satisfied. I mean, we don't see that very often in clinical trials for supplements or anything for that matter. So, you know, what we're hearing, the feedback from people saying that this product has really transformed their lives, allowing them to go out and do things they couldn't do before. When their bladder leakage issue was controlling their lives.
11: Yeah, I know it's not a miracle pill, but nevertheless, 84% is absolutely astounding. That means over 8 in 10 people who use My Bladder get results. There really is nothing like it for this issue. But why don't you run us through the results of the clinical research here so people can understand just how well studied this is?
12: Yeah, sure. So listen to these results. And this comes from a peer-reviewed study that was published in the journal Biomed Central Complementary Medicine and Therapy. Okay, so people who took My Bladder in this study enjoyed a 60% reduction in urinary urgency. 60% reduction, so that's the need to go to the bathroom. So we have a 60% reduction in this urinary urgency. Right. And that can happen, this urgency can happen either because the bladder walls are weak or because the bladder and brain, again, are sending the wrong signals. So 60% reduction there is huge. And then there were other studies on the My Bladder formula that showed a 75% of users were able to reduce the number of undergarment pads, underwear pads that they were using, some down to just one a day. Yeah. So that's huge cost savings. And it also makes life a little easier, right? Cuts down on the inconvenience that comes with constantly having to change pads and the undergarments. And another really exciting result that has come from the research is that there was an average 50% reduction in nighttime waking to go to the bathroom. So my wow. bladder users were finally able to get the rest they needed.
11: Yeah, I mean, obviously these are very impressive results. We are getting incredible feedback from this product. Again, My Bladder from Purity Products we're talking about here. Really, we're talking life-changing results for people dealing with this unfortunate issue. I'm not sure what other options there are out there that are even remotely close to this, certainly on the supplement side. But what's great is you can start to see results in as little as few weeks. The benefits building from there. In a few minutes, I'm going to tell our listeners how they can put My Bladder to the test. A full 1 month supply, more than enough to see a noticeable difference. We're going to let you try it. It's a great offer. I'll tell you about it in a minute. So do not go anywhere. But Sherry, first, I want you to give us a quick overview of the physiology involved in bladder weakness and bladder leakage.
12: Sure. So there's two things that are happening here. So the primary issue is that the bladder just gets weaker over time. And this is true for both men and women. But what happens is that just like any muscle in our body, the bladder muscle does deteriorate and weaken with age. And also if a man has, say, prostate issues, that can press down on the bladder, which weakens the bladder muscles even further. And for women who've been blessed to have children, being pregnant and giving birth, that can weaken the bladder, sometimes a little, sometimes a lot. So women, I hear this a lot from women that have had children, and it's, you know, they're excited about the baby. But of course, the downside is sometimes it's hard on the bladder. But the good news is that My Bladder can help to strengthen and tone the bladder. And it works for both men and women.
11: That's right. And it's not just that it's men and women. It's not necessarily only older people. Younger people can be dealing with this issue as well, especially women, like you said, who have given birth. Mm-hmm. This can be an issue for them. But Sherry, what is the second issue when it comes to bladder control?
12: Well, the other issue has to do with the nervous system. So we touched on this a little bit earlier when we're talking about signaling. So there's a nerve called the dental nerve, and it runs from your pelvic region to your spine, and your brain and bladder communicate along these connections, and they tell each other how your bladder feels, whether it feels empty or full. It also sends a signal conveying how much pressure you feel on the bladder as well, so when you need to empty your bladder. So what happens is that the weakened bladder, it sends the wrong signals up and down this nerve, and it kind of fools your brain into thinking you need to go to the bathroom, even though you don't. So this is why some people, they feel or they sense that they have the urge to go to the bathroom, and then they sit down, or if you're a guy, stand up, and you're trying to pee, but you really don't have to, and there's only a little bit that comes out.
11: Yeah.
12: So the good news is that My Bladder does help with this. It can help the brain and the bladder get on the same page.
11: That's right. Very well said. So basically, the underlying issues here are, one, a physical weakness in the walls of the bladder, and secondly, this communication issue you've described between the brain and the bladder. My Bladder, this new formula from Purity Products, shown to address both. It strengthens the bladder, and it sort of gets your brain and bladder communicating better, sending the right signal. And remember, at the top of the show, we started with those three important questions. One, are you or someone you love dealing with a weak or leaky bladder? Two, does the occasional uncontrollable urge to go to the bathroom wake you up at night and, you know, mess up your sleep? And thirdly, does a leaky bladder sometimes keep you from doing the things that you love to do? And if you have answered yes to any of these questions, then I am telling you that My Bladder is the ultimate solution for you. There is no other dietary supplement on on the market that's even close to this. Over 8 out of 10 people who use this report that they get the benefits. We are going to prove this to you. If you are dealing with these bladder issues, you simply must try a bottle of My Bladder. If you're one of the first 1,000 callers from this weekend's radio show, we're going to send you out a full 1 month supply of My Bladder for just $9.95. It's less than 10 bucks. 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I'm going to give that number out again a little bit later on in the show, but we've got a lot of ground to cover. We are talking with Sherry Torkos, pharmacist and longtime advisor to Purity Products. And Sherry, as we move along here in this important discussion about our new and innovative way to help people deal with that occasional bladder weakness with urine leaking and with an overactive urge to urinate, why don't I hand it back to you? And maybe, you know, for people just tuning in, could you give us a quick recap here?
12: Yeah, sure. So we know from the statistics that about 33 million Americans deal with bladder leakage. And I can tell you as a pharmacist, and I've been practicing over 30 years, I've talked to so many men and women who are trying to manage this issue. So if you're listening or you have a family member that you think of that is dealing with this issue, know that they're not alone. There is help available. Occasional bladder leakage, I know that this is a distressing and embarrassing issue. It affects your quality of life. And sometimes people feel isolated. They're afraid to leave their home because they don't want to be away from the bathroom or have an embarrassing accident. So, you know, I completely empathize. It's a tough issue. But the good news here is that Purity Products, with this product, this My Bladder, it can offer dramatic benefits to help strengthen the bladder, cut down the urgency to urinate, and help people reclaim their lives. There are 14 clinical studies backing the benefits of this product. With impressive results, we're talking about a 60% reduction in urinary urgency. That's the need to rush to the bathroom. Then there's the fact that 75% of people using My Bladder were able to reduce the number of underwear pads and undergarments they use, some people down to just one per day.
11: Yeah, that's just, a lot of people are going to be, you know, skeptical about this, and I totally understand it. So many people trying to manage this issue, this is a great solution, a plant-based option that has been shown to deliver really meaningful results. It's going to help people save a lot of time, a lot of money, and a lot of hassles. And again, what I love is 50% reduction in nighttime waking to use the bathroom. So less nighttime waking, better quality of sleep. Now, this isn't a sleep aid, but wow.
12: Yeah, exactly. Yeah, definitely. My Bladder is not going to knock people out. This is not a sleep aid. But the reality is that people actually should be able to get more sleep, better quality sleep, because they're not being interrupted by their bladder to go to the bathroom. I mean, I know how hard it is myself. If I wake up to go to the bathroom in the night, it's sometimes hard to get back to sleep. And if you're waking up 2, 3, 4 times a night, that can really do a number on your sleep.
11: Yeah, even if you could reduce it by just a little bit, it could be a dramatic improvement overall.
12: We are getting incredible feedback from real customers. These are real people that are taking the product, they're taking My Bladder, and they're getting incredible results. In fact, I was talking with a friend recently about his mother's bladder issues, And he gave me the okay to share this story here with you today.
11: Mm-hmm.
12: So his mother's name is Helen, and Helen had been dealing with bladder leakage issues for a long time. So her bladder was really getting in the way of her life. She wasn't going out playing bingo and doing the things that she loved because she was afraid of having an accident.
11: Right.
12: She was, you know, afraid of wetting herself. So, she was, you know, really struggling with this situation.
11: Well, let's hear about the happy ending
12: yeah.
11: part of the story with
12: yes,
11: my
12: we
11: bladder.
12: Can't leave it there. We're not going to leave
11: yeah.
12: it there. So there is a happy ending because her son bought her a bottle of my bladder. And after just 2 weeks using my bladder, Helen found that she was sleeping for 4 hours at a time before
11: yeah.
12: having to get up to use the bathroom. So that was a dramatic improvement. Now, again, this isn't going to make people drowsy or it doesn't put you to sleep. It just makes
11: right.
12: your bladder stronger and improves the communication so that she didn't have that sudden urgency and the need to urinate that was waking
11: right.
12: her up at night. So the other big plus is that it significantly cut down on the number of pads and the undergarments that she was using.
11: No, this is great. Less urgency, less leakage, less nighttime waking, which is so huge. And as an extra perk, you're saving a lot of money too.
12: Yeah, yeah, exactly. And Helen also shared that she was so excited because she was able to return to the activities that she enjoyed before her weak bladder was getting in the way of her life. So she was able to go out with confidence, to go shopping, to be out with family and friends at events and do activities. And she said she's even playing bingo again. And that was one of her favorite things to do. But before she was taking my bladder, she had stopped going to bingo because with the bladder urgency, she would just have to get up and run to the bathroom all the time. And it was just really frustrating. So she's just an incredibly happy and satisfied customer. One of many that we have.
11: Yeah. It's not just for women. Here's a testimonial from John. He lives in North Carolina. He said, and I'll quote, "My bladder works great. I no longer have to rush to the bathroom. Anyone with overactive bladder should try it." And, you know, again, this is not just for women. Men have this issue too. Women, you know, of all ages, certainly after, you know, giving birth, like you discussed earlier, can be dealing with this issue. Now we have this evidence-based solution, something that really works, something that has all the patents and the technologies, 7 international awards over the last 20 years or so since they developed this. We are bringing it to the market here in America under the My Bladder brand. We're very excited about it. We certainly did the homework here. We know My Bladder will work for you. So Sherry, we are almost out of time. And yet, like we said, 84% of people that use this formula say it works, report the benefits. It's going to cut the urge to urinate so people can really get their life back. And I know there are a lot of folks out there that can relate to wanting to cut down on using, you know, frankly, adult undergarments, people who want to be able to travel or just go out for dinner or visit with friends without, you know, having to keep an eye on where the nearest bathroom is.
12: Yeah, people with bladder leakage, they're always, you know, mapping the fastest route to a bathroom, knowing where, you know, they're going to have to sit to be close to the bathroom at an event. It can be hard. It can affect your quality of life. It can cause anxiety and worry and stress. And we want people to get their lives back, to enjoy quality of life and to feel confident and comfortable and not have to deal with all of these issues. So I think, you know, nobody wants to live like that, right?
11: Yeah. And again, as we're running out of time, this My Bladder product, 20 years of R&D, globally 24 patents, 14 clinical trials, including 4 peer-reviewed publications, double-blind research. This really is remarkable. But as we only have a couple of minutes here, Sherry, why don't you give us the bottom line on why people who are dealing with bladder leakage issues, this bladder control issue, why should they put this My Bladder to the test?
12: Okay, so the takeaway here, Jason, is that My Bladder is an innovative and an effective solution for bladder leakage. So we're talking about a formula that is award-winning. It's a patented blend of botanicals that works to improve bladder muscle tone, to strengthen the bladder, to reduce the urge to urinate, and it can even return people to the average number of bathroom trips they had in their younger years. So there are numerous clinical studies here. We're talking about solid science And of course, we have lots of testimonials by real life users like Helen and John, who we talked about earlier. These are people that experienced dramatic, life-changing results using this formula. And keep in mind, the people that are taking My Bladder, they notice benefits in as little as 2 weeks, and it does build over time. So at 8 weeks, 84% of users are feeling very satisfied at 8 weeks. So just think about this. If you're experiencing bladder leakage and it's affecting your quality of life, you can improve your situation in as little as 2 weeks. Less leakage, less urgency, a better night's sleep. So I think those are some meaningful benefits. This is an easy to take product. It's just 2 small capsules a day. And as a pharmacist and someone who has looked at the science, the studies, I have a lot of confidence in this product. I know people who try My Bladder will be satisfied because it can really help them get their lives back, their freedom back.
11: Sherry, I've got to give out that 800 number. We are out of time. Thank you so much for being here with me today. I really, really appreciate it.
12: My pleasure. Thanks for having me.
11: Okay. Well, if you are one of the millions of people, or maybe a loved one, are dealing with a weak or leaky bladder, if you're dealing with all of the issues associated with not getting a good night's sleep because of this issue, you're waking up at night, or it's simply a leaky bladder is preventing you from doing the things you love to do, then you need to give Purity Products a call right now 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
15: 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I am your host, Steve Summers, and I've got to tell you, we have got a fascinating show for you today. Now, if you're like most people, you may have noticed that when you hit 50, you kind of hit the wall. You know, between your joints, the heart, the brain, your eyes, your energy, you name it. Now, when you hit 50, you have to pay attention to your health. We all know that. So whether you're 40 or 50 or say in your 60s or 70s or even older for that matter, our guest today says he's discovered something that you can unlock the key to feeling better at any age. This is exciting. What is it? What are we talking about? Why do you need to know about this? Well, stay tuned. Dr. Neil Levin is on the line here. Dr. Neil Levin is a chiropractor. He's a nutritionist. He's a longtime advisor for Purity Products. Welcome, Dr. Levin. So great to have you back on the show today. This is a big story, isn't it?
16: Oh, absolutely, Steve. And let's cut right to the chase here. That discovery you talked about at the top there, it's krill oil, because krill oil is simply amazing for us. It's great for the heart, great for the joints, fantastic for the brain, for the eyes. I mean, I have people coming into my clinic every single day, and they want to feel better. I mean, they want to feel physically better, stronger. They want their joints to feel comfortable, but they want to stay mentally sharp. They want to keep that brain thinking like it did when they were younger. They want to protect themselves from coronary heart disease and maintain those flexible, healthy, youthful arteries for wonderful circulation. Hey, Steve, they want to boost their energy. And
15: absolutely,
16: you know, why not? I mean, we deserve it. And that's what we're going to be talking about here today with this Krill Omega 50 Plus, which is the cutting edge combination, Steve, of krill oil, which is so fabulous for us. But we've infused the krill oil. Now, this is so important. We've infused the krill oil with the high omega 3 concentrated fish oil. You need to do that when you're dealing with krill, because krill just isn't high enough in omega 3. So many other important parameters and virtues, but you got to get that high omega 3 fish oil in there, and we've done that. So this is now the best of both worlds. But we didn't stop there. For the 50 plusers, we've added some vitamin D. We doubled the antioxidant power, and Steve, we actually increased the amount of krill by 67%. So this now becomes the finest omega 3 nutrient in the world, as far as I'm concerned.
15: This is very, very exciting. This krill oil sensation, I mean, it is all over the news, Dr. Neil Levin. Great studies are out there. Many experts are declaring that krill oil is better than fish oil. So give us this lowdown on this krill omega 50 plus formula.
16: Right. Steve, you know, if I told you, and we did talk about this before the show, that there's this one tiny pill that benefits the joints and the brain and memory, mood, coronary heart disease, wonderful for the arteries, makes your hair shine, great for the skin. I mean, what would you say to that?
15: Hey, where is it? Where can I get this stuff?
16: Right, and we have it. It's Krill Omega 50 Plus, and we're going to give it to everybody for free today. And that's really cool, because Purity wants everybody to try this, because they know they're going to see a huge difference. But get this, on top of that, for the first 1,000 people that call today, we're giving away a second gift, because I just demanded this. You know, when we're dealing with the 50-plusers, and hey, you know, if you're 40 and you feel like your energy is low, this is for you also. But for people 50 and over, we're also giving away free B12 energy melts. I demanded this because, hey, as we're getting a little older, we don't absorb that B12 as well, and I want you to feel the benefits from this Krill Omega 50-plus. I'm going to jack up those B12 levels for you today as well. You know, what a value proposition.
15: You know, when it comes to your health, it really is a win-win. This is amazing. I heard you say that this can actually reduce the risk of coronary heart disease. I mean, when you hear that, whose ears don't perk up after that? How exactly does that work anyway?
16: Right. Well, Krill Omega 50 Plus, remember, this is the combination of krill oil with the high omega 3, highly concentrated fish oil. So it's much higher in omega 3s than most krill oil formulas would be. So when we're dealing with the high omega 3 fish oil, we're talking about support for the HDL cholesterol, healthy, youthful, flexible arteries. That's so great for the circulation, heart muscles, strength, platelet activity, red blood cells that stay nice and soft and flexible so they can work their way through those little capillaries. Oh, what about triglycerides? That becomes so important. So this Krill Omega 50 Plus supports the heart in so many ways. And, you know, the bottom line is we need to think about this, because as we're getting a little older, 50 plus, maybe mid-40s, certainly 60s and 70s, it's decision time. I mean, you know your body's not working the way it did when you were in your 30s.
15: Exactly.
16: The energy might not be there you need to make a decision. Are you going to take it laying down and just let yourself get old, or are you going to do something about it? Are you going to stay physically active? Are you going to do the things you need to stay healthy? And getting these omega-3s, the krill oil, the vitamin D, the antioxidants makes such a difference. This is a game changer for anybody in that 50-plus age group.
15: Doc, this is absolutely great information. I know that omega-3s, talk about that just for a second, are best known for their cardiovascular benefits, and they're certainly also known as brain food. Now, we've discussed this in some of the past shows. If you would, touch on the brain benefits for our listeners listening out there today, and tell us why you say that supplementing with omega-3s isn't just a good idea for the brain, but an absolute necessity.
16: Oh, this is such an important point that you're bringing up. Absolutely. For brain health, we must get these omega-3s back in there. You know, when you think about omega-3s and you think about brain health and memory and mood and feeling sharp, you really want to single out the DHA component. That's the docosahexaenoic acid. You know what, Steve? Your brain is 60% fat by weight. And of that, 25% needs to be DHA. You know what I use an analogy in my practice? People understand calcium and bone health, right? If you don't have calcium in your diet and you don't supplement with calcium, your bones are going to get brittle and weak. You understand that, right?
15: Right, exactly.
16: That's what happens to bones. Bones need calcium for their normal strength and structure. Now, with the brain, it's the same. DHA for normal structure. We use this for one brain neuron to communicate with another, to build out the brain, to make the serotonin, the dopamine, all the feel-good neurotransmitters. So must have it, must get it back in there. So important. And with this krill omega 50 plus, we've increased the level of DHA because we've put the concentrated omega-3s in there. Now, with krill omega 50 plus, you're going to get 130 milligrams of DHA per serving, Steve.
15: Wow.
16: The leading brand of krill oil, you're going to get 24.
15: Excellent.
16: 24 in the leading brand, you're going to get 130 with krill omega 50 plus. That's why this is so incredible for the brain.
15: This is absolutely exciting. I got to tell you, though, during the last krill show that we did together, you totally shocked me, Doc. I remember this specifically. You said that.
16: Tell me, I've been on the edge of my seat. What did I say?
15: You said, and I remember, that the studies show that krill oil improves joint comfort in just 7 days. Now, if the benefits for the brain and the heart didn't perk my ears up, that certainly would. If you would, touch on the study and tell us how this works.
16: Right. That was a great study. In fact, that's the reason I started taking krill oil about 5-6 years ago. Mm-hmm. A pilot study, double blind, placebo controlled, exactly what you want to see out of the Journal of the American College of Nutrition. Now, participants got 300 milligrams of krill oil or placebo. Now, remember, in krill omega 50 plus, we're giving you even more. We're giving you 500 milligrams of krill oil, so even more potent. But the participants in the study that got the krill oil got some amazing joint benefits, Steve. Get this. In just 7 days, and you remember this from the last show, but yeah, in just 7 days, they were 28% more comfortable. That's a jaw dropper. When I read that, I immediately went out and bought my first bottle of krill oil. But after 30 days, they were 38% more comfortable. The researchers didn't stop there. They looked at flexibility of the joints. They looked at function of the joints. All improved, and I call this the krill oil advantage. So if you're out there and you're taking fish oil, well, fish oil is great. I mean, fish oil is in here. It's so important, but you're not going to get the same joint advantages just on krill. You're not going to experience this joint comfort benefit that we get specifically from the krill. And remember, in krill omega 50 plus, we've jacked up the levels of the krill 67% more. So in terms of dosage, fantastic.
15: That's big. That is absolutely big. Hey, I was on the website and the testimonials on the Krill Omega 50 Plus.
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1: 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I'm going to do some flat irons this week. It does a great job on chicken, including chicken breasts. I have a video on my social media at Randy Wang Radio on Instagram and Facebook. You can see me doing some sausages on there. I'm going to put up some videos of some chicken breasts later this week. Even does a great job on shrimp, on veggies. 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
2: 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I've been taking it for a year, and I swear by it. I have experienced a difference in my brain and body. Good for you, bless. Let me read one more. Odie 54, male in the 55 to 64 category, 5 out of 5 stars. He's from Canada. He writes, awesome experience. I started taking Krill Omega 50 Plus about 5 weeks ago and have nothing but good things to say about it. I'm experiencing more benefits than I thought possible. The most noticeable is that I feel more mentally alert. I'm finding it easier to get out of bed in the morning. I feel satisfied with 6 to 8 hours of sleep. I wake up with an energy that I haven't felt in a long, long time. You know what? I'm not surprised at these testimonials at all because, again, I take this product myself. Mm-hmm. It's fabulous. My patients love the Krill Omega 50 Plus. They feel it in their joints. They feel it in their brain. They feel it in their energy, their circulation. They just feel better. That's what everybody tells me when they get in this Krill Omega 50 Plus.
3: 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This is really an exciting addition.
2: So important.
3: You gave these away in our last Krill show as well, and the feedback has been absolutely overwhelming. People simply love the energy, the pep, the vigor they feel when they have their B12 levels restored with these. And now Purity's going to do it again. So 2 free bottles here today for the listeners. Tell us about this.
2: Yeah, remember, first of all the listeners today that pick up the phone and call are going to get a free bottle of this Krill Omega 50 Plus. Amazing with the krill oil, 67% more krill oil, the high omega-3 fish oil, boosting those omega-3 levels, so critical for the heart, for the skin, for the hair, for the eyes. On top of that, we added the vitamin D, so important, so pure, so pristine. But now, the B12 energy melts, why are they here? I said to Purity, I said, guys, we're dealing with the 50-plussers here. Even people 45, 50, 60, 70, they're having more trouble absorbing the B12, and B12 is critical. You think B12, think energy. If your energy is low and you're in your 50s or 60s, I mean, it may be a B12 issue. B12 helps the body to make red blood cells. We need that to carry oxygen to the tissue, so important for energy. B12 helps us to burn carbohydrates and turn them into energy. 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So these B12 energy melts, they're fantastic. You put one on your tongue, tastes delicious. 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And what B12 energy melts do is they help bump up your levels of B12. And if you were a little low on B12, you really do feel a difference. 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

0: 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Now, Doc, I've seen these ads where they say that krill oil is 48 times stronger than fish oil. Is that true? Does that make any sense?
1: Well, you know, obviously these are the krill guys talking, right?
0: Right, right, right.
1: But you could look at it both ways. Let's get into krill in just a moment. But first, let's pat the fish oil guys on the shoulder, because, you know, you could say that the fish oil is better and stronger, but we're talking about the concentrated high omega-3 fish oil here, because it's higher in the omega-3s, the EPA and DHA that are so important for the heart, the brain, the memory, mood, your eyes, your skin, your hair, your nails. So in one sense, you could say, well, the fish oil is better. But in another sense, I have to hand it to the krill guys, because in terms of antioxidant power, krill oil is extraordinary. And it's because there's a molecule in krill oil that's naturally occurring called astaxanthin. And this astaxanthin, Steve, this is one of the most powerful antioxidants we've ever discovered. Steve, by one measure of antioxidant activity, it's 6,000 times stronger than vitamin C.
0: Wow.
1: So amazing antioxidant power in the krill. And now, as we're getting older, 50-plussers like myself, I'm 52, and we don't make as many antioxidants naturally. Our antioxidant systems are kind of slowing down, and at the same time, we're producing more free radicals naturally. This is why we call it Krill Omega 50 Plus, extra antioxidant oxidant power, and extra krill. Remember, 500 milligrams of krill instead of 300, that's 67% more, plus the vitamin D, so important for us. And this is just an incredible value proposition. I have folks, they were going out and they were getting the krill separately and the fish oil separately, the antioxidants, the vitamin. You could spend $75 doing that.
0: No kidding.
1: You're getting it all for free today. This is the best of both worlds, this combination product with the krill and the fish oil. It's not one being better than the other. They're both great. And this is the best of both worlds.
0: You know, thank God for Purity products. I'm serious. Seriously, because when you think about where our food supply has gone and where we are today, we have to have something that allows us to feel better as we age, to age gracefully. It's amazing to me as we talk about
1: this. And that's why I love the way that Purity gives away the free bottles. Because, you know, people can be skeptical.
0: Sure.
1: They should be skeptical. But now they can be skeptical and they say, okay, you know what? This sounds pretty important. I'm going to give this a go. It's only going to cost me $6.95. And they get it and they try it out. And what they start to see, because it doesn't take long. Remember that joint study, 7 days, 28% more comfortable. What they start to see is, hey, I'm more comfortable. I feel better. They notice their energy is better. And they realize, hey, you know what? This is important. And they tell their friends, and they tell their relatives, and they tell their loved ones. And Purity's been doing business this way for, I don't know, 20 years now. Let's look at one more. You know, this is a great testimonial by Gracie. 5 out of 5 stars, she writes, it works. I feel a difference in my joints after only 1 week. Also, you have the nicest staff. That's what
0: Gracie
1: writes. You have the nicest staff. People are going to appreciate working with Purity. They're a fantastic company. They put their money where their mouth is. They give out free bottles, and you try it, and you're like, wow, this is great stuff. Thank God for Purity.
0: Let's talk about the heart health for a moment. It's probably the single greatest concern that people face as they age. So anything that we can do to boost heart health becomes really a top priority. You know this, I know this, and those folks out there know this as well. And I know you mentioned earlier that omega-3s literally lower our risk of coronary heart disease. Do I have that correct? Because that's a big statement.
1: You know, absolutely. I mean, protecting the heart, this is what put omega-3s on the map back in the 70s. Dr. Dierberg discovered, you know, how protective they were for the Eskimos. Mm-hmm. By the way, he's a wonderful guy. I had lunch with him a year or two ago. Great conversation. But bottom line is omega-3s protect our heart in so many ways. They promote a smooth, rhythmical heartbeat, important for the body's normal inflammatory response in the heart muscle, inside the arteries and veins. They promote those youthful, flexible arteries, so important for circulation. They promote healthy blood platelet activity, healthy red blood cell activity. They support a healthy blood pressure. That's very important. Triglycerides. So they do so much for the heart. So simply amazing cardiovascular protection with these omega-3s.
0: It just keeps getting better, doesn't it? Hey, you know, I got a reminder.
1: I have patients come in here all the time, and I'm like, are you taking your omega-3s? I hope you're still taking your omega-3s. You know, they're afraid to say no. They know I'm like the omega-3 doctor. Take your omega-3s. In fact, if there was only one nutrient that I could take, Steve, honest to God, if there was only one nutrient that I could take, hands down, it's omega-3s. 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Can't beat it.
0: 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Doc, this study you sent me on this omega-3s and the memory is amazing. It seems that the participants taking omega-3s had some pretty incredible benefits here. When you talk about memory, that is something that kind of slips as we get older. Tell us more about this, would you?
1: Right. This was a great study, an important study, because what they did here was very interesting. This out of the journal Neurology, and what they did is they checked the omega-3 level in the red blood cells of women, 1,000 women, older women. So this is a big study, 1,000 women. Mm-hmm. But then again, 8 years later, and the women were on average 78 years old at this point, they did MRI scans of the women's brains. And what they found, Steve, this is so amazing, they found that the brain volume for the women that had higher omega-3 indexes, in other words, they had more omega-3s in their red blood cells, mm-hmm. the women that had more omega-3s in their red blood cells, they had higher brain volume. They were actually maintaining more of the youthful size of the brain. Their brains were bigger. You could see it plainly in the MRI measurements. That's really
0: great.
1: Cool. But not only that, there's a very important part of the brain known as the hippocampus, a very important part of the brain that facilitates learning, facilitates memory. And there was greater brain volume in the hippocampus for people that had more omega-3s in their red blood cells. That's how you can really measure how much omega-3 someone's taking in. So if you take omega-3s, you will raise your omega-3 index. We know this. It's a fact. You take omega-3s, you raise that up. So you want to have more omega-3s in your bloodstream. Very important. That's how it infuses into all the cell membranes, into mm-hmm. the joints, into the brain, etc. So take the krill omega 50 plus. You get the krill oil, 67% more krill oil, so fantastic for the joints. You get the high omega-3 fish oil, vitamin D in there as well, astaxanthin for extra antioxidant power, and protect that brain, protect your memory, facilitate that quick, that youthful thinking that's so fun to have. When you feel sharp, when you feel like your brain is working great, you have that brain energy, it's more fun to be in a conversation. You feel better. You wake out of bed. You have that energy. You feel mentally alert. You feel alive. That's the way I want to feel. That's the way young people feel. That's why we put this in this Krill Omega 50 Plus. We want people to feel younger. We want people to maintain their youthful vigor and attitude. And that's what this Krill Omega 50 Plus is all about.
0: All right. I got to tell you, Dr. Levin, I take the Krill Omega 50 Plus. And one of the things that I absolutely love about the pill is that it's so small. I mean, it's so easy to take. and so much better than trying to swallow one of those omega-3 horse pills, you know, the bigger ones. Anyone can take these with ease, and that's what's great about it. Tell us, how did you supercharge this formula while at the same time shrinking the capsule size? How do you do that?
1: Right. It's so amazing. This is really a breakthrough, Stephen. I mean, for those of you that are picturing this huge omega-3 pill, it's not like that. These are tiny. They're so small, anybody can swallow these. My son, Corey, has trouble swallowing pills. He gets these down like they're nothing. They're much smaller. They're easy to swallow. And now with our Lemon Lock flavor system, which I didn't even talk about before, you open the bottle up, Steve, it smells like lemon. 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So an incredible value. And here's what I want you to do. Pick up the phone pretty quick, because believe it or not, 1,000 sounds like a lot, but it's not, Steve. On bigger radio stations, they move fast.
0: Right,
1: so
0: right.
1: 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Don't worry. You're definitely going to get that. But if you're one of the first 1,000 callers, then you get the free B12 Energy Melt. So, no, we need to talk about that one more time. But I want you to get that, too, and I demand this, because this is Krill Omega 50 Plus. We want this for the folks. Hey, if you're in your 40s and you feel run down, it's great for you, too. But 50s, 60s, 70s, folks in that age bracket, they're not absorbing the B12 as well because they're losing some of the intrinsic factors in the GI tract that are responsible for absorbing the B12. So now you put the B12 Energy Melt on your tongue, tastes delicious, and it just gets in there and boosts up those levels of B12. What do you feel? When you boost your level of B12, if you had been low, you feel more energy because B12 helps make the red blood cells, carry oxygen to the tissues, helps burn your carbs for energy, great for the hair, skin, and nails, great for so many things. 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
5: successful liftoff. I'm Angelo Bavaro, Fox News. NASA launched its next-generation telescope from the Kennedy Space Center in Florida this morning to help unlock the universe's deepest mysteries.
6: This Roman telescope is said to be the next big thing in space discovery, and we're expecting to learn a lot from it. It happened on time. The weather was good. The SpaceX Falcon Heavy rocket successfully reached orbit with the Roman. NASA says the rocket's engines and side boosters can generate more than 5 million pounds of thrust. It's mind-blowingly powerful. The twin boosters separated from the rocket about 4 minutes into the flight, just as planned. The boosters will be landing back on Earth. And this telescope is just the beginning, is just beginning its long journey. It will go more than 1 million miles away from Earth. During its five-year mission, the Roman is set to work as a discovery machine, finding, according to NASA officials, tens of thousands of new planets, billions of galaxies, tens of billions of stars.
5: That is Fox's Madison Scarpino. Iran is promising to resist new U.S. sanctions, and at the same time, the nation's leaders are signaling they are open to a diplomatic resolution.
7: As the war passes the sixth-month mark, there are no signs either side is backing down. President Trump is insisting Iran is, quote, begging to make a deal. And while Tehran is publicly downplaying the impacts of the sweeping sanctions, Iran's president is now acknowledging the economic pressure is taking a toll. The White House says the sanctions are meant to cut off Iran's revenue.
5: That is Fox's Marion Rafferty. This comes as U.S. Central Command announces that the Strait of Hormuz is clear of all naval mines. Iceland's voters rejecting a measure to restart negotiations to join the European Union more than a decade after previous talks died. 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
5: Rescue crews continue to search for more than 3,000 people who went missing after massive flooding in Nepal and Tibet. But more trouble could be on the way. Fox Weather's Adam Klotz with that forecast.
21: From Mount Everest stretching all the way across the Himalayas, we are seeing really a lot of that moisture, that humidity that builds up across India this time of year, late August and early September, rolling up over those mountains. And very quickly in some of these locations, absolute downpours can come in. And obviously that ground is still pretty fragile in some of those areas. We could be seeing anywhere from 8 to 12 inches in some of these locations. And that is enough that that'll rush down into some of those low-lying areas. Flooding could still be a big concern. Unfortunately, we're talking about rain in the forecast every single day for the next 7 days as they continue those cleanup efforts across Nepal.
5: The flooding has already killed hundreds of people, but crews have been able to save more than 3,700 people so far. As the House heads back into session this week, one representative is proposing new legislation that would require influencers to disclose if they get money from other governments.
22: Florida Republican Congresswoman Anna Paulina Luna has introduced the Foreign Propaganda Registration Act. It would amend the Foreign Agents Registration Act, requiring social media influencers to disclose if they get paid by foreign governments.
23: I've talked to many Democrats, and they're frankly tired of what's happening, too, because what you're seeing is the polarization in this country is not organic. It's being manufactured, and it's being manufactured a lot by our adversaries.
22: Luna says her bill will go hand in hand with another piece of legislation that would update FEC laws, requiring influencers to disclose if they're being paid by political action committees or political candidates. Jessica Rosenthal, Fox News.
5: The Little League World Series Championship is today in Williamsport, Pennsylvania. Henderson, Nevada will face Curacao. That title game will begin at 3 p.m. Eastern. I'm Angelo Bavaro, and this is Fox News.
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13: 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You can watch us do this show live every single day, react to the news along with us, hang out in the lively chat room. 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While you're here, make sure you hit subscribe so all of our content goes right to your homepage. 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
30: 800-222-5222 is your telephone number. 1-800-222-5222. Well, the top story today is that the never-ending nightmare that has become Eric Swalwell's life has yet another chapter.
13: Eric Swalwell's home got raided, and when we say home, we mean his D.C. home, not the room that he rents in Dublin. And when he flew into SFO, he was stopped by FBI agents who confiscated his telefono.
30: Now, when they confiscated his telephone and they confiscated his MacBook Pro laptop, do you think that they already had a warrant from a judge and they were just executing it at the airport? Or do you think that they used profiling and they looked him up and down and they said, the odds are pretty good that this guy is loaded with child pornography?
13: Well, we've never heard of that allegation when it comes to Eric Swalwell, but there certainly are a lot of allegations of sexual assault and what they call in the business doing the Cosby that have raised a lot of alarms in Los Angeles and New York and D.C. And who knows what the feds are going to find on that phone. Well, we do know one thing that's going to be on that phone: a lot of pictures of Eric Swalwell.
30: I think you're probably right.
13: For more on the latest that we have with Eric Swalwell, here is ABC 7 in the Bay.
0: New developments now in the allegations of misconduct by former East Bay Congressman Eric Swalwell.
1: Sources say federal agents seized electronic devices from his home and at SFO. ABC 7 Eyewitness News political reporter.
30: Okay, if the feds do that, when you land, how do you call your Uber?
13: He may have had to stand in the taxi line or take the BART.
30: Let's just assume for a moment that he parked. I use the credit card on my iPhone to pay the device when I leave the parking lot. I don't think he could do that either.
13: Also, think about the timeline here. Swalwell's home gets raided over the weekend. He flies into SFO, what, yesterday morning, and that's when they stop him? Was he about to be on the run?
30: Maybe. Maybe his trunk looked like O.J. Simpson's trunk, and he had the passport, the cash, the disguise. I don't know.
2: What's going on, America?
13: It's been a pretty bad week for Swalwell. I mean, every week since all of this finally came to light has probably been a pretty bad week. But you start off with the Fang Fang files, and you end up getting your phone confiscated by the FBI. How does this guy sleep at night knowing that the indictment is coming any minute?
30: Well, Randy, that's why you also have to look at the human side of this. Yeah, he's a guy who we despise politically. Yeah, he's a guy who fights dirty and underhanded. Yeah, he's a guy who we find to be obnoxious. But he's still a son. He's still a husband. He's still a father. He's still a neighbor. He's still a friend. So when you factor all of that in together, when you look at this, it can only lead you to one conclusion.
13: And what's that?
30: Boy, I love it when bad things happen to bad people.
1: Monica Madden joining us live in the newsroom with more on what you have learned. Hi, Monica.
23: Larry and Kristen, legal experts I spoke with say this is likely tied to the sexual misconduct accusations that upended his career in April, allegations which he all denies. And one of his accusers tells me
13: he's doing a great job denying them. He's been in hiding for 6 months.
30: And, you know, from the point of view of a broadcaster, this is what's good about this story. You don't all have to use the same accuser in your news report. There are so many accusers, each station can have their own.
13: You've got the staffer that he got too drunk and that did things with that she didn't remember.
30: Allegedly.
13: You've got the woman in Beverly Hills that straight up says that he slipped something into her drink, allegedly. There's a lot of stories. That weird convention where he got an award in New York City, where then he also tried to get someone drunk. Guy has a interesting past, and it fascinates me, the hubris of this guy, that with all of that under his belt, he thought he was untouchable and could run for governor, and for a quite hot minute, he was the front runner.
30: Well, Randy, it is the one circumstance where he did regard himself as untouchable.
23: FBI has contacted her as part of this investigation.
3: 4 months after Eric Swalwell resigned from Congress.
13: You know what's funny is, and it comes to light more once you know these things, but when you just see him, he kind of has that look.
30: He looks like a creep. And I'm a big believer in judging a book by its cover, and this is exactly why.
13: So, first off, he looks like a creep, and the beard only made him look creepier. Second, and this was a big tell, and I remember how weird it was. When he did his first sit-down interview after announcing he was running for governor with Julie Watts, our friend from CBS News Investigates, he said the reason he's running is he wants to be a protector of women. And that was a very strange thing to say.
30: Well, what is it that I always say? It's amazing how often your private demons become your public crusades.
13: Typically, the politicians that want to go after the gays are the ones that are found in an airport bathroom.
30: That's right.
3: Over explosive sexual misconduct accusations.
4: These allegations of sexual assault are flat false.
13: That's the video that he taped at Stephen Klubeck's house in Beverly Hills.
6: Don't bust the trust.
30: Oh, yeah. And you know that his fiance at the time was probably going through his coat pockets.
3: Sources tell ABC News that federal agents seized his laptop and cell phone at San Francisco's airport Saturday and raided his D.C. home on Sunday. The probe is directly tied to the sexual assault claims ABC News has learned.
6: It makes sense to do a search warrant for the devices. It makes sense to look at any communications that he might have had with victims, either in terms of admitting conduct. Sometimes
29: you don't want to look at that Snapchat.
30: Oh, can you imagine?
6: What you're looking for in a multiple victim case is sort of a consistent pattern.
3: Former federal prosecutor Anthony Brass said
29: it would be very interesting for investigators not only to see what's been on his phone for years and years and years, but specifically who he's been reaching out to try to shut these stories down when they started coming out.
30: You know what's also probably in there? Whatever Nancy Pelosi's advice was to him when he was going through all the scandals.
7: We love everybody.
3: His investigators are likely looking to confirm what the women are accusing him of.
6: When you get the communications, you get those efforts to cover up, efforts to dissuade reporting, and all of that. And that helps to corroborate the word of the victims.
30: Well, in addition to that, and I'm going to speak to this as someone who served on a jury in a sexual assault case. What ended up hanging the defendant more than anything was his diary. He put together a diary where he put himself at the scene of every single allegation before he knew what the allegations were. And when you have text messages and you have electronic correspondence and you have emails that have a GPS mark on them, whatever the case may be, all of that electronic evidence can place you at the scene of the crime, the scene of the alleged crime. And if you notice a pattern as prosecutors as to every allegation against him being able to prove that he was in that particular location, that's bad news for him.
3: And District Attorney and Los Angeles Sheriff's Department are investigating the accusations, including one from Lana Drews. She says she met Swalwell socially in 2018 and that he drugged and raped her.
29: You know, the first two allegations, he thought he could skate by and he thought he could deny them. As soon as Lana came out with her story about what happened in 2018 in Beverly Hills, it was done. It was over. That's when even Klubeck threw him out.
30: Look at how much younger he looks there compared to how he looks now. You can tell that's a guy with a lot on his mind.
8: He raped me. And he choked me. And while he was choking me, I lost consciousness. And I thought I died.
3: Her attorney tells us in a statement that they are, quote, encouraged to learn about the escalation of the FBI's investigation into the allegations against Eric Swalwell.
29: And it was one of these things where a lot of these victims assumed they were the only one. And is it really worth upending my whole life to tell that story? But as it happens so often with creeps like this, they weren't the only one, and there is power in numbers, and so many people came forward, which is also fascinating because this was also a very open secret in D.C. about how much of a creep Eric Swalwell was.
3: And that they will continue to cooperate with law enforcement in their fight for justice. Brass says the FBI could be involved due to jurisdictional issues or due to Swalwell's former role in Congress.
6: It is a federal government case, right? It stems from the abuse of a position of power within the federal government. So it makes sense that the FBI.
30: And I want to add something else to this, because this is something that kind of gets lost in the wash. His last position that gained notoriety before the scandal broke was as a candidate for governor in California. So we saw him campaigning up and down the state for a statewide constitutional office. But prior to that, not only was he a member of Congress, a federally elected official, He was on the House Intel Committee. And remember, he was sleeping with a spy and lying about it, denying it, and really attacking anyone who said otherwise. And when that subject would come up, because if you're on that committee and you're giving sensitive information to a foreign spy, that's bad news. If you are on that committee and you're committing acts of sexual assault and now there's blackmail material against you, that's not good news. Nancy Pelosi and Adam Schiff and company kept him on that committee when there were challenges to his character. There were challenges about his ability to serve on that committee without potentially being a blackmail target or a target for a foreign spy. They all knew better, because even though it was an open secret here in California, it had to be an open secret in Washington, D.C. too. And I can't imagine being the Speaker of the House, the leader of the caucus, the chairman of the committee, and being unaware of what was going on. They put someone on that committee knowing he had all of these problems.
5: Swalwell and his attorney did not respond to our request for comment.
9: And this just...
13: The attorney, by the way, that he's paying for with campaign money.
9: Comes days after the federal government released the case file on Swalwell's ties with the suspected Chinese spy, Christine Fang, who he admitted to having a relationship.
13: It's more fun when you say Fang Fang.
9: With. According to the files, the FBI was looking to see whether Christine Fang was soliciting campaign donations in exchange for offering internships within Swalwell's congressional office, but they never pressed any charges. The former congressman also denies any wrongdoing in that case. Kristen, Larry.
13: So that's the latest on the FBI raid of Eric Swalwell. They raided his house in D.C. They stopped him at SFO and grabbed his phone. They're analyzing it right now. These cases take some time. You got to remember, these allegations came out back in April, but you got to imagine an indictment is coming very soon, which is why we want you to go to johnnydontlike.com and vote on our very important scientific poll. Do you think Eric Swalwell is going to prison? You can either vote yes or absolutely.
30: And it also leads to the question, what's going on with the rest of the Rat Pack? Because he had some amigos in Congress that he traveled the world with and was very close to, like Jimmy Gomez, who has now been accused of sexual assault himself, Ruben Gallego, the senator from Arizona, who used to be a member of the House, who's also been accused of sexual harassment, or I guess sexual affairs, I should say. And then you have Adam Gray, the congressman from the Central Valley, who was also part of that clique, and I think was one of the campaign co-chairs for Swalwell for governor, was he not?
13: He kept all of his creepy friends real close.
30: Yeah, I wonder what those guys knew. I also wonder what they were up to.
13: They took a lot of trips together, a lot of taxpayer-funded trips. A lot of them, they took them without their wives. Gee, I wonder what was going on.
30: Can you imagine being married to some congressman who used to go on foreign trips with Eric Swalwell all over the globe and you didn't think anything of it and now you know all this?
13: It's quite the rude awakening.
28: You and California have so much in common. For one, you're both broke. Stick around, and after the break, John and Randy might just fix one of those. It's the Fix California Hour.
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13: Tony writes in, who's probably the person in the audience that knows how to use AI better than anybody. And the question is, Randy, did you get your Shang Tao bobblehead? And I clicked on the link. Just wait for this.
18: Absolutely, absolutely.
19: And we still got our Oakland A's, baby.
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21: 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I like that. 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
30: I hope some go-getter over at Mattel is on this. 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
13: That's the website. It's the ultimate way to experience this show. It's higher quality than AM, and we've had a lot of fun in here. The chat room is lively. And by the way, we just realized the more people are hanging out in the chat room and commenting constantly, the more YouTube pushes out our content while we're on the air. So get in that chat room and participate in our new scientific poll. Do you think Eric Swalwell is going to prison? You can either vote yes or absolutely. And currently, I'm looking at the numbers, absolutely has a slight lead over yes with 54% of the vote.
30: And make sure to hit that like button when you're there.
28: 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But first, 5 minutes of prescription drug commercials.
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30: If you want to watch us live, go to johnnydontlike.com and click that like button when you're there. We're already way over 100, but let's get that number as high as possible because it helps push the show far and wide.
13: We're also tracking our live poll, which you can participate in at johnnydontlike.com. Is Eric Swalwell going to prison? Currently, absolutely has quite the lead over yes with 56% of the vote.
30: All right, how's this for a transition? Now it's time to stop talking about that pervert and talk about a different pervert, this time in Sacramento.
13: I'm going to need your help, Johnny. I forgot to make a lower third for this, so we're going to write one together. What is our lower third going to be for the update on Terry Shantz?
30: Terry to Shirley, take your fruit out of the loom.
13: All right, Terry to Shirley, take your fruit out of the loom. All right, I'm going to add it. I'm going to move us to the page where we play sound, and I'm going to put it on the screen. How's that? Wait, I spelled it wrong. Take you fruit out of the loom. Let me fix it.
30: Take you fruit.
13: There we go. All right, so Johnny, in case anyone...
30: Was he a caveman?
13: In case anyone missed the show yesterday, please give us a safe for air recap of who Terry Shantz is and what he has to do with independent journalist Nick Shirley.
30: Okay, if you're watching us on YouTube, Terry Shantz is the big fat slob you have on your screen. Nick Shirley is an investigative journalist, an independent journalist who uncovered all of the fraud in Minnesota that got Tim Walz kicked out of office. He's not even running for re-election. His name is Mud because of Nick Shirley's reporting. And then he came to California and he uncovered all of the fraud with the hospices in the San Fernando Valley. So the politicians don't like that. So now they want to prevent him from doing that kind of reporting. So Rob Bonta's old lady, Mia, who's part of the assembly, has written the Nick Shirley Act, where they want to essentially prohibit that kind of reporting that makes them look bad. So he's in Sacramento because the legislature is voting on it, and he was having an interview with a Republican member of the state legislature, Assemblyman Patterson. As he's conducting this interview, this Terry Shantz character comes out of nowhere and confronts him on camera and accuses Nick Shirley of having... How should we describe this, Randy?
13: Well, he has posters that he is passing out to people saying that he believes that Nick Shirley has a small penis.
30: And then he repeatedly requested that he pull it out so they could put the matter to rest.
13: He wanted to confirm reports that Nick Shirley had a small penis.
30: Yeah. And Nick Shirley, while an adult, is significantly younger than this guy, which makes it even creepier. And I think he's too young to have responded the right way.
13: Well,
30: you know how I would have responded.
13: Oh, boy.
30: Are you talking to me or Milton Berle?
13: Now, Johnny, Terry Shantz just isn't some gadfly trying to get attention here. Who is Terry Shantz?
30: He is the chief of staff to Assemblywoman Tina McKinnor, who's the nut that represents Inglewood in the legislature.
13: Her claim to fame is changing the laws so Steve Ballmer's Clippers arena could get a 4 a.m. last call. He's her chief of staff. and while being paid by you and I, the taxpayers of California, is running around Sacramento harassing an independent journalist and asking to see his penis.
30: So, go back to the last segment for a moment. Remember when I said, it's amazing how often your private demons become your public crusades? So this is a guy who sexually harassed an independent journalist outside the state capitol. And as it turns out, he's one of these people who constantly claims to be the victim of sexual harassment and intimidation himself.
13: This is from a hearing back in 2024 when Terry Shands was accusing Sacramento Sheriff and former Assemblyman Jim Cooper of sexually harassing him. Johnny sent me this video on Twitter, and I immediately told him, we can't air that. He says things that we can't air on the radio, and I'm going to have to figure out how to download the video, bleep it, re-upload it, and well, that's what we've done for you today. By the way, if there was ever a moment where you've never jumped on the chat, you got to get on right now because the comments are filthy and ridiculous and making me giggle. JohnnyDon'tLike.com. Without further ado, let's go in the Wayback Machine and see the man who kept asking to see Nick Shirley's penis talk about being the victim of sexual harassment.
3: It's Terry Shants. I'm a 20-year employee of the State Assembly and State Senate.
13: Wait, it's Shants?
30: We've been paying him for 20 years.
13: That sounds about right. I mean, this guy is, you know, this is the kind of people, the kind of staffers that live around forever. Because there's no term limits for a staffer or a chief of staff. This guy was the gay Dana Williamson.
30: He just bounced from office to office.
13: I like that his name is Shants, so it sounds like Schwanz.
3: Terry Shants. I'm a 20-year employee of the State Assembly and State Senate. In April of 2022, then Assemblymember Jim Cooper sexually harassed me and threatened me with workplace violence during work hours on the fifth floor common area of the swing space in this building. During an 8.5-minute diatribe, which was captured on security footage, Jim Cooper degraded and demeaned me because I was not supportive of his campaign for Sacramento County Sheriff. As he continued to demean me, he began shouting,
22: multi-platinum recording artist E-40 is coming to Stanford Stadium. 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
13: Well, I had my make-ahead grilled chicken thigh barbecue chicken salad again for lunch yesterday, and it is so great. There's just, you know, if you're really being lazy, yeah, you could just throw them in the oven. 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
1: 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I'm going to do some flat irons this week. It does a great job on chicken, including chicken breasts. I have a video on my social media at Randy Wang Radio on Instagram and Facebook. You can see me doing some sausages on there. I'm going to put up some videos of some chicken breasts later this week. Even does a great job on shrimp, on veggies. The grill heats up to 1,000 degrees in just 3 minutes, which, you know what's the side effect of that? 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
2: A big assemblyman. What you saw on the street was the real him. That is how he talks. That is who he is. And he thought he was going to be embraced as a hero by being the Nick Shirley Slayer.
1: You know, at this point, especially with this guy working in the assembly and the state senate for this long, is this Sacramento's version of Eric Garcetti's advisor, Rick Jacobs?
3: We often lead from the front. But it's time for us to lead from the back.
2: Maybe.
1: Garcetti said that.
4: Leaned into me, looked me in the eyes, and said, well, I hope you can sleep well at night.
2: Well, at least he looked you in the eye, which was more than you did with Nick Shirley. We saw where your eyes were pointed.
4: In shock, I went to my office and began to file a WCU complaint against Jim Cooper. But as I was typing, his words, I hope you can sleep well at night, echoed louder and louder in my mind, knowing that Jim Cooper had recently been detained at a local airport for attempting to take a loaded gun, onto an airplane.
1: You took a loaded weapon out to Nick Shirley.
2: Yeah, he did.
4: And widely known accounts that Jim Cooper carried a loaded gun with him at all times, including at his...
1: He was a sheriff.
2: Yeah, that's generally what law enforcement does. They have training for that, you know.
4: Swing space office. I became fearful for my safety and the safety of my husband, who also works for the state assembly.
1: What do you think Terry's husband thought about him asking a guy in his 20s to constantly see his penis?
2: What did it look like?
4: After meeting with Assembly Chief Sergeant at Arms, she determined that Jim Cooper's threats against me was credible and offered to have Armed Sergeant at Arms escort me to and from the staff parking garage to my office for a week.
2: Can you imagine how much he must have sexually harassed the police officer that had to walk this guy to his car in the handicapped parking space?
1: This lifelong California bureaucrat sounds like a colossal pain in the ass.
4: This behavior is unbecoming of any public official, whether they be a legislator, a local sheriff, or an appointee of a governor. Jim Cooper's actions to sexually harass and intimidate me in my workplace is unacceptable and unbecoming of any public official.
1: But what you did as a public official, as a chief of staff for Tina McKinnor, was totally above board.
2: Now, I know that he's looking down at his notes right now, but that's the same place he was looking when he was talking to Shirley.
4: Jim Cooper lacks fundamental ethics and the moral capacity needed to provide objective guidance to the Commission on Peace Officer Standards and Training, and I respectfully ask that you reject his appointment. Thank you.
2: Okay, so let's talk about this pig for a second. These are the types of people that are responsible for all of us having to take those online sexual harassment classes at work. Because they're the ones who are holier than thou when it comes to workplace behavior. And they think they are the, I don't know, they are the pinnacle of how to deal with sexual harassment situations, how to deal with racial sensitivity, how to deal with workplace behavior. When in reality, they are the worst actors on planet Earth. But to them, how they treat other people is irrelevant. What your politics are is the only thing that matters. If you're woke, if you buy into left-wing ideology, you're a good person. And if you talk to someone while they're working and demand

0: to see their penis, that's not relevant to the conversation. He's a hypocrite. He's a pig. He is duplicitous. And let me tell you, I think there's a little projection going on after looking at that video. If his accusation against Shirley was that Shirley had a small penis, I don't know.
1: Johnny, remember
0: those vibes too?
1: Yes, I am. You remember how right before the show, I pitched you an idea of, hey, what if we did a segment where all of the chat that is going on, we display on the screen? I'm so glad that you told me that was a bad idea. What is going on in the chat right now is hilarious, but I don't want to be associated anywhere near with it. People have a lot of things to say about Terry Schwantz and his attacks against Nick Shirley.
0: How is he still employed, by the way?
1: That is a very good question. Tina McKinnor should have to answer for her staffer going out and harassing a journalist. And we're not talking about just, you know, saying you're a terrible journalist. We're talking about sexually harassing somebody, constantly talking about the genitals of a 25-year-old or however old he is.
2: If it ain't broke, don't fix it.
3: You may be frightened, and I know how you feel.
2: So I guess we'll be back after the break with more Fix California Hour Replay.
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1: 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I've had it for over a year now, and I use it every single week. And it does the greatest job on steaks. I'm going to do some flat irons this week. It does a great job on chicken, including chicken breasts. I have a video on my social media at Randy Wang Radio on Instagram and Facebook. You can see me doing some sausages on there. I'm going to put up some videos of some chicken breasts later this week. Even does a great job on shrimp, on veggies. The grill heats up to 1,000 degrees in just 3 minutes, which, you know what's the side effect of that? The grill heats up so quickly, and I'm not taking 25 minutes before I actually put something on there. 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
1: 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I've had it for over a year now, and I use it every single week. And it does the greatest job on steaks. I'm going to do some flat irons this week. It does a great job on chicken, including chicken breasts. I have a video on my social media at Randy Wang Radio on Instagram and Facebook. You can see me doing some sausages on there. I'm going to put up some videos of some chicken breasts later this week. Even does a great job on shrimp, on veggies. The grill heats up to 1,000 degrees in just 3 minutes, which, you know what's the side effect of that? The grill heats up so quickly, and I'm not taking 25 minutes before I actually put something on there. My propane tank is lasting way longer than I thought it would. big fan of this thing. 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
1: You know, it's a very good thing we have these topics that drive so much engagement, like Terry and Eric Swalwell, because we just learned, thanks to Google Gemini, that the more people are commenting in the chat room, the more YouTube pushes us out to new people. 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You'd also vote in our very scientific poll. Do you think Eric Swalwell is going to prison? Currently, absolutely has a commanding lead over yes with 60% of the vote.
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0: And we're going on the road soon.
1: 2 weeks from today, which is crazy how quickly this summer is going. 2 weeks from today, we're going to be broadcasting live in Sherman Oaks at one of my favorite spots, Pineapple Hill Saloon and Grill. We're going to be there from noon to three with our friend Susan Shelley from the Howard Jarvis Taxpayer Association as we rally to support Prop 43, the local taxpayer protection act that made it on the ballot. You can get your little yard signs, you can get some swag, and you can hang out with us. Get a Diablo pineapple. That's my favorite cocktail there. Get a club sandwich. You're going to have a great time. 2 weeks from today, Pineapple Hill in Sherman Oaks from noon to three.
0: In the meantime, what do you say we make a couple of listeners very happy?
1: Let's do that right now. 790 KABC welcomes Cheap Trick with special guest X at the Pacific Amphitheater on September 5th. Tickets are on sale now at packamp.com. But right now, caller number 9 at 1-888-790-5222 gets a pair of tickets to the show. This is a post-fare concert. Tickets furnished by the Pacific Amphitheater. It's a Friday. Good luck dialing.
0: Let's go to Rob in Santa Rosa. Rob, hello.
13: Hey, good afternoon, John and Randy. Greetings from the North Coast. You know, I love your show because you make things really funny, laughing at the silliness. I've been sober for 6 years, and I've learned in the program that I work that people with character defects, which I think the two of the previous people you were discussing have that. We all do. And typically what you do is you send the message back and forth and you ultimately convince yourself that I'm not the problem. They're the problem. And just the fact, and I'll just leave it with this. Both of these gentlemen are guilty of what they have been accused of doing. So with that, keep making me laugh, guys. I love it, man. It's the only way to deal with this stuff.
1: You're totally right about that, my friend. If you can't laugh about the insanity, you would just move.
13: Right. Well, calm acceptance is how I approach my life because I love politics. And I just laugh because it's just the ridiculousness of it all, man. It's just if you take it personally, you're going to not end up in a good spot.
0: All right. Thank you for the call. I appreciate it. That's such a good point because both Eric Swalwell and what was the name of the other guy? Terry
1: Schwantz.
0: Okay. Swalwell and Terry would both be the first to stand in line to lecture you if you told a joke they didn't like, or if you posted something on social media they didn't like. And they would dress you down with moral certainty. And this is how they behave when nobody's looking. This is how they think it's acceptable to act, because it's them who's doing it. And it shows you the hypocrisy, not just of them, but of all of these people who do the same thing. All of the scolds who wag their finger, I bet you they act like that when no one's looking. All of them.
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17: Rocket liftoff. I'm Roxanne Evans, Fox News. NASA launched its newest $4 billion space observatory from the Kennedy Space Center today. Fox's Madison Scarpino reports.
18: The Nancy Grace Roman telescope is as big as a tour bus. It's as heavy as a T-Rex, according to NASA officials. It's kind of like a giant digital camera, and experts are saying it's the next big thing in space discovery. During its five-year mission, the Roman is set to work as a discovery machine, which could answer tons of questions we have about the mysteries of space. NASA officials say the telescope will help bring humanity closer to finding out some things like, what is the universe made of? How does it work? Are we alone? Former NASA astronaut Butch Wilmore tells Fox the Nancy Grace Roman is leaps and bounds beyond our current space capabilities, which he says are already substantial.
17: The launch comes after NASA canceled plans to save its Swift space telescope, which will burn up in the atmosphere later this year. Iranian officials are calling for Muslim countries countries to unite against their, quote, real enemy as the U.S. continues to pressure Iran's economy. Fox's Trey Yingst in Israel.
19: Iran's supreme leader, Mujtaba Khamenei, released a rare statement calling on the Iranians to use less domestic production and reliance on the U.S. dollar. Now, his official X account posted, equally vital, is giving special attention to economic growth, boosting production, gradually phasing out the U.S. dollar from playing a pivotal role, and ultimately making resistance economy the central focus, all of which are among the goals of the service-oriented government. This comes as the U.S. naval blockade remains in full effect. U.S. Central Command says as of August 28th, CENTCOM forces have redirected 82 commercial vessels, disabled three, and boarded two to ensure compliance.
17: The Trump administration had announced new sanctions against Iran and its economic partners last week. 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
20: An accident, San Mateo Bridge. It's eastbound 92 a kilometer. The right lane is blocked there. San Jose, a stall. Southbound Guadalupe on the connector to northbound 85. That's partly blocking the ramp. In San Jose, also, an accident. Northbound 17 on the ramp to northbound 280 and 880. A vehicle off the road. A crew is on scene with that. And in South San Jose, a grass fire. Northbound 101 after Bailey. It's over the shoulder. A fire unit on scene with that. At the Golden Gate Bridge, southbound mid-span, there is a hazard reported. It's in the left-hand lane, and the bridge crew is on the way to clear that and handle that. Bay Bridge, metering lights remain off. Traffic's rolling well on the upper deck heading into the 101 split in the city. That's traffic. I'm Scott Clark.
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22: 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Okay, today I'm going to start with a question, so listen up. Are you in pain? Or if not you, do you know someone who is? Okay, well, we have the great fortune of having Dr. Janet McCarroll back in the studio with us today, and she's going to be talking about why pain has become an epidemic in this country and why so many people out there are suffering day after day after day needlessly. Well, Dr. Janet, it's great to have you back on the show. Great to see you again.
23: Oh, it's good to see you too, Chris. Thanks for having me back.
22: Oh, our pleasure. And for those that may not remember, Dr. Janet is an expert in alternative health and natural pain relief. She's a published author. She's dedicated the past 20 years of her professional career to educating and empowering others to be their own health advocate. She's made appearances on television programs such as Life Today with James Robison, the Christian Television Network, and Doctor to Doctor. She's also been a guest on over 500 secular and Christian radio and TV shows, including The Daily Buzz and Fox affiliates all over the country. Dr. Janet also serves as a member of the American Association of Pharmaceutical Scientists, and she's also a member of the American Association of Nutritional Consultants, and she's created several health formulas now that are literally helping millions of people out there regain their health and wellness. And Dr. Janet, I want to get right into this. I mean, we're talking about pain today. And it always amazes me that, you know, we have the technology to put men on the moon and bring them back again.
23: We do.
22: And yet we can't seem to get a handle on pain relief. I mean, what's going on?
23: The last time I was here, it was estimated that 43 million Americans were dealing with pain in their bodies.
22: That's just astounding.
23: But now that number's doubled to an estimated 86 million American adults. And that's why I'm here today. I really want to talk to you about this epidemic.
22: What kind of pain are we talking about here?
23: All the itises, rheumatoid and osteoarthritis.
22: Mm-hmm.
23: We got the bursitis, the tendonitis. We have fibromyalgia, neck pain and low back pain,
22: mm-hmm.
23: hip pain, knee pain, joint pain. And of course, we have injuries, you know,
22: mm-hmm.
23: and we have the
22: mm-hmm.
23: weekend warrior type things too.
22: Mm-hmm.
23: And actually, Chris, there's over 100 different types of pain syndromes. But the real issue, Chris, is we're failing to get to the root cause of the pain.
22: What's causing this pain epidemic out there? I mean, what is going on?
23: It's just the day that we live in right now. We have more stress than ever before.
22: Yeah, exactly.
23: And that causes pain syndromes ultimately. But I can tell you that there is a real natural solution that can help you get to the root cause of that pain.
22: Mm-hmm.
23: I created my glucosamine cream to take that cream, apply it exactly to where it hurts, mm-hmm. rub it in. It goes in instantly because I wanted to give targeted relief immediately.
22: Okay,
23: so,
22: all right.
23: If you're in pain, you want relief now.
22: Exactly. Well, how fast does your formula work?
23: Within 15 minutes.
22: Really?
23: 15 minutes. It's worked for me, my family, and hundreds of thousands of other people.
22: Now, for someone that may be interested in considering your glucosamine cream, I mean, what can it really do for you?
23: Okay, first of all, in 15 minutes, you're going to see a reduced pain.
22: Okay.
23: And it's going to help your body to lower inflammation. And with the inflammation lowered, you're mm-hmm. going to repair and rebuild your joints. That's going to in turn restore flexibility and mobility. You'll see daily, you'll begin to regain your life. You're going to play with your children and grandchildren again. You can get on the floor and get back up off the floor. You can exercise.
22: Right.
23: You can lose weight.
22: Right.
23: You're going to get around with more ease and comfort. And sleep, very importantly, if you can start to sleep again, because I know from personal experience that if you're in pain, you can't sleep. And mm-hmm. that's very important mm-hmm. when it comes to repairing, regenerating, and reclaiming your life.
22: And people out there are using your formula and getting these benefits?
23: Absolutely, they are, Chris. I hear it every single day. As a matter of fact, I have a few emails and letters that I brought with me, if you have a moment to hear a couple
22: sure,
23: of them.
22: Sure.
23: This is one from Henry from Ohio. He says, I've been suffering from rheumatoid arthritis for many, many years. I'm 77 years old. I've been using Celebrex and Vioxx and other medications, but never had favorable results. I decided to order your glucosamine cream and have been very pleased with the results. I am now pain-free, for which I thank you. I also have an email quickly from Florence from Hollywood who wrote, it's a miracle. I'm back to working in my yard and riding my bike thanks to you. So those are just little things that I've gotten, but there are hundreds to back those up. So there is a natural way to do this, and through the course of the show, we're going to give the listeners some real help.
22: 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Okay, well, if you're just joining us, we've been talking with Dr. Janet McCarroll. She's a natural health expert. She's also an expert in dealing with pain relief. But we've been talking about how pain has a devastating effect on our overall health, and now how her glucosamine cream, this is a natural solution, is a way to really get to the, I guess, the root cause.
23: That's right.
22: Of pain in the body. Before we get into that, Dr. Janet, I'm going to ask you, I know this is hard for you because this is emotional, but I think it's important for people to understand how you got to where you are today or why, what's driving you. And if you could share that story, I'd sure appreciate it.
23: Well, it was birthed out of a lot of personal pain and pain that my husband had years ago. He had severe osteoarthritis throughout his body. At the same time, I had fibromyalgia.
22: Right.
23: So I was really on a quest to find something all natural to help him have a better quality of life and for myself as well. I mean, I had to function and raise three children during that time.
22: Mm-hmm. Well, let's talk a little bit about what's in your glucosamine cream.
23: Well, I did a lot of research on glucosamine. I knew how good it was. So I came across the fact that emu oil is a powerful natural anti-inflammatory and can carry most any ingredient right through your skin and deliver relief to your area of pain.
22: Okay.
23: So I took emu oil and glucosamine. I used boswellia, which is an Indian herb that's an anti-inflammatory.
22: Okay.
23: Bromelain, that's an enzyme known to be an anti-inflammatory.
22: Okay.
23: MSM, a natural organic sulfur, that is also just as important as glucosamine in rebuilding and repairing our joints.
22: Yeah.
23: And so I put that all together in a cream that actually has no odor. It's greaseless. It doesn't freeze the pain. It doesn't burn the pain. It doesn't irritate your skin. Goes in. 15 minutes later, you have relief. And so that's why I'm here, to share what I know and share what I have.
22: Right.
23: Because it
22: works. And I have this here, by the way, folks. Glucosamine cream, it comes in a plastic dispenser that has a pump top on it.
23: It's a pump, and it's metered. You'll need 1 to 2 pumps, depending on the area of pain, of inflammation.
22: Right.
23: It's sanitary, you know, no contamination. So you don't have to worry about it becoming rancid.
22: Okay. Now, in terms of this getting into your body then, you're talking about a couple things right here. Not only relieving the pain, but also
23: rebuilding.
22: The rebuilding part. So how does that work?
23: Once you apply the cream to that area that you're going to target, you get the inflammation to go down and the body heals itself. The body heals itself provided you give it the raw materials it needs. I'm giving you what you need for your body to take over and do the job it was meant to do, and that's heal.
22: Okay. And this is safe. You did nothing that you have to worry about here?
23: You don't have to worry about a thing. If you're taking drugs for pain, it won't conflict with that at all. None of these ingredients
22: do. Okay, I was going to ask that. Okay. So what is then a realistic expectation? If somebody calls today and wants to try your glucosamine cream, what would you tell them?
23: I would say within the first 15 minutes, you're going to notice that your pain is greatly reduced or even eliminated.
22: Okay.
23: And then over time, you're going to rebuild and repair your joints with that inflammation being taken down. That's going to restore flexibility and mobility. And sleep. I mean, if you can sleep again, that's where our bodies get all of our recuperative, regenerative ability to heal. And then with that being taken care of, all the things that you love to do, you can start doing again, traveling, exercising, so you can lose weight.
22: Right.
23: You can socialize with family and friends. You can be the life of the party.
22: Yeah. Pain really changes who you are because of all of these other things. Can't do, or it's very difficult to deal with in terms of living a normal life
23: Well, you can't. You're right. You can't live a normal life anymore.
22: Right.
23: Your life is changed forever until you get this thing taken care of. And you can.
22: Yeah. And you've got people out there that are already getting great results, right?
23: I brought some more emails and letters if you'd like to hear them.
22: Sure.
23: Okay. Let's see. Chris, here's one from Beverly from California. I would love for you to know how happy I am with your product. My feet and legs are usually in pain from being overweight and on my feet all day. At night, I can hardly get to sleep from the pain. I discovered by applying glucosamine to the painful areas, I'm able to get a good night's sleep. Thank you so much for making this possible. Here's one more, Chris, from Darlene from Pittsburgh, Pennsylvania. It's a miracle in a tube that truly does take away the pain. It works as nothing else I've ever tried. It worked quickly and eliminated all of the pain.
22: Are these kinds of responses unusual?
23: No.
22: Really?
23: They're the usual.
22: Really?
23: They're the usual. I mean, I must say that it does my heart good to hear these things because I know what it's like to suffer and I know what it's like to get relief. And every time, you know, I get one of these emails or these letters, it just confirms it. Hundreds of thousands of people have used my cream with great results.
3: 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So what do you think, folks? This is pretty interesting, isn't it? You know, pain obviously is something that is a huge epidemic in this country. I don't think there's many of us, or any of us for that matter, that has not experienced pain from time to time, or maybe it's more serious, more chronic. And looking for a real solution here, understanding that perhaps the pharmaceutical approach is now we know is not the best approach at this point because there are so many side effects associated with these drugs out there.
23: That's right.
3: But looking at it from a natural standpoint, and Dr. Janet's glucosamine cream maybe make some sense here. I mean, this is again, putting back into your body. We do seem to discover time and time again that when you give your body what it needs, it knows what to do with it.
23: It
3: knows how to fix the problem. It's only if it doesn't get those things
23: right
3: that you continue to have the problem. And again, we've been talking about Dr. Janet's glucosamine cream, and this is a number of ingredients that you put together.
23: Right.
3: And is this good for any type of pain?
23: If you have pain of any kind, it's going to make a difference. I mean, I don't care how extreme it is and how minimal it is. It's going to give you relief. Now, if it's more extreme, of course, it may take a little longer. Mm-hmm. If you can take your pain from a 10 to a 5 and on
3: right
23: down the line with continued use, well, I'm telling you, that's very doable.
3: Yeah.
23: So this is really exciting to be able to share this with you.
3: Yeah. Again, I think one of the things that is important for people to understand, because it's very unique, this is a cream.
23: Yes.
3: This is not a supplement. Yet
23: no,
3: there are lots of supplements out there.
23: Uh-huh.
3: And what do you tell someone that comes into your office and says, well, Dr. Janet, you know, I've tried this, I've tried that, I've tried this, I've tried all of these things, and it did not work. So therefore, the natural approach doesn't work.
23: First of all, for glucosamine or MSM, for that matter, it takes 90 days for them to notice something, if in fact they're going to notice anything, because they may not be breaking down and absorbing and utilizing
3: if
23: you're taking it orally.
3: Mm-hmm.
23: And after 3 months, people give up. People in pain, they want relief and they want it now.
3: Right.
23: And that's why I developed this cream. Again, 15 minutes, and I am telling you, you'll notice that it's going to the good.
3: Mm-hmm.
23: And so I just give you a challenge, you know, try it. You have nothing to lose.
3: Okay, again, we're talking about Dr. Janet's glucosamine cream here. And Dr. Janet, I mean, somebody calls today, gets your cream, and tries it. What should they expect, realistically?
23: within the first 15 minutes. As you use the cream, you'll notice the pain diminishes. And just as slowly as you got out of life, you'll start to see yourself come back into life, and you'll see you'll want to call people again. You'll want to talk on the phone. You know, you'll want to go see your neighbors. You'll want to go take your kids to the park. You'll want to walk your dog again. Yeah. You'll want to do all these things.
3: I think it's just simple things. You'll wash the car.
23: The things other people take for granted.
3: Right, right.
23: You'll be able to do.
3: Right. But on the other hand, people want to know that this is not just you saying this. They want to know that other people out there have been in their situations and have gotten results.
23: Well, I have letters and emails from people all over the country. Does my heart good, you know, to hear back. I have an email from Kay from New York. She says, I have arthritis in too many places and recently broke my right wrist. All these aches and pains are lessened within a few minutes of using the glucosamine cream. Your dispenser is easy to use and was especially appreciated when my wrist wasn't working very well. I will not be without this product. Here's one more. I've lost the pain in my knees and I can walk without any problems, climb stairs, sleep at night without pain. I'm so glad I heard about the cream. It makes me want to wake up in the morning. And that's exactly what we were just talking about.
3: That's interesting. Makes me want to wake up in the morning.
23: You see what I mean?
3: All right, folks, I do want to take a moment here to let you know that if you want to try Dr. Janet's Extra Strength Glucosamine Pain Relief Formula, there's a special toll-free number you can call right now. 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I'll give it to you again. It's 1-800-467-9480. Okay, well, this has been really, really enlightening. We've been talking about pain, which unfortunately is a difficult subject for so many people. And we've been talking about Dr. Janet's glucosamine cream, which contains proven pain-fighting ingredients that not only help to reduce or even eliminate your pain, but also help to rebuild. And
23: that's
3: that's so important. There is an opportunity here to get on a path back to ultimate health.
23: You know, with pain, you have this what if thinking. What if this isn't going to get better? Am I going to wind up in a wheelchair?
3: Yeah.
23: What do I have? Is this terminal? Is this going to take me out? What's going to happen to my family?
3: Right.
23: What's going to happen to my job? So this is what America is going through. And the stress only perpetuates the pain syndrome.
3: Mm-hmm.
23: And so I'm here to tell you that help is on its way. It's time to take charge. Be proactive. Pick up the phone and try this.
3: So your glucosamine cream is all natural.
23: All natural.
3: And you just rub this right in the area of pain.
23: Put it right where it hurts.
3: Doesn't stink.
23: No
3: smell.
23: It's not greasy. Won't ruin your clothes.
3: And this is safe. You don't have to worry about interactions.
23: No.
3: Nothing
23: to
3: be concerned about there. I meant to ask you, is this something that you can continue to use or should continue to use after, you know, let's say that you don't have pain anymore, but
23: keep replenishing.
3: If it happened once,
23: it can happen again.
3: Yeah.
23: So you want to keep replenishing all those building blocks that help us remain flexible.
3: Right.
23: So there you have it. It works. It works. I'm living proof. So.
3: And what should you notice when you start using it?
23: More flexibility, less pain. You'll have more mobility. You're going to sleep better. Mm-hmm. You're going to get back into life.
3: Mm-hmm.
23: You know, it's funny. I have people tell me the first and second day they use it. They go, you know, I have a feeling for the first time that my well-being's returning.
3: Mm-hmm.
23: I'm going to be all right.
3: Yeah. And there are literally thousands of people that have benefited already.
23: Absolutely. We know that for a fact. The letters don't stop coming in. So
3: can you share a few more with us?
23: Sure. Let's see. I've brought some more with me here. We've got Pam from Douglasville, Georgia. She says, my finger swelled and my doctor said it was carpal tunnel syndrome and I couldn't get any relief. So I rubbed a glucosamine cream on my fingers and hand and the pain was instantly gone. I keep this by my bed, in my purse, and at my workstation. Thank you, Dr. Gianna. And Agnes sent this letter. I knit for hours at a time. It takes all the oil from my skin and my hands were so bad that they were cracked, bleeding, and very itchy. Plus, my hands hurt a lot, too, sometimes waking me up at night. I would use your glucosamine cream on my hands, and I'd have to tell you that it's better than any hand cream or lotions. Plus, the aching and pain have faded, and my hands have never been so smooth. Emu oil also is an incredible skin conditioner, so that's a side benefit, too.
3: Yeah.
23: So, you know, there's just all kinds of things as the testimonies keep pouring in.
3: Yeah.
23: So.
3: Well, Dr. Gianna, unfortunately, we're about out of time here. Any final words of encouragement you want to leave with our listeners today?
23: Yes, absolutely, Chris. You know, pain, it can be your friend because it alerts you to take action. But pain becomes your enemy when you fail to take action. And that's what this show is all about. I want to encourage you to become proactive and go to the root cause of your pain. And I've offered you a real proven solution that's helped hundreds of thousands of people just like you across America over the past 10 years find relief. Now you can be one of them. 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Try my glucosamine cream. You have nothing to lose except your pain. And remember this, it works, it works, it works.
3: Well, Dr. Jan, I think that's great advice and a great appeal for people to try it and see how well it works for themselves. All right, folks. 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
3: Hello there, and thanks for tuning into this week's show. 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And I want you to check them out when you have a chance because they really have some great products to improve your health and the health of your family. Okay, on today's show, we're talking about vitamin D, sometimes referred to as the sunshine vitamin, but folks, here's the problem. Many of us aren't getting enough sunshine lately between slathering on those powerful sunscreens and spending more time indoors, and what it really comes down to is this vitamin D deficiency that's out there is causing an avalanche of health problems for 70% of our population, ranging from pain, loss of balance, muscle weakness, depression, increased blood pressure, arthritis, memory loss, and even a compromised immune system. And I have Dr. Michael Pincus with me today to talk about the most effective way to get vitamin D. Dr. Pincus, it's good to talk to you again.
0: Chris, it's great to be back. Thank you.
3: You know, many of you know that Dr. Pincus is a nationally recognized authority on natural and alternative health. He's a successful chiropractor. He's worked with top Hollywood celebrities, professional and Olympic athletes, and he continues to be very involved in some of today's top health concerns. And let's kind of start at the top, Dr. Pincus, and talk a little bit about what are some of the warning signs that you may be deficient in vitamin D?
0: Okay, well, the part of it is how you feel. And one of the things, Chris, is being tired for no apparent reason.
3: Okay.
0: But on the reverse side of that, I've seen that a lack of vitamin D affects your sleep. Okay, another big sign is that your bones ache. Now, there's a lot of people listening who've been diagnosed with osteoporosis, which is a thinning of the bone.
3: Mm-hmm.
0: But again, a vitamin D deficiency. A big one is muscle weakness. So you try to get up from a couch, you get in and out of a car, and you're finding it more and more difficult. And that's leading to the high, high prevalence of people falling and injuring themselves.
3: Ah, okay. All right.
0: Which is a huge problem.
3: Right, exactly.
0: Another one is you tend to get more colds, especially upper respiratory problems.
3: Okay.
0: Problems with blood pressure, cardiovascular problems, digestive problems, constipation, bloating, gas.
3: Mm-hmm.
0: It's very, very common. And if you're a diabetic, there's all kinds of data about being deficient in vitamin D, and the list goes on and on. It's a huge problem.
3: What does vitamin D actually do in the body? What is it used for?
0: Well, when we use the word vitamin, it's actually kind of a misnomer because vitamin D is actually a hormone.
3: Okay.
0: And this regulates thousands of genes in the body. Everything from pain, blood sugar, immune system, blood pressure, bone strength. Plus, vitamin D has been linked to maintaining colon health, breast, prostate, and ovarian health. But I'll tell you what, the way we're taking vitamin D is all wrong. It's all messed up.
3: Well, why do you say that? Why is it messed up?
0: Well, first of all, you go to your doctor and they say, yeah, I'm going to put you on a vitamin D supplement, and it's like 400 international units, which is totally worthless. Or God forbid, if you're listening right now and you're taking a multivitamin and you think you're covered, that's why you're on 6 or 8 or 10 different prescription drugs. I'll tell you that right now.
3: Mm.
0: Because your body is not getting enough D. The other thing is that vitamin D is an oil. You don't absorb oils in your body. They're very difficult to digest.
3: Okay.
0: So I've come up with my own vitamin D, which I call Dr. Pincus's vitamin D3 formula.
3: So, Dr. Pincus, what makes your fast melt vitamin D formula so unique?
0: Well, Chris, first of all, I put 5,000 units of vitamin D3 per serving in each tablet so you can actually feel the difference. I wanted to give you enough dosage so it really goes to work. Second, I use the right type of vitamin D in my formula, which is superior and readily available so your body can digest it, and this is known as vitamin D3. And third, my formula is a fast-melt tablet that's available for immediate absorption.
3: You know, you mentioned that vitamin D is an oil. So how were you able to make your formula into a fast-melt?
0: Well, good question, Chris. Here's what I've done. I've worked with an advanced team of scientists, and these guys, they know their stuff, and they're using this technology to convert vitamin D, which is an oil, into a dry powder. And once they do that, they put it in this fast dissolving melt for immediate absorption and quick results that you can feel.
3: What's some of the feedback that you're getting, Dr. Pincus, from people that are taking your fast melt D3?
0: Well, I'm getting tons of feedback. You know, I've got people that email me. Here's an email from Betty, and she writes, I was diagnosed with a severe vitamin D deficiency, and she said she tried many other vitamin supplements.
3: Okay.
0: And then she discovered my D3, and she said she went back to her doctor, had her blood test, and her blood test went back into a normal range just within weeks.
3: Wow. All right, folks, I want to take a moment here to let you listeners know that if you want to try Dr. Pincus's vitamin D3 formula, there's a special toll-free number for you to call. 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And when you do call and order, you will not be automatically enrolled in one of those monthly subscription programs. This is a one-time order. So the number to call is 1-800-476-5302. I'll give it to you again. It's 1-800-476-5302. All right, for those of you just joining us, I have Dr. Michael Pincus on the line with us today. We've been talking about Dr. Pincus's fast melt vitamin D3 formula, and this vitamin D deficiency is really an epidemic now, causing all kinds of health concerns. But the issue is, even if you're trying to get vitamin D back in your body, you're most likely taking the wrong type or the wrong form of vitamin D the wrong way, maybe not even getting enough of it. And Dr. Pincus, why don't we start here by talking about, you know, why is this deficiency such an epidemic, despite all of the awareness and the products that you see on the store shelves containing vitamin D?
0: Well, yeah, that's a good point. 70% of us in this country are deficient in vitamin D. The fact is that your body needs vitamin D. This is a hormone that should be there, and it's not there. And the statistics show that back in the 70s when we started getting cable networks and, of course, with the Internet, we're not going outside, and most of us get no vitamin D from the sun.
3: What makes your FastMelt D3 formula a much better choice?
0: Well, Chris, first of all, I put 5,000 units of vitamin D3 per serving in each tablet so you can actually feel the difference. Second, I use the right type of vitamin D in my formula. And third, I've worked with an advanced team of scientists, and they're using this technology to put it in this fast dissolving melt for immediate absorption and quick results that you can feel.
3: Now, is your Fast Melt vitamin D3 formula manufactured here in the U.S., Dr. Pincus?
0: Yeah, absolutely. My formula is manufactured right here in the USA, Chris. In fact, we have a facility that is a CGMP certified lab, which means current good manufacturing practices. And this is an FDA mandated set of rules that we follow. As a matter of fact, just recently the FDA came in and did an inspection and they said, hey guys, keep up the good work.
3: Now, you mentioned earlier that there's a strong connection between vitamin D and diabetes. Talk a little bit about how your FastMelt D3 formula could help folks that are dealing with diabetes or even at risk of getting diabetes.
0: Well, yeah, diabetes is a huge problem. And in type 2 diabetics, what we find is that there's plenty of insulin in the body, but the insulin is not recognized by the cells. And so what vitamin D3 does is it takes that problem and it seems to fix it. Now, they've studied vitamin D3 and it's improved this insulin signature by 60%. And just to give you a comparison, the most popular diabetic drug improves at 13%.

0: multi-platinum recording artist E-40 is coming to Stanford Stadium. 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
3: 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This is a one-time order, folks. 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So what do you think, folks? Are you one of the 70% of people listening most likely taking the wrong type of vitamin D supplement? Joining us today is our good friend Dr. Michael Pincus, and we've been talking about his fast melt vitamin D3 formula. And Dr. Pincus, what you're saying is that most of us are deficient in vitamin D. And because of that deficiency, it's causing health issues like pain, muscle weakness, immune problems, and that most vitamin D supplements are not the best form. And more importantly, it's not the right amount of vitamin D to really make an impact. Is that what you're saying?
2: Yes, it's exactly what I'm saying, Chris. It's a multifaceted problem where, one, we're not getting enough vitamin D3 in our system.
3: Mm-hmm.
2: Vitamin D3 is responsible for activating 2,000 different genes in the body, controlling everything from diabetes to hormone production to muscle strength, heart beating correctly, digestion, immune system. It's a really long list, and honestly, it surprised me because in medical school, we learned that vitamin D was necessary for the bones. We get enough being outside and in our milk, and end of story.
3: Right.
2: And for the first 20-some years of my practice, I never prescribed vitamin D. I just didn't think it was necessary. And then in the early 2000s, the studies started coming out, and now there's over 23.

0: 300 studies that just show that vitamin D is absolutely necessary. It's not just a good idea. It's absolutely necessary. It's a hormone that should be in the body, and it's not there.
1: Can you share some of that research, Dr. Pincus? And more importantly, what's the conclusion of the research related to vitamin D?
0: Well, one of the biggest studies ever on vitamin D were from the U.S. Navy.
1: Okay.
0: So I think it was like 145,000 men and women were studied, and they found that the number one non-combat reason that people died in the Navy was due to melanoma.
1: So skin cancer.
0: So I'm reading this study, you know, I kind of paused right there, and I went, yeah, it makes sense. You know, people are out on the decks of ships in the equator and all over the world, and they're getting the harmful UV sun rays, and they're developing skin cancer. But then I read on, and it said most of the victims were office workers, like clerks and people in hangers and inside. And I went, oh, my God.
1: Mm.
0: So it was a link going back to vitamin D deficiency in the body.
1: What about muscle and bone strength? Can your D3 formula help with that?
0: Yeah, it's critical. Like if you're someone that's over 50, especially, you're seeing a progression of the core muscles in your body starting to slow down. First, it's kind of a clumsiness that people kind of feel like they're getting clumsy physically. And then it's a lack of flexibility that you start to stiffen up, and you feel it at night, especially if you're in bed, rolling from side to side. You wake up with your knees hurting, your legs are restless, your shoulders hurt. That's that stiffness setting in that's associated with the lack of this vitamin D3 in my formula. So if you're someone listening right now and you're having a lot of joint pain, bone pain, muscle pain, fibromyalgia, I would say start on my formula like immediately and start taking one or two of my vitamin D3s a day for the first week or two to get your doses up quickly.
1: So let me ask you about these gummy vitamins. Does that work? Can you put enough vitamin D into a little gummy bear, and is that the best way to get it into your body?
0: No, of course not, Chris. You know, they'll go to any type of lengths to try to market things that seem good, but you're taking a lot of sugar and gelatin and wax. My thing is, it's not what you take, it's what your body absorbs.
1: Well, I want to talk more about what happens when people start taking your Fast Melt D3 formula.
0: Boy, that's a really good question, because the first area that the vitamin D seems to affect is your energy, your sleep, your outlook, your moods, and then after being on it for a while, your core strength will come back. So for those of you who have slowed down, you're going to feel more energy, like physically. So it's kind of like feeling a little bit younger, Chris.
1: And who wouldn't want that?
0: Right.
1: And maybe you can share again, for those that may have just joined us, some of the responses that you get from people that have been taking your formula, and what kind of results have they seen?
0: Well, one of the surprising ones was I gave it to my brother-in-law, who had gone to his doctor and was very concerned about his cholesterol, his blood fat, and his weight. And I put him on my vitamin D3, and he went back in 3 months later, and his blood profile was perfect.
1: All right, I want to take a moment here to let you listeners know that, again, if you want to try Dr. Pincus's vitamin D3 formula, there is a special toll-free number for you to call right now. 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So that number to call is 1-800 476-5302. And keep in mind, folks, you have absolutely nothing to lose here because Dr. Pincus's vitamin D3 formula is guaranteed to be safe and effective or your money back. And when you do call an order, you're not going to be enrolled in one of those automatic monthly subscription programs. This is a one-time order. So I encourage you, the number to call is 1-800-476-5302. I'll give it to you again. It's 1-800-476-5302. So how about it, folks? I mean, what it really comes down to here is we're not getting the right form or enough vitamin D delivered the right way, which is why we have so many of these health concerns that you probably can't put your finger on. And Dr. Pincus, I want to start just recapping here that there are a couple different forms of vitamin D, and maybe explain why the typical form that you would find in most off-the-shelf D formulas is different from what you've put together here.
0: Well, there's vitamin D2 and there's vitamin D3. And D2 is the type of vitamin D that has to be activated by your body, so it has to be converted into vitamin D3. Vitamin D3 is the activated form, so it's ready to go to work. Now, the vitamin D3 that I use in my formula, I think it's the best because I've seen the best results with myself, with my family, with my patients. Plus, I've worked with the lab where the people in the lab have taken this, and they test their blood every day to see how the D is going, and it's going up and out through the roof where it should be.
1: Wow. So, Dr. Pincus, I mean, who should consider taking your fast melt vitamin D formula?
0: Well, I would definitely start with kids for development and immunity. Obviously, young adults in their 20s need vitamin D to keep their immune system strong.
1: Mm-hmm.
0: Then men and women in their 30s, you're talking about heart health, immunity, cardiovascular problems start to turn on. But it's also the child-rearing years, and vitamin D for pregnant women is very, very important.
1: Mm-hmm.
0: People in their 40s, that's when, you know, you start feeling more of those aches and pains like you've never felt before. You think you're getting older. And again, it's important for your hormones and to keep yourself physically active. And of course, when you're in your 50s, you start feeling stiffer. You can't golf. You can't play tennis. You know, you start becoming aware of your body not functioning.
1: Mm-hmm.
0: And then people over 60, I just wish that every senior citizen would go on this formula. Imagine living in your senior years where you have confidence in your balance and you're able to have the energy to get things done and mental clarity. You know, this is more and more important as we go along because people are living longer, but the quality of life is not great.
1: You know, is it ever too late, Dr. Pincus, such that your fast melt D3 formula wouldn't be a worthwhile investment?
0: If you can see the breath on the mirror in the morning, then you know that you're a candidate for this. Because a lot of the things that people suffer from, they're suffering from a lack of this vitamin in their body. So it's never too late to try something like this. And the sooner you can get on my formula, the better odds you're going to have of having a really healthy, high energy, high mobility life from here on out.
1: Yeah, well, it makes a lot of sense. And Dr. Pincus, what can someone expect when they start taking your fast melt D3 formula?
0: Well, you're going to notice within the first several days that something's changing in your body because this kickstarts so many different cycles in your body that you'll start having less pain, having more energy, and having better mental clarity, better sleep. Your moods can be affected by this. Vitamin D3 is necessary to get these things running.
1: Well, Dr. Pincus, unfortunately, we only have a few minutes left. Anything else you want to share with our audience here in our final minutes?
0: For those of you listening, we've covered a lot of ground. Working with the body is tricky, as you know, and we're talking to your listeners of your show. You know, they're of all walks of life with all various conditions. And so I'm trying to give some good health advice here, Chris. The point is get yourself out of it. Get yourself on this formula and see for yourself. It's not against the law for you to try something to see if it works.
1: That's an interesting way to put it.
0: We're talking about nutrition. We're not talking about rocket science here.
1: Right.
0: But there's a lot of science behind what I'm talking about. The key is to get on this formula and give it a month or two. Every day, take one of these things and start to see improvements in your pain, your blood pressure, your blood sugar, your energy, your sleep habits. 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
0: Thank you, Chris.
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4: To the unknown. I'm Angelo Bavaro, Fox News. NASA launched its next generation telescope from the Kennedy Space Center in Florida this morning to help unlock the universe's deepest mysteries.
5: This Roman telescope is said to be the next big thing in space discovery, and we're expecting to learn a lot from it. It happened on time. The weather was good. The SpaceX Falcon Heavy rocket successfully reached orbit with the Roman. NASA says the rocket's engines and side boosters can generate more than 5 million pounds of thrust. It's mind-blowingly powerful. The twin boosters separated from the rocket about 4 minutes into the flight, just as planned. The boosters will be landing back on Earth. And this telescope is just the beginning. It's just beginning its long journey. It will go more than 1 million miles away from Earth. During its 5-year mission, the Roman is set to work as a discovery machine, finding, according to NASA officials, tens of thousands of new planets, billions of galaxies, tens of billions of stars.
4: Fox's Madison Scarpino. Rescue crews continue to search for more than 3,000 people who went missing after massive flooding in Nepal and Tibet. But more trouble could be on the way. Fox Weather's Adam Klotz with the forecast.
6: From Mount Everest stretching all the way across the Himalayas, we are seeing really a lot of that moisture, that humidity that builds up across India this time of year, late August and early September, rolling up over those mountains. And very quickly in some of these locations, absolute downpours can come in. And obviously that ground is still pretty fragile in some of those areas. We could be seeing anywhere from 8 to 12 inches in some of these locations. And that is enough that that'll rush down into some of those low-lying areas.
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1: In San Francisco, a mattress in a lane, northbound 101 before 280. It's a right lane that's blocked. CHP is on the way. Oakland to Cone, traffic cone, southbound 13 before Redwood. That's in the right lane. In Milpitas, a fire reported now on eastbound 237 on the ramp to southbound 680. It's at the shoulder of the ramp, and a fire unit is on scene with that. Bay Bridge, metering lights remain off. Traffic is still rolling well on the upper deck heading into the city, the 101 split. And at the Golden Gate Bridge, it's a good drive for you too, from Vista Point across the span into the city. San Mateo Bridge, an earlier problem, a kilometer gone. Westbound 92 is a hassle-free drive from the Nimitz over to the San Mateo side right now. That's traffic. I'm Scott Clark.
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0: All righty. Welcome, welcome, everybody. It's Bob Tanum in the Garden with Edie Tanum. How you doing this morning? We have a special guest on this morning. So if you want to talk about raptors or all sorts of owls and all the sorts of other predators, anyway, lots of words for that. Anyway, we have John Schuster in the building with me here in Novato doing our show. Hi, John. How are you this morning?
1: Edie, always a pleasure to see you and work with you and talk about something I'm very passionate about, and that's organic methods of pest control with using barn owls and other predators that we can actually lure in for the benefit of the owls and us. You know, and by the way, we're turning the rodents into a usable byproduct. We call it compost.
0: Well, that's one way to think about it for sure. So if you have any phone calls, 808-5600-415, area code 808-5600. If you want to talk about birds of any sort, John knows everything about birds.
2: Try to.
0: Dad, you're trying to. He also has a few programs that are very important as well. And so I want you to talk about those and go for it.
1: So Wild Wing Company has been growing over the past 30-odd years now. We work with DPR, which is the Department of Pesticide Regulations here in California, and we work with PAPA, which is Pesticide Applicators Professional Association. We do a lot of seminars throughout the state of California. If I'm not in Redding, I'm down in Palm Springs. I just was down there. I got to go to Bakersfield next week. So we're all over the place. Luring, helping people understand the benefit of luring barn owls in for pest control. If you're trying to get rats, gophers, 42% of their diet is pocket gopher, Edie. I mean, they really go after the pocket gophers. Voles, that's another one. But they're not going to really be very effective on ground squirrels. And Bob Tanum, my good late friend, and we're here talking with Edie, taught us that formula about the oatmeal and plaster of Paris, and we've been able to utilize that, and I've been teaching that usage with DPR and other as an alternative to using real strong rodenticides.
0: Yeah, I know a lot of people are against rodenticides. I mean, we live in Marin County, and you certainly get your display of how people want to take care of their rats and that type of thing, and of course that's the worst thing you can do for the entire ecology where you live is to start using those poisons. Those are the worst things in the world. I mean, there are other ways of getting rid of them. And this particular formula that my dad has been spewing about for years and years is up on the website. You can always go to bobtanum.com. B-O-B, T as in Tom, A-N as in Nancy, E-M as in Mary.com to find out all of his recipes. Just find the little menu bar and look for recipes and it'll be on that page. There's all sorts of self-help stuff on there. So, you know, very interesting things that you can take care of with household ingredients and that type of thing. And of course, this oatmeal recipe is one of the best. I wish it worked on squirrels because they're my worst pest around here.
1: Yeah, the ground squirrel is a real pest. If you're going to utilize the oatmeal formula, what we found is you need to have a proper delivery system so that non-target mammals don't get in there. Because, you know, the oatmeal is will lure almost anything. So if you're going to use that formula, you have to have it in a safe container of some kind. But getting into barn owls, barn owls are evolved over 26 million years to be one of the primary rodent killers on the planet. And one of the benefits is they just go after what you want to get rid of, the rats, the gophers, the voles, the mice. 42% of their diet is pocket gopher, which I alluded to earlier. That's about 156 grams of protein per pocket gopher. Voles, they weigh half as much, 75 grams. So for every pocket gopher, they'll take out two voles. Voles are very destructive, and a lot of vineyard operations I work in, I see a lot of destruction with the voles going after the plants and girdling them and killing the vines, particularly the young vines and things like that. But the one thing that you want to consider when thinking about barn owls, a barn owl is an open habitat hunter. So if you have really heavily dense forested areas, you may get barn owls on the fringes, but it's that open land where they really thrive, whether it's a cemetery, a golf course, maybe you have a nice property with some open land around around there. All of that is very conducive to luring and barn owls. And the other benefit to barn owls is they're not territorial. They simply don't care who their neighbor is. Depending on given situations, we may have to space our barn owl boxes 200 yards like we did down in Thermal, working at 113 degree temperatures down there where my air conditioning died, which I was telling Edie about. That was a lot of fun. But when we were working date palm grows, we have to work on the outside, and the goal is to lure those owls in there, and then ultimately you can expand the program. But working over in Rodeo, my foreman and I, we went over to clean out some barn owl boxes there, and we saw something phenomenal. No predator on this planet's going to hunt underneath its nesting location, but it'll hunt adjacent to another location. We saw a mound of uneaten gophers that had been piling up underneath the boxes on this baseball field we worked. We put in three barn owl boxes, and we converted that baseball field from a lunar landscape into a usable park where people could play baseball, you know. Yeah, it was pockmarked. It was terrible. So the main thing about the barn owl is they're going to go after the rodents. It's not so much the adults, but it's the little owlets in the box. They're the big player. So you want to get these breeders to do their breeding thing, and then they lay their eggs. They have a clutch of eggs. The owlets emerge. Now things really start to take off because those little owlets need 3 to 5 times the volume of food that the parent birds need, and you are going to see less and less gopher activity or less and less vole. Certainly the rats are really going to get them big time too.
0: Yeah, getting the rats is definitely a big deal. I mean, I know a lot of us live in kind of more tight areas where there's not a lot of clearance, and it's more difficult to get predators into that area. But yeah, John's got an answer.
1: Yeah, I might want to add that you could also do things like this, and I mentioned just a moment ago that barn owls are never going to hunt underneath their nesting location. It's instinctual. No predator hunts near its den or its nesting location. They simply don't want to attract attention to that location that another predator would take advantage of. But you could utilize it in a different way. Like, for example, one person on one property could put a barn owl box in, and a neighbor could put one in. And I've done this in numerous neighborhoods where we'll put in several barn owl boxes in a given neighborhood that they have the open land that we need. Everything looks conducive. And then everybody gets an owl that they can adopt. And what do? They just gobble up everything in the neighborhood. Mm-hmm. And that's all, going to benefit everybody, even the owls.
0: Have you noticed an uptick by chance since COVID, during that lockdown time that we were all under? Have you noticed any increase in predator or even vermin population? Has there been any growth spurt?
1: I think one thing where I'm getting reports on from people in Tiburon, mm-hmm. and we've been doing barn owl boxes in Tiburon too, okay? Some of the coyote populations seem to be climbing. Mm-hmm. And I think with some of the rodent populations going up, I mean, people are telling me in Tiburon they're seeing coyotes running up and down the streets. It could be very well, and I think they're taking advantage of what prey is available, as the barn owls are too, you know. So there's a lot of that going on. And I think coyotes are making a big comeback in California. Mm-hmm. I mean, they're very wise and very smart and elusive, so it's kind of hard to pin them down. But, barn owls, they're a big player. That's all they've ever been doing for 26 million plus years, as they've evolved to be one of the primary rodent killers. I might want to add that on the island of Cuba, average barn owl is 16 inches. They have about a 3 to 4 foot wingspan. But during the age of gigantism, barn owls, they found these fossilized remains of a barn owl on the island of Cuba. They estimated the height of about 3 feet tall. So can you imagine what kind of marsupials or rodents that 3 foot tall, you know, barn owl was swallowing back then? But because they swallow everything whole, you know, and then they regurgitate it as a pellet. So that's kind of how that works. But yeah, it's, to answer the question about predators, we're seeing a little bit of an uptick, particularly in the coyote populations. Mm-hmm.
0: Yeah, I was noticing there's a lot more cats here in Marin. But then again, uptick of what? You're talking about people that have more cameras on their houses, you know? So they're looking out there to who's been out there all this time. And bears, we were talking about bears in Marin. And, you know, there's just been bobcats and mountain lions in here. And it's like, what? And San Francisco, too. I don't know where that happened. But anyway, so Wild Wing Co. Is a company that, well, John does a lot of stuff. So he does talks in different areas for all sorts of, integrated pest management, basically stuff, and then some. But tell us a little bit more about, a little bit more about your background and a little bit more about how to get you to come and take a look or whatever you do. Yeah.
1: Well, once upon a time in the 70s, I joined a program called the Ecology Corps, which is affiliated with the state of California. It was CDF, California Department of Forestry, now known as CAL FIRE. And I worked for the Federal Forest Service. I was stationed in Upper Lake. Largely, I was stationed up in Humboldt County. But one of my friends at Fish and Wildlife got me hooked on cavity nesting birds. That was well over 30 years ago, and I've been embracing it ever since. And I contribute to Cornell University Ornithological Department, and I've been active in cavity nesting birds for whether it's insect control, like originally we talked with Bob about bluebirds, yeah. And taking care of the dibrotica that's in a lot of the gardens that people are dealing with. Those little kind of yellowy green, like look like ladybugs. Their things are horrible. Yeah. So, bluebirds are beneficial. The barn owls are a big player. And so what I can do for folks is we can look at the property using Google Earth. Folks, I never charge anybody for that. You know, I can go online, I can talk to them, and let's figure this out, and we can come up with alternatives that can actually be effective to combat whatever kind of pest you're dealing with. I might want to add, barn owls are not a player when it comes to ground squirrels. In over 30 years, I only cleaned out one barn owl box in Petaluma, California that had two squirrels in there that a barn owl had actually done something about. That was at Beaumont.
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0: Welcome back to Bob Tanham in the Garden with Edie Tanham. And my guest is John Schuster from Wild Wing Co. And I just want to reintroduce him there. And we've got some other information we want to share. But also, if you'd like any questions answered, give us a call, 415-808-5600. That's 415-808-5600. We are live this morning, Sunday morning, 9 to 10. And here we are, John.
1: Okay, let's talk about how to get these barn owls into these boxes, okay? So as I mentioned and alluded to earlier, you want to have open land. It could be an open backyard. It could be a park. It could be a golf course. You know, it could be, maybe you have a nice house with a big yard, but everything's open around it, like places over in Concord and things like that that we've worked at, or even in Sonoma County and, you know, a lot of the different places that I've worked at over the years. So what you want to do is you always want to face your barn owl boxes east. Now, there's some people that will tell you you can face them in any direction, but there's a reason why we tell people to face them east. During the winter months when the owls are actually actively looking for nesting locations, it's the male that finds the nesting location first. That's conducive to all cavity nesting birds. Wouldn't matter if it's a bluebird, a kestrel, a screech owl, or a barn owl. It's the male that finds the nesting location first. My record for getting a barn owl was in Clovis. That was 6 hours. Because we do everything like that. Face it east. Get as much lunar light on the front of the box as you can so the owls find the box and move in quicker. Then the male will he'll get on top of the box and start screaming, "Girls, I'm over here. Come on over. I'm a good looking guy. Move in with me." And she'll come over and check him out and say, "Okay, you look like a nice guy. Let's check the interior. You move the piano over here. I want a hot tub here," you know.
0: Yeah,
1: of course, I'm just kind of joking around. But the point is, once that gets a hold, they mate for life. Now, that's the best part. Okay, so they're going to use that box every year. Now, the other thing about facing it east, what replaces the moon is the sun. So if you're facing your boxes east, you need sun shields on the top and the back of the box. So as the sun is at the noon hour, the box is completely insulated from the heat of the sun. As the sun sets in the west and hits the back of that box, there's a sun shield there. That's conducive to every barn owl box that Wild Wing Company manufactures. We have sun shields on the top and back. Face the boxes east, open land, get them in the box. Now, things are going to start happening for you. And then they're going to start mating. They're laying the clutch of eggs. The little owlets come out, and then, boy, the male goes out there. He starts hustling. Mm-hmm. He's bringing in gophers. He's bringing in rats, frantically throwing them in the box so the owlets can gobble them all up. Initially, it's the hen that breaks up the rodents so that everybody gets a fair share of what's being brought in. And then eventually the owlets get so big they can swallow the prey themselves. And then pretty soon, both the hen and the male have to start getting busy, because those little owlets, they become breeders themselves in 6 months. So if you put in an aggressive barn owl program, multiple boxes, 2, 3, 4, whatever it is, what's going to happen is those little owlets are going to find their own nesting location, and they're going to move into those empty boxes, and pretty soon you have what we call a barn owl colony. And everything in between the boxes, the barn owls are going to start wiping out those rodents. This was developed by Ian Taylor in Scotland, who is a foremost authority on barn owls. He's now doing his research in Australia right now on barn owl activity down there. But Steve Simmons, who is a colleague and friend of mine in Merced, he and I both adhere to this methodology that Ian Taylor developed. And we simply call it the overlap. And the overlap, as I talked about earlier, with the barn owls never hunting underneath their box, they'll hunt adjacent to and near their neighbor's box. So you're overlapping that grid. And like I was talking about the lunar landscape on that baseball field over in Rodeo, well, they were wiping all those gophers out. And we saw those mounds of uneaten gophers because, as I said, you know, earlier about them not hunting underneath the box, the male would bring food and he was just dropping it. And he would just go out and kill another one and come back, and maybe he got that in the box, and then he dropped another one maybe. But he's just frantically killing. You know, he's a killing machine. You know, he just wants to get out and kill rodents. So in essence, that's really how it really is working. You want to create that overlap. You want to get that barn owl colony going, and then you benefit because all they do is eat the rats, the gophers, the voles, and the mice.
0: How far apart is that overlap, or how far apart should the boxes be in a neighborhood, for instance?
1: So I generally always like to go 100 yards apart. Mm-hmm. That's normally. Okay. We know that barn owls are not territorial. We did a job in... even Steve Simmons, he would put his barn owl boxes 60 to 80 yards apart and still get 100% occupancy rates. And he would band on average, Steve would band about 3,000 baby owls annually.
0: Oh, wow.
1: And his study, Steve did a study with his owl program using 48 barn owl boxes. And he enlisted the help of the UC Davis and their ag department. And they came up with 48 barn owl boxes, a family of owls in 1 year would consume 6.3 tons of gophers in 1 year. And that's 42% of their diet. So again, we're talking about a predator that really can impact rodents. In fact, there was an article written by a biologist for the Chronicle many years ago, and he stated in this article, says there's simply not enough rodenticide on the planet to wipe out pestilence faster than a predator can. We can employ these predators so that they can actually impact these pests we're trying to get rid of and do it organically. Mm-hmm. And we don't have to have rodenticides. Mm-hmm. You know, we can use the barn owls. One of my very early programs I did was down in Thousand Oaks at Cajon Regional Park. It was a huge park. They were using rodenticides down there, and they ended up killing off their canine predators and their feline predators, mountain lions and bobcats. They brought in a biologist in from the federal government to do an autopsy on a mountain lion. And when they did it, they linked it right to the rodenticide. Of course, they killed the barn owls too and all them. We implemented a barn owl program down there, and it took a little while for nature to fix itself. But now the barn owls have taken over and they're doing a good job down there. So you can pull these barn owls in for the benefit of everybody.
0: Mm-hmm. Yeah, that's just real key. You know, whenever you do notice somebody putting out poisons, it's like, you know, you got to stop them. You got to do your best to stop them. You don't have to be a crazy hippie out there really, you know, doing all that stuff. You just have to just explain ecology for them. You know, it's not that hard.
1: Yeah, so it's like I said, the benefit is we get them in and all of a sudden... You got them, and there they are, and they're going to mate for life. The average life expectancy of a barn owl is anywhere between 6 to 12 years, mm-hmm. So that breeder pair will last in that box for 6 to 12 years. They know that they have a certain mortality, and so for the species to actually thrive, they have large clutches of eggs. The other thing is we have a term we like to call predator follows prey. It sounds kind of obvious, right? But that has to do with how many prey animals there are in a given year. So if we have a drought situation, and maybe rodents can't thrive as well in a drought situation as they would during a rainy season, you may have a lower rodent population in that particular year. And that sets the stage for how many eggs or how large the clutch would be. If you have a peak rodent population, then you're going to have a larger clutch. So you could have anywhere between 3 to 13 eggs being hatched in a given season. But here's the real crazy thing about barn owls, they are cannibals. So what happens, every egg hatches in the order that it's laid. So if little junior comes out, the siblings look at him as a food source and eliminates the competition. It's kind of creepy, but that's just the way nature is. And then that competition is eliminated, and you have usually about 5 owlets in a box, or 3 if you have a low rodent population for that particular year.
0: What other
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3: 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I've had it for over a year now, and I use it every single week. And it does the greatest job on steaks. I'm going to do some flat irons this week. It does a great job on chicken, including chicken breasts. I have a video on my social media at Randy Wang Radio on Instagram and Facebook. You can see me doing some sausages on there. I'm going to put up some videos of some chicken breasts later this week. Even does a great job on shrimp, on veggies. The grill heats up to 1,000 degrees in just 3 minutes, which, you know what's the side effect of that? 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
0: Roses, roses around most of the time. Yeah, I think so. Welcome back to Bob Tanum in the Garden with Edie Tanum and John Schuster from Wild Wing Company. And if you do have any questions, feel free to interrupt us anytime at 415-808-5600, 808-5600, 415 area code. We're going to talk a little bit about other predatory birds that can take care of other problems in your garden.
1: So the other player in all of this is the red-tailed hawk. Cooper's hawks, sharp-shin hawks, red-shoulder hawks, I should say. And how you can lure them in is you get the raptor perches working for you. And the raptor perches were developed by Tom Hoffman in Lodi. And we implement a similar program that Tom implemented. So the main thing about the raptor perch is when these predators land on these perches, you want to make sure that the perches actually point east to west. That way, when the predator lands on that, it's either going to face north or south, so it's actually never blinded by the sun. Mm-hmm. If you were to point the raptor perches north to south, then as the sun is coming up in the east, hitting the predator in the face, it's being blinded by that. And you don't want that to happen, because during the breeding season, quite often the smaller birds will try to attack these predators, try to disable them. And so you don't really want to blind them. So it's imperative that you point the raptor perches east to west. The other thing about the raptor perch, it's a twin-crossed system. So it has a perch on the top and perch below. And there's a space between that that's 3 feet. So that'll accommodate golden eagles. It'll accommodate any avian predator out there. And the reason you have a twin cross system is if the predator is on the top perch and he's being pressured by smaller birds, he could fly over to an adjacent raptor perch and land on the lower perch. The perch that's above now protects them from attack from above. Now, in our vineyard properties in Guitati, I have raptor perches, and I'll see the owlets fly out of the box and instinctually land on the lower perch, knowing that the upper perch is there to protect them from great horned owls, which is a predator that would like to go after the barn owls if they're not being aware of their surroundings. The other thing I want to mention about great horns is they are the apex predator. Even golden eagles fear the great horned owl. But what's interesting about great horned owls and barn owls is they've interacted with one another for millions of years, but they hunt differently. The great horned owl, he hunts with his eye vision, his superior vision at night. They have a lot more rods in their eyes. It allows them to actually see at night. Where the barn owl hunts, not so much by eyesight. In fact, their eyesight is equivalent to human eyesight at night. But they hunt with their superior hearing. And so when I worked for Golden Gate Park under Phil Rossi, I got really close with the DeYoung Museum and the planetarium staff, and I invited them up to come to the vineyard to watch my barn owls. Well, I also have a working relationship with a great horn on the property, too. So we all watch the barn owls flying, but here's this great horn lands in the back of the property in the vineyard. And we saw the male barn owl with its prey flying back to the box, and what it did at the last second, it arced over the great horned and flew straight into the box. So because of its hearing and superior hearing, it knows the difference between where that great horn could get it or not, and it uses a safe distance. You know the old saying, keep your friends close but your enemies closer. It's kind of that, and so we all watched it. Everybody was there. They all watched it. It was an amazing thing. I'd never seen it until that one particular point on that moonlit night. So but yeah, the great horned owl, that's kind of a predator that isn't really going to affect your rodent populations. But if you're dealing with ground squirrels, yeah, your red shoulder hawks, your red tail hawks, a Cooper, Sharpshins, they're going to go after those. The other thing, let's see, I should add about the rodent bait modules that we manufacture that use the Bob Tanum oatmeal formula. You could utilize those along with the raptor perches so that if you're trying to eradicate ground squirrels, you're going to get your diurnal predators on the raptor perches, and they could pick off the squirrels whether they've ingested the bait formula or not. And there is no secondary poisoning. This is the beautiful thing about the Bob Tanum formula, okay, that there's no secondary poisoning with it whatsoever, okay?
0: Mm-hmm. Now, for this, the oatmeal formula, do we remember all of the bits and parts to it? And then where would you put it?
1: Well, you need to have a safe housing to put it in because you don't want any non-target mammals going after it. I mean, I've had when I worked for the California Department of Forestry and the Federal Forest Service, in Tahoe National Park, Tahoe National Forest, I should say, they were using a similar thing to what we use for our bait housing to eradicate bubonic plague. Because the chipmunks had fleas that were carrying the plague. So what they did is they had this particular upside-down large tea that would have a suet formula in there that had a kind of lot of fats and nuts and stuff that the chipmunks couldn't resist. But then they would put a 7-dust in there. Okay, so the chipmunks would run in there to get this tinner, and the 7-dust would kill the fleas. That's how we got rid of it. Okay, so then we used a similar set up with the rodent bait module, but instead of a straight housing, we don't want skunks or other animals getting in there. We put in a couple of 45s in there to prevent the non-target mammals from getting in, but allowing rats or mice or ground squirrels. So the Bob Tanum formula works for both rats, mice, and ground squirrels. It will not work on pocket gopher or vole. because, you know, they're going to go after the roots, or, you know, that's their deal. You know, the vole likes to girdle plants and suck the lifeblood out of a plant as it's dying. So, you know, the rodent bait module formula plus the bait, it will work on the rats, the ground squirrels, and the mice. Now, how do you make the formula? It's three parts oatmeal and one part plaster of Paris. So you would go to your local grocery store, get some old-fashioned Quaker oats. Don't get the instant kind, just get the old-fashioned Quaker oats, okay? Mm-hmm. And then you go to Home Depot and you buy yourself some plaster of Paris. Now, how do you mix it? It's three parts oatmeal, one part plaster of Paris. So the easiest way to do it is you take 3 cups of the oatmeal out of the oatmeal container, save that for your oatmeal cookies, and then you upend it into a 5-gallon bucket, and you put 3 cups of plaster Paris in there, blend that up really good, and now you've got it, okay, and you're ready to go. The easiest way I've found, that's probably the easiest way to mix it. I found that works pretty good.
0: So if I'm a homeowner and I don't understand how to make sure it's out of the way of skunks, how am I putting it on my porch?
1: Well, you'd have to have something that's solid enough, so a non-target mammal like a raccoon or a possum or, possums go, by the way, you know, possums go after ticks, you know. Mm-hmm. You know, they're pretty good. I mean, tick populations, you know, I'm a big believer in control burning. When I worked for forestry, you know, we control burned in the spring. And our philosophy was, you know, brown stuff burns and green stuff doesn't burn. And so if you control burn during the spring, you're going to, you know, improve the habitat for deer, and you're also getting rid of the ticks by burning them up, you know. But if you're going to use the oatmeal plaster Paris formula, you got to have some way of keeping non-target mammals from getting at it. That's why you use either a rodent bait module that we manufacture, a Wildman company, or we can teach you how to make one yourself. Or you could, where maybe you can put something underneath a deck that has it sealed off somehow. You could probably do that. But you got to have a box or something to, you know, keep the non-target mammals from getting in there. That's kind of what you want to prevent, mm-hmm. you know.
0: Yeah, definitely around here we've got a lot of skunks that some people...
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1: 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If there's a flare-up, you find out because the entire yard is smoking. 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It stays so hot that you can cook while paying attention the entire time. 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You have the lid up the entire time, but it gets a perfect char. You had nice char on the outside, juicy meat on the inside. It does such a great job. So check it out for yourself at besthotgrill.com/Randy.
2: Rodent control. But anyway, so the bluebird goes after ground insects. Then the other players are your tree swallows and your violet greens, violet green swallows. They're native to California. So you can pull them in too, and they go after flying insects. So if you're trying to get rid of ground insects or flying insects, you can employ these two cavity nesting birds. The other thing about these birds is bluebirds are very timid. They don't really defend the location that effectively. But the swallows, on the other hand, are very territorial, and they defend their location. But the interesting thing about these two birds is they don't compete for the same food sources, so they cohabitate nicely. So what you could do is you could put two of these nesting boxes adjacent from one another, 15 feet apart. The swallows will actually defend that location and inadvertently will defend the bluebird at the same time, which is kind of cool. So you're creating an environment where you're getting two avian songbird predators that go after insects, but they cohabitate nicely, and one defends the other from any kind of incursion by something like a cat or something would come along trying to take advantage of the situation.
3: And what type of places do you put those boxes up most?
2: Bluebird boxes, I like to put them over grassy areas, lawns and things like that. Stay off the fence line. One of the worst things you can do with a cavity nesting box, whether it's a barn owl box or a bluebird box or whatever kind of box, never mount them on a fence. Never mount them on a tree. It's best to put them on a steel pole of some kind. The bluebird boxes, we mount them with a 3/4-inch EMT pipe. The barn owl boxes, on the other hand, we use a more stout pipe. We use a 1 7/8 OD steel pipe, real sturdy one, and they're up about 12 feet. By the way, also, if you, are in the city limits, you have height limitations. There are certain requirements that you have to meet. And if you want to circumvent those, have your barn owl boxes at a height of 10 feet, which is basketball height. So you could put a basketball court in anywhere in any city without having to get a permit, okay? And the barn owls don't care how tall it is. They just want that cavity. And even Steve Simmons in Merced would mount barn owl boxes at 8 feet, and he's banning 3,000 baby owls annually. So whether it's 8 feet or 80 feet, it doesn't matter to the owl.
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1: 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I've had it for over a year now, and I use it every single week. And it does the greatest job on steaks. I'm going to do some flat irons this week. It does a great job on chicken, including chicken breasts. I have a video on my social media at Randy Wang Radio on Instagram and Facebook. You can see me doing some sausages on there. I'm going to put up some videos of some chicken breasts later this week. Even does a great job on shrimp, on veggies. The grill heats up to 1,000 degrees in just 3 minutes, which, you know what's the side effect of that? The grill heats up so quickly, and I'm not taking 25 minutes before I actually put something on there. My propane tank is lasting way longer than I thought it would. Big fan of this thing. You should find out if the Solaire makes sense for you.

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10: Little Sesame Street for you. All right, welcome back to Bob Tanum in the Garden with Bob. We're with John Schuster from Wild Wing Co. And I'm Edie Tanum. That's all goes. And we're going to go ahead and let you know how to get a hold of John and questions and email or whatever else he wants to do. Here you are, John. Plug yourself.
11: Okay. So my name is John Schuster. I'm the owner of Wild Wing Company, Biodiversity Products. My landline number, I'll give it to you, but honestly, I'm hardly ever there because I'm constantly out in the field working. 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So the landline is 707-795-4440, but here's the mobile, 707-327-8505. You can text me there. And I also love emails. I mean, I have to go through all the emails I get, but my email address, I'm going to keep it real simple here because I have a lot of different ones, but here's the best one. It's wildwing@sonic.net. So that's wildwing@sonic.net. If you want to grab my attention right away on your emails, put in the subject line, got gophers, you know, and, or need barn owls or something like that, that I can, because there's always somebody trying to, hey, our government's going to give you a loan or this or that. I'm kind of tired of those. Yeah. We have a family that wants to buy your company. It's like, I'm tired of that stuff. But yeah, so just, you know, Wild Wing Company, 707-795-4440. That's the landline. 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And the really easy peasy email, wildwing@sonic.net.
10: All right, that's perfect. We're still working on the website, and so this is the way to get a hold of John, so you don't want to forget. All right, and so he works up and down the state of California. He's even in my brother's neighborhood in La Quinta once in a while.
12: Oregon, too.
10: In Oregon. Oh, my goodness, all the way up there, too. Oh, hey. Are you going to go to Idaho next?
11: Do you know, I have product. This is something. I have product in France.
10: Oh, my gosh.
11: Okay, I have product on the eastern seaboard of the United States. I have product in Kansas. I've got largely California and Oregon, little parts of Washington, but mostly Oregon and Willamette Valley, the Dalles, Hood River, all the way down to San Diego. Of course, La Quinta, working for PGA West and La Quinta down there. We just did that one. And thermal with 113 degree temperatures, you know, roasting away down there. That was a lot of fun.
10: What a way to name a town to make everyone want to go to it.
11: Hey, the name really sounds like it. How you live down there. You know? So anyway, yeah, date palm groves down there. They got date palm rats and things like that. You know.
10: I was going to mention palms way back when at the beginning of the show, because that's where I've, you know, encountered more owls than anywhere else.
11: I should bring that up. I'm sorry. Yeah, this is important. If you want to know if you have barn owls in your neighborhood, this is what you're going to go check out. Go to your telephone pole. Look underneath the telephone poles. Look for little bones, little skulls, little femurs, you know, little pieces of fur, whatever thing like that. Go to the palm trees where the fronds have not been, you know, trimmed out, you know, and look under there and you'll see bones and skeletons and, you know, all that kind of stuff. And so that gives you a clue that you have barn owls in your neighborhood, you know. By the way, all these birds of prey will regurgitate a pellet of some kind. Like for example, a red-tailed hawk or golden eagle or a great horned owl, they'll regurgitate a pellet, but it's largely just compressed fur. Barn owls are the ones that swallow their prey entirely whole. Okay. So when you find a pellet that has the bones and everything, it's that's barn owl. There's no way around that. So look under those areas. The key trees that barn owls really covet and love: eucalyptus, redwood, live oak, bay laurel, palm trees. That really pretty much covers it right there. Anywhere where they can hide during the day, that's an evergreen, that's where you're going to find barn owls.
10: We have plenty of those around here, too. And all up and down wherever I've lived, I've always had a lot of trees. But yeah, great open spaces where they can hunt. You know, I grew up where there's also bats that come in, over by the lagoon at the Civic Center. And I always wondered, should I put a bat, you know, thing in my house? And it's like, not really. I mean, they're coming from the hills.
11: We used to build bat houses. They're a little labor intensive. I built a bat box, I should say, that could house 600 little brown bats. That was a big thing, and we used to put those up. But they're very labor intensive, and so I actually instructed and taught an organization in Napa with people were kind of needed a vocation, and they kept going for a while, and pretty soon I think they gave up too. But you know, bats are beneficial. They're really great, but the other problem is bats can actually invade your house and get in your attic, cause all kinds of problems. You know, so I love bats and they are beneficial, but you have to kind of be careful on how you implement a bat box. And yeah, you don't want to have them make a lateral move to your attic, you know.
10: That's exactly what they would do. Nothing wrong with bats. Love bats. And possums, apparently. To get rid of the ticks. Yes, I'm glad you guys were listening this morning. If there's any other calls that you would like to make, you can. 808-5600. And I wanted John to give out his information one more time about how to get a hold of him. And he's got the 707 number, so, you know, nice and local up here in Northern California. And he's in Southern California and Oregon. But also, to get a hold of him, to ask him to do stuff, and to email him, let's give out that email again, because this one is different.
11: Yeah, that email, you got info at wildwing.com. wildwingco.com. You can use info@wildwingco.com. That works. Mm-hmm. But the Wildwing at Sonic is always good, too. There's another one, john@wildwingco.com. But just go with wildwing@sonic.net. Just keep it simple, and that'll get to me. And then put something in the subject line. Say, barn owls, or I got pocket gophers, or get rid of my rats, or whatever you want, to put in there. And then my mobile is 707-327-8505.
10: Perfect. All right. Well, John, thank you so much for being on. I hope we get some calls for you and more people who want to locate their owls and figure out what to do, to make sure that your neighbors are not using rodenticides and everything else. And I hope you definitely understand why we do what we do. I mean, there's an awful lot of studies out there and they're all proving to be very correct. And so it's a good thing for us to pay attention to our surroundings. And live with it, you know. We're not getting rid of the bobcats. We're not getting rid of the mountain lions. We're encouraging them. Nobody actually has ever said anything except they have these great pictures of these, their door, whatever they call them.
11: You know, one other thing that's going on too is we're encouraging beavers too. One of my best friends who's a biologist told me about this some time ago. And we're seeing more and more beaver activity to create wetlands that actually It increases the watershed, so it improves our well systems. It actually helps with fire prevention because the wetlands spread out and creates habitat for game to thrive. And so beavers are starting to make a comeback too, you know, which is a good thing. You know? Not that I could make a beaver box, but you know, there we go.
10: Never hurts. Never hurts at all. All right. Thank you, everyone, for listening this morning. 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All right. Talk to you later. Thank you all for listening. Bye-bye for now.

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2: About it, you don't do it quick, you know. I mean, why not put yourself into something that's never been at zero? Metals have never had no value to them. There's only so much of it here on this earth. They're getting harder and harder to mine. There's a reason why central banks and governments and these major investors are buying physical gold and silver at a record pace. Why is it okay for them, folks, and not for folks like us? Regular folks like you and I, why is it okay for them? And they want to push this paper that's worthless onto us, but they want to buy the metals and don't, you know, we're not supposed to be a part of that. I mean, I just kind of look at, think about it, you know, just scratch your head and think about it because it doesn't make sense to me.
3: Mm-hmm. Yeah, Carl, listen, I watched an interview this past week with one of both yours and mine favorite analysts, David Morgan. And for the folks at home that don't know David Morgan, he's one of the most brilliant minds in precious metals. And he said something really interesting, Carl. And he said that for the people that are not getting into silver and gold right now, it's going to become, and I'm quoting him, unobtainium. And he literally said there's going to come a point in the near future where people are not going to be able to get metals anymore. Silver is in its sixth year of a structural supply deficit, and we're not coming out of it anytime soon. Metals are, we're living in the information age. Everything is built and running off silver. People are storing their wealth now in gold. And that is why these prices are shooting up. Carl, listen, we were on the radio months ago when silver was hovering around 50 and gold was hovering at around 4,000. Telling people these very things. And here we are today, you know, $650 higher in gold in only a few short months. And, you know, silver up, you know, 16-18%. I mean, I don't have the exact number in front of me. But, you know, that's why, you know, I think it's so important for folks listening at home. This is the wake up call. And Carl, that leads me into my next and final question for you. And folks, this I think will be an important one for you listeners at home and something that Carl will be able to expertly answer for you. But Carl, you know, let's get into the mechanics because this is where a lot of people I think get nervous, right? If they're thinking about doing it, they get nervous because a massive portion of our listeners have their wealth tied up in a 401k, an IRA, a 403b or a TSP if they served in the military or the federal government, and they want physical gold and silver, but they have this illusion that moving their retirement means getting hit with massive taxes or early withdrawal penalties. And walk us through how a precious metals IRA rollover actually works, Carl. How simple you make the process and how it's done 100% tax-free.
2: Yeah, I mean, listen, folks, this is really easy to do. You just, first of all, it's a qualified rollover. You're just going from, you know, one retirement account to another. So that's the first part of this. The second part is it's about, you know, we have a team here that handles everything. I mean, it takes, you know, about an hour on the phone over a couple of week period from start to finish. So, I mean, if you got an hour on the phone, you got the time to put yourself in a position to protect what you have. Because unfortunately, if you don't do something about

0: about it, you're going to get left in the dark here. And, you know, to do an IRA rollover, it's really easy to just get yourself out of harm's way. I mean, unfortunately, we've all lost money in the markets throughout our lives. And the problem is do we have time or do we want to wait to get our money back and hope that the markets make it back? And in the meantime, you got the Fed printing money out of thin air. The dollar's losing value. The debt's growing. I mean, you know, we don't have that same buying power. So right. Why wait on the sidelines to not protect yourself sooner than later? I mean, to me, it makes sense. I mean, I don't know why people would want to sit back and say, oh, let me wait and see what happens. I mean, what are you waiting for?
1: Right. And Carl, listen,
0: I mean, you know, it's simple.
1: That brings me to one final question for you before we close out the show today. And I want to talk about legacy for a sec, because we're speaking to people in their 50s, 60s, 70s, 80s who have worked a lifetime to build their nest egg. And when they look at Washington's $40 trillion mistake, and that's what I call it, a mistake, what do you think is the single most important thought you want them to remember today?
0: Oh, I mean, what's the single most important thought? It's you can't let them take it from you. You have to take control for yourself. I mean, the reality of it is nobody's going to tell you to do this, especially, you know, folks in, you know, the financial sector, you know, in the equities markets. They don't sell gold, physical gold and silver. They sell paper. They're worried about themselves and their basically, you know, their portfolio that they have of yours, and they're just worried about what they can do to protect themselves. I mean, they want to make sure they keep getting their paycheck. Whether your account goes up or down, they don't care. They're still getting paid on it. You need to do this to protect yourself and wake up, because, I mean, like I said, I mean, if these banks and these governments are buying these metals, why is it okay for them? It's, to me, it's just that simple. I mean, I talked to a gentleman the other day, and it really, the conversation was, you know, he just couldn't wrap his head around that the financial institutions were not being truthful with him. And I laughed. I said, sir, I go, you know, not that they're not good people. I got a lot of friends in that industry. They're nice people. But the reality of it is they're never going to tell you to do anything that doesn't benefit them or their company. This is nothing more than a job, folks. Your financial advisor has a job. He has a boss. He has quotas. He has to, you know, perform. If not, he's going to lose his job. So what does he do? He tells you to do stuff that may or may not be in your best interest to make sure he continues getting paid. And that's just the harsh reality of it. I mean, it's common sense. Look at what's going on around us. Just because the stock market is good or high doesn't mean we have a good economy. I mean, look around. Look at businesses are failing. I mean, in every city in this country, we're watching places close up or companies buy other companies. They're not doing it because they're doing well. They're doing it because they need money. They need to sell. They need to, you know, get themselves in a position where they could either pay off their debts and move on with their life, or they're facing bankruptcy, a lot of these guys. So, you know, the economy isn't good. The stock market may look good, but, you know, I mean, there's a great article out, I think it was Market Watch, had a few, I don't know, 2 months, 3 months ago, that, you know, really the market's not even up. All it's doing is keeping up with inflation. Mm-hmm. I don't know if it was Jamie Dimon or Dalio or one of them was saying the same thing. You're not really making money in the market. It's just keeping up with inflation. So listen, hey, give me a call. It doesn't hurt to have a conversation, folks. Please call in and ask some questions and do something about your retirement and protect what you have so it's there when you need it. I mean, listen, medical things pop up, natural disasters pop up. You got to do something to protect against that. So please feel free to call at any time. Love to chat with you. If it makes sense, great. If it doesn't, we had a nice conversation. But whatever I could do to be of assistance, call and ask for Carl. And, you know, I'm more than happy to do that.
1: And, Carl, that is the entire conversation in a nutshell. This isn't about speculation. It's about defense and making sure that everything you work 40 or 50 years to build stays intact for your family. When you hold physical gold and silver, You take your future out of Washington's hands and put it back where it belongs, in your own, it, with you, folks, with you. And with that, Carl, as usual, I want to thank you so much for being here today, for your leadership at Reagan, and for over a decade of friendship, most importantly. Folks.
0: My pleasure.
1: Yeah, thank you, Carl. And folks, the facts are right in front of you. 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
5: 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And it does the greatest job on steaks. I'm going to do some flat irons this week. It does a great job on chicken, including chicken breasts. I have a video on my social media at Randy Wang Radio on Instagram and Facebook. You can see me doing some sausages on there. I'm going to put up some videos of some chicken breasts later this week. Even does a great job on shrimp, on veggies. The grill heats up to 1,000 degrees in just 3 minutes, which, you know what's the side effect of that? The grill heats up so quickly, and I'm not taking 25 minutes before I actually put something on there. 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
13: Desperate search. I'm Angelo Bavaro, Fox News. Rescue crews are struggling with heavy rain as they continue to look for more than 3,000 people who went missing after massive flooding in Nepal and Tibet.
14: The situation is getting worse and more dire by the minute. It's getting very complicated as heavy rains continue to fall, swelling the rivers and the lakes further upstream. Chinese authorities also said another lake was also created today. Those rising water levels are forcing crews to completely stop rescue operations at time as they wait for better conditions. More than 90,000 people have been affected by this disaster, according to the Red Cross. And scientists say Wednesday's flash flood was triggered by a glacier collapse that struck with a 5.3 magnitude, sending stories high waves of rock, ice, and debris barreling through the mountain valleys.
13: Fox's Stephanie Bennett. NASA launched its next-generation telescope from the Kennedy Space Center in Florida this morning to help unlock the universe's deepest mysteries.
15: This Roman telescope is said to be the next big thing in space discovery, and we're expecting to learn a lot from it. It happened on time. The weather was good. The SpaceX Falcon Heavy rocket successfully reached orbit with the Roman. NASA says the rocket's engines and side boosters can generate more than 5 million pounds of thrust. It's mind-blowingly powerful. The twin boosters separated from the rocket about 4 minutes into the flight, just as planned. The boosters will be landing back on Earth. And this telescope is just beginning its long journey. It will go more than 1 million miles away from Earth. During its 5-year mission, the Roman is set to work as a discovery machine, finding, according to NASA officials, tens of thousands of new planets, billions of galaxies, tens of billions of stars.
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16: Accident in San Francisco. It's northbound 101 after Vermont. The number 2 lane is blocked there. It's got things solid back to 280. In Napa, a crash northbound 121 at Troncos. That's blocking the right lane. To Alamo, where there's a hazard, northbound 680 on the off-ramp to Livorna. That ramp is partly blocked. In Fairfield, look out for a ladder eastbound 80 before Travis. That is in the 2 right lane. CHP is on the way. And in
17: in Mill Valley. It's a stalled motorcycle, northbound 101 Highway 1. It is over the shoulder and out of the lane zone now. At the Bay Bridge, things still rolling well on the upper deck, heading into the city all the way into the 101 split, and no problems on the Golden Gate, southbound into the city either. That's traffic. I'm Scott Clark.
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19: 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All right, folks, so according to my next guest, if you think that cold and flu season is behind us, you better think again. The truth is that viruses, colds, and the flu can strike almost any time of the year, which is exactly why you should be doing everything you can to protect yourself no matter what time of year it is. So what's the best way to protect yourself from these nasty viruses, the colds, and the flu? Well, here today to share his health secret for shielding against viruses, colds, and the flu is Dr. Michael Pincus. Dr. Pincus, it's great to see you again.
20: Chris, it's great to be here.
19: You know, most of you probably know that Dr. Pincus is a nationally recognized authority on both natural and alternative health. He's also a very successful chiropractor. He's been sought out by top Hollywood celebrities, professional athletes, Olympic athletes, and he continues to be very involved in some of this nation's top health concerns. So Dr. Pincus, what is this health secret that you've been talking about?
20: Well, what the secret is actually getting the right amount and the right form of vitamin C.
19: Vitamin C. All right. Well, vitamin C is not really new, though.
20: No, vitamin C is not new, but it's still a very vital and essential nutrient for optimal health. And unfortunately, Chris, vitamin C has taken a back seat to other nutritional trends. The bottom line is without enough vitamin C and the right type of vitamin C, you have low energy, pain, your immune system's compromised, you're more prone to cancer, heart attacks, cataracts, allergies, diabetes, the list goes on and on. And according to several studies, your life could be shortened by 6 years.
19: But don't most of us get enough vitamin C? I mean, I drink a glass of orange juice every morning. Isn't that enough?
20: No, it's not enough. A typical glass of orange juice contains about 65 milligrams of vitamin C.
19: Okay.
20: And you're not even in the ballpark with vitamin C unless you're getting around 3,000 to 4,000 milligrams a day.
19: Wow, 3,000 to 4,000?
20: Yeah, and that would be like drinking 50 glasses of orange juice. So because of a lack of vitamin C, we're getting enough of it just to keep you a little bit sick.
19: A little bit sick? Well, what do you mean by that?
20: Well, the number one complaint of anyone going to a doctor's office is, doctor, you know, I just don't have any energy. I don't feel like myself. I'm hurting.
19: Yeah.
20: And then the doctors get the wheels spinning in their head and they go, oh, we got to do these tests, send you through the scanner. And the problem is they don't find anything.
19: Mm-hmm.
20: You see, most doctors don't look at nutrient levels, and vitamin C is critical for life. And what's interesting, the human body is one of only a few mammals who do not make our own vitamin C.
19: All right.
20: The other ones are guinea pigs, primates, and the fruit bat. When you look at the rest of the animals out there, you don't see cats and dogs and elephants and giraffes with high blood pressure. You don't see the cancers, the arthritis, the tiredness all the time.
19: Right.
20: All those animals make their own vitamin C.
19: Huh.
20: And they'll make up to 5,000 milligrams of vitamin C per day. Some animals, like a goat,
19: yeah,
20: they'll produce upwards of 100,000 milligrams of vitamin C a day.
19: Wow.
20: Yeah, so it's like a double whammy. First of all, we're not getting enough vitamin C in our diets,
19: mm-hmm.
20: and we don't make our own. And because of the two, people are walking around sick and tired, sicker. Can't quite put my finger on it.
19: Yeah, right. But, you know, I think most people, and myself included, think of vitamin C in terms of cold and flu. So we're talking about this connection then between vitamin C and the maladies that we're suffering from? Is that what it is?
20: It's actually the common denominator, the lack of vitamin C and the right amounts and the right kind. And that's why I created my Super C22 formula. And it's a powder, Chris, and you mix it into water You drink it down. If you have at least 1 to 2 servings per day, you're going to get the right amounts of vitamin C and the right forms of it. And I'll tell you what, it has 22 of the most powerful forms of vitamin C on the planet.
0: Now, I didn't realize there were different forms of vitamin C.
20: Well, that's right. Nutrition comes from many different sources. What I've done is I've taken the most powerful forms of vitamin C,
0: because
20: your body needs different forms of it, and I've put it all into one vitamin formula.
0: Now, and you said there was how much vitamin C in your Super C 22 formula?
20: There's 1,500 milligrams per serving.
0: So by taking Super C 22 then, what are some of the things that you'll experience?
20: Well, the first thing you're going to experience is energy. Vitamin C produces energy in the body. There are studies showing that vitamin C helps a person in pain, cardiovascular issues, allergies, unexplained weight gain, diabetics need vitamin C. The list goes on and on. I have a number of patients and clients that are using it, and I brought some emails. Is it okay if I read an email to you?
0: Sure.
20: All right.
0: Sure.
20: This is one of my clients from Tallahassee. His name is Ron.
0: Okay.
20: Now listen to this. After 3 days of being on Super C, his blood pressure dropped. He said the top number dropped 8 points and the bottom number dropped 7 points, and that's after 3 days. He said, now another thing that happened is I became more alert and I now have a clear head.
0: All from vitamin C.
20: Yes. One study in particular showed that if you get on a good supplement like my Super C and you stay on it, the average life expectancy went up 6 years.
0: Wow, that's really amazing. 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You're going to learn how to slow down the aging process and have better skin, joints, and vision. It's all in this very informative book.
20: Hey, Chris, can I interrupt for a second?
0: Sure.
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0: Okay.
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0: 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I'll give it to you again. 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All right, if you just tuned in, we have Dr. Michael Pincus back in the studio with us today. He's a leading authority on both natural and alternative health. We've been talking about how critical vitamin C is in terms of overall health. You know, Dr. Pincus, I got to ask the question. I mean, you know, you've kind of talked a little bit about some of the things that we can be experiencing without having enough vitamin C. But, you know, the reality is that I'm sure I'm not getting enough vitamin C. Based on what you've said, I'm not arguing that point. But the reality is I'm still standing. I still wake up every morning. What's the big deal here? I mean, hasn't the government figured out that there is some level of vitamin C that you need to have in order to be healthy?
20: When you talk about the government and nutrition and health recommendations, boy, they get like a D minus because their RDA for vitamin C is 60 milligrams.
0: 60 milligrams 60. A day.
20: It's entirely inadequate. The RDA for vitamin C was determined so you don't die from scurvy. But 60 milligrams of vitamin C is like partially water in your grass. So it's not quite brown. You see what I mean? And that's the problem with our bodies is that we're not getting the vitamin C we need. And you need vitamin C, the right amounts and the right form, in order to get yourself into a high-level health.
0: But why is that so critical, though? Why is getting enough vitamin C so critical?
20: Well, I'll just recap. Number one, your body doesn't make it. Two is that if you're not getting the right amount of it, which is at least 3,000, 4,000, 5,000 milligrams per day of vitamin C, you're going to be someone who's on multiple medications, you're running to doctors, you've got blood pressure problems, you don't make the good cholesterol, your triglycerides are high, you might be diagnosed with diabetes, you have pain in your body, you're looking old and you're feeling old before you should be old.
0: All right, well, let's get into this a little bit then. I mean, can you talk about what's in your Super C22 formula?
20: Yeah, well, what I have is, first of all, it's a powder that you mix into cold water.
0: Okay.
20: And each serving is 1,500 milligrams of vitamin C.
0: Okay.
20: And it has 22 different sources of vitamin C, which is very, very important for your body.
0: What's the benefit of having those 22 different sources?
20: Well, the benefit is this, is that your body recognizes these from nature. And there's a number of different sources from nature. There's rose hips, broccoli, a certain type of cherry called an acerola cherry, lemons, limes, grapefruit. With the Super C22, I've tried to duplicate what's in nature, and I put it into one formula.
0: Oh, I see. Okay. Well, speaking of which, can we make some?
20: Yeah, I'd like to try make it right here. Yes.
0: Okay. All right. Now, why a powder instead of, let's say, a pill or a capsule or something like that?
20: Well, vitamin C, it's necessary to get it in your system, not just in your blood, but down to the tissues. So when you put it in a powder and you put water in it, it activates it. It absorbs quickly. This is the best way to get in your body.
0: It's fizzing. Is it supposed to fizz?
20: Yeah. The fizzing is showing that it's activating. The minerals and all the vitamins, they're actually mixing in the water.
0: Okay. Just keep mixing
20: it up. Yeah, stir it up for a second.
0: All right. All right, let me try this. Ooh, that's really good.
20: It is good, isn't it?
0: Yeah. Yeah, it's like a citrusy, light citrusy taste.
20: It's actual extract of fruits that I put in there to flavor
0: it. That's really good. You did a good job, Dr. Finkus.
20: Thank you. Thank you. Yeah. People really enjoy the taste of it. What I recommend, Chris, is you can actually mix up a bunch of it, put it in a thermos or a pitcher. You can keep it in the refrigerator. You can drink it throughout the day.
0: Now, I think most people, myself included, have always thought about vitamin C, with respect to cold and flu and building up your immunity. But, you know, you're talking about things that go way, way beyond that. So what about cardiovascular health? How does vitamin C help with that?
20: Well, vitamin C is needed to keep the inside of the blood vessels strong. And if you look at most of the problems people are having, collapsed arteries, strokes, cholesterol plaques in their body.
0: Yeah.
20: Vitamin C makes what's called collagen tissue in the body. Without it, you don't make this repair tissue. So you get this deterioration occurring when you don't have enough.
0: Okay.
20: So it's very, very important for cardiovascular health.
0: Now, when you take your Super C22 formula, is it something you can feel working? I mean, what can it do?
20: Oh, yeah, you feel it working. The first sign of health is more energy, and you start feeling the energy.
0: Okay.
20: And along with that comes mental clarity.
0: Mm-hmm.
20: Another thing that happens, you have less pain. Your cholesterol is going to go down. The HDL cholesterol, the good one, is going to go up. Blood pressure starts to go down. So the list goes on and on. And I have one client here. I just want to read this. She's a registered nurse. She says, "Dear Dr. Pincus," she said, "I started with your Super C. Now I do it every day." But this nurse, Diane, she said that her LDL cholesterol, she could never get it below 100. And after being on Super C, she dropped it to 94. And that's the only thing she did differently. The bad cholesterol went under 100.
0: I want to let you listeners know that if you want to get a free book about vitamin C and try Dr. Pincus's Super C22 formula absolutely risk-free, there's a special toll-free number to call. 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And Dr. Pincus, you said you were going to do a couple of extra things for the people that call today, right?
20: That's right. 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
0: 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Well, what do you think, folks? This is pretty interesting, isn't it? Dr. Pincus has been really talking to us about vitamin C, and like most of you, I was more under the impression that vitamin C was instrumental in helping to boost your immune system than all of these other things that we've been talking about, including being able to extend your life. But, you know, when you have the government saying, look, all you need is 60 milligrams of vitamin C, I mean, you can see where people are confused.
20: Well, Chris, I said in the beginning of the show here that there's two problems with the vitamin C that you can buy. One is getting enough of it.
0: Yeah.
20: And second, having the right form of vitamin C. Here's the thing. I did go to the supermarket before I got here.
0: Okay.
20: And I brought some vitamin C, and I went and bought these, and I'd like to just show you what's out there. So let's go through this. This particular vitamin C, it has 500 milligrams of vitamin C in it. So right off the bat, you'd have to take 3 tablets to get the same amount of vitamin C that's in my Super C22.
0: Okay. All right.
20: All right. But I want you to read some of the ingredients.
0: All right. So this one has vitamin C. Well, it's just one type, ascorbic acid.
20: Right. It's a single type of vitamin C.
0: Okay.
20: Right.
0: Then it has cellulose.
20: Now, cellulose is ground up newspaper.
0: All right. The next one is vegetable stearic acid.
20: Now, that's an oil, a lubricant, so the pills come out of the machine when they form them.
0: And the next one is silica.
20: Silica is sand.
0: Sand.
20: Like the beach? All right. Huh. So here's another one. Try this one here.
0: Okay. So
20: this is this national brand here.
0: Right,
20: too.
0: Right. So this is 500 milligrams. Okay. And this is a chewable.
20: Yes.
0: All right.
20: So take a look at the ingredients.
0: Okay. First ingredient is sucrose.
20: Sugar.
0: Okay. Sorbitol.
20: Sugar.
0: Sodium ascorbate.
20: That's a form of vitamin C that's attached to salt. So now you're getting sodium.
0: All right. Vegetable stearic acid.
20: That's that lubricant again.
0: And FD&C yellow number 6.
20: There you go, number 6. So now that's artificially colored vitamin C.
0: Now what makes your formula, the Super C22 formula, different from these that we're talking about?
20: Well, what's different about it is I use 22 different forms of vitamin C, and it's all naturally flavored, natural colors. There's nothing artificial in it, Chris. So it's good for you. And it's the only one that has this unique delivery method of being able to drink it down. It's water soluble, goes right to work in your body, and it has the proper amounts of vitamin C per serving. There's 1,500 milligrams per serving.
0: Mm-hmm.
20: There's nothing else on the market like it. I've done tons of research. Vitamin C has over 100,000 studies, and it's really survived the test of time.
0: What do these studies suggest? What are they saying?
20: Well, I'll give you a couple headlines. This study was conducted at the University of California. And it found that people who took vitamin C above the RDA, above 60 milligrams, increased their lifespan up to 6 years. They also found that deaths from cardiovascular disease were reduced over 40%. A study reported in the International Journal of Vitamin and Nutrition concluded that when you have high concentrations of vitamin C in your system, blood pressure comes down. Here's another study, according to the American Journal of Epidemiology. People that had more vitamin C in their diets had greater lung volume, and they measure lung volume by milliliters, and so those who increase their vitamin C every day had an increase of 22 milliliters. Now, that's a lot, especially if you're an asthmatic, a smoker. If you're someone that has allergies, when you get the lung volume up, you get more oxygen in your system, more energy. That's just from vitamin C.
1: Wow. Now, earlier you talked about the connection between vitamin C and weight loss. How does that work?
20: Well, this is kind of groundbreaking research on vitamin C and weight loss. But what happens is vitamin C is a natural appetite suppressant. And it also increases your metabolism and your energy. When your energy goes up, you start feeling better. You can go out and take a walk. Let's burn some of it off.
1: So you've created this Super C 22 formula. It's a powder.
20: Right.
1: You mix it into a great tasting beverage, and folks, you'll love the taste of this. Now, when you take your Super C 22 formula, is it something you can feel working? I mean, what can it do?
20: Well, the first sign of health is more energy. Mm-hmm. So you're going to have more energy, more mental clarity. You're going to have less pain in your body. Your cholesterol is going to go down. Your triglycerides will go down. The HDL cholesterol, the good one, is going to go up.
1: Mm-hmm.
20: Blood pressure starts to go down. You'll have less joint pain. Well, here I've got one of my clients. He's from Oregon. He wrote me this letter. He says, Dr. Pincus, he says, I've been on your Super C for several days now. And he says, so one of the first things that happened for him is he's sleeping a lot better now.
1: Hmm.
20: And he said he used to drag himself out of bed. Now he's waking up, he says, quote, bright-eyed and bushy-tailed. The other thing that he wrote, he said, I'm breathing much better now. He says, I used to get winded climbing the stairs at work especially.
1: Mm-hmm.
20: Now he's breathing better, and he's out walking. He's taking time with his kids. It's a life changer, Chris.
1: Yeah.
20: Super C 22 is a life changer.
1: I want to let you listeners know that if you want to get a free book about vitamin C and try Dr. Pincus's Super C 22 formula absolutely risk-free, there's a special toll-free number to call. 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You're going to learn how to slow down the aging process and have better skin, joints, and vision. 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And Dr. Pincus, again, you said you were going to include some extras here for the people that do call today.
20: That's right. 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
1: 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I'll give it to you again. It's 1-800-208-3209. Folks, I bet you're thinking a little differently now about vitamin C. I know I am. You know, Dr. Pincus, with all of this emerging information that's out there, why do you think we're not hearing more about the benefits of vitamin C?
20: It's not a sexy trend. But vitamin C has survived the test of time because it's been around. It was discovered in the 1930s.
0: Mm-hmm.
20: Vitamin C has over 100,000 studies. In fact, one study in particular showed that if you get on a good supplement like my Super C and you stay on it, the average life expectancy went up 6 years.
0: Well, who should, I mean, is there a perfect candidate that you can describe that should be like, it's a no-brainer beyond your Super C22 formula?
20: Well, yes, I would say, first of all, if you're listening out there and you're over the age of 60, it's a no-brainer. You absolutely need to get on my Super C formula because you manifest symptoms more readily than younger people.
0: Mm-hmm.
20: For those of you who are younger in your childbearing years, vitamin C is necessary for you and your baby. And those of you in your 40s and 50s, these are the ages that I call your insurance age. Vitamin C is the most important thing you can do to protect yourself.
0: Mm.
20: So get on it. Even if you're not manifesting symptoms, get on it and stay on it.
0: Okay.
20: And for those of you who have teenagers or young children, I started my son very, very young on Super C, and I can tell you, I can count on one hand the number of times he's been sick through his childhood and teen years. So when I say it's Super C, it is Super C. It's a great formula.
0: And by taking Super C22 then, what are some of the things that you'll experience?
20: Well, the first thing you're going to experience is energy. And along with that comes mental clarity, less pain, better vital signs, like blood pressure starts to go down. You'll see that your cholesterol is improving. Your HDL, the good cholesterol, goes up. Mm-hmm. Triglycerides go down.
0: Mm-hmm.
20: The inflammatory markers in your blood start to go down. You know, Chris, we're talking about health here.
0: Right. Well, unfortunately, Dr. Pincus, we are about out of time here. Anything else you want to share with our listeners today?
20: Yeah, Chris, first of all, I want to thank you again for having me on your show.
0: It's always great fun, especially when it's a surprise like this.
20: And for those of you listening, I want to let you know that I really believe there's no accidents. I think we're all here together for a reason. And I want to let you know that health is a two-way partnership. 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Now, with my Super C22, I've done the work, but you have to take the next step. 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
0: 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I'm Chris McKay. 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
0: Hello and welcome to another edition of Discoveries in Health. I'm your host, Chris McKay, and I'm really glad you're with me today because today we're going to be talking about an issue that affects each and every one of us, and that's stress. And believe it or not,
2: whether it's job stress, financial stress, family stress, or even the little things that we're told not to stress about, any form of stress takes a serious physical toll on your body. But don't worry, because there is something you can do about your stress. And joining me today on the phone is Dr. Michael Pincus. And Dr. Pincus is going to talk about stress and give us some great information on things that we can do to reduce or even eliminate the negative effects that daily stress has on our bodies. For those of you that may not know Dr. Pincus, he is a nationally recognized authority on natural and alternative health. He's worked with top Hollywood celebrities, professional and Olympic athletes, and he continues to be involved in the latest research into today's top health concerns. And Dr. Pincus, thanks so much for being with us today.
21: Thanks, Chris. Great to be with you.
2: So let's get right into this whole stress issue. You know, stress is such a normal part of our daily routine these days, but why should we all be concerned about it? And more specifically, what's going on in our bodies and what are the warning signs that we should be looking for?
21: Well, you know, there's two ways to look at stress. One is what we call mental stress.
2: Uh-huh.
21: And the other is how stress affects your body. As a doctor, I'm more interested in how it affects your body.
2: Sure.
21: So the way stress affects the body is this. When a person's under stress, the body transposes the stress into tension.
2: Okay.
21: And your muscles end up contracting. And everyone feels that in their upper back and neck. You feel the tightness.
2: Right.
21: As a doctor, I'm more concerned about the muscles that you don't feel, such as the muscles in the arteries.
2: Oh, okay.
21: That tighten up. And the muscles, the heart is a giant muscle.
2: Oh, right.
21: And the muscles in and around your digestive tract.
2: Mm-hmm. Mm-hmm.
21: Because these are the things that are resulting in heart disease, digestive difficulties. And I want to talk a little bit in your show today about nutrition, because there are two nutrients that completely handle the body in terms of stress.
2: Okay.
21: Now, according to the research that I've been involved with, it's as simple as calcium and magnesium.
2: Calcium and magnesium.
21: Right.
2: Okay.
21: When you're deficient in calcium and magnesium, a lot of things can happen. Calcium, magnesium, for example, is needed in order to go to sleep at night. And how many people do you know, they just don't sleep well? You wake up tired, your body hurts more, pretty soon it starts to wear you down, and pretty soon you get sick and you have a condition. And people are suffering from pain and osteoporosis and fibromyalgia and cramps in their legs and weird illnesses. So there's something wrong with this picture. And it has to do with not how much calcium someone's taking in their diet or how many calcium supplements or how many antacids you chew. It has to do with simple absorption. Is that calcium getting absorbed into your body?
2: With calcium being something to deal with stress, isn't calcium for building bones?
21: Well, yes. Okay.
2: Yeah.
21: And it does build your teeth. But you see, 1% of the calcium actually circulates in your blood. So when that 1% starts to drop, it could affect your heart, your brain, your kidneys, your organs, and your body shuts down. It actually dies.
2: Wow.
21: And so 1% of the calcium always has to be in your system. And there's two sources of calcium. One is in the diet.
2: Yeah.
21: And two is from the bones themselves.
2: The body will absorb it back from the bones if it needs it?
21: That's right.
2: I see.
21: And what you just discussed right now leads to one of the major causes of a condition that's affecting 25 million Americans right now, which is called osteoporosis.
2: Right.
21: Which is a weakening of the bone.
2: Now, and that's due to the body deriving the calcium from the bones instead of from nutrition.
21: Yep.
2: Okay.
21: And so what we have to do is we have to find a way to put calcium back in the diet. Now, you think that would be really easy.
2: Sure, just drink milk.
21: Just drink milk or, you know, eat a lot of green leafy vegetables and that sort of thing. But first of all, people don't do that.
2: Right.
21: And second of all, the quality of the calcium that comes from our diet has been decreasing in the last 50 years.
2: Really?
21: Yeah, because things like pasteurization, foods are irradiated, the calcium is leached from the soils, and people are taking medications that block it. So the actual calcium is not being absorbed in the body.
2: Okay.
21: And then you see people taking Tums and calcium supplements, you know, they buy at the health food store or drugstore.
2: Right, right.
21: But these calciums don't absorb in the body.
2: That's interesting.
21: For a couple of reasons. One, when you take an antacid that has the calcium in it, like a Tums, first of all, calcium does not absorb in the body unless it's in an acidic environment. But see, what happens when you take a Tum? It's an antacid.
2: Oh, okay.
21: So even if you're getting calcium in the antacid itself, it's not being absorbed.
2: I see, because it has to be in an acid environment for it to be absorbed.
21: Exactly.
2: Okay.
21: Now, we have a product called the CalMax formula. My CalMax formula is natural, and the difference is that it's a powder. And what happens is you put in hot water and you mix it up and you drink it down. So it's in a liquid instead of a pill. And it absorbs into your system.
3: Wow. So that solves that problem then.
21: Well, yeah, because when calcium and magnesium are in a liquid state, it absorbs 10 times better than in any other state.
3: Wow. That's great. Matter of fact, yes, I'm reading the can right now. It says a fast-absorbing calcium and magnesium beverage powder.
21: Well, it comes down to absorption. One of the ways to tell if you're not absorbing calcium is take a look at what drugs you're taking. Are you on high blood pressure medication? Do you need something for your kidneys? Are you on pain medications? Do you need sleeping pills? If the calcium and especially the magnesium is being absorbed, you're not going to suffer from all these things. My CalMax formula does absorb incredibly in the body. The thing is that when you take my CalMax formula, but not like, well, will I feel better? I have thousands of people writing me and say, Dr. Pincus, I can't believe it. 30 minutes after I took the CalMax, the pain in my wrist went away, or I was able to sleep for the first time in years. I mean, this is really amazing.
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0: 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If you're just joining us, I've got Dr. Michael Pincus on the phone today, and we're talking about something that we're all too familiar with these days, and that's stress. And we're finding out about the damage that everyday stress can do to our bodies, the warning signs that we should be aware of, and what we can do to alleviate and even eliminate the effects of stress. And Dr. Pincus, you were talking earlier about calcium and magnesium and how we need these nutrients in our bodies to fight the effects of stress, and how your CalMax formula can help us in this battle against stress. I'd like to talk for a minute about how the magnesium factors in. I mean, I'm starting to understand about the calcium, but what does magnesium do?
21: Well, we're talking about stress, and we're talking about stress affects the body. And first of all, in order to function at all, your body needs magnesium. It's probably, of all the vitamins I could list, magnesium is probably the most important vitamin on the planet right now.
3: I've not heard a whole lot about magnesium. I mean, why is magnesium so important?
21: There's over 325 biochemical reactions that magnesium is involved with. It's almost like a hormone.
3: Wow.
21: And, for example, with low levels of magnesium, your heart won't beat.
3: Ooh.
21: Very important factor in life.
3: Yeah, right? Yeah, I would say so.
21: Yeah, in fact, let me just read a list of some of the conditions associated with magnesium deficiencies.
3: Okay.
21: You have attention deficit disorder, Alzheimer's, anxiety, asthma, autism, chronic fatigue syndrome, congestive heart disease, constipation, diabetes, fibromyalgia, high blood pressure, insomnia, migraine headaches, multiple sclerosis, muscle cramps, Parkinson's, osteoporosis, and the list just goes on and on and on.
3: And this is associated with a lack of magnesium in the body?
21: Simply a lack of magnesium.
3: Holy cow.
21: So it's nothing to really mess around with. Now what happens is that you need the magnesium in your body in order for the calcium to be absorbed.
3: Oh, so it's a necessary thing in order to get the first component, which is calcium.
21: That's right. They work in combination with each other. Now, there's many more practical applications of this CalMax formula.
3: Mm-hmm.
21: First of all, like I said, you drink it, so it gets into your system.
3: Okay.
21: And one of the first things we use it for in our clinic is for people who are under a lot of stress and they can't sleep well at night. It works better than anything I've ever seen for people that have trouble sleeping.
3: Really?
21: Because it relaxes your body, and you actually feel the relaxation after you drink a cup of the CalMax formula.
3: Hmm. Interesting.
21: Now, the other thing that it's really, really good for are people who are in pain.
3: Okay.
21: And I have a whole bunch of stories to tell you and case studies of people actually taking the CalMax formula and getting rid of pain. And this is including arthritic type pain, fibromyalgia, which is a form of arthritis, back pain, muscle spasms, migraine headaches. There's a whole category of areas I'd like to discuss with you.
3: Wow, that's fantastic.
5: Well, I had my make-ahead grilled chicken thigh barbecue chicken salad again for lunch yesterday, and it is so great. There's just, you know, if you're really being lazy, yeah, you could just throw them in the oven. 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
2: 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And folks, this book is packed with vital information about why your calcium needs change with age. Calcium's role in cardiovascular health, osteoporosis, diabetes, depression, fatigue. 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
3: And don't forget, Chris, I'm going to give away an extra 3 bottles of my CalMax formula to the first 100 callers, so it's really important for your listeners to pick up the phone and take advantage of that.
2: Well, thank you for doing that, Dr. Pincus. 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Well, if you're just joining us, I've got Dr. Michael Pincus on the phone today, and he's telling us about stress and how important it is to ensure that you've got the proper nutrients in your system, specifically calcium and magnesium, and how much of an impact that has on our overall health. So I guess one of the things that people should really be aware of is, because this isn't an instant thing that triggers you to say, oh, I'm sick, but, you know, instead happens gradually over time, it's very possible that people might not even be aware that there is a deficiency of calcium and magnesium in their body.
3: Well, that's the thing, is that deficiencies are not like, a water main breaking where you have a real noticeable thing. Deficiencies
2: right.
3: are little drips, little leaks here and there. And so what we have is a cumulative effect where a person starts to go downhill just a little bit at a time.
2: Yeah.
3: To the point where they don't realize how bad they've actually gotten before it's too late.
2: Dr. Pincus, you had mentioned insomnia. We talked about that a little bit. What about back pain?
3: Calcium, magnesium is excellent for back pain because the calcium goes into the muscles.
2: Mm-hmm.
3: The magnesium actually helps the transmitters in the nerve. And when you take this CalMax formula, many times it will calm your back pain.
2: Wow.
3: I know I a couple years ago, I herniated a disc in my back.
2: Mm-hmm.
3: And I was trying everything, and I took out the CalMax formula. And I drank it, and I couldn't believe the difference. Within about a half hour, I was functional again.
2: Hmm.
3: Now, it wasn't completely gone, but I drank it over a 10-day period,
2: yeah.
3: And it completely alleviated the problem.
2: Now, what about heart disease?
3: Well, heart disease is something you have to watch out for, both dietarily and going down the genetic line.
2: Yeah.
3: And if anyone has any history of heart disease or you've even had bypass surgery, you should be on this CalMax

0: formula. And I can't say that without enough emphasis, because it's something that will completely give you a new lease on life.
1: Isn't that amazing? We had talked about arthritis. What about joint pain?
0: Well, the arthritic joints really respond to this. And I recently gave a can of this to a lady who was suffering from fibromyalgia, where she was having pain in just about every joint in her body.
1: Mm-hmm.
0: It could be in her knee, it could be in her neck, it could be in her elbow. And I gave it to her 1 week, and I saw her the next week, and I swear, Chris, I did not recognize her.
1: Really?
0: Just as a lady that was 64 years old, and the first time I saw her, she looked like she was 84 years old, and the week later, she was bright, she had a beautiful smile, her eyes were gleaming, and I honestly had to ask my wife who this lady was, and sure enough, she was the one who took a week of the formula, the CalMax formula, and she said she got a really good week of sleep for the first time in years.
1: Wow.
0: And that her pain was much better, and she ordered 3 more cans for me.
1: Wow.
0: She was giving it out to her friends.
1: That's amazing.
0: And when I use this with the professional athletes, I'm a doctor for the U.S. Olympic team, and I had a number of athletes using this before their events so they could sleep well, and they'd wake up and their muscles were in real relaxed shape.
1: Wow. You really wouldn't think that such a small component of your normal diet can make such a profound impact over the way that you feel.
0: Well, see, what's happened, Chris, is that in the last 50 years, the American diet has greatly changed, and the nutrition has greatly changed.
1: Mm-hmm.
0: And add to that the medications. Many people are on blood pressure medications or anti-anxiety drugs or heart medications, and many of these things also block the absorption of calcium magnesium in the system.
1: Wow.
0: So the very drugs that are treating the conditions that your body is experiencing, because it's deficient in calcium magnesium, it's also blocking further absorption.
1: Isn't that something?
0: So it's really a rat race out there.
1: Yeah, it sounds like it's a vicious circle.
0: It sure is, and what are you going to do? So my formula is try the things that are simple first.
1: Yeah.
0: You have nothing to lose. This is not going to hurt you, put it that way.
1: Yeah.
0: You have nothing to lose.
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2: 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If you just tuned in, we're talking with Dr. Michael Pincus about stress and the negative effects that everyday stress has on your body, whether it's job stress, financial stress, family stress. Any form of stress takes a serious physical toll on your body. And Dr. Pincus, you were talking about how your CalMax formula can help us in this battle against stress. And I guess this is something everyone should be aware of, whether you're 24 or 94.
0: Well, I've used it for many, many years as a younger person, and now as I'm aging as well, I use this, and it definitely helps me sleep better.
1: Mm-hmm.
0: It helps control the stress of the workaday world, and many people will just be amazed how this actually works, because our formula has a chemical reaction that occurs before you actually ingest it.
1: Mm-hmm.
0: CalMax is pre-dissolved. It doesn't get lodged in your system. And so what happens is that when people drink the CalMax, it's like an infusion into your body. It's like, whoa, it's like decompressing. And so people who are in pain, they take the CalMax, the calcium magnesium gets into the muscles and it starts to relax it.
2: Dr. Pincus, you talked earlier about how stress affects your energy, and I'd like you to elaborate a little bit more on that subject if you would. I mean, does stress really affect our energy levels?
0: Good question. Because energy is like the biggest thing right now, like people, chronic fatigue syndrome, PMS, and fibromyalgia, it's like wiping people out. And that's the key to low energy, is a lot of it's caused by pain, feeling old, your joints don't move well. This kind of wipes you out. It drains your energy. And then you get tired and you go to sleep. Guess what? You don't sleep. Now, I'm telling you, like, common scenarios due to a lack of calcium and magnesium in your system. When you have the CalMax, and the first thing that happens, you take it 20 minutes before you go to bed,
1: mm-hmm.
0: you get a good night's sleep, and you wake up feeling refreshed, and your energy comes back.
2: Is CalMax safe? I mean, you're telling us how powerful CalMax is, and I'm just wondering if you can ever take too much, or if it's safe to take if you're already on any supplements or medications.
0: CalMax has never, ever been shown to interact poorly with any medication. Okay, it's 100% natural, it's safe. And, you know, our formula doesn't contain sugar, which is in a lot of calcium products, wheat, soy, gluten, lactose, or anything that people are trying to avoid. CalMax doesn't have any of that. But you see, the point is that if you're a person who's a diabetic, you're on high blood pressure, you've had bypass surgery, guess what? You are deficient. You are deficient in the calcium and magnesium.
1: Dr. Pincus, unfortunately, we're about out of time. Any parting thoughts? I mean, who can really benefit from this?
0: Well, I wish we had more time, because this product, I'll tell you, if you're over the age of 35,
1: mm-hmm.
0: you should definitely be taking the CalMax formula just daily on a preventative basis.
1: Yeah.
0: But if you're someone who's more of a senior citizen, or if you're someone who can't sleep well, or you're experiencing a lot of muscle cramps, a lot of aching in your body, this is an absolute. 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If you're someone that's been diagnosed with a condition, you've been on blood pressure medications, all these things, CalMax is so unique. It's something that I urge you to try, because CalMax can help you.
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4: Intensifying the search. I'm Carmen Roberts, Fox News. Rescue crews are working harder to find more than 3,000 people missing from Wednesday's catastrophic floods in Nepal and Tibet. And the U.S. State Department has given us an update on the vast majority of Americans missing.
5: State Department spokesman Tommy Pigott on ABC's This Week said the U.S. is in regular contact with officials in Nepal about how best to lend aid. For now, the fate of the Americans that remain missing is largely unknown.
6: We are currently unaware of any U.S. citizen deaths at this time. The highest priority, getting accurate information from the region, a hard region to reach at the best of times, made even more so by the devastation and the remoteness that we see.
5: Last week's flash flooding disaster has reportedly left hundreds dead in the region with thousands more still missing. A resident of the area described the devastation, saying nothing is left. Grinnell Scott, Fox News.
4: Iranian officials are calling for Muslim countries to unite against their real enemy as the U.S. keeps up economic pressure on Tehran. Fox's Trey Yingst has more from Tel Aviv.
7: Iranian officials are now reacting publicly to the new U.S. economic pressure against their country. Iran's Supreme Leader Mujtaba Khamenei released a rare statement over the weekend urging more domestic production and less reliance on the U.S. dollar. This comes as the U.S. naval blockade remains in full effect. U.S. Central Command says as of August 28th, CENTCOM forces have redirected 82 commercial vessels, disabled three, and boarded two to ensure compliance. Secretary of War Pete Hegseth indicated the U.S. military remains ready and alert should the Iranians try to disrupt these U.S. economic efforts near the Strait of Hormuz.
4: And this as Iran maintains it still controls the strait. 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
8: Accident in San Francisco. Northbound 101 after Vermont is cleared, but it's stop and go from 280. And now there's a crash in the backup. Northbound 101 before 280. That's over the shoulder now. At the Bay Bridge, the metering lights are still off. Traffic's rolling okay on the upper deck heading in to the 101 split in the city. Golden Gate Bridge traffic is also a smooth ride from Vista Point heading across the span into San Francisco. At the San Mateo Bridge, it's a good ride on westbound 92 from the Nimitz over in Hayward, heading over to 101 in San Mateo, and looking at the Dumbarton Bridge, traffic there also rolling well on westbound 84 from Newark over to the peninsula. That's traffic. I'm Scott Clark.
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11: 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I am your host, Steve Summers. Before we jump in today, let me take a step back, because I remember this conversation like it was yesterday. I was talking to Dr. Neil Levin just a few years ago, and I asked him, I said, Dr. Levin, if you were stuck on a desert island, what key nutrients would you take? Because, you know, it's confusing for us. There are so many vitamins out there. What is the most important one? If you're like me, I don't want to take 10 to 20 pills a day. I just don't. So anyway, Dr. Levin said, Steve, we're working on this. A few years went by, and folks, here we are today. And on the show to talk with us about that, Dr. Neil Levin is here. He's a chiropractor, nutritionist, and high-level advisor to Purity Products. Dr. Levin, I remember that conversation. I do. Welcome back to the show.
12: You know, that's funny. I remember that conversation as well, and you weren't the only one who had asked me that. I've had so many patients over the years ask me just about that. Doc, you know, if you were stuck on a desert island and you could only have one thing, what would it be? Or, Doc, I don't want to take... I don't, you know, I'm giving them five or six formulas. Doc, I just want one thing. And this Super Pill is the answer to that question. I brought that question back to Purity Products, and I said, look, this is getting unruly. I mean, I'm giving my patients a multi. I'm giving them fish oil and krill oil. If they're over 45, they need the CoQ10. Mm-hmm. All the multis are underpowered in terms of vitamin D, so I'm giving them vitamin D. The B12s and all these multis are wrong. Folks over 50, 60 can't absorb it. I'm giving them a B12.
13: Right.
12: And it was getting, they're walking out of here with a bag of pills and they're rolling their eyes at me. So I said to Purity, I'm like, guys, we got to come up with one super formula is what I called it. And they came back, it took them about a year to do it.
13: Wow.
12: And they came back with the super pill. And this is the answer. When I have somebody that says, I just want one thing.
13: Right.
12: This is what I give them, Steve, because this is the multivitamin. I'm talking about a world-class multivitamin. So, this is your krill oil. It's your fish oil. It's your CoQ10. This has got as much lutein, Steve, as an eye formula, a full 10 milligrams of a very high-end lutein. It's got the astaxanthin for the eyes.
13: Wow.
12: Steve, there's 2,000 international units of vitamin D. This has got the right B12 for folks in their 50s, 60s, 70s to give them that energy that they want. This is the answer. If you're only going to take one thing, hands down, the super pill is it.
13: Well, I remember the conversation very well. And to be fair, it had to have been one of those ding light bulb moments, right? I mean, this is actually huge because there is no other multivitamin on the market, at least I know of, that does this.
12: Yeah. There is none. And you know, it's like, what do you need to take? Let's check the boxes. What do people
13: sure.
12: have to take? You have to take an omega-3, whether it's fish oil or krill oil.
13: Check.
12: I like both because yep. that's just critical for brain health and heart health, visual health. It makes your skin look great. It makes all the cells of the body work effectively. According to a recent study, 98% of us are low in omega-3s, you
13: wow.
12: must take an omega-3. That's
13: right.
12: in here. You have to take vitamin D. Where,
13: sure.
12: If you're above Atlanta, let's say, you have to take vitamin D because for the whole winter, you're not making any. And then if you slather on the sunscreen in the summer, you're still not making any. And vitamin D is critical for everything. It signals to a tenth of the human genome. It's important for muscle health, eye health, immune health, brain health, happy mood. You want to feel good? It's your vitamin D. You got to get that in there. The average multi, Steve, is going to give you 400 international units. That's
13: wow.
12: a joke. The super pill has a full 2,000 international units.
13: That's huge.
12: Of vitamin D.
13: That's huge.
12: A meaningful dose.
13: Yeah.
12: And the list goes on and on. It's 100 milligrams of CoQ10. It's the right B12. So what I hear from my patients, that let's say they come in on a Monday and they're, you know, have some neck pain or back pain. I want to see them again later in the week. They come in and they're like, wow, doc, this makes a difference. This isn't like a regular multi where you take it and you hope it's going to work.
13: Right.
12: This is like, wow, I feel better. Once people start on the super pill, this is just something they get over and over and over.
13: Well, the way I view this, so this is kind of a next generation new frontier of supplementation. It's where one simple pill that you have in your elite multi that you're talking about, an elite omega-3, you said, with krill oil and fish oil, and then you augment that with the cellular energizers like coenzyme Q10, talked about astaxanthin and lutein for the eyes and skin, and even ginkgo, which I don't think you mentioned, for brain health. Now, that is a great idea right there, because we get a little bit older, things slow down. Ginkgo is great for brain health. I mean, does this all surprise you that it's never been done before?
12: You know, I've always been surprised that it hasn't been done before, but, you know, I don't get involved in the intrinsics, but mm-hmm. when I talk to Jan over there at Purity, Jason over there, you know, this took them over a year to put together because to get everything stabilized, because with the fish oil and the krill oil and then the multi, to make everything work just right wasn't easy. But then the benefits are so great. Let's go to this recent study. This
13: okay.
12: is a recent, large, randomized study. This is on multivitamins.
13: This would be interesting.
12: Let me tell you something. The multivitamin they used isn't half the multi we're talking about right now. So this is a randomized, double-blind, placebo-controlled study
13: okay.
12: performed by researcher Steve from Wake Forest University School of Medicine in collaboration with Brigham and Women's Hospital in Boston. That's an affiliate of Harvard. So very high-end study, 2,262 older men and women, average age 72. This was published in September 2022, so very recent.
13: Yeah.
12: What the researchers found was nothing less than shocking. They did this study over 3 years. They gave them cognitive tests at baseline. So that's thinking tests. How is this person thinking?
13: Okay.
12: Everybody was normal cognitively when the test began.
13: Mm-hmm.
12: Now, 3 years later, they redid the cognitive test. Some were on placebo, of course. Some were on the multi. The multivitamin slowed cognitive decline, Steve, by 60%.
13: No way.
12: You would have thought this would have been trumpeted from the hilltops, but you know what? The media, they love to come out and pan vitamins. So when, God forbid, a study comes out that doesn't show the vitamin did an amazing job, that's big headlines. Yeah. But this,
13: 60.
12: This is major, and it's from Harvard. It's from Wake Forest, Brigham Young Hospital. It cut down cognitive decline by 60%. So that's just outstanding.
13: That's
12: Let me tell you something. The multi we're talking about here, the super pill, is order of magnitudes better. You know, just the nutrients are better. So you asked me about ginkgo before.
13: Yes.
12: So when you combine a multi with ginkgo biloba, which has wonderful support for the brain, along with krill oil and fish oil, incredible support for the brain, B vitamins, so important for the brain, and then you add our elite lutein, which has tons of brain benefits, along with skin benefits and eye benefits, this becomes just an outstanding brain formula, on top of it being great for the heart and energy. The first thing people are going to notice is energy. But this is going to work. This is protecting your brain. We all want to age gracefully. The super pill is going to help you do just that.
13: You mentioned something a while ago, why it took a year to develop this. Purity Products has been around for 25 plus years now, so they don't do anything halfway. I mean, you put the components together, and you want to make sure that it works. And when it does, you want to tell people about it, just like the super pill. It can deliver a multiple mode of action that goes way beyond just a basic multivitamin. And it boils down to what you like to call a difference maker in nutritional technologies. If you can, explain the savings here and why this is so advanced. Because I know savings is so important for so many people out there.
12: Wow, that is like such a great point. Because, you know, people used to complain about the sheer amount of stuff I would give them, right? They were also rolling their eyes at my receptionist when she gives them the number for the cost of it. Because if you're talking about, if you go out and buy a very top quality multivitamin, and then you're going to get some krill oil and some fish oil, and you're going to get CoQ10, and the top selling CoQ10 brand is 100 milligrams. We have 100 milligrams right here.
13: Mm-hmm.
12: You're going to get an eye formula with 10 milligrams of a very good lutein. So I can't see doing it for less than, and you're going to get a vitamin D formula and maybe a high end B12.
13: Yeah.
12: I don't see you doing it for less than $200. And you know, the fact that since you're bringing up money, the fact that Purity is letting folks try a full 1 month supply of this for $9.95. I mean, that is really, you know why they do it, Steve?
13: Why?
12: Because they want people to try it. They know this is a superior product. They're not out to lose money, Purity Products. But in essence, when you get this, they're pretty much losing money, because I think the first 1,000 calls even getting free shipping. You'll know that better than me. But I mean, between the shipping and the cost of the vitamin, they're out big money when someone gets one of these. But they know once people say, see, wow, this is really a lot better than what I was taking, they're going to want to continue.
13: You know, I think this is a good time to clarify how Purity can claim things like better joint comfort in just 7 days with the Purity Super Pill. Because, hey, let's be honest here. I mean, you can't get this benefit from a regular multi out there. It just doesn't exist. Characterize why adding the omega-3s to Purity Super Pill really leverages the science of these omega-3s from krill to reduce joint pain from exercise and activity in just 7 days.
12: This is a great study. This is double-blind, placebo-controlled out of the Journal of the American College of Nutrition. And Steve, this was done on only 300 milligrams of krill oil. It was a high-end krill oil, but it's 300 milligrams.
13: Mm-hmm.
12: We use 500 milligrams of krill oil, and we use something called phospho-boost krill oil. So what have they done here? They've taken out more of the sea salts,
13: mm-hmm.
12: and by doing that, they concentrate up the omega-3s and the phospholipids. And so this is a really, really good krill oil. So you're going to get this benefit and then some. So in this study, in just 7 days, the folks that had knee discomfort, and I think these folks, if I remember correctly, were in their 50s. In just 7 days, Steve, they were 28% more comfortable.
13: Wow.
12: And they didn't do anything different. They weren't exercising or using PT or taking NSAIDs. They added krill oil.
13: Right.
12: In 30 days, they were 38% more comfortable. Now, researchers didn't stop there. They checked their joint flexibility, their joint functionality, all improved. On top of that, they measured something called C-reactive protein, which is a marker of inflammation, and we want to see that go down. And in this study, the folks on krill oil, C-reactive protein moved nicely in the right direction, showing that not only were people more comfortable, more functional, but their blood levels of this substance, C-reactive protein, were improved. So all around, tremendous benefit. This happened in 7 days. So I can say unequivocally that if you have joint discomfort, especially knee joint discomfort, because that's what this study was on, this krill oil seems to work just wonderful for making people more comfortable. So if you get this Purity Super Pill and you have the common aches and pains that come along with aging or overuse or being a weekend warrior, once you start to use this for about 7 days, you should feel more comfortable.
13: Well, this is a win-win, because if you take something that's going to make you feel better, going to make your joints feel better, you're going to want to exercise and have more activity on top of that. So
12: that's universal. Yeah. When I'm a chiropractor, so I see that all the time. They come in here, they're complaining, I can't exercise, I can't play golf, I can't play tennis, hiking's not comfortable anymore, I can't play with the grandkids, everything hurts. I'm going up and down the stairs, you know, whatever it is. And I start adjusting them. And once they feel better, they get back to doing the things they want to do. So yes, any therapy, any intervention that's going to help folks feel more comfortable tends to make them happier. And when you're happier and you're more comfortable, what do? You want to get back to your life, whether it's tennis or golf or hiking or playing with the grandkids or shopping or just doing more things. And we want all our customers to get out there and enjoy their lives.
13: And I think, Dr. Levin, this is a perfect time to remind our listeners about the great news here in this special offer. 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I'll give out that number here in just a couple of minutes. Let's bring Dr. Neil Levin back online here with us. And as you're talking, I'm sitting here hearing this cash register going off. If I was to go out and swallow all 15 to 20 vitamin pills a day with somewhere between $200 and $300 a month, you've gone through this whole litany of things. But one of the things that you haven't mentioned just yet, you've checked off literally all of the boxes here, but you insisted that Purity include 100 milligrams of coenzyme Q10 in this formula. Now, that's for energy, right?
12: Yeah. Now, if you go to the average, I don't know, big box store, club store, the best-selling CoQ10 has 100 milligrams of CoQ10. That's a good amount of CoQ10. So we have 100 milligrams of CoQ10. Now, why is CoQ10 important anyway? 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
13: Okay.
12: When you eat some food, whether it's fat, carbohydrates, protein, the body takes those, it absorbs them, it brings them to the cells. Once in the cells, it gets into the mitochondria, and those are your little blast furnaces. That's where you turn food into cellular energy. Well, one of the linchpins to turn food into cellular energy is CoQ10. Mm-hmm. You need lots of CoQ10 to effectively make your food into cellular energy. Now, when you were 20, Steve, you made oodles of CoQ10. By the time you're 70, that number is cut in half. So when you look at a 70-year-old, they're not really moving like a 20-year-old, right? So but the question becomes, can you by orally ingesting CoQ10 in supplement form, bump your levels back up? And the answer is yes. But CoQ10, it's absorbable. But when you take it with krill oil, it goes up. It's much better absorbable. So maybe 4 or 5 times better absorbed.
13: Nice.
12: And that's what we have. We have in this krill oil, fish oil matrix. Now, one other point in CoQ10, for those out there listening that take a statin drug, and, you know, a ton of folks over 50 are on statins. They're one of the best-selling drugs out there. And we're not going to pass judgment on statins here. But the point is, if you're using a statin to lower your cholesterol because your doctor told you to, one of the side effects of statins is myalgias, is muscle pain, is discomfort. I see this all the time as a chiropractor. Mm-hmm. Folks come in and they tell me about that. The widely held belief is that one of the reasons people get these myalgias, these muscle aches and pains from statins, is because it lowers your CoQ10 even more. So if you're taking CoQ10, if you're taking a statin, it's going to lower your CoQ10. So if you're on statins, you absolutely want a multi that has CoQ10. You want to get that CoQ10 in there. The point is, isn't it nice to know when you're taking the super pill, this also becomes your CoQ10 formula in a very absorbable omega-3 matrix.
13: Exactly. And I'm so glad you addressed that because the energy factor in this is so vitally important. If you just join us, we're talking to Dr. Neil Levin with Purity Products. You know, one of the many ingredients in here that is a clinically validated nutrient is called lutein. Now, I know you mentioned that a little bit earlier. It's plant-based superfood from marigold flowers. It's really the centerpiece of basically every single eye or vision formula out there on the market. And you guys actually use 10 full milligrams in this formula. It helps with sharper vision, helps with macular health, glare reduction. I thought that was a little surprising, which is great when you drive at night. I mean, this is great for brain function too. So, I mean, when you consider how much is in the Purity Super Pill multivitamin, Dr. Levin, Purity Super Pill, I would say at what, 40 times more here? Is that right? That's a big deal.
12: It's funny that you say that because I was just looking at the supplement facts panel on the leading multi just now when you started asking me this question. Mm-hmm. And they have 0.25 milligram.
13: Wow.
12: We have 10 milligrams. 10. So yes, that's 40 times. That's the difference.
13: Huge.
12: So we have 40 times more lutein, and it's a very special lutein. It's called LuteMax 2020. Lots and lots of studies. Yes, it comes from marigold flowers. Mm-hmm. Yes, it's clinically tested. It's a top lutein in terms of research. And the research is plain. The benefits are for vision are amazing. So LuteMax 2020 improves contrast sensitivity. It improves glare threshold. So if you're driving at night and you know that glare that they can hit you in the eyes, that bothersome glare.
13: Oh yeah.
12: This protects the eyes. It protects the eyes from blue light. Blue light is a very big problem. Like if you're looking at your computer, like I am right now, mm-hmm. it's shining blue light in your eyes. Your cell phone. When you're outside, you get a lot of blue. You've heard of blue blockers.
13: Yes.
12: Those sunglasses. One of the things they do is block blue light. Too much blue light puts the kibosh on your sleep. So you're watching some TV or you're playing on your computer or your worst case scenario, you're bringing your cell phone to bed with you and looking at that, that's going to trash your melatonin and make it hard to sleep.
13: Yep.
12: Well, if you have enough lutein, it's almost like an internal blue blocker. It's protecting you from blue light. So, I mean, and it also boosts something called BDNF, that's brain-derived neurotrophic factor. What is that?
13: It's memory, right?
12: That's actually the factor that helps your brain neurons grow and make new synapses. And so,
13: nice.
12: Yeah, I mean, lutein, great for the eyes, great for the brain, amazing skin benefits. You take lutein and it helps makes your skin look beautiful. So, yeah, this formula is just amazing. Imagine you take your multi. And you're going to get your multi now. You get your eye formula. You get your vitamin D formula. You get your CoQ10. And you get your omega-3 formula all in one. 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They're soft gels, so they slide right down, easy to swallow. 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So that is, you know, this is one of those things you hear a lot of advertising these days,
13: right,
12: Steve. You really do. I guess I'm being an advertiser right now, but I'm really a doctor that's just talking to you like I would talk to any of the patients that came in here. I saw probably 20 people this morning. 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
13: 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Dr. Neil Levin, let's have some fun here. 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
13: All right. I have issues with my knees and my joints. Can the super pill help that?
12: In 7 days, Steve, we went over it a little while ago. American College of Clinical Nutrition, in just 7 days, the folks with knee joint discomfort were 28% more comfortable. 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So yeah, knees, I found in my practice, this is the kind of formula that just pretty much is very joint friendly.
13: All right, considering what we know about Purity Super Pill here, do you have any testimonials that you can share?
12: Oh yeah, I did pull four, just the first few I saw here. This guy's got a fun name, Bebop from Lehigh Valley, Pennsylvania. He's in the age 55 to 64 bracket, rates at 5 stars. He says, best multi. I'm so happy switching to the Purity Super Pill.
13: Wow.
12: Good mix of vitamins, krill and fish oil and CoQ10. Easy to take. I feel better after just a couple of weeks.
13: Give me another one.
12: One nickname, April from Mesa, Arizona. She says, amazing. I'm 65 years old. I feel like I'm in my 30s. People say I look like I'm in my 40s. The Super Pill makes me feel amazing. I love all the Purity products.
13: All right, one more.
12: Sean T. He says, so much in one pill, excellent quality. It's easier to take just one pill instead of several. Definitely a plus. I don't have time to count out pills every day, every week. Take one of these and you're good to go. I could tell an immediate difference while on this product. More energy, less health issues. 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This is vitamin taking made easy. 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Amazing value, easy to take, very, very high end. So yeah, this is one of those, once people start on this, they want to continue. This is a great nutrient. And again, for $9.95, absolutely give this a try.
13: Dr. Neil Lemon, we've run out of time. I better go and give out that number.
12: Time always flies by, Steve. Thanks for having me.
13: All right, I've got some great news. 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
15: 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One of my favorite guests is on the line. We've got Chris Killam, also known as the Medicine Hunter, standing by now. CNN calls Chris the Indiana Jones of natural medicine because he's, well, constantly scouring the globe searching for natural remedies. You may have seen Chris on the Dr. Oz show or maybe on PBS or CBS and also on Fox News where he does a health segment. He's been featured in the New York Times and also on ABC's 2020. Anyway, Chris is joining us today to discuss not one, but three of the hottest nutritional ingredients out there on the market today. Even better, he's teamed up with Purity today to give away a complimentary bottle to everyone out there in the listening audience. So do not, I repeat, do not change that dial. But first, a quick introduction. Chris Killam is an author and an educator. He's written 14 books. He's conducted research in over 30 countries. Again, he's been on with Oprah and Friends and Dr. Oz. Chris, welcome back to the show.
16: Thank you so much. It's always a pleasure to have a great conversation with you.
15: Now, most of us are super busy these days. We want to stay healthy, but quite frankly, it can be daunting. You know, with all the different supplements out there. Now, Chris, you've traveled all over the world learning about different natural remedies. So you really know which ingredients to look for. So tell me this, besides a good multivitamin and some fish oil, maybe a few other things, go into the three super hot nutrients you've been so jazzed about lately.
16: Well, I'm happy to do that. The three super nutrients, as we like to say, are a green tea extract, a turmeric extract called curcumin, and an extract from red wine called resveratrol. And apropos of what you said about my traveling around the world, I've extensively investigated these in their host countries. So I've been in the green tea plantations of China and India and worked with top researchers of this ingredient in those countries. With turmeric, I've been deeply involved with turmeric researchers in India and seen all of that. And with resveratrol, I've worked with scientists in Europe and also in California and Chile and South Africa, all of which are major red wine producing areas. So I've had the opportunity to investigate these things in the field, meet with the top scientists, and my conclusion is that green tea, curcumin from turmeric root, and resveratrol from red wine are remarkable health-enhancing agents that everybody can benefit from in a very, very substantial way.
17: Now, Chris, let's talk about these big three. And it's interesting that they're all found in our diet and all are considered superfoods. The green tea, the curcumin, the resveratrol. Why did you want to combine the three? There's always a method to your madness, if I can say it that way, because you combine these things together. You call it a real game changer.
16: Well, you know, when I look at these, there actually isn't a reason to put them all in separate products. They do go very well together. As you said, they're all food derived. So it's kind of like you can make a salad if you choose out of many vegetables. You don't just have to have a bowl of lettuce or a bowl of cucumbers. And while that's a little bit simplistic, the fact is that all of these are very, very rich in groups of protective compounds that are both antioxidant, so they actually protect our organ systems, so they maintain a healthy inflammatory status in the body. And this is really a big breakthrough. I also like the idea that people can get a concentrated supplement of green tea extract, curcumin extract, and resveratrol in one product with truly meaningful amounts of each one, mm-hmm. and not have to go out and basically buy a shopping cart full of stuff.
17: Now, let's dive into the headlines and the research, especially on this green tea, because it's absolutely amazing. I know in Asia they've been using it for thousands of years for healthy aging, but what are you seeing recently in the press? I know you told me the Nutrition Research Journal in its July 2012 issue revealed that green tea significantly increased plasma antioxidant activity and whole blood glutathione. Can you recap some of these headlines and tell me why you're such a green tea advocate?
16: Okay, what you just said about increasing plasma antioxidant activity is really critical. There are many antioxidants that people consume that don't actually wind up in the body, or they don't wind up in the body in any significant amounts. The green tea antioxidants, which we know are among the most highly beneficial antioxidants in the entire world, are very well absorbed. They improve plasma antioxidant activity. That is the blood concentration of antioxidants. So what happens is you get this great concentration of antioxidant substances, which are protective compounds floating around in the body and protecting the cells of your body, your organs, every part of your body from premature destruction due to exposure to environmental pollutants and things in the diet. With regard to the whole blood glutathione, when we take in the right antioxidants, and not all antioxidant compounds are the right antioxidants, our bodies produce more of its own super protective compound called glutathione. So you take in the green tea extract, you build the antioxidant activity in your blood, and you also cause your body to produce this enormously beneficial, very well-studied, very powerful protective substance called glutathione. So it is remarkable. This isn't something that most high antioxidant foods or supplement ingredients do, but it does happen with a concentrated, properly made green tea extract.
17: All right, let's switch gears and talk about this curcumin, which is number two on your list. And by the way, these three ingredients are all found in the new green tea combo formula. We're going to be offering a free bottle in a few minutes, but talk to me about the curcumin, which is spelled C-U-R-C-U-M-I-N. Now, most people haven't heard of it, but scientists and researchers know it's one of the most powerful superfoods on the planet. It can positively influence our DNA, maintain joint comfort, healthy inflammation and more. Can you share some of the incredible headlines on curcumin and tell us why you use this? And we talked about this off air a few minutes ago, this patented curcumin with greater absorption.
16: Okay. Well, first of all, I think while people might not know the term curcumin, they may well know turmeric root, which is a yellow spice, and it shows up in curries, and it's part of the 5,000-year-old Indian Ayurvedic system of medicine. I've been studying turmeric and its derivative curcumin since the 1970s, and I'll say this right off the bat, that there are almost no plant materials in the world as extensively studied as this. A couple of thousand studies can be found in the scientific and medical literature. We know that curcumin is powerfully antioxidant. We know that it has a remarkable capacity to protect the liver, and the liver is our primary detoxifying organ. It greatly enhances joint health. So if people are experiencing joint discomfort due to overuse, this really helps to relieve that. And it's also what we call cardioprotective. It helps to protect the heart. It helps to maintain normal, healthy cholesterol. And one last thing that is really kind of astounding is that curcumin actually causes your body to produce what are called neuroprotective factors in the brain. So it causes your body to produce these agents in the brain that protect the actual tissue of the nerves and the brain itself. There's almost nothing else that we know of that does this. Specifically, the curcumin that you mentioned offers about 7 times the absorption of other curcumin. So when you take 250 milligrams of this stuff, you get about 7 times the activity that you would if you took, say, a comparable amount of another curcumin extract. So this, in my opinion, is one of the most life-enhancing, protective, totally beneficial substances on Earth, and it has just decades of scientific and medical studies to back it up.
17: Now, Chris, I know that we talked already about the green tea and the curcumin in your new green tea formula, which Purity is giving away for free today. But first, tell me about the third nutrient on the list, the resveratrol, which is super hot right now. Share with us some of the headlines and the science behind resveratrol. I know the French love it, but why is it on your short list?
16: Well, resveratrol is one of those remarkable compounds that I just sort of shake my head at how many different things it does. It is found in grapes, in wine grapes. It also shows up in cranberries. What we know about resveratrol is that, like green tea and also like curcumin extract, it's profoundly antioxidant. But more than that, it shows significant properties. When you look at some of the things in the body that happen during aging as a result of fat accumulation in tissue and insulin sensitivity, resveratrol helps to protect against those things. It's a powerful immune regulator. And you know, our immune system is responsible for keeping us healthy. It is remarkably beneficial for the heart. And this is why it's considered one of the keys to the so-called French paradox. You know, the French drink a lot of red wine, they eat a lot of cheese, they smoke cigarettes, and they stay slim and they have good cardiovascular health, which just seems completely unfair. But resveratrol appears to be key in that. And additionally, there is a brain benefit like there is with the curcumin with blood flow to the brain. So when you take resveratrol, you get brain blood flow. This means you get more oxygen to the tissues of the brain. So this is on my short list for all those reasons and for about a dozen more that would just plain take too long to explain.
17: All right, again, we're talking with Chris Killam, also known as the Indiana Jones of natural medicine, sometimes called the medicine hunter as well. Chris, let's laser in on how this wonderful formula that you created in conjunction with Purity Products. I know that Purity's been in business now for, what is it, over 20 years. They've got a top rating from the Better Business Bureau, and people can get a complimentary bottle of this green tea CR today. We'll give that number out in a few minutes. But first, Chris, before we tell our listeners how they can get their very own complimentary bottle of green tea CR, tell me this. If you wanted to buy this green tea plus the patented curcumin plus the resveratrol, I mean, you spend close to probably at least $75 for all three bottles in the store. And yet today, Purity Products is giving away a free bottle. How are they able to do this?
16: Well, you can consider it kind of a smart bet. And what I mean by that, first of all, Purity's big, but they're also very strategic. They know that if a person who's listening will pick up the phone, call in and get their free bottle, and it really is free, as yep. in it doesn't cost you money, if that person will try the product, take it as recommended, they're going to feel it. And when they feel it, they're going to say, gee, I want this as part of my regular daily regimen. 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
17: Chris, hold that thought. 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
3: 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It has to be the right extract. 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
4: 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Plus, you get the curcumin and the resveratrol, too. So it's easy. You call it your daily shortcut to better health. Explain this idea of a healthy shortcut and explain some of the top benefits as well.
3: Well, I mean, you could, for example, drink 3 cups of good concentrated green tea each day, eat at least 1 really rich curry made with a lot of turmeric root, and drink a couple of glasses of red wine. You could do that every day. Most people will not do that every day, but they still might want the benefits of 3 of the biggest superstar protective health-enhancing nutrients on the entire planet. So when I call this a daily shortcut, I'm simply saying that you can get in a capsule, in a good capsule, what you'd otherwise have to get by drinking a few cups of tea, eating at least 1 large, you know, turmeric-laden curry every day, and drinking a couple of glasses of concentrated red wine.
4: Again, we're talking with Chris Killam, the medicine hunter. Now, in this new green tea CR formula from Purity, it's really about the research. Share with us some of your favorite studies and the headlines on the curcumin that we didn't get to yet. I know this is one of your favorite ingredients for joint comfort and even for brain health.
3: Well, I especially like the liver protective, heart protective, and joint modifying properties of this stuff. The liver is our greatest detoxifying organ, and we know that we're constantly bombarded by toxins in the environment. In fact, blood studies show that newborn babies contain 200 industrial pollutants in their blood at the time of birth. So we need a functioning, super healthy, very strong liver. We might not think about our livers that much, but we need that. Mm-hmm. And we know that curcumin protects the liver. It keeps it strong. From a cardiac standpoint, it's highly beneficial for the heart. It's very good for maintaining healthy cholesterol and healthy platelet levels. And from a joint standpoint, we have innumerable studies showing overall improvement in joint health and relief and stable inflammatory activity, better joint mobility as a result of taking curcumin. I like the brain protective studies as well. You know, curcumin delivers all this, so I regard it as one of the single most important things that you can put in your body, and I'm very well aware that most people are not going to eat enough raw turmeric root to get the benefits that they should and that they can.

0: get from a concentrated curcumin extract.
1: 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Call now. All right, back to the show. Chris, I don't want to get too technical here, but these antioxidants in green tea are classified as polyphenols, and they really are super powerful and well-respected by scientists. But in this Green Tea CR formula, there's more. It's got the green tea, it's got the curcumin, the resveratrol that we talked about, plus grape seed extract, bioflavonoids, vitamin C. Can you talk to me about this array of really super antioxidants and polyphenols that you've put in the formula?
0: Well, yeah, I won't say that we kind of went overkill, but I will say that we really, really developed an efficient, comprehensive program here. Grape seed extract contain a group of highly specialized antioxidant compounds that not only do much of what I've already described, but also enhance the physical integrity of tissue in the blood vessels and the skin. So we put those in there for extra boost in antioxidant activity, but also for a specific type of activity that isn't as much addressed by the green tea, the curcumin, and the resveratrol. The bioflavonoids enhance the overall activity of vitamin C, and vitamin C itself is one of the most important nutrients that we can possibly take in. So I would say that we were very, very thorough. You know, when we went through what could be in this product, we said, you know, what would happen if we put in grape seed extract, bioflavonoids, and vitamin C? We realized that we would have an utterly superior formula. And just to reiterate, I want people to experience dynamic health. I want people to feel great. This formula, the Green Tea CR, will make you feel great. And that's the purpose of it.
1: All right, Chris, I love this Green Tea CR combination formula. And remember, the CR stands for curcumin and resveratrol. I love that with this complimentary bottle today, our listeners can get started for free. That's great value. What would people expect to pay if they bought all of these separately in the store?
0: Well, I think if they bought high-quality products that contain these ingredients, they'd be into it for about $75 or so, possibly even $80.
1: Yeah.
0: So they'd wind up spending appreciably more than they're going to spend on the Green Tea CR formula. And they still wouldn't get the grape seed extract. They still wouldn't get the pine bark extract, the bioflavonoids, or the vitamin C.
1: Chris, what kind of results can people expect to see? What can they expect to feel once they start taking this formula?
0: I think that people will feel greater joint mobility and comfort. I think they'll feel more energy. Because these ingredients also help to stabilize and maintain natural healthy blood sugar control, I think they'll have more sustained energy throughout the day. And I would just suspect that people will have an experience of greater vitality. When you have a more highly functional immune system, you just feel more energy and better overall. It's kind of, you know, like those days when you get up and go, wow, I feel great. This is a wow, I feel great formula.
1: Now, Chris, the Green Tea CR, let me get this straight. It provides about 3 cups worth of green tea in each 2-capsule serving. Plus, you get the antioxidant equivalent of several servings of fruits and vegetables. Plus, you get the resveratrol and the joint comfort and brain function benefits of the curcumin. I mean, wow, all in one formula. In the last 2 minutes, talk to me about this shortcut to better health and why you want everyone listening to this program to call now for that complimentary bottle of Green Tea CR.
0: Okay. Fortunately, there's an immense body of science that has been growing steadily for the past 20 years, and it's really rich science now. We know that of the various plant-derived substances that exist, green tea extract, curcumin extract, and resveratrol extract are at the absolute top of the list of protective, vitality-enhancing, overall health-promoting compounds. There just isn't anything like these. They're in the green TCR, CR standing for curcumin and resveratrol, product in meaningful amounts. People will take this product. They're going to feel the difference. You're going to feel energy. You're going to feel more vitality. You're just plain going to feel better, kind of more fluid and in that flow of good health.
1: Sure.
0: 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And given that they can get a free bottle, I'm also not saying, now put yourself at great risk and spend a lot of money. I say, no, try it free. Let the product speak for itself.
1: Chris Killam, as always, fascinating information. We appreciate your insight. Thanks so much.
0: Thank you. It's always a pleasure to speak with you.
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2: Historic oil deal. I'm Jack Callahan, Fox News. Venezuela agreeing to provide the U.S. up to 65 billion barrels of oil, a deal both sides call historic, as Fox's Alex Hogan reports from the White House.
3: The acting president of Venezuela, Delcy Rodriguez, said that this is a first step toward economic recovery. She went on to explain that Venezuela will contribute the oil and industry, and the U.S. will contribute the capital and technology to develop it further. President Trump today on Truth Social said the oil will fill up the strategic national reserves. It's unclear how quickly this deal could provide oil for the reserves, which have dropped to a more than 40-year low. Secretary of State Marco Rubio writing a part for the Venezuelan people, this deal will bring nearly $100 billion in private investment, support thousands of high-paying jobs, and drive the reconstruction of Venezuela's economy.
2: Critics accuse Venezuela's government of betraying the country, while Democrat lawmakers are calling the move corrupt. Venezuela's acting president insisting her country still has sovereignty over its oil. Rescue crews are struggling with heavy rains as they continue to look for more than 3,000 people still missing following the massive flooding in Nepal and Tibet.
4: The situation is getting worse and more dire by the minute. It's getting very complicated as heavy rains continue to fall, swelling the rivers and the lakes further upstream. Chinese authorities also said another lake was also created today. Those rising water levels are forcing crews to completely stop rescue operations at time as they wait for better conditions. More than 90,000 people have been affected by this disaster, according to the Red Cross. And scientists say Wednesday's flash flood was triggered by a glacier collapse that struck with a 5.3 magnitude, sending stories high waves of rock, ice, and debris barreling through the mountain valleys.
2: Fox's Stephanie Bennett. The State Department says approximately 85 Americans in that region remain unaccounted for. 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
5: It's a slow migration in San Leandro, northbound Nimitz, just after Davis Street, a crash impacting the right shoulder. That's why you're slow from Marina Boulevard. In Oakland, eastbound 24, connector to eastbound 580, 980, shut down till 3 p.m. In San Francisco, Howard Street closed between 3rd and 4th for the Pokemon World Championship Convention and Expo at Moscone Center. Roadwork in San Francisco has got you delayed. Southbound 280 between Mariposa and 101. One lane is reduced. In San Rafael, be alert. Southbound 101 before Lincoln. A bag in the left lane. Bay Bridge wide open into San Francisco. Nothing holding you back. From the Maze to Fremont Street, 7 minutes. That's traffic. I'm Steve Smith.
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7: 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All right, folks, so according to my next guest, if you think that cold and flu season is behind us, you better think again. The truth is that viruses, colds, and the flu can strike almost any time of the year, which is exactly why you should be doing everything you can to protect yourself no matter what time of year it is. So what's the best way to protect yourself from these nasty viruses, the colds, and the flu? Well, here today to share his health secret for shielding against viruses, colds, and the flu is Dr. Michael Pincus. Dr. Pincus, it's great to see you again.
8: Chris, it's great to be here.
7: You know, most of you probably know that Dr. Pincus is a nationally recognized authority on both natural and alternative health. He's also a very successful chiropractor. He's been sought out by top Hollywood celebrities, professional athletes, Olympic athletes, and he continues to be very involved in some of this nation's top health concerns. So, Dr. Pincus, what is this health secret that you've been talking about?
8: Well, what the secret is actually getting the right amount and the right form of vitamin C.
9: Vitamin C. All right. Well, vitamin C is not really new, though.
8: No, vitamin C is not new, but it's still a very vital and essential nutrient for optimal health. And unfortunately, Chris, vitamin C has taken a back seat to other nutritional trends. The bottom line is without enough vitamin C and the right type of vitamin C, you have low energy, pain, your immune system's compromised, you're more prone to cancer, heart attacks, cataracts, allergies, diabetes, the list goes on and on. And according to several studies, your life could be shortened by 6 years.
9: But don't most of us get enough vitamin C? I mean, I drink a glass of orange juice every morning. Isn't that enough?
8: No, it's not enough. A typical glass of orange juice contains about 65 milligrams of vitamin C.
9: Okay.
8: And you're not even in the ballpark with vitamin C unless you're getting around 3,000 to 4,000 milligrams a day.
9: Wow, 3,000 to 4,000?
8: Yeah, and that would be like drinking 50 glasses of orange juice. So because of a lack of vitamin C, we're getting enough of it just to keep you a little bit sick.
9: A little bit sick? Well, what do you mean by that?
8: Well, the number one complaint of anyone going to a doctor's office is, doctor, you know, I just don't have any energy. I don't feel like myself. I'm hurting.
9: Yeah.
8: And then the doctors get the wheels spinning in their head and they go, oh, we got to do these tests, send you through the scanner. And the problem is they don't find anything.
9: Mm-hmm.
8: You see, most doctors don't look at nutrient levels, and vitamin C is critical for life. And what's interesting, the human body is one of only a few mammals who do not make our own vitamin C.
9: All right.
8: The other ones are guinea pigs, primates, and the fruit bat. When you look at the rest of the animals out there, you don't see cats and dogs and elephants and giraffes with high blood pressure. You don't see the cancers, the arthritis, the tiredness all the time.
9: Right.
8: All those animals make their own vitamin C.
9: Huh.
8: And they'll make up to 5,000 milligrams of vitamin C per day. Some animals, like a goat,
9: yeah,
8: they'll produce upwards of 100,000 milligrams of vitamin C a day.
9: Wow.
8: Yeah, so it's like a double whammy. First of all, we're not getting enough vitamin C in our diets,
9: mm-hmm.
8: and we don't make our own. And because of the two, people are walking around sick and tired, sicker. Can't quite put my finger on it.
9: Yeah, right. But, you know, I think most people, and myself included, think of vitamin C in terms of cold and flu. So we're talking about this connection then between vitamin C and the maladies that we're suffering from. Is that what it is?
8: It's actually the common denominator, the lack of vitamin C and the right amounts and the right kind. And that's why I created my Super C22 formula. And it's a powder, Chris, and you mix it into water. You drink it down. If you have at least 1 to 2 servings per day, you're going to get the right amounts of vitamin C and the right forms of it. And I'll tell you what, it has 22 of the most powerful forms of vitamin C on the planet.
9: Now, I didn't realize there were different forms of vitamin C.
8: Well, that's right. Nutrition comes from many different sources. What I've done is I've taken the most powerful forms of vitamin C,
9: because
8: your body needs different forms of it, and I've put it all into one vitamin formula.
9: Now, and you said there was how much vitamin C in your Super C22 formula?
8: There's 1,500 milligrams per serving.
9: So by taking Super C22 then, what are some of the things that you'll experience?
8: Well, the first thing you're going to experience is energy. Vitamin C produces energy in the body. There are studies showing that vitamin C helps a person in pain, cardiovascular issues, allergies, unexplained weight gain, diabetics need vitamin C. The list goes on and on. I have a number of patients and clients that are using it, and I brought some emails. Is it okay if I read an email to you?
9: Sure.
8: All right.
9: Sure.
8: This is one of my clients from Tallahassee. His name is Ron.
9: Okay.
8: Now listen to this. After 3 days of being on Super C, his blood pressure dropped. He said the top number dropped 8 points and the bottom number dropped 7 points, and that's after 3 days. He said, now another thing that happened is I became more alert and I now have a clear head.
9: All from vitamin C.
8: Yes. One study in particular showed that if you get on a good supplement like my Super C and you stay on it, the average life expectancy went up 6 years.
9: Wow, that's really amazing. 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
9: 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All right, if you just tuned in, we have Dr. Michael Pincus back in the studio with us today. He's a leading authority on both natural and alternative health. We've been talking about how critical vitamin C is in terms of overall health. You know, Dr. Pincus, I got to ask the question. I mean, you know, you've kind of talked a little bit about some of the things that we can be experiencing without having enough vitamin C. But, you know, the reality is that I'm sure I'm not getting enough vitamin C. Based on what you've said, I'm not arguing that point. But the reality is I'm still standing. I still wake up every morning. What's the big deal here? I mean, hasn't the government figured out that there is some level of vitamin C that you need to have in order to be healthy?
8: When you talk about the government and nutrition and health recommendations, boy, they get like a D minus because their RDA for vitamin C is 60 milligrams.
9: 60 milligrams 60. A
8: it's
9: day.
8: It's entirely inadequate. The RDA for vitamin C was determined so you don't die from scurvy. But 60 milligrams of vitamin C is like partially water in your grass. So it's not quite brown. You see what I mean? And that's the problem with our bodies is that we're not getting the vitamin C we need. And you need vitamin C, the right amounts and the right form in order to get yourself into a high level health.
9: But why is that so critical though? Why is getting enough vitamin C so critical?
8: Well, I'll just recap. Number one, your body doesn't make it. Two is that if you're not getting the right amount of it, which is at least 3,000, 4,000, 5,000 milligrams per day of vitamin C, you're going to be someone who's on multiple medications, you're running to doctors, you've got blood pressure problems, you don't make the good cholesterol, your triglycerides are high, you might be diagnosed with diabetes, you have pain in your body, you're looking old and you're feeling old before you should be old.
9: All right, well, let's get into this a little bit then. I mean, can you talk about what's in your Super C22 formula?
8: Yeah, well, what I have is, first of all, it's a powder that you mix into cold water.
9: Okay.
8: And each serving is 1,500 milligrams of vitamin C.
9: Okay.
8: And it has 22 different sources of vitamin C, which is very, very important for your body.
9: What's the benefit of having those 22 different sources?
8: Well, the benefit is this, is that your body recognizes these from nature. And there's a number of different sources from nature. There's rose hips, broccoli, a certain type of cherry called an acerola cherry, lemons, limes, grapefruit. With the Super C22, I've tried to duplicate what's in nature, and I put it into one formula.
9: Oh, I see. Okay. Well, speaking of which, can we make some?
8: Yeah,
9: I'd like to try
8: make it right here. Yes.
9: Okay. All right. Now, why a powder? instead of, let's say, a pill or a capsule or something like that?
8: Well, vitamin C, it's necessary to get it in your system, not just in your blood, but down to the tissues. So when you put it in a powder and you put water in it, it activates it. It absorbs quickly. This is the best way to get it in your body.
9: It's fizzing. Is it supposed to fizz?
8: Yeah. The fizzing is showing that it's activating. The minerals and all the vitamins, they're actually mixing in the water.
9: Okay. Just keep mixing
8: it
9: up.
8: Yeah, stir it up for a second.
9: All right. All right, let me try this. Ooh, that's really good.
8: It is good, isn't it?
9: Yeah. Yeah, it's like a citrusy, light citrusy taste.
8: It's actual extract of fruits that I put in there to flavor
9: it. That's really good. You did a good job, Dr. Finkus.
8: Thank you. Thank you. Yeah. People really enjoy the taste of it. What I recommend, Chris, is you can actually mix up a bunch of it. Put it in a thermos or a pitcher. You can keep it in the refrigerator. You can drink it throughout the day.
9: Now, again, I think most people, myself included, have always thought about vitamin C, with respect to cold and flu and building up your immunity. But, you know, you're talking about things that go way, way beyond that. So what about cardiovascular health? How does vitamin C help with that?
8: Well, vitamin C is needed to keep the inside of the blood vessels strong. And if you look at most of the problems people are having, collapsed arteries, strokes, cholesterol plaques in their body.
9: Yeah.
8: Vitamin C makes what's called collagen tissue in the body. Without it, you don't make this repair tissue. So you get this deterioration occurring when you don't have enough.
9: Okay.
8: So it's very, very important for cardiovascular health.
9: Now, when you take your Super C 22 formula, is it something you can feel working? I mean, what can it do?
8: Oh, yeah, you feel it working. The first sign of health is more energy, and you start feeling the energy.
9: Okay.
8: And along with that comes mental clarity.
9: Mm-hmm.
8: Another thing that happens, you'll have less pain. Your cholesterol is going to go down. The HDL cholesterol, the good one, is going to go up. Blood pressure starts to go down. So the list goes on and on. And I have one client here. I just want to read this. She's a registered nurse. She says, "Dear Dr. Finkus," she said, "I started with your Super C. Now I do it every day." But this nurse, Diane, she said that her LDL cholesterol, she could never get it below 100. And after being on Super C, she dropped it to 94. And that's the only thing she did differently. The bad cholesterol went under 100.
9: I want to let you listeners know that if you want to get a free book about vitamin C and try Dr. Pincus' Super C 22 formula absolutely risk-free, there's a special toll-free number to call. 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This goes way, way beyond just the cold and the flu. 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
9: 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Well, what do you think, folks? This is pretty interesting, isn't it? Dr. Pincus has been really talking to us about vitamin C, and like most of you, I was more under the impression that vitamin C was instrumental in helping to boost your immune system than all of these other things that we've been talking about, including being able to extend your life. But, you know, when you have the government saying, look, all you need is 60 milligrams of vitamin C, I mean, you can see where people are confused.
8: Well, Chris, I said in the beginning of the show here that there's two problems with the vitamin C that you can buy. One is getting enough of it.
9: Yeah.
8: And second, having the right form of vitamin C. Here's the thing. I did go to the supermarket before I got here.
9: Okay.
8: And I brought some vitamin C, and I went and bought these. And I'd like to just show you what's out there. So let's go through this. This particular vitamin C, it has 500 milligrams of vitamin C in it. So right off the bat, you'd have to take 3 tablets to get the same amount of vitamin C that's in my Super C 22.
9: Okay. All right.
8: All right. But I want you to read some of the ingredients.
9: All right. So this one has vitamin C. Well, it's just one type, ascorbic acid.
8: Right. It's a single type of vitamin C.
9: Okay.
8: Right.
9: Then it has cellulose.
8: Now, cellulose is ground up newspaper.
9: All right. The next one is vegetable stearic acid.
8: Now, that's an oil, a lubricant, so the pills come out of the machine when they form them.
9: And the next one is silica.
8: Silica is sand.
9: Sand.
8: Like the beach? All right. Huh. So here's another one. Try this one here.
9: Okay. So
8: this is this national brand here.
9: Right,
8: too.
9: Right. So this is 500 milligrams. Okay. And this is a chewable.
8: Yes.
9: All right.
8: So take a look at the ingredients.
9: Okay. First ingredient is sucrose.
8: Sugar.
9: Okay. Sorbitol.
8: Sugar.
9: Sodium ascorbate.
8: That's a form of vitamin C that's attached to salt. So now you're getting sodium.
9: All right. Vegetable stearic acid.
8: That's that lubricant again.
9: And FD&C yellow number 6.
8: There you go. Number 6. So now that's artificially colored vitamin C.
9: Now what makes your formula, the Super C 22 formula, different from these that we're talking about?
8: Well, what's different about it is I use 22 different forms of vitamin C, and it's all naturally flavored, natural colors. There's nothing artificial in it, Chris. So it's good for you. And it's the only one that has this unique delivery method of being able to drink it down. It's water soluble, goes right to work in your body, and it has the proper amounts of vitamin C per serving. There's 1,500 milligrams per serving.
9: Mm-hmm.
8: There's nothing else on the market like it. I've done tons of research. Vitamin C has over 100,000 studies, and it's really survived the test of time.
9: What do these studies suggest? What are they saying?
8: Well, I'll give you a couple headlines. This study was conducted at the University of California, and it found that people who took vitamin C above the RDA, above 60 milligrams, increased their lifespan up to 6 years. They also found that deaths from cardiovascular disease were reduced over 40%. A study reported in the International Journal of Vitamin and Nutrition concluded that when you have high concentrations of vitamin C in your system, blood pressure comes down. And here's another study, according to the American Journal of Epidemiology. People that had more vitamin C in their diets had greater lung volume, and they measure lung volume by milliliters. And so those who increase their vitamin C every day had an increase of 22 milliliters. Now, that's a lot, especially if you're an asthmatic, a smoker, if you're someone that has allergies. When you get the lung volume up, you get more oxygen in your system, more energy. That's just from vitamin C.
9: Wow. Now, earlier you talked about the connection between vitamin C and weight loss. How does that work?
8: Well, this is kind of groundbreaking research on vitamin C and weight loss. But what happens is vitamin C is a natural appetite suppressant. And it also increases your metabolism and your energy. When your energy goes up, you start feeling better. You can go out and take a walk. Let's burn some of it off.
9: So you've created this Super C 22 formula. It's a powder.
8: Right.
9: You mix it into a great tasting beverage, and folks, you'll love the taste of this. Now, when you take your Super C 22 formula, is it something you can feel working? I mean, what can it do?
8: Well, the first sign of health is more energy.
9: Mm-hmm.
8: So you're going to have more energy, more mental clarity. You're going to have less pain in your body. Your cholesterol is going to go down. Your triglycerides will go down. The HDL cholesterol, the good one, is going to go up.
9: Mm-hmm.
8: Blood pressure starts to go down. You'll have less joint pain. Well, here I've got one of my clients. He's from Oregon. He wrote me this letter. He says, Dr. Pincus, he says, I've been on your Super C for several days now, and he says, so one of the first things that happened for him is he's sleeping a lot better now.
9: Hmm.
8: And he said he used to drag himself out of bed. Now he's waking up, he says, quote, bright-eyed and bushy-tailed. The other thing that he wrote, he said, I'm breathing much better now. He says, I used to get winded climbing the stairs at work especially.
9: Mm-hmm.
8: Now he's breathing better and he's out walking. He's taking time with his kids. It's a life changer, Chris.
9: Yeah.
8: Super C22 is a life changer.
9: I want to let you listeners know that if you want to get a free book about vitamin C and try Dr. Pincus' Super C22 formula absolutely risk-free, there's a special toll-free number to call. 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This goes way, way beyond just the cold and the flu. 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
9: Well, thank you, Dr. Pincus, for doing that for my listeners. 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The number to call is 1-800-208-3209. I'll give it to you again. It's 1-800-208-3209. Folks, I bet you're thinking a little differently now about vitamin C. I know I am. You know, Dr. Pincus, with all of this emerging information that's out there, why do you think we're not hearing more about the benefits of vitamin C?
8: It's not a sexy trend, but vitamin C has survived the test of time
9: mm-hmm.
8: because it's been around. It was discovered in the 1930s.
9: Mm-hmm.
8: Vitamin C has over 100,000 studies. In fact, one study in particular showed that if you get on a good supplement like my Super C and you stay on it, the average life expectancy went up 6 years.
9: Well, who should, I mean, is there a perfect candidate that you can describe that should be like, it's a no-brainer beyond your Super C22 formula?
8: Well, yes, I would say, first of all, if you're listening out there and you're over the age of 60, it's a no-brainer. You absolutely need to get on my Super C formula because you manifest symptoms more readily than younger people.
9: Mm-hmm.
8: For those of you who are younger in your childbearing years, vitamin C is necessary for you and your baby. And those of you in your 40s and 50s, these are the ages that I call your insurance age. Vitamin C is the most important thing you can do to protect yourself.
9: Mm.
8: So get on it. Even if you're not manifesting symptoms, get on it and stay on it.
9: Okay.
8: And for those of you who have teenagers or young children, I started my son very, very young on Super C, and I can tell you, I can count on one hand the number of times he's been sick through his childhood and teen years. So when I say it's Super C, it is Super C. It's a great formula.
9: And by taking Super C22 then, what are some of the things that you'll experience?
8: Well, the first thing you're going to experience is energy. And along with that comes mental clarity, less pain, better vital signs, like blood pressure starts to go down. You'll see that your cholesterol is improving. Your HDL, the good cholesterol, goes up.
9: Mm-hmm.
8: Triglycerides go down.
9: Mm-hmm.
8: The inflammatory markers in your blood start to go down. You know, Chris, we're talking about health here.
9: Right. Well, unfortunately, Dr. Pincus, we are about out of time here. Anything else you want to share with our listeners today?
8: Yeah, Chris, first of all, I want to thank you again for having me on your show.
9: It's always great fun, especially when it's a surprise like this.
8: And for those of you listening, I want to let you know that I really believe there's no accidents. I think we're all here together for a reason. 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
9: Hello there, and thanks for tuning into this week's show. 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And I want you to check them out when you have a chance, because they really have some great products to improve your health and the health of your family. Okay, on today's show, we're talking about vitamin D, sometimes referred to as the sunshine vitamin. But folks, here's the problem. Many of us aren't getting enough sunshine lately between slathering on those powerful sunscreens and spending more time indoors. And what it really comes down to is this vitamin D deficiency that's out there is causing an avalanche of health problems for 70% of our population, ranging from pain, loss of balance, muscle weakness, depression, increased blood pressure, arthritis, memory loss, and even a compromised immune system. And I have Dr. Michael Pincus with me today to talk about the most effective way to get vitamin D. Dr. Pincus, it's good to talk to you again.
10: Chris, it's great to be back. Thank you.
9: You know, many of you know that Dr. Pincus is a nationally recognized authority on natural and alternative health. He's a successful chiropractor. He's worked with top Hollywood celebrities, professional and Olympic athletes, and he continues to be very involved in some of today's top health concerns. And let's kind of start at the top, Dr. Pincus, and talk a little bit about what are some of the warning signs that you may be deficient in vitamin D?
10: Okay, well, the part of it is how you feel. And one of the things, Chris, is being tired for no apparent reason.
9: Okay.
10: But on the reverse side of that, I've seen that a lack of vitamin D affects your sleep. Okay, another big sign is that your bones ache. Now, there's a lot of people listening who've been diagnosed with osteoporosis, which is a thinning of the bone.
9: Mm-hmm.
10: But again, a vitamin D deficiency. A big one is muscle weakness. So you try to get up from a couch, you get in and out of a car, and you're finding it more and more difficult. And that's leading to the high prevalence of people falling and injuring themselves.
9: Ah, okay. All right.
10: Which is a huge problem.
9: Right, exactly.
10: Another one is you tend to get more colds, especially upper respiratory problems.
9: Okay.
10: Problems with blood pressure, cardiovascular problems, digestive problems, constipation, bloating, gas.
9: Mm-hmm.
10: It's very, very common. And if you're a diabetic, there's all kinds of data about being deficient in vitamin D, and the list goes on and on. It's a huge problem.
9: What does vitamin D actually do in the body? What is it used for?
10: Well, when we use the word vitamin, it's actually kind of a misnomer because vitamin D is actually a hormone.
9: Okay.
10: And this regulates thousands of genes in the body. Everything from pain, blood sugar, immune system, blood pressure, bone strength. Plus, vitamin D has been linked to maintaining colon health, breast, prostate, and ovarian health. But I'll tell you what, the way we're taking vitamin D is all wrong. It's all messed up.
9: Well, why do you say that? Why is it messed up?
10: Well, first of all, you go to your doctor and they say, yeah, I'm going to put you on a vitamin D supplement, and it's like 400 international units, which is totally worthless. Or God forbid, if you're listening right now and you're taking a multivitamin and you think you're covered, that's why you're on 6 or 8 or 10 different prescription drugs. I'll tell you that right now.
9: Mm.
10: Because your body is not getting enough D. The other thing is that vitamin D is an oil. You don't absorb oils in your body. They're very difficult to digest.
9: Okay.
10: So I've come up with my own vitamin D, which I call Dr. Pincus's vitamin D3 formula.
9: So, Dr. Pincus, what makes your fast melt vitamin D formula so unique?
10: Well, Chris, first of all, I put 5,000 units of vitamin D3 per serving in each tablet so you can actually feel the difference. I wanted to give you enough dosage so it really goes to work. Second, I use the right type of vitamin D in my formula, which is superior and readily available so your body can digest it, and this is known as vitamin D3. And third, my formula is a fast-melt tablet that's available for immediate absorption.
9: You know, you mentioned that vitamin D is an oil. So how were you able to make your formula into a fast-melt?
10: Well, good question, Chris. Here's what I've done. I've worked with an advanced team of scientists, and these guys, they know their stuff, and they're using this technology to convert vitamin D, which is an oil, into a dry powder. And once they do that, they put it in this fast dissolving melt for immediate absorption and quick results that you can feel.
9: What's some of the feedback that you're getting, Dr. Pincus, from people that are taking your fast melt D3?
10: Well, I'm getting tons of feedback. You know, I've got people that email me. 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
9: Okay.
10: And then she discovered my D3, and she said she went back to her doctor, had her blood test, and her blood test went back into a normal range just within weeks.
9: Wow. 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All right, for those of you just joining us, I have Dr. Michael Pincus on the line with us today. We've been talking about Dr. Pincus's fast melt vitamin D3 formula, and this vitamin D deficiency is really an epidemic now, causing all kinds of health concerns. But the issue is, even if you're trying to get vitamin D back in your body, you're most likely taking the wrong type or the wrong form of vitamin D the wrong way, maybe not even getting enough of it. And Dr. Pincus, why don't we start here by talking about, you know, why is this deficiency such an epidemic, despite all of the awareness and the products that you see on the store shelves containing vitamin D?
10: Well, yeah, that's a good point. 70% of us in this country are deficient in vitamin D. The fact is that your body needs vitamin D. This is a hormone that should be there, and it's not there. And the statistics show that back in the 70s when we started getting cable networks and, of course, with the internet, we're not going outside, and most of us get no vitamin D from the sun.
9: What makes your Fast Melt D3 formula a much better choice?
10: Well, Chris, first of all, I put 5,000 units of vitamin D3 per serving in each tablet so you can actually feel the difference. Second, I use the right type of vitamin D in my formula. And third, I've worked with an advanced team of scientists, and they're using this technology to put it in this fast dissolving melt for immediate absorption and quick results that you can feel.
9: Now, is your Fast Melt vitamin D3 formula manufactured here in the U.S., Dr. Pincus?
10: Yeah, absolutely. My formula is manufactured right here in the USA, Chris. In fact, we have a facility that is a CGMP certified lab, which means current good manufacturing practices. And this is an FDA mandated set of rules that we follow. As a matter of fact, just recently the FDA came in and did an inspection, and they said, hey guys, keep up the good work.
9: Now, you mentioned earlier that there's a strong connection between vitamin D and diabetes. Talk a little bit about how your Fast Melt D3 formula could help folks that are dealing with diabetes or even at risk of getting diabetes.
10: Well, yeah, diabetes is a huge problem. And in type 2 diabetics, what we find is that there's plenty of insulin in the body, but the insulin is not recognized by the cells. And so what vitamin D3 does is it takes that problem and it seems to fix it. Now, they've studied vitamin D3 and it's improved this insulin signature by 60%. And just to give you a comparison, the most popular diabetic drug improves at 13%.
9: Wow. Now, let me ask you this, Dr. Pincus. How can your Fast Melt D3 formula help boost your immune system?
10: Vitamin D is responsible for 200 different chemicals that your immune cells produce to fight off bacteria and viruses. Listen, if you're someone that's susceptible to having any type of cold, flu, I would start right now taking one of my vitamin D3 melts every day. And one of the nice things about this is that besides your immune system being better, you'll find your energy better, you'll find less pain, less arthritic type pain, more mobility, flexibility, better muscle strength, and if you're someone who's concerned about falling, you'll have better balance and a better sense of walking, which is so important, isn't it?
9: So, and how do you take it, Dr. Pincus?
10: You can take it in the morning, you can take it at night, you don't need water, and you put it in your mouth, and, you know, maybe count to 30, it's gone.
9: Wow. And maybe you can share again, for those that may have just joined us, some of the responses that you get from people that have been taking your formula, and what kind of results have they seen?
10: Let me tell you my own story. So over the summer, I didn't take as much of my D3. I was actually traveling, and I ran out of it. So what happened to me is, you know, I'm basically pain-free, but all of a sudden I started having pain in my hand. I go, what is this? This is weird. But then I realized that I had run out of my D3 formula, and I went off of it for several weeks. And the minute I started going on it, it took about 7, maybe 8 days, the pain went away.
9: Wow.
10: Crazy, isn't it?
9: That's how you know something's working, right? If you stop and the health issues come back, well, there's your answer.
10: That's the best test that anyone can listen to, especially if you're on the fence. You're going, well, I wonder if this is really for me. And what I would do, Chris, is next time you give out the number to have people order, is go ahead and order it. I know you mentioned it's a risk-free offer, and go ahead and try it yourself and stay on it for 5, 6 weeks. And then if you still doubt it, then go off of it and see if anything gets worse.
9: And again, folks, I want to take a moment here to let you listeners know that if you want to try Dr. Pincus' vitamin D3 formula, there's a special toll-free number for you to call. 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
11: I love my Solaire infrared grill. I've had it for over a year now, and I use it every single week. And it does the greatest job on steaks. I'm going to do some flat irons this week. It does a great job on chicken, including chicken breasts. I have a video on my social media at Randy Wang Radio on Instagram and Facebook. You can see me doing some sausages on there. I'm going to put up some videos of some chicken breasts later this week. Even does a great job on shrimp, on veggies. The grill heats up to 1,000 degrees in just 3 minutes, which, you know, what's the side effect of that? The grill heats up so quickly, and I'm not taking 25 minutes before I actually put something on there. My propane tank is lasting way longer than I thought it would. Big fan of this thing. You should

0: I love my Solaire infrared grill. I've had it for over a year now, and I use it every single week. And it does the greatest job on steaks. I'm going to do some flat irons this week. It does a great job on chicken, including chicken breasts. I have a video on my social media at Randy Wang Radio on Instagram and Facebook. You can see me doing some sausages on there. I'm going to put up some videos of some chicken breasts later this week. Even does a great job on shrimp, on veggies. The grill heats up to 1,000 degrees in just 3 minutes, which, you know what's the side effect of that? The grill heats up so quickly, and I'm not taking 25 minutes before I actually put something on there. My propane tank is lasting way longer than I thought it would. Big fan of this thing. 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
3: We're studied, and they found that the number one non-combat reason that people died in the Navy was due to melanoma.
4: So skin cancer.
3: So I'm reading this study, you know, I kind of paused right there and I went, yeah, it makes sense. You know, people are out on the decks of ships in the equator and all over the world, and they're getting the harmful
4: exposure,
3: UV sun rays, and they're developing skin cancer. But then I read on, and it said most of the victims were office workers, like clerks and people in hangers and inside. And I went, oh, my God.
4: Hmm.
3: So it was a link going back to vitamin D deficiency in the body.
4: What about muscle and bone strength? Can your D3 formula help with that?
3: Yeah, it's critical. Like if you're someone that's over 50, especially, you're seeing a progression of the core muscles in your body starting to slow down. First, it's kind of a clumsiness that people kind of feel like they're getting clumsy physically. And then it's a lack of flexibility that you start to stiffen up, and you feel it at night, especially if you're in bed, rolling from side to side. You wake up with your knees hurting, your legs are restless, your shoulders hurt. That's that stiffness setting in that's associated with the lack of this vitamin D3 in my formula. So if you're someone listening right now and you're having a lot of joint pain, bone pain, muscle pain, fibromyalgia, I would say start on my formula like immediately and start taking 1 or 2 of my vitamin D3s a day for the first week or two to get your doses up quickly.
4: So let me ask you about these gummy vitamins. Does that work? Can you put enough vitamin D into a little gummy bear, and is that the best way to get it in your body?
3: No, of course not, Chris. You know, they'll go to any type of lengths to try to market things that seem good, but you're taking a lot of sugar and gelatin and wax. My thing is, it's not what you take, it's what your body absorbs.
4: Well, I want to talk more about what happens when people start taking your fast melt D3 formula.
3: Boy, that's a really good question, because the first area that the vitamin D seems to affect is your energy, your sleep, your outlook, your moods. And then after being on it for a while, your core strength will come back. So for those of you who have slowed down, you're going to feel more energy, like physically. So it's kind of like feeling a little bit younger, Chris.
4: And who wouldn't want that?
3: Right.
4: And maybe you can share again, for those that may have just joined us, some of the responses that you get from people that have been taking your formula, and what kind of results have they seen?
3: Well, one of the surprising ones was I gave it to my brother-in-law, who had gone to his doctor and was very concerned about his cholesterol, his blood fat, and his weight. And I put him on my vitamin D3. And he went back in 3 months later, and his blood profile was perfect.
4: All right, I want to take a moment here to let you listeners know that, again, if you want to try Dr.

0: 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This is a one-time order. 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I'll give it to you again. 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So how about it, folks? I mean, what it really comes down to here is we're not getting the right form or enough vitamin D delivered the right way, which is why we have so many of these health concerns that you probably can't put your finger on. And Dr. Pincus, I want to start just recapping here that there are a couple different forms of vitamin D, and maybe explain why the typical form that you would find in most off-the-shelf D formulas is different from what you've put together here.
1: Well, there's vitamin D2 and there's vitamin D3. And D2 is the type of vitamin D that has to be activated by your body, so it has to be converted into vitamin D3. Vitamin D3 is the activated form, so it's ready to go to work. Now, the vitamin D3 that I use in my formula, I think it's the best because I've seen the best results with myself, with my family, with my patients. Plus, I've worked with the lab where the people in the lab have taken this, and they test their blood every day to see how the D is going, and it's going up and out through the roof where it should be.
0: Wow. So, Dr. Pincus, I mean, who should consider taking your fast melt vitamin D formula?
1: Well, I would definitely start with kids for development and immunity. Obviously, young adults in their 20s need vitamin D to keep their immune system strong.
0: Mm-hmm.
1: Then men and women in their 30s, you're talking about heart health, immunity, cardiovascular problems start to turn on. But it's also the child-rearing years, and vitamin D for pregnant women is very, very important.
0: Mm-hmm.
1: People in their 40s, that's when, you know, you start feeling more of those aches and pains like you've never felt before. You think you're getting older. And again, it's important for your hormones and to keep yourself physically active. And of course, when you're in your 50s, you start feeling stiffer. You can't golf. You can't play tennis. You know, you start becoming aware of your body not functioning.
0: Mm-hmm.
1: And then people over 60, I just wish that every senior citizen would go on this formula. Imagine living in your senior years where you have confidence in your balance and you're able to have the energy to get things done and mental clarity. You know, this is more and more important as we go along because people are living longer, but the quality of life is not great.
0: You know, is it ever too late, Dr. Pincus, such that your fast melt D3 formula wouldn't be a worthwhile investment?
1: If you can see the breath on the mirror in the morning, then you know that you're a candidate for this. Because a lot of the things that people suffer from, they're suffering from a lack of this vitamin in their body. So it's never too late to try something like this. And the sooner you can get on my formula, the better odds you're going to have of having a really healthy, high energy, high mobility life from here on out.
0: Yeah, well, it makes a lot of sense. And Dr. Pincus, what can someone expect when they start taking your Fast Melt D3 formula?
1: Well, you're going to notice within the first several days that something's changing in your body, because this kickstarts so many different cycles in your body that you'll start having less pain, having more energy, and having better mental clarity, better sleep. Your moods can be affected by this. Vitamin D3 is necessary to get these things running.
0: Well, Dr. Pincus, unfortunately, we only have a few minutes left. Anything else you want to share with our audience here in our final minutes?
1: For those of you listening, we've covered a lot of ground. Working with the body is tricky, as you know. And we're talking to your listeners of your show. You know, they're of all walks of life with all various conditions. And so I'm trying to give some good health advice here, Chris. The point is get yourself out of it. Get yourself on this formula and see for yourself. It's not against the law for you to try something to see if it works.
0: That's an, that's an interesting way to put it.
1: We're talking about nutrition. We're not talking about rocket science here.
0: Right,
1: but
0: right.
1: But there's a lot of science behind what I'm talking about. The key is to get on this formula and give it a month or two. Every day, take one of these things. And start to see improvements in your pain, your blood pressure, your blood sugar, your energy, your sleep habits. This is my appeal to your listeners to get on this formula and try it for themselves.
0: Well, Dr. Pincus, again, thank you for taking time to be with us today.
1: Thank you, Chris.
0: All right, folks. 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
3: This is a Fox News alert. Military action in the Strait. I'm Carmen Roberts. U.S. military officials say American forces struck two Iranian launchers on Larak Island today, the first U.S. military action in weeks. And officials say the launchers were preparing to fire rockets with sea mines into the Strait of Hormuz. More flooding is possible in Nepal, and teams are scrambling to find survivors some 4 days after that massive flood struck that country and Tibet, killing at least 800 people and leaving more than 3,000 missing.
4: Nepal's tourism board provided an update saying 289 missing foreign nationals have been rescued, including two Americans. But the situation is growing more dire by the day. Heavy rains swelled rivers and lakes upstream. Those rising water levels forced crews to completely stop rescue operations at times. Trying to get teams and supplies into the area is also extremely challenging. Flood warnings were sent to residents' phones telling them to get to higher ground. Crews focused on rescuing hundreds of people possibly trapped inside tunnels at a hydropower project in Nepal.
3: Fox's Stephanie Bennett reporting from London. At least 800 people have been confirmed dead. A flash flood hits the Grand Canyon, forcing dozens to flee. Fox's Roxanne Evans reports.
5: More than 50 people were evacuated after a sudden wall of water swept through the Bright Angel Canyon, damaging and wiping out sections of trails. Bright Angel is a side canyon at the bottom of the Grand Canyon. The sudden flooding left people scrambling for safety after they were caught off guard. Phantom Ranch, a historic lodge, had to be closed. Some visitors and those who had reservations are being told to make other plans.
3: And America is listening to Fox News.
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8: Temperatures being 30 degrees above average.
2: 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Just click listen, then swipe right and hear the latest news updates on your time. 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
3: Closing arguments are set to begin tomorrow in the trial for the man accused of orchestrating the murder of rapper Tupac Shakur almost 30 years ago. Fox's Natalie Chuck reports.
9: After the prosecution made its roughly 9-day case, Dwayne Keefe D. Davis's defense team rested their case on Thursday after less than 2 hours. Davis himself did not testify. The prosecution argues Davis just called the shots to have the 25-year-old murdered in retaliation in part for Tupac beating up his nephew. But Davis's defense attorney argues that, one, there is no real proof here from the prosecutors, and two, his client is a liar, so the jury can't really believe any admissions that he's made in the past.
3: And President Trump announced an oil deal with Venezuela to give the U.S. access to billions of barrels of oil reserves.
10: The acting president of Venezuela, Delcy Rodriguez, said that this is a first step toward economic recovery. She went on to explain that Venezuela will contribute the oil and industry, and the U.S. will contribute the capital and technology to develop it further. President Trump today on Truth Social said the oil will fill up the strategic national reserves. It's unclear how quickly this deal could provide oil for the reserves, which have dropped to a more than 40-year low. Secretary of State Marco Rubio writing a part for the Venezuelan people. This deal will bring nearly $100 billion in private investment, support thousands of high-paying jobs, and drive the reconstruction of Venezuela's economy.
3: And Spider-Man, Brand New Day, swats away the newcomers and stays box office champ for a fifth straight week, taking in about $22 million.
11: You're not going to get away with this.
12: But he might.
11: I didn't know you could get that big.
3: Two newcomers, Coyote versus Acme and Ridney Scott's The Dog Stars, couldn't even come close. I'm Carmen Roberts, and this is Fox News.
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13: 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You can watch us do this show live every single day, react to the news along with us, hang out in the lively chat room. I even have a new poll in there, and we want you to make sure you get your voice heard. 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Your options are yes or absolutely. Please vote in our poll so we can give you the results later on in the show. While you're here, make sure you hit subscribe so all of our content goes right to your homepage. 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
23: 800-222-5222 is your telephone number. 1-800-222-5222. Well, the top story today is that the never-ending nightmare that has become Eric Swalwell's life has yet another chapter.
13: Eric Swalwell's home got raided, and when we say home, we mean his D.C. home, not the room that he rents in Dublin. And when he flew into SFO, he was stopped by FBI agents who confiscated his telefono.
23: Now, when they confiscated his telephone and they confiscated his MacBook Pro laptop, do you think that they already had a warrant from a judge and they were just executing it at the airport? Or do you think that they used profiling and they looked him up and down and they said, the odds are pretty good that this guy is loaded with child pornography?
13: Well, we've never heard of that allegation when it comes to Eric Swalwell, but there certainly are a lot of allegations of sexual assault and what they call in the business doing the Cosby that have raised a lot of alarms in Los Angeles and New York and D.C. And who knows what the feds are going to find on that phone. Well, we do know one thing that's going to be on that phone: a lot of pictures of Eric Swalwell.
23: I think you're probably right.
13: For more on the latest that we have with Eric Swalwell, here is ABC 7 in the Bay.
24: New developments now in the allegations of misconduct by former East Bay Congressman Eric Swalwell.
25: Sources say federal agents seized electronic devices from his home and at SFO. ABC 7 Eyewitness News political reporter.
23: Okay, if the feds do that, when you land, how do you call your Uber?
13: He may have had to stand in the taxi line or take the BART.
23: Let's just assume for a moment that he parked. I use the credit card on my iPhone to pay the device when I leave the parking lot. I don't think he could do that either.
13: Also, think about the timeline here. Swalwell's home gets raided over the weekend. He flies into SFO, what, yesterday morning, and that's when they stop him? Was he about to be on the run?
23: Maybe. maybe his trunk looked like O.J. Simpson's trunk, and he had the passport, the cash, the disguise. I don't know.
0: What's going on, America?
13: It's been a pretty bad week for Swalwell. I mean, every week since all of this finally came to light has probably been a pretty bad week. But you start off with the Fang Fang files, and you end up getting your phone confiscated by the FBI. How does this guy sleep at night knowing that the indictment is coming any minute?
23: Well, Randy, that's why you also have to look at the human side of this. Yeah, he's a guy who we despise politically. Yeah, he's a guy who fights dirty and underhanded. Yeah, he's a guy who we find to be obnoxious. But he's still a son. He's still a husband. He's still a father. He's still a neighbor. He's still a friend. So when you factor all of that in together, when you look at this, it can only lead you to one conclusion.
13: And what's that?
23: Boy, I love it when bad things happen to bad people.
25: Monica Madden joining us live in the newsroom with more on what you have learned. Hi, Monica.
10: Larry and Kristen, legal experts I spoke with say this is likely tied to the sexual misconduct accusations that upended his career in April, allegations which he all denies. And one of his accusers tells me
13: he's doing a great job denying them. He's been in hiding for 6 months.
23: And, you know, from the point of view of a broadcaster, this is what's good about this story. You don't all have to use the same accuser in your news report. There are so many accusers, each station can have their own.
13: You've got the staffer that he got too drunk and that did things with that she didn't remember.
23: Allegedly.
13: You've got the woman in Beverly Hills that straight up says that he slipped something into her drink, allegedly. There's a lot of stories. That weird convention where he got an award in New York City, where then he also tried to get someone drunk. Guy has a interesting past, and it fascinates me, the hubris of this guy, that with all of that under his belt, he thought he was untouchable and could run for governor. And for a quite hot minute, he was the front runner.
23: Well, Randy, it is the one circumstance where he did regard himself as untouchable.
10: FBI has contacted her as part of this investigation.
1: 4 months after Eric Swalwell resigned from Congress.
13: You know what's funny is, and it comes to light more once you know these things, but when you just see him, he kind of has that look.
23: He looks like a creep. And I'm a big believer in judging a book by its cover, and this is exactly why.
13: So, first off, he looks like a creep, and the beard only made him look creepier. Second, and this was a big tell, and I remember how weird it was. When he did his first sit-down interview after announcing he was running for governor with Julie Watts, our friend from CBS News Investigates, he said the reason he's running is he wants to be a protector of women. And that was a very strange thing to say.
23: Well, what is it that I always say? It's amazing how often your private demons become your public crusades.
13: Typically, the politicians that want to go after the gays are the ones that are found in an airport bathroom.
23: That's right.
1: Over explosive sexual misconduct accusations.
4: These allegations of sexual assault are flat false.
13: That's the video that he taped at Stephen Klubeck's house in Beverly Hills.
5: Don't bust the trust.
23: Oh, yeah. And you know that his fiancée at the time was probably going through his coat pockets.
1: Sources tell ABC News that federal agents seized his laptop and cell phone at San Francisco's airport Saturday and raided his D.C. home on Sunday. The probe is directly tied to the sexual assault claims ABC News has learned.
4: It makes sense to do a search warrant for the devices. It makes sense to look at any communications that he might have had with victims, either in terms of admitting conduct. Sometimes
13: you don't want to look at that Snapchat.
23: Oh, can you imagine?
4: What you're looking for in a multiple victim case is sort of a consistent pattern.
1: Former federal prosecutor Anthony Brass said
13: it would be very interesting for investigators not only to see what's been on his phone for years and years and years, but specifically who he's been reaching out to try to shut these stories down when they started coming out.
23: You know what's also also probably in there whatever Nancy Pelosi's advice was to him when he was going through all the scandals.
2: We love everybody.
1: Investigators are likely looking to confirm what the women are accusing him of.
4: When you get the communications, you get those efforts to cover up, efforts to dissuade reporting, and all of that. And that helps to corroborate the word of the victims.
23: Well, in addition to that, and I'm going to speak to this as someone who served on a jury in a sexual assault case, what ended up hanging the defendant more than anything was his diary. He put together a diary where he put himself at the scene of every single allegation before he knew what the allegations were. And when you have text messages and you have electronic correspondence and you have emails that have a GPS mark on them, whatever the case may be, all of that electronic evidence can place you at the scene of the crime, the scene of the alleged crime. And if you notice a pattern as prosecutors as to every allegation against him being able to prove that he was in that particular location, that's bad news for him.
1: District Attorney and Los Angeles Sheriff's Department are investigating the accusations, including one from Lana Drews. She says she met Swalwell socially in 2018 and that he drugged and raped her.
6: You know, the first two allegations, he thought he could skate by and he thought he could deny them. As soon as Lana came out with her story about what happened in 2018 in Beverly Hills, it was done. It was over. That's when even Klubeck threw him out.
23: Look at how much younger he looks there compared to how he looks now. You can tell that's a guy with a lot on his mind.
7: He raped me. And he choked me. And while he was choking me, I lost consciousness. And I thought I died.
1: Her attorney tells us in a statement that they are, quote, encouraged to learn about the escalation of the FBI's investigation into the allegations against Eric Swalwell.
6: And it was one of these things where a lot of these victims assumed they were the only one, and is it really worth upending my whole life to tell that story? But as it happens so often with creeps like this, they weren't the only one, and there is power in numbers, and so many people came forward, which is also fascinating because this was also a very open secret in D.C. about how much of a creep Eric Swalwell was.
1: And that they will continue to cooperate with law enforcement in their fight for justice. Brass says the FBI could be involved due to jurisdictional issues or due to Swalwell's former role in Congress.
4: It is a federal government case, right? It stems from the abuse of a position of power within the federal government. So it makes sense that the FBI.
23: And I want to add something else to this, because this is something that kind of gets lost in the wash. His last position that gained notoriety before the scandal broke was as a candidate for governor in California. So we saw him campaigning up and down the state for a statewide constitutional office. But prior to that, not only was he a member of Congress, a federally elected official, he was on the House Intel Committee. And remember, he was sleeping with a spy and lying about it, denying it, and really attacking anyone who said otherwise. And when that subject would come up, because if you're on that committee and you're giving sensitive information to a foreign spy, that's bad news. If you are on that committee and you're committing acts of sexual assault, and now there's blackmail material against you, that's not good news. Nancy Pelosi and Adam Schiff and company kept him on that committee when there were challenges to his character. There were challenges about his ability to serve on that committee without potentially being a blackmail target or a target for a foreign spy. they all knew better, because even though it was an open secret here in California, it had to be an open secret in Washington, D.C., too. And I can't imagine being the Speaker of the House, the leader of the caucus, the chairman of the committee, and being unaware of what was going on. They put someone on that committee knowing he had all of these problems.
1: Swalwell and his attorney did not respond to our request for comment.
3: And this just...
6: The attorney, by the way, that he's paying for with campaign money.
3: Comes days after the federal government released the case file on Swalwell's ties with the suspected Chinese spy, Christine Fang, who he admitted to having a relationship...
6: It's more fun when you say Fang Fang.
3: With. According to the files, the FBI was looking to see whether Christine Fang was soliciting campaign donations in exchange for offering internships within Swalwell's congressional office, but they never pressed any charges. The former congressman also denies any wrongdoing in that case. Kristen, Larry.
6: So that's the latest on the FBI raid of Eric Swalwell. They raided his house in D.C. They stopped him at SFO and grabbed his phone. They're analyzing it right now. These cases take some time. You got to remember, these allegations came out back in April, but you got to imagine an indictment is coming very soon, which is why we want you to go to johnnydontlike.com and vote on our very important scientific poll. Do you think Eric Swalwell is going to prison? You can either vote yes or absolutely.
23: And it also leads to the question, what's going on with the rest of the Rat Pack? Because he had some amigos in Congress that he traveled the world with and was very close to, like Jimmy Gomez, who has now been accused of sexual assault himself. Ruben Gallego, the senator from Arizona, who used to be a member of the House, who's also been accused of sexual harassment, or I guess sexual affairs, I should say. And then you have Adam Gray, the congressman from the Central Valley, who was also part of that clique, and I think was one of the campaign co-chairs for Swalwell for governor, was he not?
6: He kept all of his creepy friends real close.
23: Yeah, I wonder what those guys knew. I also wonder what they were up to.
6: They took a lot of trips together, a lot of taxpayer-funded trips. A lot of them, they took them without their wives. Gee, I wonder what was going on.
23: Can you imagine being married to some congressman who used to go on foreign trips with Eric Swalwell all over the globe and you didn't think anything of it and now you know all this?
6: It's quite the rude awakening.
21: You and California have so much in common. For one, you're both broke. Stick around, and after the break, John and Randy might just fix one of those. It's the Fix California Hour.
6: I love my Solaire infrared grill. I've had it for over a year now, and I use it every single week. And it does the greatest job on steaks. I'm going to do some flat irons this week. It does a great job on chicken, including chicken breasts. I have a video on my social media at Randy Wang Radio on Instagram and Facebook. You can see me doing some sausages on there. I'm going to put up some videos of some chicken breasts later this week. Even does a great job on shrimp, on veggies. The grill heats up to 1,000 degrees in just 3 minutes, which, you know, what's the side effect of that? The grill heats up so quickly, and I'm not taking 25 minutes before I actually put something on there. My propane tank is lasting way longer than I thought it would. 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
6: Tony writes in, who's probably the person in the audience that knows how to use AI better than anybody. And the question is, Randy, did you get your Shang Tao bobblehead? And I clicked on the link. Just wait for this.
15: Absolutely, absolutely. And we still got our Oakland A's, baby. The bureaucracy is real. That's right. I like that. That was amazing.
6: The Shang Tao bobblehead, while no one has created it in real life, listener Tony created it in AI.
23: I hope some go-getter over at Mattel is on this. And Randy, if you want to watch us live, you can do so at johnnydontlike.com.
6: That's the website. It's the ultimate way to experience this show. It's higher quality than AM, and we've had a lot of fun in here. The chat room is lively. And by the way, we just realized the more people are hanging out in the chat room and commenting constantly, the more YouTube pushes out our content while we're on the air. So get in that chat room and participate in our new scientific poll. Do you think Eric Swalwell is going to prison? You can either vote yes or absolutely. And currently, I'm looking at the numbers, absolutely has a slight lead over yes with 54% of the vote.
23: And make sure to hit that like button when you're there.
21: 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But first, 5 minutes of prescription drug commercials.
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13: 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It does a great job on chicken, including chicken breasts. I have a video on my social media at Randy Wang Radio on Instagram and Facebook. 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I'm going to put up some videos of some chicken breasts later this week. Even does a great job on shrimp, on veggies. 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
23: If you want to watch us live, go to johnnydontlike.com and click that like button when you're there. We're already way over 100, but let's get that number as high as possible because it helps push the show far and wide.
6: We're also tracking our live poll, which you can participate in at johnnydontlike.com. Is Eric Swalwell going to prison? Currently, absolutely has quite the lead over yes with 56% of the vote.
23: All right. How's this for a transition? Now it's time to stop talking about that pervert and talk about a different pervert, this time in Sacramento.
6: I'm going to need your help, Johnny. I forgot to make a lower third for this, so we're going to write one together. What is our lower third going to be for the update on Terry Shantz?
23: Terry to Shirley, take your fruit out of the loom.
6: All right, Terry to Shirley, take your fruit out of the loom. All right, I'm going to add it. I'm going to move us to the page where we play sound, and I'm going to put it on the screen. How's that? Wait, I spelled it wrong. Take you fruit out of the loom. Let me fix it.
23: Take you fruit.
6: There we go. All right, so Johnny, in case anyone...
23: Was he a caveman?
6: In case anyone missed the show yesterday, please give us a safe for air recap of who Terry Shantz is and what he has to do with independent journalist Nick Shirley.
23: Okay, if you're watching us on YouTube, Terry Shantz is the big fat slob you have on your screen. Nick Shirley is an investigative journalist, an independent journalist who uncovered all of the fraud in Minnesota that got Tim Walz kicked out of office. He's not even running for re-election. His name is Mud because of Nick Shirley's reporting. And then he came to California and he uncovered all of the fraud with the hospices in the San Fernando Valley. So the politicians don't like that. So now they want to prevent him from doing that kind of reporting. So Rob Bonta's old lady, Mia, who's part of the assembly, has written the Nick Shirley Act, where they want to essentially prohibit that kind of reporting that makes them look bad. So he's in Sacramento because the legislature is voting on it. And he was having an interview with a Republican member of the state legislature, Assemblyman Patterson. As he's conducting this interview, this Terry Shantz character comes out of nowhere and confronts him on camera and accuses Nick Shirley of having... How should we describe this, Randy?
6: Well, he has posters that he is passing out to people saying that he believes that Nick Shirley has a small penis.
23: And then he repeatedly requested that he pull it out so they could put the matter to rest.
6: He wanted to confirm reports that Nick Shirley had a small penis.
23: Yeah. And Nick Shirley, while an adult, is significantly younger than this guy, which makes it even creepier. And I think he's too young to have responded the right way.
6: Well,
23: what, you know how I would have responded?
6: Oh, boy.
23: Are you talking to me or Milton Berle?
6: Now, Johnny, Terry Shantz just isn't some gadfly trying to get attention here. Who is Terry Shantz?
23: He is the chief of staff to Assemblywoman Tina McKinnor, who's the nut that represents Inglewood in the legislature.
6: Her claim to fame is changing the laws so Steve Ballmer's Clippers arena could get a 4 a.m. last call. He's her chief of staff. and while being paid by you and I, the taxpayers of California, is running around Sacramento harassing an independent journalist and asking to see his penis.
23: So, go back to the last segment for a moment. Remember when I said, it's amazing how often your private demons become your public crusades? So this is a guy who sexually harassed an independent journalist outside the state capitol. And as it turns out, he's one of these people who constantly claims to be the victim of sexual harassment and intimidation himself.
6: This is from a hearing back in 2024 when Terry Shands was accusing Sacramento Sheriff and former Assemblyman Jim Cooper of sexually harassing him. Johnny sent me this video on Twitter, and I immediately told him, we can't air that. He says things that we can't air on the radio, and I'm going to have to figure out how to download the video, bleep it, re-upload it, and well, that's what we've done for you today. By the way, if there was ever a moment where you've never jumped on the chat, you got to get on right now because the comments are filthy and ridiculous and making me giggle. JohnnyDon'tLike.com. Without further ado, let's go in the Wayback Machine and see the man who kept asking to see Nick Shirley's penis talk about being the victim of sexual harassment.
0: It's Terry Shants. I'm a 20-year employee of the State Assembly and State Senate.
6: Wait, it's Shants?
23: We've been paying him for 20 years.
6: That sounds about right. I mean, this guy is, you know, this is the kind of people, the kind of staffers that live around forever. Because there's no term limits for a staffer or a chief of staff. This guy was the gay Dana Williamson.
23: He just bounced from office to office.
6: I like that his name is Shants, so it sounds like Schwanz.
0: Terry Shants. I'm a 20-year employee of the State Assembly and State Senate. In April of 2022, then Assembly Member Jim Cooper sexually harassed me and threatened me with workplace violence during work hours on the fifth floor common area of the swing space in this building. During an 8.5-minute diatribe, which was captured on security footage, Jim Cooper degraded and demeaned me because I was not supportive of his campaign for Sacramento County Sheriff. As he continued to demean me, he began shouting, "Why do you quote? Why do you have a on for me, Terry?"
6: I know we work a little bluer here than some people are used to on the AM radio, but I have 20 years of experience. The phrase that you can see on the screen, we can't air on the radio, so that's why I had to download and bleep it.
0: Followed by at least 10 affirmative statements from him yelling at me, "You have a on for me," and "You have a on for me."
6: This is the same man that yesterday was running around asking to see Nick Shirley's penis.
23: I'm sensing a theme here.
6: Yes.
0: As a gay man, this was highly offensive and highly inappropriate way to speak to me or any person. After this diatribe, Jim Cooper.
23: Oh, come on. So that offended him, but what he did on the streets of Sacramento was fair game?
6: Maybe he's changed a little in the last 2 years. What do you think this guy has been doing to other employees in the office for 20 years?
23: I can almost guarantee you this guy is responsible for a toxic work environment because this is the public victim face where he's trying to pretend like he got bullied by a big assemblyman. What you saw on the street was the real him. That is how he talks. That is who he is. And he thought he was going to be embraced as a hero by being the Nick Shirley Slayer.
6: You know, at this point, especially with this guy working in the Assembly and the State Senate for this long, is this Sacramento's version of Eric Garcetti's advisor, Rick Jacobs?
5: We often lead from the front, but it's time for us to lead from the back.
23: Maybe.
6: Garcetti said that.
0: Leaned into me, looked me in the eyes, and said, "Well, I hope you can sleep well at night."
23: Well, at least he looked you in the eye, which was more than you did with Nick Shirley. We saw where your eyes were pointed.
0: In shock, I went to my office and began to file a WCU complaint against Jim Cooper. But as I was typing, his words, "I hope you can sleep well at night," echoed louder and louder in my mind. Knowing that Jim Cooper had recently been detained at a local airport for attempting to take a loaded gun onto an airplane.
6: You took a loaded weapon out to Nick Shirley.
23: Yeah, he did.
0: And widely known accounts that Jim Cooper carried a loaded gun with him at all times, including at his...
6: He was a sheriff.
23: Yeah, that's generally what law enforcement does. They have training for that, you know.
0: Swing space office. I became fearful for my safety and the safety of my husband, who also works for the state assembly.
6: What do you think Terry's husband thought about him asking a guy in his 20s to constantly see his penis?
23: What did it look like?
0: After meeting with Assembly Chief Sergeant at Arms, she determined that Jim Cooper's threats against me was credible and offered to have Armed Sergeant at Arms escort me to and from the staff parking garage to my office for a week.
23: Can you imagine how much he must have sexually harassed the police officer that had to walk this guy to his car in the handicap parking space?
6: This lifelong California bureaucrat sounds like a colossal pain in the ass.
0: This behavior is unbecoming of any public official, whether they be a legislator, a local sheriff, or an appointee of a governor. Jim Cooper's actions to sexually harass and intimidate me in my workplace is unacceptable and unbecoming of any public official.
6: But what you did as a public official, as a chief of staff for Tina McKinnor, was totally above board.
23: Now, I know that he's looking down at his notes right now, but that's the same place he was looking when he was talking to Shirley.
0: Jim Cooper lacks fundamental ethics and the moral capacity needed to provide objective guidance to the Commission on Peace Officer Standards and Training, and I respectfully ask that you reject his appointment. Thank you.
23: Okay, so let's talk about this pig for a second. These are the types of people that are responsible for all of us having to take those online sexual harassment classes at work. Because they're the ones who are holier than...
6: Well, I had my make-ahead grilled chicken thigh barbecue chicken salad again for lunch yesterday, and it is so great. There's just, you know, if you're really being lazy, yeah, you could just throw them in the oven. They're going to get tossed in barbecue sauce anyway, but you get such a nice char, especially on my Solaire Infrared Grill. They are tasting fantastic. The Solaire Infrared Grill does such a good job whenever I'm doing chicken, steaks, sausages, veggies. It does a great job, and it does everything hot and fast. The grill heats up to 1,000 degrees in just 3 minutes, which makes it a lot more realistic to be cooking even when you're busy. It's great.

0: I am a big fan of my Solaire infrared grill. I've had it for over a year, and it has upgraded my grill game substantially. For one, I find myself wanting to grill more often because the thing heats up to 1,000 degrees in just 3 minutes. 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It stays so hot that you can cook while paying attention the entire time. 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
1: 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It is the ultimate way to experience this show. 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Do you think Eric Swalwell is going to prison? Currently, absolutely has a commanding lead over yes with 60% of the vote.
0: Now, is that likely voters or registered voters?
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0: And we're going on the road soon.
1: 2 weeks from today, which is crazy how quickly the summer is going. 2 weeks from today, we're going to be broadcasting live in Sherman Oaks at one of my favorite spots, Pineapple Hill Saloon and Grill. We're going to be there from noon to three with our friend Susan Shelley from the Howard Jarvis Taxpayer Association as we rally to support Prop 43, the local taxpayer protection act that made it on the ballot. You can get your little yard signs, you can get some swag, and you can hang out with us. Get a Diablo pineapple. That's my favorite cocktail there. Get a club sandwich. You're going to have a great time. 2 weeks from today, Pineapple Hill in Sherman Oaks from noon to three.
0: In the meantime, what do you say we make a couple of listeners very happy?
1: Let's do that right now. 790 KABC welcomes Cheap Trick with special guest X at the Pacific Amphitheater on September 5th. Tickets are on sale now at packamp.com. But right now, caller number 9 at 1-888-795-2222 gets a pair of tickets to the show. This is a post-fare concert. Tickets furnished by the Pacific Amphitheater. It's a Friday. Good luck dialing.
0: Let's go to Rob in Santa Rosa. Rob, hello.
4: Hey, good afternoon, John and Randy. Greetings from the North Coast. You know, I love your show because you make things really funny, laughing at the silliness. I've been sober for 6 years, and I've learned in the program that I work that people with character defects, which I think the two of the previous people you were discussing have that. We all do. And typically what you do is you send the message back and forth and you ultimately convince yourself that I'm not the problem. They're the problem. And just the fact, and I'll just leave it with this. Both of these gentlemen are guilty of what they, have been accused of doing. So that, keep making me laugh, guys. I love it, man. It's the only way to deal with this stuff.
1: You're totally right about that, my friend. If you can't laugh about the insanity, you would just move.
4: Right. Well, calm acceptance is how I approach my life because I love politics, and I just laugh because it's just the ridiculousness of it all, man. If you take it personally, you're going to not end up in a good spot.
0: All right. Thank you for the call. I appreciate it. That's such a good point because both Eric Swalwell and what was the name of the other guy? Terry?
1: Terry Schwantz.
0: Okay. Swalwell and Terry would both be the first to stand in line to lecture you if you told a joke they didn't like or if you posted something on social media they didn't like. And they would dress you down with moral certainty. And this is how they behave when nobody's looking. This is how they think it's acceptable to act because it's them who's doing it. And it shows you the hypocrisy, not just of them, but all of these people who do the same thing. All of the scolds who wag their finger, I bet you they act like that when no one's looking. All of them.
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1: 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And it does the greatest job on steaks. I'm going to do some flat irons this week. It does a great job on chicken, including chicken breasts. I have a video on my social media at Randy Wang Radio on Instagram and Facebook. You can see me doing some sausages on there. I'm going to put up some videos of some chicken breasts later this week. Even does a great job on shrimp, on veggies. The grill heats up to 1,000 degrees in just 3 minutes, which, you know what's the side effect of that? The grill heats up so quickly, and I'm not taking 25 minutes before I actually put something on there. 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
13: New U.S. attacks on Iran. I'm Jack Callahan, Fox News. American forces have conducted military strikes on Iranian rocket launchers aimed at the Strait of Hormuz, as Fox's Gernal Scott reports.
14: U.S. Central Command confirmed the strike, reporting Islamic Revolutionary Guard forces were seen getting ready to launch sea mine-equipped rockets into the strait. This comes days following CENTCOM saying it had cleared mines from the waters of the Strait of Hormuz. It's part of the stated commitment of the U.S. military quote, to protect the free flow of commerce through the strait. The Iranian Revolutionary Guard reacted on state-run television, referring to the martyrdom and injury of its fighters, and that the act will bring, in its words, punishment of the aggressor. Gernal Scott, Fox News.
13: Venezuela agreeing to provide the U.S. with up to 65 billion barrels of oil, which both sides call an historic deal. Fox's Alex Hogan reports from the White House.
15: The acting president of Venezuela, Delcy Rodriguez, said that this is a first step toward economic recovery. She went on to explain that Venezuela will contribute the oil and industry, and the U.S. will contribute the capital and technology to develop it further. President Trump today on Truth Social said the oil will fill up the strategic national reserves. It's unclear how quickly this deal could provide oil for the reserves, which have dropped to a more than 40-year low. Secretary of State Marco Rubio writing a part for the Venezuelan people, this deal will bring nearly $100 billion in private investment, support thousands of high-paying jobs, and drive the reconstruction of Venezuela's economy.
13: Venezuela's acting president insists her country will remain sovereign over its own oil. At least 8 people have died, 18 others missing after a ferry bound for Turkey capsized off North Cyprus today. 270 passengers and crew on board. 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
16: A new accident in Livermore has got your foot tap dancing on the brakes a bit. Westbound 580 out Vasco, it's in the second and third lanes. You're at a standstill from first grades. In Oakland, westbound 24 before 580, 980, a three-car pileup in the number two lane of right-hand shoulder. Santa Rosa with a big tangle up eastbound 12 at Dutton. Three cars involved in the right lane and center divide. San Francisco with a slow ride, northbound 101 from Cesar Chavez to the Skyway. A problem on the peninsula, northbound Bayshore at Marsh Road, a stall affecting the center divide. Fremont checking in with a crash, southbound 680 before Scott Creek, this one on the right shoulder. Sunnyvale, westbound 237 to Matilda, a crash impacting the right-hand shoulder. That's traffic, I'm Steve Smith.
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18: 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All right, folks, so according to my next guest, if you think that cold and flu season is behind us, you better think again. The truth is that viruses, colds, and the flu can strike almost any time of the year, which is exactly why you should be doing everything you can to protect yourself no matter what time of year it is. So what's the best way to protect yourself from these nasty viruses, the colds, and the flu? Well, here today to share his health secret for shielding against viruses, colds, and the flu is Dr. Michael Pincus. Dr. Pincus, it's great to see you again.
19: Chris, it's great to be here.
18: You know, most of you probably know that Dr. Pincus is a nationally recognized authority on both natural and alternative health. He's also a very successful chiropractor. He's been sought out by top Hollywood celebrities, professional athletes, Olympic athletes, and he continues to be very involved in some of this nation's top health concerns. So Dr. Pincus, what is this health secret that you've been talking about?
19: Well, what the secret is actually getting the right amount and the right form of vitamin C.
18: Vitamin C. All right. Well, vitamin C is not really new, though.
19: No, vitamin C is not new, but it's still a very vital and essential nutrient for optimal health. And unfortunately, Chris, vitamin C has taken a back seat to other nutritional trends. The bottom line is without enough vitamin C and the right type of vitamin C, you have low energy, pain, your immune system's compromised, you're more prone to cancer, heart attacks, cataracts, allergies, diabetes, the list goes on and on. And according to several studies, your life could be shortened by 6 years.
18: But don't most of us get enough vitamin C? I mean, I drink a glass of orange juice every morning. Isn't that enough?
19: No, it's not enough. A typical glass of orange juice contains about 65 milligrams of vitamin C.
20: Okay.
19: And you're not even in the ballpark with vitamin C unless you're getting around 3,000 to 4,000 milligrams a day.
20: Wow, 3,000 to 4,000?
19: Yeah, and that would be like drinking 50 glasses of orange juice. So because of a lack of vitamin C, we're getting enough of it just to keep you a little bit sick.
20: A little bit sick? Well, what do you mean by that?
19: Well, the number one complaint of anyone going to a doctor's office is, doctor, you know, I just don't have any energy. I don't feel like myself. I'm hurting.
20: Yeah.
19: And then the doctors get the wheels spinning in their head and they go, oh, we got to do these tests, send you through the scanner. And the problem is they don't find anything.
20: Mm-hmm.
19: You see, most doctors don't look at nutrient levels, and vitamin C is critical for life. And what's interesting, the human body is one of only a few mammals who do not make our own vitamin C.
20: All right.
19: The other ones are guinea pigs, primates, and the fruit bat. When you look at the rest of the animals out there, you don't see cats and dogs and elephants and giraffes with high blood pressure. You don't see the cancers, the arthritis, the tiredness all the time.
20: Right.
19: All those animals make their own vitamin C.
20: Huh.
19: And they'll make up to 5,000 milligrams of vitamin C per day. Some animals, like a goat,
20: yeah,
19: they'll produce upwards of 100,000 milligrams of vitamin C a day.
20: Wow.
19: Yeah, so it's like a double whammy. First of all, we're not getting enough vitamin C in our diets,
20: mm-hmm.
19: and we don't make our own. And because of the two, people are walking around sick and tired, sicker. Can't quite put my finger on it.
20: Yeah, right. But, you know, I think most people, and myself included, think of vitamin C in terms of cold and flu. So we're talking about this connection then between vitamin C and the maladies that we're suffering from? Is that what it is?
19: It's actually the common denominator, the lack of vitamin C and the right amounts and the right kind. And that's why I created my Super C 22 formula. And it's a powder, Chris, and you mix it into water. You drink it down. If you have at least 1 to 2 servings per day, you're going to get the right amounts of vitamin C and the right forms of it. And I'll tell you what, it has 22 of the most powerful forms of vitamin C on the planet.
20: Now, I didn't realize there were different forms of vitamin C.
19: Well, that's right. Nutrition comes from many different sources. What I've done is I've taken the most powerful forms of vitamin C,
20: because
19: your body needs different forms of it, and I've put it all into one vitamin formula.
20: Now, and you said there was how much vitamin C in your Super C 22 formula?
19: There's 1,500 milligrams per serving.
20: So by taking Super C 22 then, what are some of the things that you'll experience?
19: Well, the first thing you're going to experience is energy. Vitamin C produces energy in the body. There are studies showing that vitamin C helps a person in pain, cardiovascular issues, allergies, unexplained weight gain, diabetics need vitamin C. The list goes on and on. I have a number of patients and clients that are using it, and I brought some emails. Is it okay if I read an email to you?
20: Sure.
19: All right.
20: Sure.
19: This is one of my clients from Tallahassee. His name's Ron.
20: Okay.
19: Now listen to this. After 3 days of being on Super C, his blood pressure dropped. He said the top number dropped 8 points and the bottom number dropped 7 points, and that's after 3 days. He said, now another thing that happened is I became more alert and I now have a clear head.
20: All from vitamin C.
19: Yes. One study in particular showed that if you get on a good supplement like my Super C and you stay on it, the average life expectancy went up 6 years.
20: Wow, that's really amazing. 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This goes way, way beyond just the cold and the flu. 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You're going to learn how to slow down the aging process and have better skin, joints, and vision. It's all in this very informative book.
19: Hey, Chris, can I interrupt for a second?
20: Sure.
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20: 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I'll give it to you again. It's 1-800-208-3209. All right, if you just tuned in, we have Dr. Michael Pincus back in the studio with us today. He's a leading authority on both natural and alternative health. We've been talking about how critical vitamin C is in terms of overall health. You know, Dr. Pincus, I got to ask the question. I mean, you know, you've kind of talked a little bit about some of the things that we can be experiencing without having enough vitamin C. But, you know, the reality is that I'm sure I'm not getting enough vitamin C. Based on what you've said, I'm not arguing that point. But the reality is I'm still standing. I still wake up every morning. What's the big deal here? I mean, hasn't the government figured out that there is some level of vitamin C that you need to have in order to be healthy?
19: When you talk about the government and nutrition and health recommendations, boy, they get like a D minus because their RDA for vitamin C is 60 milligrams.
20: 60 milligrams 60. A
19: it's
20: day.
19: It's entirely inadequate. The RDA for vitamin C was determined so you don't die from scurvy. But 60 milligrams of vitamin C is like partially water in your grass. So it's not quite brown. You see what I mean? And that's the problem with our bodies is that we're not getting the vitamin C we need. And you need vitamin C, the right amounts and the right form in order to get yourself into a high level health.
20: But why is that so critical though? Why is getting enough vitamin C so critical?
19: Well, I'll just recap. Number one, your body doesn't make it. Two is that if you're not getting the right amount of it, which is at least 3,000, 4,000, 5,000 milligrams per day mm-hmm. of vitamin C, you're going to be someone who's on multiple medications, you're running to doctors, you've got blood pressure problems, you don't make the good cholesterol, your triglycerides are high, you might be diagnosed with diabetes, you have pain in your body, you're looking old and you're feeling old before you should be old.
20: All right, well, let's get into this a little bit then. I mean, can you talk about what's in your Super C22 formula?
19: Yeah, well, what I have is, first of all, it's a powder that you mix into cold water.
20: Okay.
19: And each serving is 1,500 milligrams of vitamin C.
20: Okay.
19: And it has 22 different sources of vitamin C, which is very, very important for your body.
20: What's the benefit of having those 22 different sources?
19: Well, the benefit is this, is that your body recognizes these from nature. And there's a number of different sources from nature. There's rose hips, broccoli, a certain type of cherry called an acerola cherry, lemons, limes, grapefruit. With the Super C22, I've tried to duplicate what's in nature, and I put it into one formula.
20: Oh, I see. Okay. Well, speaking of which, can we make some?
19: Yeah, I want to make it right here. Yes.
20: Okay. All right. Now, why a powder instead of, let's say, a pill or a capsule or something like that?
19: Well, vitamin C, it's necessary to get it in your system, not just in your blood, but down to the tissues. So when you mm-hmm. put it in a powder and you put water in it, it activates it. It absorbs quickly. This is the best way to get in your body.
20: It's fizzing. Is it supposed to fizz?
19: Yeah. The fizzing is showing that it's activating. The minerals and all the vitamins, they're actually mixing in the water.
20: Okay. Just keep mixing
19: it
20: up.
19: Yeah, stir it up for a second.
20: All right. All right, let me try this. Ooh, that's really good.
19: It is good, isn't it?
20: Yeah. Yeah, it's like a citrusy, light citrusy taste.
19: It's actual extract of fruits that I put in there to flavor
20: That's really good. You did a good job, Dr. Finkus.
19: Well, thank you. Thank you. Yeah. People really enjoy the taste of it. What I recommend, Chris, is you can actually mix up a bunch of it, put it in a thermos or a pitcher. You can keep it in the refrigerator. You can drink it throughout the day.
20: Now, I think most people, myself included, have always thought about vitamin C, with respect to cold and flu and building up your immunity. But, you know, you're talking about things that go way, way beyond that. So what about cardiovascular health? How does vitamin C help with that?
19: Well, vitamin C is needed to keep the inside of the blood vessels strong. And if you look at most of the problems people are having, collapsed arteries, strokes, cholesterol plaques in their body, vitamin C makes what's called collagen tissue in the body. Without it, you don't make this repair tissue. So you get this deterioration occurring when you don't have enough.
20: Okay.
19: So it's very, very important for cardiovascular health.
20: Now, when you take your Super C 22 formula, is it something you can feel working? I mean, what can it do?
19: Oh yeah, you feel it working. The first sign of health is more energy, and you start feeling the energy.
20: Okay.
19: And along with that comes mental clarity.
20: Mm-hmm.
19: Another thing that happens, you have less pain. Your cholesterol is going to go down. The HDL cholesterol, the good one, is going to go up. Blood pressure starts to go down. So the list goes on and on. And I have one client here. I just want to read this. She's a registered nurse. She says, "Dear Dr. Pincus," she said, "I started with your Super C. Now I do it every day." But this nurse, Diane, she said that her LDL cholesterol, she could never get it below 100. And after being on Super C, she dropped it to 94. And that's the only thing she did differently. The bad cholesterol went under 100.
20: I want to let you listeners know that if you want to get a free book about vitamin C and try Dr. Pincus's Super C 22 formula absolutely risk-free, there's a special toll-free number to call. 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
20: 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Well, what do you think, folks? This is pretty interesting, isn't it? Dr. Pincus has been really talking to us about vitamin C, and like most of you, I was more under the impression that vitamin C was instrumental in helping to boost your immune system than all of these other things that we've been talking about, including being able to extend your life. But, you know, when you have the government saying, look, all you need is 60 milligrams of vitamin C, I mean, you can see where people are confused.
19: Well, Chris, I said in the beginning of the show here that there's two problems with the vitamin C that you can buy. One is getting enough of it.
20: Yeah.
19: And second, having the right form of vitamin C. Here's the thing. I did go to the supermarket before I got here.
20: Okay.
19: And I brought some vitamin C, and I went and bought these. And I'd like to just show you what's out there. So let's go through this. this particular vitamin C, it has 500 milligrams of vitamin C in it. So right off the bat, you'd have to take three tablets to get the same amount of vitamin C that's in my Super C 22.
4: Okay. All right.
19: All right. But I want you to read some of the ingredients.
4: All right. So this one has vitamin C. Well, it's just one type, ascorbic acid.
19: Right. It's a single type of vitamin C.
4: Okay.
19: Right.
4: Then it has cellulose.
19: Now, cellulose is ground up newspaper.
4: All right. The next one is vegetable stearic acid.
19: Now, that's an oil, a lubricant, so the pills come out of the machine when they form them.
4: And the next one is silica.
19: Silica is sand.
4: Sand.
19: Like the beach? All right. Huh. So here's another one. Try this one here.
4: Okay. So
19: this is a national brand here.
4: Right,
19: too.
4: Right. So this is 500 milligrams. Okay. And this is a chewable.
19: Yes.
4: All right.
19: So take a look at the ingredients.
4: Okay. First ingredient is sucrose.
19: Sugar.
4: Okay. Sorbitol.
19: Sugar.
4: Sodium ascorbate.
19: That's a form of vitamin C that's attached to salt. So now you're getting sodium.
4: All right. Vegetable stearic acid.
19: That's that lubricant again.
4: And FD&C yellow number 6.
19: There you go, number 6. So now that's artificially colored vitamin C.
4: Now what makes your formula, the Super C22 formula, different from these that we're talking about?
19: Well, what's different about it is I use 22 different forms of vitamin C, and it's all naturally flavored, natural colors. There's nothing artificial in it, Chris. So it's good for you. And it's the only one that has this unique delivery method of being able to drink it down. It's water soluble, goes right to work in your body, and it has the proper amounts of vitamin C per serving. There's 1,500 milligrams per serving.
4: Mm-hmm.
19: There's nothing else on the market like it. I've done tons of research. Vitamin C has over 100,000 studies, and it's really survived the test of time.
4: What do these studies suggest? What are they saying?
19: Well, I'll give you a couple headlines. This study was conducted at the University of California, and it found that people who took vitamin C above the RDA, above 60 milligrams, increased their lifespan up to 6 years. They also found that deaths from cardiovascular disease were reduced over 40%. A study reported in the International Journal of Vitamin and Nutrition concluded that when you have high concentrations of vitamin C in your system, blood pressure comes down. Here's another study. According to the American Journal of Epidemiology, people that had more vitamin C in their diets had greater lung volume, and they measure lung volume by milliliters. And so those who increase their vitamin C every day had an increase of 22 milliliters. Now, that's a lot, especially if you're an asthmatic, a smoker, if you're someone that has allergies. When you get the lung volume up, you get more oxygen in your system, more energy. That's just from vitamin C.
4: Wow. Now, earlier you talked about the connection between vitamin C and weight loss. How does that work?
19: Well, this is kind of groundbreaking research on vitamin C and weight loss. But what happens is vitamin C is a natural appetite suppressant. And it also increases your metabolism and your energy. When your energy goes up, you start feeling better. You can go out and take a walk. Let's burn some of it off.
4: So you've created this Super C22 formula. It's a powder.
19: Right.
4: You mix it into a great tasting beverage, and folks, you'll love the taste of this. Now, when you take your Super C22 formula, is it something you can feel working? I mean, what can it do?
19: Well, the first sign of health is more energy.
4: Mm-hmm.
19: So you're going to have more energy, more mental clarity. You're going to have less pain in your body. Your cholesterol is going to go down. Your triglycerides will go down. The HDL cholesterol, the good one's going to go up.
4: Mm-hmm.
19: Blood pressure starts to go down. You'll have less joint pain. Well, here I've got one of my clients. He's from Oregon. He wrote me this letter. He says, Dr. Pincus, he says, I've been on your Super C for several days now. And he says, so one of the first things that happened for him is he's sleeping a lot better now.
4: Hmm.
19: And he said he used to drag himself out of bed. Now he's waking up, he says, quote, bright-eyed and bushy-tailed. The other thing that he wrote, he said, I'm breathing much better now. He says, I used to get winded climbing the stairs at work especially.
4: Mm-hmm.
19: Now he's breathing better, and he's out walking. He's taking time with his kids. It's a life changer, Chris.
4: Yeah.
19: Super C22 is a life changer.
4: I want to let you listeners know that if you want to get a free book about vitamin C and try Dr. Pincus's Super C22 formula absolutely risk-free, there's a special toll-free number to call. 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
20: 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This goes way, way beyond just the cold and the flu. 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You're going to learn how to slow down the aging process and have better skin, joints, and vision. 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
19: That's right. 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
20: 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I'll give it to you again. It's 1-800-208-3209. Folks, I bet you're thinking a little differently now about vitamin C. I know I am. You know, Dr. Pincus, with all of this emerging information that's out there, why do you think we're not hearing more about the benefits of vitamin C?
19: It's not a sexy trend. But vitamin C has survived the test of time because it's been around. It was discovered in the 1930s.
20: Mm-hmm.
19: Vitamin C has over 100,000 studies. In fact, one study in particular showed that if you get on a good supplement like my Super C and you stay on it, the average life expectancy went up 6 years.
20: Well, who should, I mean, is there a perfect candidate that you can describe that should be like, it's a no-brainer beyond your Super C22 formula?
19: Well, yes, I would say, first of all, if you're listening out there and you're over the age of 60, it's a no-brainer. You absolutely need to get on my Super C formula because you manifest symptoms more readily than younger people.
20: Mm-hmm.
19: For those of you who are younger in your childbearing years, vitamin C is necessary for you and your baby. Mm-hmm. And those of you in your 40s and 50s, these are the ages that I call your insurance age. Vitamin C is the most important thing you can do to protect yourself.
20: Mm.
19: So get on it. Even if you're not manifesting symptoms, get on it and stay on it.
20: Okay.
19: And for those of you who have teenagers, young children, I started my son very, very young on Super C, and I can tell you I can count on one hand the number of times he's been sick through his childhood and teen years. So when I say it's Super C, it is Super C. It's a great formula.
20: And by taking Super C22 then, what are some of the things that you'll experience?
19: Well, the first thing you're going to experience is energy. And along with that comes mental clarity. Less pain, better vital signs, like blood pressure starts to go down. You'll see that your cholesterol is improving, your HDL, the good cholesterol, goes up, mm-hmm. triglycerides go down,
20: mm-hmm.
19: the inflammatory markers in your blood start to go down. You know, Chris, we're talking about health here.
20: Right. Well, unfortunately, Dr. Pincus, we are about out of time here. Anything else you want to share with our listeners today?
19: Yeah, Chris, first of all, I want to thank you again for having me on your show.
20: Oh, it's always great fun, especially when it's a surprise like this.
19: And for those of you listening, I want to let you know that I really believe there's no accidents. I think we're all here together for a reason. 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
20: 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I'm Chris McKay. 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
20: Hello there, and thanks for tuning into this week's edition of Discoveries in Health. 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And I want you to check them out when you have a chance because they really have some great products to improve your health, and you'll save some money in the process. Okay, today I'm going to start with a question, so listen up. Are you in pain? Or if not you, do you know someone who is? Okay, well, we have the great fortune of having Dr. Janet McCarroll back in the studio with us today, and she's going to be talking about why pain has become an epidemic in this country and why so many people out there are suffering day after day after day needlessly. Well, Dr. Janet, it's great to have you back on the show. Great to see you again.
21: Oh, it's good to see you too, Chris. Thanks for having me back.
20: Oh, our pleasure. And for those that may not remember, Dr. Janet is an expert in alternative health and natural pain relief. She's a published author. She's dedicated the past 20 years of her professional career to educating and empowering others to be their own health advocate. She's made appearances on television programs such as Life Today with James Robison, the Christian Television Network, and Doctor to Doctor. She's also been a guest on over 500 secular and Christian radio and TV shows, including The Daily Buzz and Fox affiliates all over the country. Dr. Janet also serves as a member of the American Association of Pharmaceutical Scientists, and she's also a member of the American Association of Nutritional Consultants, and she's created several health formulas now that are literally helping millions of people out there regain their health and wellness. And Dr. Janet, I want to get right into this. I mean, we're talking about pain today. And it always amazes me that, you know, we have the technology to put men on the moon and bring them back again.
21: We do.
20: And yet we can't seem to get a handle on pain relief. I mean, what's going on?
21: The last time I was here, it was estimated that 43 million Americans were dealing with pain in their bodies.
20: I mean, that's just astounding.
21: But now that number's doubled to an estimated 86 million American adults. And that's why I'm here today. I really want to talk to you about this epidemic.
20: Well, what kind of pain are we talking about here?
21: all the itises, rheumatoid and osteoarthritis. Mm-hmm. We got the bursitis, the tendonitis. We have fibromyalgia, neck pain and low back pain, mm-hmm. hip pain, knee pain, joint pain. And of course, we have injuries, you know, mm-hmm. and we have the mm-hmm. weekend warrior type things too. Mm-hmm. And actually, Chris, there's over 100 different types of pain syndromes. But the real issue, Chris, is we're failing to get to the root cause of the pain.
20: What's causing this pain epidemic out there? I mean, what is going on?
21: It's just the day that we live in right now. We have more stress than ever before.
20: Yeah, exactly.
21: And that causes pain syndromes ultimately. But I can tell you that there is a real natural solution that can help you get to the root cause of that pain. Mm-hmm. I created my glucosamine cream to take that cream, apply it exactly to where it hurts, mm-hmm. rub it in. It goes in instantly. Because I wanted to give targeted relief immediately.
20: Okay,
21: so,
20: all right.
21: If you're in pain, you want relief now.
20: Exactly. Well, how fast does your formula work?
21: Within 15 minutes.
20: Really?
21: 15 minutes. It's worked for me, my family, and hundreds of thousands of other people.
20: Now, for someone that may be interested in considering your glucosamine cream, I mean, what can it really do for you?
21: Okay, first of all, in 15 minutes, you're going to see a reduced pain.
20: Okay.
21: And it's going to help your body to lower inflammation. And with the inflammation lowered, you're mm-hmm. going to repair and rebuild your joints. That's going to in turn restore flexibility and mobility. You'll see daily, you'll begin to regain your life. You're going to play with your children and grandchildren again. You can get on the floor and get back up off the floor. Right. You can exercise. Right. You can lose weight.
20: Right.
21: You're going to get around with more ease and comfort. And sleep, very importantly, if you can start to sleep again, because I know from personal experience that if you're in pain, you can't sleep. And mm-hmm. that's very important mm-hmm. when it comes to repairing, regenerating, and reclaiming your life.
20: And people out there are using your formula and getting these benefits?
21: Absolutely, they are, Chris. I hear it every single day. As a matter of fact, I have a few emails and letters that I brought with me, if you have a moment to hear a couple
20: of
21: them.
20: Sure.
21: This is one from Henry from Ohio. He says, I've been suffering from rheumatoid arthritis for many, many years. I'm 77 years old. I've been using Celebrex and Vioxx and other medications, but never had favorable results. I decided to order your glucosamine cream and have been very pleased with the results. I am now pain-free, for which I thank you. I also have an email quickly from Florence from Hollywood who wrote, it's a miracle. I'm back to working in my yard and riding my bike thanks to you. So those are just little things that I've gotten, but there are hundreds to back those up. So there is a natural way to do this, and through the course of the show, we're going to give the listeners some real help.
20: 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Okay, well, if you're just joining us, we've been talking with Dr. Janet McCarroll. She's a natural health expert. She's also an expert in dealing with pain, pain relief. But we've been talking about how pain has a devastating effect on our overall health, and now how her glucosamine cream, this is a natural solution, is a way to really get to the, the root cause. I'm going to ask you, I know this is hard for you because this is emotional, but I think it's important for people to understand how you got to where you are today or why, what's driving right. you. And if you could share that story, I'd sure appreciate it.
21: Well, it was birthed out of a lot of personal pain and pain that my husband had years ago. He had severe osteoarthritis throughout his body. At the same time, I had fibromyalgia.
20: Right.
21: So I was really on a quest to find something all natural to help him have a better quality of life and for myself as well. I mean, I had to function and raise three children during that time.
20: Mm-hmm. Well, let's talk a little bit about what's in your glucosamine cream.
21: Well, I did a lot of research on glucosamine. I knew how good it was. So I came across the fact that emu oil is a powerful natural anti-inflammatory and can carry most any ingredient right through your skin and deliver relief to your area of pain.
20: Okay.
21: So I took emu oil and glucosamine.
20: Mm-hmm.
21: I used boswellia, which is an Indian herb that's an anti-inflammatory.
20: Okay.
21: Bromelain, that's an enzyme known to be an anti-inflammatory.
20: Okay.
21: MSM, a natural organic sulfur, that is also just as important as glucosamine in rebuilding and repairing our joints.
20: Yeah.
21: And so I put that all together in a cream that actually has no odor. It's greaseless. It doesn't freeze the pain. It doesn't burn the pain. It doesn't irritate your skin. Goes in 15 minutes later, you have relief. And so that's why I'm here, to share what I know and share what I have.
20: Right.
21: Because it
20: right.
21: works.
20: And I have this here, by the way, folks. Glucosamine cream, it comes in a plastic dispenser that has a pump top on it.
21: It's a pump, and it's metered. You'll need 1 to 2 pumps, depending on the area of pain, of inflammation.
20: Right.
21: It's sanitary, you know, no contamination, so you don't have to worry about it becoming rancid.
20: Okay. Now, in terms of this getting into your body then, you're talking about a couple things right here. Not only relieving the pain, but also
21: rebuilding.
20: The rebuilding part. So how does that work?
21: Once you apply the cream to that area that you're going to target, you get the inflammation to go down and the body heals itself. The body heals itself provided you give it the raw materials it needs. I'm giving you what you need for your body to take over and do the job it was meant to do, and that's heal.
20: Okay. And this is safe. You did nothing that you have to worry about here?
21: You don't have to worry about a thing. If you're taking drugs for pain, it won't conflict with that at all. None of these ingredients
20: do. Okay, I was going to ask that. Okay. So what is then a realistic expectation? If somebody calls today and wants to try your glucosamine cream, what would you tell them?
21: I would say within the first 15 minutes, you're going to notice that your pain is greatly reduced or even eliminated.
20: Okay.
21: And then over time, you're going to rebuild and repair your joints with that inflammation being taken down. That's going to restore flexibility and mobility. And sleep, I mean, if you can sleep again, that's where our bodies get all of our recuperative, regenerative ability to heal. And then with that being taken care of, all the things that you love to do, you can start doing again, traveling, exercising, so you can lose weight.
20: Right.
21: You can socialize with family and friends. You can be the life of the party.
20: Yeah. Pain really changes who you are because of all of these other things can't do, or it's very difficult to deal with in terms of living a normal life
21: Well, you can't. You're right. You can't live a normal life anymore.
20: Right.
21: Your life has changed forever until you get this thing taken care of. And you can.
20: Yeah. And you've got people out there that are already getting great results, right?
21: I brought some more emails and letters if you'd like to hear them.
20: Sure.
21: Okay. Let's see. Chris, here's one from Beverly from California. I would love for you to know how happy I am with your product. My feet and legs are usually in pain from being overweight and on my feet all day. At night, I can hardly get to sleep from the pain. I discovered by applying glucosamine to the painful areas, I'm able to get a good night's sleep. Thank you so much for making this possible. Here's one more, Chris, from Darlene from Pittsburgh, Pennsylvania. It's a miracle in a tube that truly does take away the pain. It works as nothing else I've ever tried. It worked quickly and eliminated all of the pain.
20: Hmm.
21: You know, so to me,
20: Are these kinds of responses unusual?
21: No.
20: Really?
21: They're the usual.
20: Really?
21: They're the usual. I mean, I must say that it does my heart good to hear these things because I know what it's like to suffer and I know what it's like to get relief. And every time, you know, I get one of these emails or these letters, it just confirms it. Hundreds of thousands of people have used my cream with great results.
20: That's great. Mm-hmm. All right, folks, I want to take a moment here to let you listeners know that if you want to try Dr. Janet's Extra Strength Glucosamine Pain Relief Formula, there's a special toll-free number to call. 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
1: 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That doesn't happen on the Solaire. 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
4: Within the first 15 minutes, as you use the cream, you'll notice the pain diminishes. And just as slowly as you got out of life, you'll start to see yourself come back into life, and you'll see you'll want to call people again. You'll want to talk on the phone. You know, you'll want to go see your neighbors. You'll want to go take your kids to the park. You'll want to walk your dog again. Yeah. You'll want to do all these things.
5: I think they're just simple things. You'll wash the car.
4: The things other people take for granted.
5: Right, right.
4: You'll be able to do.
5: Right. But on the other hand, people want to know that this is not just you saying this. They want to know that other people out there have been in their situations and have gotten results.
4: Well, I have letters and emails from people all over the country. Does my heart good, you know, to hear back. I have an email from Kay from New York. She says, I have arthritis in too many places and recently broke my right wrist. All these aches and pains are lessened within a few minutes of using the glucosamine cream. 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I will not be without this product. Here's one more. I've lost the pain in my knees and I can walk without any problems, climb stairs, sleep at night without pain. I'm so glad I heard about the cream. It makes me want to wake up in the morning. And that's exactly what we were just talking about.
5: That's interesting. Makes me want to wake up in the morning.
4: You see what I mean?
5: All right, folks. I do want to take a moment here to let you know that if you want to try Dr. Janet's Extra Strength Glucosamine Pain Relief Formula, there's a special toll-free number you can call right now. 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

0: 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Okay, well, this has been really, really enlightening. We've been talking about pain, which unfortunately is a difficult subject for so many people. And we've been talking about Dr. Janet's glucosamine cream, which contains proven pain-fighting ingredients that not only help to reduce or even eliminate your pain, but also mm-hmm. help to rebuild. And
1: that's
0: I think
1: right.
0: that's so important. There is an opportunity here to get on a path back to ultimate health.
1: You know, with pain, you have this what if thinking. What if this isn't going to get better? Am I going to wind up in a wheelchair?
0: Yeah.
1: What do I have? Is this terminal? Is this going to take me out? What's going to happen to my family?
0: Right.
1: What's going to happen to my job? So this is what America is going through. And the stress only perpetuates the pain syndrome.
0: Mm-hmm.
1: And so I'm here to tell you that help is on its way. It's time to take charge. Be proactive. Pick up the phone and try this.
0: So your glucosamine cream is all natural.
1: All natural.
0: And you just rub this right in the area
1: Put
0: of pain.
1: Put it right where it hurts.
0: Doesn't stink.
1: No
0: doesn't,
1: smell.
0: Doesn't, and it's,
1: not,
0: and it's not
1: greasy.
0: Not greasy.
1: Won't ruin your clothes.
0: And this is safe. You don't have to worry about interactions.
1: No.
0: Nothing
1: not
0: to be concerned
1: all.
0: About there. I meant to ask you, is this something that you can continue to use or should continue to use after, you know, let's say that you don't have pain anymore, but
1: keep
0: you still
1: replenishing.
0: Keep, yeah.
1: If it happened once, it can happen again.
0: Yeah.
1: So you want to keep replenishing all those building blocks that help us remain flexible.
0: Right.
1: So there you have it. It works. It works. I'm living proof. So.
0: And what should you notice when you start using it?
1: More flexibility, less pain. You'll have more mobility. You're going to sleep better.
0: Mm-hmm.
1: You're going to get back into life.
0: Mm-hmm.
1: You know, it's funny. I have people tell me the first and second day they use it. They go, you know, I have a feeling for the first time that my well-being's returning.
0: Mm-hmm.
1: I'm going to be all right.
0: Yeah. And there are literally thousands of people that have benefited already.
1: Absolutely. We know that for a fact. The letters don't stop coming in. So
0: well, can you share a few more with us?
1: Sure. Let's see. I've brought some more with me here. We've got Pam from Douglasville, Georgia. She says, my finger swelled and my doctor said it was carpal tunnel syndrome. And I couldn't get any relief, so I rubbed a glucosamine cream on my fingers and hand, and the pain was instantly gone. I keep this by my bed, in my purse, and at my workstation. Thank you, Dr. Janet. And Agnes sent this letter. I knit for hours at a time. It takes all the oil from my skin, and my hands were so bad that they were cracked, bleeding, and very itchy. Plus, my hands hurt a lot, too, sometimes waking me up at night. I would use your glucosamine cream on my hands, and I'd have to tell you that it's better than any hand cream or lotions. Plus, the aching and pain have faded, and my hands have never been so smooth. Emu oil also is an incredible skin conditioner, so that's a side benefit, too.
0: Yeah.
1: So, you know, there's just all kinds of things as the testimonies keep pouring in.
0: Yeah.
1: So.
0: Well, Dr. Janet, unfortunately, we're about out of time here. Any final words of encouragement you want to leave with our listeners today?
1: Yes, absolutely, Chris. You know, pain, it can be your friend because it alerts you to take action. But pain becomes your enemy when you fail to take action. And that's what this show is all about. I want to encourage you to become proactive and go to the root cause of your pain. And I've offered you a real proven solution that's helped hundreds of thousands of people just like you across America over the past 10 years find relief. Now you can be one of them. True healthcare reform begins with you. Try my glucosamine cream. You have nothing to lose except your pain. And remember this, it works, it works, it works.
0: Well, Dr. Jan, I think that's great advice and a great appeal for people to try it and see how well it works for themselves. 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
3: This is a Fox News alert. Military fighting breaks out between the U.S. and Iran. I'm Carmen Roberts. It's the first military action in weeks, a U.S. source tells Fox News, that Iran is firing on U.S. forces in Jordan. Now, this follows a U.S. attack on IRGC launchers in the Strait of Hormuz that were seen preparing to send mines back into the strait. Fox's Alex Hogan has more from the White House.
4: U.S. forces struck two sites on Larak Island that they were targeting these Iranian forces that they had been able to see preparing to launch rockets with sea mines into the Strait of Hormuz. It's also worth noting that Central Command says that it had completed clearing out the international shipping lanes in the Strait of Hormuz of sea mines just in the last week.
3: And the IRGC vowed to punish the aggressor. Rescue crews in Nepal and Tibet are working even harder to find the 3,000 people missing, and now they're dealing with rain and more flooding. And the U.S. State Department has given us an update on the vast majority of Americans who are missing.
5: State Department spokesman Tommy Pigott on ABC's This Week said the U.S. is in regular contact with officials in Nepal about how best to lend aid. For now, the fate of the Americans that remain missing is largely unknown.
6: We are currently unaware of any U.S. citizen deaths at this time. The highest priority, getting accurate information from the region, a hard region to reach at the best of times, made even more so by the devastation and the remoteness that we see.
5: Last week's flash flooding disaster has reportedly left hundreds dead in the region with thousands more still missing. A resident of the area described the devastation saying nothing is left. Grinnell Scott, Fox News.
3: And tropical storm Carina grew into a hurricane in the Pacific Ocean today, expected to become a major storm this week. 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
7: You're stuck in heavy traffic driving into San Francisco on the upper deck of the Bay Bridge from the upper deck tower to 101. The metering lights are off. It's stop and go northbound 101 from Cesar Chavez to the Skyway. A slow migration northbound Central Freeway from 9th to Market. A crash in Fremont has got your foot on the brakes. Southbound 680 approaching Scott Creek Road. It's on the right-hand shoulder. A problem in Emeryville eastbound East Shore Freeway at Powell Street. There's a crash blocking the right shoulder. In Crockett eastbound 80 off-ramp at Pomona Street. A stall on the off-ramp. And in Oakland, the accident has been cleared, but the damage done. Westbound 24 before 580-980. You're still slow from Telegraph as a result. That's traffic. I'm Steve Smith.
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9: Hello and welcome to another edition of Discoveries in Health. I'm your host, Chris McKay, and I'm really glad you're with me today because today we're going to be talking about an issue that affects each and every one of us, and that's stress. And believe it or not, whether it's job stress, financial stress, family stress, or even the little things that we're told not to stress about, any form of stress takes a serious physical toll on your body. But don't worry, because there is something you can do about your stress. And joining me today on the phone is Dr. Michael Pincus. And Dr. Pincus is going to talk about stress and give us some great information on things that we can do to reduce or even eliminate the negative effects that daily stress has on our bodies. For those of you that may not know Dr. Pincus, he is a nationally recognized authority on natural and alternative health. He's worked with top Hollywood celebrities, professional and Olympic athletes, and he continues to be involved in the latest research into today's top health concerns. And Dr. Pincus, thanks so much for being with us today.
10: Thanks, Chris. Great to be with you.
9: So let's get right into this whole stress issue. You know, stress is such a normal part of our daily routine these days, but why should we all be concerned about it? And more specifically, what's going on in our bodies and what are the warning signs that we should be looking for?
10: Well, you know, there's two ways to look at stress. One is what we call mental stress. And the other is how stress affects your body. As a doctor, I'm more interested in how it affects your body.
0: Sure.
10: So the way stress affects the body is this. When a person's under stress, the body transposes the stress into tension.
0: Okay.
10: And your muscles end up contracting. And everyone feels that in their upper back and neck. You feel the tightness.
0: Right.
10: As a doctor, I'm more concerned about the muscles that you don't feel, such as the muscles in the arteries.
0: Oh, okay.
10: That tighten up. And the muscles, the heart is a giant muscle.
0: Oh, right.
10: And the muscles in and around your digestive tract.
0: Mm-hmm.
10: Because these are the things that are resulting in heart disease, digestive difficulties. And I want to talk a little bit in your show today about nutrition because there are two nutrients that completely handle the body in terms of stress.
0: Okay.
10: Now, according to the research that I've been involved with, it's as simple as calcium and magnesium.
0: Calcium and magnesium.
10: Right.
0: Okay.
10: When you're deficient in calcium and magnesium, a lot of things can happen. Calcium and magnesium, for example, is needed in order to go to sleep at night. And how many people do you know they just don't sleep well? You wake up tired, your body hurts more, pretty soon it starts to wear you down, and pretty soon you get sick and you have a condition. And people are suffering from pain and osteoporosis and fibromyalgia and cramps in their legs and weird illnesses. So there's something wrong with this picture. And it has to do with not how much calcium someone's taking in their diet or how many calcium supplements or how many antacids you chew. It has to do with simple absorption. Is that calcium getting absorbed into your body?
0: With calcium being something to deal with stress, isn't calcium for building bones?
10: Well, yes. Okay.
0: Yeah.
10: And it does build your teeth. But you see, 1% of the calcium actually circulates in your blood. So when that 1% starts to drop, it could affect your heart, your brain, your kidneys, your organs, and your body shuts down, actually dies.
0: Wow.
10: So 1% of the calcium always has to be in your system. And there's two sources of calcium. One is in the diet.
0: Yeah.
10: And two is from the bones themselves.
0: The body will absorb it back from the bones if it needs it?
10: That's right.
0: I see.
10: And what you just discussed right now leads to one of the major causes of a condition that's affecting 25 million Americans right now, which is called osteoporosis.
0: Right.
10: Which is a weakening of the bone.
0: Now, and that's due to the body deriving the calcium from the bones instead of from nutrition.
10: Yep.
0: Okay.
10: And so what we have to do is we have to find a way to put calcium back in the diet. Now, you think that would be really easy.
0: Sure, just drink milk.
10: Just drink milk or, you know, eat a lot of green leafy vegetables and that sort of thing. But
11: first of all, people don't do that.
12: Right.
11: And second of all, the quality of the calcium that comes from our diet has been decreasing in the last 50 years.
12: Really?
11: Yeah, because things like pasteurization, foods are irradiated, the calcium is leached from the soils, and people are taking medications that block it. So the actual calcium is not being absorbed in the body.
12: Okay.
11: And then you see people taking Tums and calcium supplements, you know, they buy at the health food store or drugstore.
12: Right, right.
11: But these calciums don't absorb in the body.
12: That's interesting.
11: For a couple of reasons. One, when you take let's say an antacid that has the calcium in it, like a Tums, first of all, calcium does not absorb in the body unless it's in an acidic environment. But see, what happens when you take a Tum? It's an antacid.
12: Oh, okay.
11: So even if you're getting calcium in the antacid itself, it's not being absorbed.
12: I see, because it has to be in an acid environment for it to be absorbed.
11: Exactly.
12: Okay.
11: Now, we have a product called the CalMax formula. My CalMax formula is natural, and the difference is that it's a powder. And what happens is you put in hot water, and you mix it up, and you drink it down. So it's in a liquid instead of a pill, and it absorbs into your system.
12: Wow. So that solves that problem then.
11: Well, yeah, because when calcium and magnesium are in a liquid state, it absorbs 10 times better than in any other state.
12: Wow. That's great. Matter of fact, yes, I'm reading the can right now. It says a fast-absorbing calcium and magnesium beverage powder.
11: Well, it comes down to absorption. One of the ways to tell if you're not absorbing calcium is take a look at what drugs you're taking. Are you on high blood pressure medication? Do you need something for your kidneys? Are you on pain medications? Do you need sleeping pills? If the calcium and especially the magnesium is being absorbed, you're not going to suffer from all these things. My CalMax formula does absorb incredibly in the body. The thing is that when you take my CalMax formula, but not like, well, will I feel better? I have thousands of people writing me and say, Dr. Pincus, I can't believe it. 30 minutes after I took the CalMax, the pain in my wrist went away, or I was able to sleep for the first time in years. I mean, this is really amazing.
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11: Oh, yeah. And Chris, listen. 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
0: 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If you're just joining us, I've got Dr. Michael Pincus on the phone today, and we're talking about something that we're all too familiar with these days, and that's stress.
9: And we're finding out about the damage that everyday stress can do to our bodies, the warning signs that we should be aware of, and what we can do to alleviate and even eliminate the effects of stress. And Dr. Pincus, you were talking earlier about calcium and magnesium and how we need these nutrients in our bodies to fight the effects of stress, and how your CalMax formula can help us in this battle against stress. I'd like to talk for a minute about how the magnesium factors in. I mean, I'm starting to understand about the calcium, but what does magnesium do?
10: Well, we're talking about stress, and we're talking about stress affects the body. And first of all, in order to function at all, your body needs magnesium. It's probably, of all the vitamins I could list, magnesium is probably the most important vitamin on the planet right now.
12: I've not heard a whole lot about magnesium. I mean, why is magnesium so important?
10: There's over 325 biochemical reactions that magnesium is involved with. It's almost like a hormone.
12: Wow.
10: And, for example, with low levels of magnesium, your heart won't beat.
12: Ooh.
10: Very important factor in life.
12: Yeah, right? Yeah, I would say so.
10: Yeah, in fact, let me just read a list of some of the conditions associated with magnesium deficiencies.
12: Okay.
10: You have attention deficit disorder, Alzheimer's, anxiety, asthma, autism, chronic fatigue syndrome, congestive heart disease, constipation, diabetes, fibromyalgia, high blood pressure, insomnia, migraine headaches, multiple sclerosis, muscle cramps, Parkinson's, osteoporosis, and the list just goes on and on and on.
12: And this is associated with a lack of magnesium in the body?
10: Simply a lack of magnesium.
12: Holy cow.
10: So it's nothing to really mess around with. Now what happens is that you need the magnesium in your body in order for the calcium to be absorbed.
12: Oh, so it's a necessary thing in order to get the first component, which is calcium.
10: That's right. They work in combination with each other. Now, there's many more practical applications of this CalMax formula.
12: Mm-hmm.
10: First of all, like I said, you drink it, so it gets into your system.
12: Okay.
10: And one of the first things we use it for in our clinic is for people who are under a lot of stress and they can't sleep well at night. It works better than anything I've ever seen for people that have trouble sleeping.
12: Really?
10: Because it relaxes your body, and you actually feel the relaxation after you drink a cup of the CalMax formula.
12: Hmm. Interesting.
10: Now, the other thing that it's really, really good for are people who are in pain.
12: Okay.
10: And I have a whole bunch of stories to tell you and case studies of people actually taking the CalMax formula and getting rid of pain. And this is including arthritic type pain, fibromyalgia, which is a form of arthritis, back pain, muscle spasms, migraine headaches. There's a whole category of areas I'd like to discuss with you.
12: Wow, that's fantastic. Some of those things that you've named seem to be age-related or things that we experience as we grow older. Is there a link there?
10: Yeah, there's a vicious circle that I'd like to discuss. What happens is that when a person has a magnesium deficiency, specifically mm-hmm. magnesium, they don't absorb their foods well. And so they go into what we call malabsorption syndrome,
12: okay.
10: which millions and millions of Americans have. And it's not like you feel sick or, you know, this or that. You might be, over time, just starting to feel more tired and tired and tired.
12: Mm-hmm.
10: And that's just a real gradual overtime type of thing. And a lot of people justify that they're getting old and they just need more rest or whatever.
12: Right, that's what I would think.
10: Now what happens is that when you get less absorption, you actually increase the deficiency in your system of magnesium.
12: Wow.
10: And that starts to take the calcium out of the bones. You start getting bone loss. You start getting muscle loss because it also reduces the muscle mass. And pretty soon before you know it, you are feeling old.
12: Yeah.
10: And your body's actually starting to manifest it.
12: Wow. All due to a simple lack of these nutrients.
10: Calcium, magnesium. Now, let me tell you, and it is simple. The problem in being a doctor and a researcher is how do you get this into the system? The formula we have, the CalMax formula, is so fantastic because it's in a powdered form. You take hot water and you put it in a cup, take a teaspoon of this powder and mix it in.
12: Yeah.
10: And you drink this cup down.
12: That's great. Well,
10: the absorption rate is really incredible because it actually goes right into your bloodstream.
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0: 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And when you do call today, you're also going to get that free book. It's called The User's Guide to Calcium and Magnesium. And folks, this book is packed with vital information about why your calcium needs change with age. Calcium's role in cardiovascular health, osteoporosis, diabetes, depression, fatigue. It's all in this very informative book.
10: And don't forget, Chris, I'm going to give away an extra free bottle of my CalMax formula to the first 100 callers, so it's really important for your listeners to pick up the phone and take advantage of that.
0: Well, thank you for doing that, Dr. Pincus. I really appreciate it. 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I'll give it to you again. It's 1-800-823-9420. Well, if you're just joining us, I've got Dr. Michael Pincus on the phone today, and he's telling us about stress and how important it is to ensure that you've got the proper nutrients in your system, specifically calcium and magnesium, and how much of an impact that has on our overall health. So I guess one of the things that people should really be aware of is, because this isn't an instant thing that triggers you to say, oh, I'm sick, but, you know, instead happens gradually over time, it's very possible that people might not even be aware that there is a deficiency of calcium and magnesium in their body.
10: Well, that's the thing, is that deficiencies are not like, you know, a water main breaking where you have a real noticeable thing. Deficiencies
0: right.
10: are little drips, little leaks here and there. And so what we have is a cumulative effect where a person starts to go downhill just a little bit at a time.
0: Yeah.
10: To the point where they don't realize how bad they've actually gotten before it's too late.
12: Hmm. Dr. Pincus, you had mentioned insomnia. We talked about that a little bit. What about back pain?
10: Calcium, magnesium is excellent for back pain because the calcium goes into the muscles.
12: Mm-hmm.
10: The magnesium actually helps the transmitters in the nerve. And when you take this CalMax formula, many times it will calm your back pain.
12: Wow.
10: I know I a couple years ago, I herniated a disc in my back.
12: Mm-hmm.
10: And I was trying everything, and I took out the CalMax formula. And I drank it, and I couldn't believe the difference. Within about a half hour, I was functional again.
12: Hmm.
10: Now, it wasn't completely gone, but I drank it over a 10-day period,
12: yeah.
10: and it completely alleviated the problem.
12: Now, what about heart disease?
10: Well, heart disease is something you have to watch out for, both dietarily and going down the genetic line.
12: Yeah.
10: And if anyone has any history of heart disease or you've even had bypass surgery, you should be on this CalMax formula. And I can't say that without enough emphasis because it's something that will completely give you a new lease on life.
12: Isn't that amazing? We had talked about arthritis. What about joint pain?
10: Well, the arthritic joints really respond to this. And I recently gave a can of this to a lady who was suffering from fibromyalgia, where she was having pain in just about every joint in her body.
12: Mm-hmm.
10: It could be in her knee, it could be in her neck, it could be in her elbow. And I gave it to her 1 week, and I saw her the next week, and I swear, Chris, I did not recognize her.
12: Really?
10: Just as a lady that was 64 years old, and the first time I saw her, she looked like she was 84 years old, and the week later, she was bright, she had a beautiful smile, her eyes were gleaming, and I honestly had to ask my wife who this lady was, and sure enough, she was the one who took a week of the formula, the CalMax formula, and she said she got a really good week of sleep for the first time in years.
12: Wow.
10: And that her pain was much better, and she ordered 3 more cans for me. Wow. She was giving it out to her friends.
12: That's amazing.
10: And when I use this with the professional athletes, I'm a doctor for the U.S. Olympic team, and I had a number of athletes using this before their events so they could sleep well, and they'd wake up and their muscles were in real relaxed shape.
12: Wow. You really wouldn't think that such a small component of your normal diet can make such a profound impact over the way that you feel.
10: Well, see, what's happened, Chris, is that in the last 50 years, the American diet has greatly changed, and the nutrition has greatly changed.
12: Mm-hmm.
10: And add to that the medications. Many people are on blood pressure medications or anti-anxiety drugs or heart medications, and many of these things also block the absorption of calcium magnesium in the system.
12: Wow.
10: So the very drugs that are treating the conditions that your body is experiencing, because it's deficient in calcium magnesium, it's also blocking further absorption.
12: Isn't that something?
10: So it's really a rat race out
12: yeah,
10: there.
12: Yeah, it sounds like it's a vicious circle.
10: It sure is, and what are you going to do? So my formula is try the things that are simple first.
12: Yeah.
10: You have nothing to lose. This is not going to hurt you, put it that way.
12: Yeah.
10: You have nothing to lose.
0: 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And when you do call today, you're also going to get that free book. It's called The User's Guide to Calcium and Magnesium. And folks, this book is packed with vital information about why your calcium needs change with age, calcium's role in cardiovascular health, osteoporosis, diabetes, depression, fatigue. 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
10: And don't forget, Chris, I'm going to give away an extra free bottle of my CalMax formula to the first 100 callers, so it's really important for your listeners to pick up the phone and take advantage of that.
0: Well, thank you for doing that, Dr. Pincus. 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If you just tuned in, we're talking with Dr. Michael Pincus about stress and the negative effects that everyday stress has on your body, whether it's job stress, financial stress, family stress. Any form of stress takes a serious physical toll on your body. And Dr. Pincus, you were talking about how your CalMax formula can help us in this battle against stress. And I guess this is something everyone should be aware of, whether you're 24 or 94.
10: Well, I've used it for many, many years as a younger person, and now as I'm aging as well, I use this, and it definitely helps me sleep better.
12: Mm-hmm.
10: It helps control the stress of the workaday world, and many people will just be amazed how this actually works. Because our formula has a chemical reaction that occurs before you actually ingest it.
0: Mm-hmm.
10: CalMax is pre-dissolved. It doesn't get lodged in your system. And so what happens is that when people drink the CalMax, it's like an infusion into your body. It's like, whoa, it's like decompressing. And so people who are in pain, they take the CalMax, the calcium magnesium gets into the muscles and it starts to relax it.
12: Dr. Pincus, you talked earlier about how stress affects your energy, and I'd like you to elaborate a little bit more on that subject, if you would. I mean, does stress really affect our energy levels?
10: Good question. Because energy is like the biggest thing right now, like people, chronic fatigue syndrome, PMS, and fibromyalgia, it's like wiping people out. And that's the key to low energy, is a lot of it's caused by pain, feeling old, your joints don't move well. This kind of wipes you out. It drains your energy, and then you get tired and you go to sleep. Guess what? You don't sleep. Now, I'm telling you, like, common scenarios due to a lack of calcium and magnesium in your system. When you have the CalMax, and the first thing that happens, you take it 20 minutes before you go to bed,
0: mm-hmm.
10: you get a good night's sleep, and you wake up feeling refreshed, and your energy comes back.
12: Is CalMax safe? I mean, you're telling us how powerful CalMax is, and I'm just wondering if you can ever take too much, or if it's safe to take if you're already on any supplements or medications.
10: CalMax has never, ever been shown to interact poorly with any medication. Okay, it's 100% natural, it's safe, and you know, our formula doesn't contain sugar, which is in a lot of calcium products, wheat, soy, gluten, lactose, or anything that people are trying to avoid. CalMax doesn't have any of that. But you see, the point is that if you're a person who's a diabetic, you're on high blood pressure, you've had bypass surgery, guess what? You are deficient. You are deficient in the calcium and magnesium.
12: Dr. Pincus, unfortunately, we're about out of time. Any parting thoughts? I mean, who can really benefit from this?
10: Well, I wish we had more time, because this product, I'll tell you, if you're over the age of 35,
12: mm-hmm.
10: you should definitely be taking the CalMax formula just daily on a preventative basis.
12: Yeah.
10: But if you're someone who's more of a senior citizen, or if you're someone who can't sleep well, or you're experiencing a lot of muscle cramps, a lot of aching in your body, this is an absolute. 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It's something that I urge you to try, because CalMax can help you.
12: Well, Dr. Pincus, I think that's great advice, and I want to thank you again for taking time out of your busy schedule to be with us today.
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0: Hello there, and thanks for tuning into this week's show. I'm your host, Chris McKay, and I'm really happy to have you along today as we explore and discover the secrets to health, wealth, and better living. And if you're a longtime listener of the show, welcome back. We appreciate it. And if you're just joining us for the first time, nice to have you along today. I want to start by sending a big thank you out to our sponsor, Dr. Newton's Naturals. 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And I want you to check them out when you have a chance because they really have some great products to improve your health and the health of your family. Okay, on today's show, we're talking about vitamin D, sometimes referred to as the sunshine vitamin, but folks, here's the problem. Many of us aren't getting enough sunshine lately between slathering on those powerful sunscreens and spending more time indoors, and what it really comes down to is this vitamin D deficiency that's out there is causing an avalanche of health problems for 70% of our population, ranging from pain, loss of balance, muscle weakness, depression, increased blood pressure, arthritis, memory loss, and even a compromised immune system. And I have Dr. Michael Pincus with me today to talk about the most effective way to get vitamin D. Dr. Pincus, it's good to talk to you again.
10: Chris, it's great to be back. Thank you.
0: You know, many of you know that Dr. Pincus is a nationally recognized authority on natural and alternative health. He's a successful chiropractor. He's worked with top Hollywood celebrities, professional and Olympic athletes, and he continues to be very involved in some of today's top health concerns. And let's kind of start at the top, Dr. Pincus, and talk a little bit about what are some of the warning signs that you may be deficient in vitamin D?
10: Okay, well, part of it is how you feel. And one of the things, Chris, is being tired for no apparent reason.
0: Okay.
10: But on the reverse side of that, I've seen that a lack of vitamin D affects your sleep. Okay, another big sign is that your bones ache. Now, there's a lot of people listening who've been diagnosed with osteoporosis, which is a thinning of the bone.
0: Mm-hmm.
10: But again, a vitamin D deficiency. A big one is muscle weakness. So you try to get up from a couch, you get in and out of a car, and you're finding it more and more difficult. And that's leading to the high, high prevalence of people falling and injuring themselves.
0: Ah, okay. All right.
10: Which is a huge problem.
0: Right, exactly.
10: Another one is you tend to get more colds, especially upper respiratory problems.
0: Okay.
10: Problems with blood pressure, cardiovascular problems, digestive problems, constipation, bloating, gas.
0: Mm-hmm.
10: It's very, very common. And if you're a diabetic, there's all kinds of data about being deficient in vitamin D, and the list goes on and on. It's a huge problem.
0: What does vitamin D actually do in the body? What is it used for?
10: Well, when we use the word vitamin, it's actually kind of a misnomer because vitamin D is actually a hormone.
0: Okay.
10: And this regulates thousands of genes in the body. Everything from pain, blood sugar, immune system, blood pressure, bone strength. Plus, vitamin D has been linked to maintaining colon health, breast, prostate, and ovarian health. But I'll tell you what, the way we're taking vitamin D is all wrong. It's all messed up.
0: Well, why do you say that? Why is it messed up?
10: Well, first of all, you go to your doctor and they say, yeah, I'm going to put you on a vitamin D supplement, and it's like 400 international units, which is totally worthless. Or God forbid, if you're listening right now and you're taking a multivitamin and you think you're covered, that's why you're on 6 or 8 or 10 different prescription drugs. I'll tell you that right now.
0: Mm.
10: Because your body is not getting enough D. The other thing is that vitamin D is an oil. You don't absorb oils in your body. They're very difficult to digest.
0: Okay.
10: So I've come up with my own vitamin D, which I call Dr. Pincus's vitamin D3 formula.
0: So, Dr. Pincus, what makes your fast melt vitamin D formula so unique?
10: Well, Chris, first of all, I put 5,000 units of vitamin D3 per serving in each tablet so you can actually feel the difference. I wanted to give you enough dosage so it really goes to work. Second, I use the right type of vitamin D in my formula, which is superior and readily available so your body can digest it, and this is known as vitamin D3, And third, my formula is a fast melt tablet that's available for immediate absorption.
0: You know, you mentioned that vitamin D is an oil. So how were you able to make your formula into a fast melt?
10: Well, good question, Chris. Here's what I've done. I've worked with an advanced team of scientists, and these guys, they know their stuff, and they're using this technology to convert vitamin D, which is an oil, into a dry powder. And once they do that, they put it in this fast dissolving melt for immediate absorption and quick results that you can feel.
0: What's some of the feedback that you're getting, Dr. Pincus, from people that are taking your fast melt D3?
10: Well, I'm getting tons of feedback. You know, I've got people that email me. Here's an email from Betty, and she writes, I was diagnosed with a severe vitamin D deficiency, and she said she tried many other vitamin supplements.
0: Okay.
10: And then she discovered my D3, and she said she went back to her doctor, had her blood test, and her blood test went back into a normal range just within weeks.
0: Wow. All right, folks, I want to take a moment here to let you listeners know that if you want to try Dr. Pincus's vitamin D3 formula, there's a special toll-free number for you to call. 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And when you do call and order, you will not be automatically enrolled in one of those monthly subscription programs. This is a one-time order. So the number to call is 1-800-476-5302. I'll give it to you again. It's 1-800-476-5302. All right, for those of you just joining us, I have Dr. Michael Pincus on the line with us today. We've been talking about Dr. Pincus's fast melt vitamin D3 formula, and this vitamin D deficiency is really an epidemic now, causing all kinds of health concerns. But the issue is, even if you're trying to get vitamin D back in your body, you're most likely taking the wrong type or the wrong form of vitamin D the wrong way, maybe not even getting enough of it. And Dr. Pincus, why don't we start here by talking about, you know, why is this deficiency such an epidemic, despite all of the awareness and the products that you see on the store shelves containing vitamin D?
10: Well, yeah, that's a good point. 70% of us in this country are deficient in vitamin D. The fact is that your body needs vitamin D. This is a hormone that should be there, and it's not there. And the statistics show that back in the 70s when we started getting cable networks and, of course, with the Internet, we're not going outside, and most of us get no vitamin D from the sun.
0: What makes your Fast Melt D3 formula a much better choice?
10: Well, Chris, first of all, I put 5,000 units of vitamin D3 per serving in each tablet so you can actually feel the difference. Second, I use the right type of vitamin D in my formula. And third, I've worked with an advanced team of scientists, and they're using this technology to put it in this fast dissolving melt for immediate absorption and quick results that you can feel.
0: Now, is your Fast Melt vitamin D3 formula manufactured here in the U.S., Dr. Pincus?
10: Yeah, absolutely. My formula is manufactured right here in the USA, Chris. In fact, we have a facility that is a CGMP certified lab, which means current good manufacturing practices. And this is an FDA mandated set of rules that we follow. As a matter of fact, just recently the FDA came in and did an inspection, and they said, hey guys, keep up the good work.
0: Now, you mentioned earlier that there's a strong connection between vitamin D and diabetes. Talk a little bit about how your FastMelt D3 formula could help folks that are dealing with diabetes or even at risk of getting diabetes.
13: Well, yeah, diabetes is a huge problem. And in type 2 diabetics, what we find is that there's plenty of insulin in the body, but the insulin is not recognized by the cells. And so what vitamin D3 does is it takes that problem and it seems to fix it. Now, they've studied vitamin D3 and it's improved this insulin signature by 60%. And just to give you a comparison, the most popular diabetic drug improves at 13%.
0: Wow. Now, let me ask you this, Dr. Pincus. How can your FastMelt D3 formula help boost your immune system?
13: Vitamin D is responsible for 200 different chemicals that your immune cells produce to fight off bacteria and viruses. Listen, if you're someone that's susceptible to having any type of cold, flu, I would start right now taking one of my vitamin D3 melts every day. And one of the nice things about this is that besides your immune system being better, you'll find your energy better, you'll find less pain, less arthritic type pain, more mobility, flexibility, better muscle strength. And if you're someone who's concerned about falling, you'll have better balance and a better sense of walking, which is so important, you said.
0: So, and how do you take it, Dr. Pincus?
13: You can take it in the morning. You can take it at night. You don't need water, and you put it in your mouth, and, you know, maybe count to 30, it's gone.
0: Wow. And maybe you can share again for those that may have just joined us some of the responses that you get from people that have been taking your formula and what kind of results have they seen?
13: Let me tell you my own story. So over the summer, I didn't take as much of my D3. I was actually traveling, and I ran out of it. So what happened to me is, you know, I'm basically pain-free, but all of a sudden I started having pain in my hand. I go, what is this? This is weird. But then I realized that I had run out of my D3 formula, and I went off of it for several weeks. And the minute I started going on it, it took about 7, maybe 8 days, the pain went away.
0: Wow.
13: Crazy, isn't it?
0: That's how you know something's working, right? If you stop and the health issues come back, well, there's your answer.
13: That's the best test that anyone can listen to, especially if you're on the fence. You're going, well, I wonder if this is really for me. And what I would do, Chris, is next time you give out the number to have people order, is go ahead and order it. I know you mentioned it's a risk-free offer, and go ahead and try it yourself and stay on it for 5, 6 weeks. And then if you're still down it, then go off of it and see if anything gets worse.
0: And again, folks, I want to take a moment here to let you listeners know that if you want to try Dr. Pincus's vitamin D3 formula, there's a special toll-free number for you to call. 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So what do you think, folks? Are you one of the 70% of people listening most likely taking the wrong type of vitamin D supplement? Joining us today is our good friend Dr. Michael Pincus, and we've been talking about his Fast Melt Vitamin D3 formula. And Dr. Pincus, what you're saying is that most of us are deficient in vitamin D. And because of that deficiency, it's causing health issues like pain, muscle weakness, immune problems, and that most vitamin D supplements are not the best form. And more importantly, it's not the right amount of vitamin D to really make an impact. Is that what you're saying?
13: Yes, it's exactly what I'm saying, Chris. It's a multifaceted problem where, one, we're not getting enough vitamin D3 in our system.
0: Mm-hmm.
13: Vitamin D3 is responsible for activating 2,000 different genes in the body, controlling everything from diabetes to hormone production to muscle strength, heart beating correctly, digestion, immune system. It's a really long list, and honestly, it surprised me because in medical school, we learned that vitamin D was necessary for the bones. We get enough being outside and in our milk, and end of story.
0: Right.
13: And for the first 20-some years of my practice, I never prescribed vitamin D. I just didn't think it was necessary. And then in the early 2000s, the studies started coming out, and now there's over 2,300 studies that just show that vitamin D is absolutely necessary. It's not just a good idea. It's absolutely necessary. It's a hormone that should be in the body, and it's not there.
0: Can you share some of that research, Dr. Pincus? And more importantly, what's the conclusion of the research related to vitamin D?
13: Well, one of the biggest studies ever on vitamin D were from the U.S. Navy.
0: Okay.
13: So I think it was like 145,000 men and women were studied, and they found that the number one non-combat reason that people died in the Navy was due to melanoma.
0: So skin cancer.
13: So I'm reading this study, you know, I kind of paused right there, and I went, yeah, it makes sense. You know, people are out on the decks of ships in the equator and all over the world, and they're getting the harmful
0: exposure,
13: UV sun rays, and they're developing skin cancer. But then I read on, and it said most of the victims were office workers, like clerks and people in hangars and inside. And I went, oh, my God.
0: Mm.
13: So it was a link going back to vitamin D deficiency in the body.
0: What about...
14: I love my Solaire infrared grill. I've had it for over a year now, and I use it every single week. And it does the greatest job on steaks. I'm going to do some flat irons this week. It does a great job on chicken, including chicken breasts. I have a video on my social media at Randy Wang Radio on Instagram and Facebook. You can see me doing some sausages on there. I'm going to put up some videos of some chicken breasts later this week. Even does a great job on shrimp, on veggies. The grill heats up to 1,000 degrees in just 3 minutes, which, you know what's the side effect of that? The grill heats up so quickly, and I'm not taking 25 minutes before I actually put something on there. My propane tank is lasting way longer than I thought it would. Big fan of this thing. You should find out

0: I am a big fan of my Solaire infrared grill. I've had it for over a year, and it has upgraded my grill game substantially. 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
4: 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I'll give it to you again. 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So how about it, folks? I mean, what it really comes down to here is we're not getting the right form or enough vitamin D delivered the right way, which is why we have so many of these health concerns that you probably can't put your finger on. And Dr. Pincus, I want to start just recapping here that there are a couple different forms of vitamin D, and maybe explain why the typical form that you would find in most off-the-shelf D formulas is different from what you've put together here.
3: Well, there's vitamin D2 and there's vitamin D3. And D2 is the type of vitamin D that has to be activated by your body, so it has to be converted into vitamin D3. Vitamin D3 is the activated form, so it's ready to go to work. Now, the vitamin D3 that I use in my formula

0: I think it's the best because I've seen the best results with myself, with my family, with my patients. Plus, I've worked with the lab where the people in the lab have taken this, and they test their blood every day to see how the D is going, and it's going up and out through the roof where it should be.
1: Wow. So, Dr. Pincus, I mean, who should consider taking your fast melt vitamin D formula?
0: Well, I would definitely start with kids for development and immunity. Obviously, young adults in their 20s need vitamin D to keep their immune system strong.
1: Mm-hmm.
0: Then men and women in their 30s, you're talking about heart health, immunity, cardiovascular problems start to turn on. But it's also the child-rearing years, and vitamin D for pregnant women is very, very important.
1: Mm-hmm.
0: People in their 40s, that's when, you know, you start feeling more of those aches and pains like you've never felt before. You think you're getting older. And again, it's important for your hormones and to keep yourself physically active. And of course, when you're in your 50s, you start feeling stiffer. You can't golf. You can't play tennis. You know, you start becoming aware of your body not functioning.
1: Mm-hmm.
0: And then people over 60, I just wish that every senior citizen would go on this formula. Imagine living in your senior years where you have confidence in your balance and you're able to have the energy to get things done and mental clarity. You know, this is more and more important as we go along because people are living longer, but the quality of life is not great.
1: You know, is it ever too late, Dr. Pincus, such that your fast melt D3 formula wouldn't be a worthwhile investment?
0: If you can see the breath on the mirror in the morning, then you know that you're a candidate for this. Because a lot of the things that people suffer from, they're suffering from a lack of this vitamin in their body. So it's never too late to try something like this. And the sooner you can get on my formula, the better odds you're going to have of having a really healthy, high energy, high mobility life from here on out.
1: Yeah, well, it makes a lot of sense. And Dr. Pincus, what can someone expect when they start taking your fast melt D3 formula?
0: Well, you're going to notice within the first several days that something's changing in your body because this kickstarts so many different cycles in your body that you'll start having less pain, having more energy, and having better mental clarity, better sleep. Your moods can be affected by this. Vitamin D3 is necessary to get these things running.
1: Well, Dr. Pincus, unfortunately, we only have a few minutes left. Anything else you want to share with our audience here in our final minutes?
0: For those of you listening, we've covered a lot of ground. Working with the body is tricky, as you know. And we're talking to your listeners of your show. You know, they're of all walks of life with all various conditions. And so I'm trying to give some good health advice here, Chris. The point is get yourself out of it. Get yourself on this formula and see for yourself. It's not against the law for you to try something to see if it works.
1: That's an, it's an interesting way to put it.
0: We're talking about nutrition. We're not talking about rocket science here.
1: Right,
0: but
1: right.
0: But there's a lot of science behind what I'm talking about. The key is to get on this formula and give it a month or two. Every day, take one of these things. And start to see improvements in your pain, your blood pressure, your blood sugar, your energy, your sleep habits. This is my appeal to your listeners to get on this formula and try it for themselves.
1: Well, Dr. Pincus, again, thank you for taking time to be with us today.
0: Thank you, Chris.
1: All right, folks. 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
4: This is a Fox News alert. New U.S. strikes on Iran. I'm Jack Callahan, Fox News. The U.S. military targeting missile launch sites on an island in the Strait of Hormuz. Fox's Jill Nato with details.
5: CENTCOM says Islamic Revolutionary Guard Corps forces were observed preparing to launch rockets with sea mines into the Strait of Hormuz. The U.S. military also says they had just completed clearing mines out of the strait last week. So, new American strikes took out two Iranian launchers before those mines could get into the water. Iran's Revolutionary Guard says several soldiers and citizens were killed and injured in the attack. The fighting comes just days after the Trump administration said it's increasing economic pressure to try to end its war with Iran rather than military action. Jill Nato, Fox News.
4: And Fox News has learned U.S. forces in Jordan are being fired upon in retaliation, although CENTCOM says most of those missiles have been intercepted. Nepal recovering after deadly flooding swept through the region last week. Fox's Stephanie Bennett reports.
6: Nepal's tourism board provided an update saying 289 missing foreign nationals have been rescued, including two Americans. But the situation is growing more dire by the day. Heavy rains swelled rivers and lakes upstream. Those rising water levels forced crews to completely stop rescue operations at times. Trying to get teams and supplies into the area is also extremely challenging. Flood warnings were sent to residents' phones telling them to get to higher ground. Crews focused on rescuing hundreds of people, possibly trapped inside tunnels at a hydropower project in Nepal.
4: At least 800 people are dead, more than 3,000 missing. President Trump escalating his trade war with Canada, posting on social media, Canadian companies wanting to do business with the U.S. need to move here to avoid newly imposed U.S. tariffs. 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